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7: 5 frame, 15 evens.
2: 5 frame, 15 evens. Hold your traffic.
8: Is that 11 evenings traffic? Hey man, my MVP's down. Can you put me on 8006 Adrian, Texas Ray, X-ray, John, 2600, Lou Cadillac, occupied at least one time?
7: I'm clearing my TIC, please.
6: Four frame 26. Hey, we can take primary on the code.
8: What are you looking for?
2: That's clear, 26.
7: Perfect.
2: Where is? That's clear. I'm showing you in route. Code 1 assault in progress. 1221 Cedar Post Lane, number 7B. The caller states that the people are hitting him, gave address, and he hung up. No answer on the callback.
5: Adam 41, he is getting good out here, man. What was it here?
9: TC Dresser in West Little York. We have a black Chevy Impala, no plate.
7: I'm sorry, we're 4 Frank 37 today.
2: Okay, that's good.
9: One mail, please. Yes, ma'am. You can clear the information.
7: Yes. Responding. Can you show us around the Greater Heights and Harmon, please?
1: I'm clear. It's Drop the C complaint at 9303 Woodfair, number 509. Repeating 9303 Woodfair, number 509 at Mardell Soul. Spanish speaking callers advising the niece as the caller's care went to Miami.
7: Yes, sir, you should back and service the MDTs now. If 6795 is still on board, you can show me a route to that.
1: Down in 22B20, the V units are going to be tied up on those actors. 9.
9: Yeah, my MDT is down as well. Were you able to confirm that warrant?
1: 2247, that's clear. It's going to be 45 inbound Rankin, a turn 18 wheeler that's stalled with a hazard light on. And the complainant says driver is slumped over in the vehicle. HFD is en route.
3: According to footage of the argument, a male attendant and a female have a check by with a 14. No description was given.
10: 25 item 16, you can claim me and shall be taken by 14, please.
3: That's good.
7: 25 Adam 4.

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1: 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So the warrant has been confirmed.
2: That's clear.
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1: 1700 blocks south of East, on a white Ford Explorer. Texas plate, Victor Lincoln Young, 067, on Pilot's one.
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2: 3.
3: Gate code is going to be 0837. 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
2: 1910. The unit that was requesting the DO, go ahead.
1: 456-20799. Should be Hamilton Jazzy Jr.

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2: 19, yeah, we're over here by the Sakiban Sushi, restaurant, right over on North Kessler.
0: Go ahead.
3: Hey, was Moss ever requested to go out to the actors on in 22 district?
0: Yes, sir. He was requested. I didn't get a response.
2: Jack, nope.
0: 6B36. The driver's license is going to come back eligible, and there's no TPIC and TIC on the name.
4: Two. That MDTs are down citywide.
0: No problem.
5: I'm going to clear for a code 2.
6: Clear.
3: Close. Can you clear any information if you get the memo, the slip that it was referred to DRT?
0: 11H11, checking safety.
7: And I'm good, my energy is down. Can you just clear me warning, please?
0: That's fine.
5: Number records on 10-100 Shadowwood Drive, number records.
0: Number records, guest number Boheme. Number records, guest number Boheme.
2: That'll be fine.
5: That's clear.
3: I Frank 14.
5: Hey, 5 Frank 14, hold your traffic. 4 Frank 14, evening, I'm going to show you route code 2, traffic hazard, I-10 outbound. It's going to be in the middle lane. It's going to be a left.

0: They're on the freeway. Can I get a unit check with 4 frame 14 Evens out there?
1: Before CM26. 2-5, you can send it. You can reapply the same information.
0: That's clear.
2: Can our MVPs down right now?
3: Yeah, that's clear. I'm seeing reports all over that MVPs are down all over the city.
2: Okay, thank you.
0: That's clear.
1: 4 frame 37.
0: That's clear.
1: That's clear.
0: Go ahead, 4 frame 37.
1: 37, same traffic as
4: 27.
0: That's clear.
4: To see if you're okay.
5: Incredible, too. I just spoke to someone on Usenet. It seems like everything's fine. I'm not sure if they switched channels. Is everyone on Central, or you guys, or I guess if they don't answer, they're probably on Pack 1. I'll find out.
1: 437, SWAT's out there right now. SWAT's on SWAT channel. Central's on Central Pack 1. I'll have Sergeant Pickens advise in a minute.
4: Okay, Central Pack 1. Thank you.
5: That's good, Lieutenant. Dispatch, just so you know, they're going to be out there all day. I will need a relief for one unit, for two units, soon, for the mayor's detail, and for 77 out of 20.
6: Right. The code 2 traffic counter at 910 and 610. Who do you have on there?
4: Infantry guy, thank you.
1: That's
4: good. 5-1-5-1-5-1-11-11-11.
6: Hi. Send me to that traffic hazard, 5 Frank 14, and return one of those units to service. That's way out of the district.
0: Okay, that's good.
7: 5 Franco 4, dispatch, if you would please make note that we have two different districts, 5 and 4, so you'll have to see what district the call is actually in. Is it 5 or 4 district, please?
0: Sir?
4: Is it the same?
7: No, ma'am.
4: That's clear.
0: 7B, Zimboy.
4: 1738. Is it 2-1 going to be inbound or outbound?
6: Great.
4: Just checking safety. You were checking unit 64.
6: Okay, we're good now.
4: That's good. 31 burglary of a residence in progress, NH50, 3113 Tulum Street.
8: Kings 11, Frank. You show us around, please.
4: Unit 509. 509, come claim to the Zemirium.
6: Wrecker, come look this way. So it's anyway, no more wreckers.
4: No more wreckers, self-cashing. 249. Eight, Hawaii is short. He now has moved outside, kicking the door. One very, very present. Checking status, see if you're able to clear for this code 2 holding, Southcaster or Westbury.
9: Good, Joe's going by on that code 1 will be primary.
4: So
3: So this is going to be third-party information. It's going to be at the car wash, South Kessner at Westbury. The caller said that a black male and a white Hyundai made someone try to rob him. States he was pistol-whipped. Patient was unable to confirm information. The caller is leaving, but the patient is still at the location.
0: 5-4. Go ahead.
9: Hey, Sarge, 9654 is the code.
0: Maintain front 5-4, you think Miami T's down. Are we clear to call out at 2600 Bentliff? Maintain front 5-4 agents, you're clear. You said that 5600 what? Bentliff Drive.
3: I have a traffic hazard 4511 Drive, that's 5070s.
9: 4 Frank 37, 1 metal to change.
0: That's clear.
9: 4 Frank 02 is ahead of clear. That's clear. 74 Sam 22, can you pass on to the police?
3: That's clear.
9: Sam 28 is in traffic. Yeah, calling the, minor accident, major accident, 1100, Gessner, Mike Camry, license plate, Charles, 5919. Vehicle ran into a tree. No more records.
3: Okay, 247, show the arriving. That's it.
9: Thank you.
1: 4 Frank 25, show me where I thought you were before Frank 02, my name Major. More records.
0: Frank, go ahead.
10: 18 Frank 4070, can you clear me all right and put me on a person down at 8300 West Hammer Road. And can you get HFV started in there, please?
0: Yeah, that's...
10: Male conscious and breathe.
0: Okay, that's 1247.
3: Flash in it.
10: 2046, ma'am. My MDT is down. Can you change my location to Relief 77 Adam 20 for 2012, please?
3: Yes, ma'am.
9: Can you put me on a call out?
3: Have a lot of the vehicle one.
9: Relax.
3: Hi, buddy, too. Can it go?
10: We need our general officer.
3: Okay. Okay, this is the check level 1832 1111.
9: 1904.
3: Sorry, can you check 732? She's asking for you. Code 1.
9: Okay.
3: Any more units 32? Page 34 is closed for that burglary. You know, you're already on.
9: Oh, 2034.
0: 20, clear, same traffic.
7: 3017, MDT is done. Show your architects and children.
3: That's for 1922.
9: Be told,
3: show
9: me right here. 3B12, that's there. The door says they might jump the fence, just in case. I'm covering the back side.
3: Fox and Canine Central for an assist. Fox and Canine Central for an assist. Keep it code 1 down.
9: Do you have any means?
0: Go ahead with traffic.
6: 252, was there a vehicle description or suspect description on that robbery on Gessner?
0: Clear. It's going to be 0866923 Frank. 086-792-326, Frank.
9: First on Valley, 305, this by HMD, or Frank.
3: Nothing.
9: 7-24-24.
3: 7-24, go ahead.
9: Yeah, RMBT's having issues. Can you show us arrived on the actors up here, Swing Pool, sir?
3: Yes,
0: we're going to need a RAF.
4: Need a unit with a RAF to check by as well, 1111 London. Sarge, you have?
11: Where is there? You said news over here?
12: Okay, that's clear.
6: HFD guy with us, but Officer Rio has a bad injury to his head.
4: Is she okay?
3: And the teeth are still missing out, but I'll tell you every name.
12: 418, it's a white Honda CRV occupied one time.
6: Cat is down, just that.
9: See anybody?
3: Thank you. Westbury.
9: 74, Sam 22, shows arrived at the call of 2-1, please.
3: That's clear.
9: Sam 28, same traffic.
3: Okay. You can just repeat, thank you. 35-3, it's coming back clear to a white 2019 Honda CRV to a Leo Morales V Lafana Vargas.
9: Oh. That's it, ma'am. Also, our previous call, you can clear that whole route.
3: That's it.
12: Where is it?
9: Thank you, Frank. 3-1. Can I get my patient number, please? Hey, Chrome. So, just the way it looks like it, you could have been tucked in this deep rush area. But if you want to scan the open fields like South Alding Vendor, just to see if there's anybody walking around the buildings or grass there.
12: Thank you.
3: 20G19, Charles, checking. Can I get a 2-6 Lodge on the
0: 8? Yeah, Fondra and Bellary Boulevard.
1: Sue, we're good, sir. Can you give us a warning, please?
4: Down. It always says that he has a history of strokes, but no one is answering since this morning. The phone is going straight to voicemail.
5: Yes, please, especially now due to the circumstances. We don't have any units.
3: 1926.
0: Say, William Robert Henry, 1527.
9: Full and terminal on traffic at 2000 Maconda Lane. It's going to be a silver Volvo C40. There's no rear plates visible, at least one time occupied.
4: 2000, what, sir?
0: Unit.
6: United Units, put it on that. Life.
3: You said South Southbound Loop by West Street, Perry?
0: Yes, we're still going southbound on Paris. Approaching Idaho Street. Three, MDT still down. You want to do an in-person check for me?
2: Do a DOA and show me primary.
0: It's going to be occupying two times.
9: Yeah, there's someone back here. Let's get someone close enough for the rear.
3: 785-2583. Repeating 832-785-2583.
0: We still haven't let it up yet. We're still waiting for a check line.
9: I'm in the number.
13: Original 7, I'm monitoring. Parkson K9, 270 shot.
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3: Burglary on 211, if you want to move to South and Shock 1.
0: Still going east on the Idaho. Approaching Ward 3. Speed is 30 miles per hour.
9: 4th and 05, you'll be on it.
3: Clear.
14: 4-6, I'm headed that way.
0: Okay, we switched over to monitoring.
3: Yep.
15: Traffic, still 5100 block of Idaho. We're going to be approaching Yellowstone. Stand by.
16: Sir, could you show me available, please? Thank you.
17: No, sir.
15: All right, we just passed Yellowstone. We're going to be at 5100 block of Grand Street. Speed is 25 miles per hour.
18: 300, yes, no road.
3: Good person down 10H50, 2222 Cleveland Street, unit 269. 10H78 evening.
0: 10H40, get 20 minutes on it. Fine, Frank, 434 evening. In Western Street from Grand Street. Speed 330, still haven't landed up, still waiting for a check line. Clear out at 1800 Bingo Road.
3: Grand, off of Yellowstone.
15: 70%. Alrighty, we're going to be going southbound on Westing, approaching Yellowstone, which is past Yellowstone. Still going southbound on West on Street. Speed to 25, still waiting for a check line.
3: 2746. Go ahead.
19: Yes, ma'am. You have a couple of units going to assist me in a traffic stop on a wanted fugitive. I'm going to be at an 8300 block of Stone.
3: Black female, 16-year-old, black hoodie, blue jogging pants at the residence. Shouldn't be. The caller is watching via camera footage. Southbound between Airline and Cross Timbers. Through a Hispanic male, 40s, heavy set, no shirt, tattoos all over. He's walking in the moving lanes of traffic. Another call sent drop for him and said that he's climbing the barriers.
0: That's clear.
3: You need to check out 345. This is a Parkland residence in Fort Carr, 3113 Boone Street. Units are currently on South Central Tech 1.
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3: Thank you.
20: Move to the secondary unit, 5K9070 stop.
15: That's clear. He seems to be stopping 5100 block of Idaho. No, he sells. He's stopping. He's taking off. Black male, no shirt, black pants, feet cross, black backpack.
4: Location. Traffic hazard with 11, the moving lane of traffic at I-10 at 610 ramp. I have no units at the present time. Is it critical for the next fall cross district?
15: 2852, alright, to be done still. You can send it.
21: Idaho Street, heading back to Yellowstone, black male, no shirt. Long dress, backpack.
15: GPS 42, if y'all can't get a perimeter, send a base map. We're headed that way. We're about 5 minutes out.
0: 74-7-20, we're on it.
21: Alright, he's continuing eastbound.
4: Anyway, it was holding on northwest, transferred to central. MRTs are not available.
21: Stop.
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20: K-01,
3: Joshua, K-09. K-01, that's there. They're working on North Pack 1. They have perimeter set for actors.
21: Okay. Every black male, no shirt, black pants, pink clogs. He had a black backpack on him.
20: During the South Central call, and announcing North.
3: Okay.
14: Well, 2-70 cans for calling a perimeter.
4: Central, try to log on and turn it off and on again. We'll see if that helps.
21: So, we're going to do some 13 coming.
4: One out of 34, checking the traffic. Thank you. 1934.
18: Runner 37B, 14222, Kimberly.
22: That's clear. I'm going to take that. I'm going to talk about details on here.
18: That's clear. It's going to be an assault just occurred injury. 14222 Kimberly Lane, Unit 474. Repeating 14222 Kimberly, Unit 474. I have a female caller on the line stating a male by the name of Brandon King busted the caller in the mouth, bullying her child and upset that she stepped in. She's requesting EMS and PD, and she's disconnected. Need to know you can check by. That's clear.
22: I get somebody on MLK and Yellowstone.
4: That unit on 8800 Stone Street. Switch over to Southeast Highway 148 to restore the unit.
23: Looks like I'm arriving now.
21: Hey, Andy, where you at?
24: Yes, sir, we got it.
25: Thank you, Liverpool. I'm a record.
18: Number is cross number.
22: That's clear. Have you talked to this complainant yet?
18: POI is going to be a Brandon King, 41 years old, medium to heavy build, black shirt, black shorts.
24: That's clear.
22: He stole his keys.
23: 141, you get a message.
4: MDT now.
22: That's Idaho.
4: Okay. That's clear. We still have one outstanding, or we got all them off?
23: Alabama.
4: Okay. Yes, sir.
14: Hey, let's push the northern boundary to Grand Street.
22: Go hold for next available.
18: That's fine, thank you.
23: 5-6, I think they're still looking for the driver. Is TAC 1 available?
3: No, I moved the other units that have that emergency traffic on Stone to TAC 1. Y'all can switch over to TAC 2.
23: Units out here on Yellowstone and Idaho to TAC 2, Southeast TAC 2.
19: At 2746. We are mobile. We are actually southbound Gulf Freeway coming up to Alameda, Genoa.
3: People are arriving in silence. That's clear as close. We're switching back. Hold on.
14: Good evening for that unit. Hey, do you need to speak up?

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1: No markers. Los Bay, South Coast, no markers.
0: That's
2: Hey, Cheryl, VN 42 on traffic at the 13,100 block of West Lake Houston on a gray Audi with an unreadable plate.
3: That's clear. We are southbound Gulf Freeway, passing out in the mall, going past the Fuquay exit now, but still southbound.
1: Clear the unit, that's me. Go down, let me put me on it. And give me the vehicle description and the plate again.
3: I'm a black Jeep Cherokee, X-ray Robert George, 6937. It's going to be occupied three times, a male suspect driver, female passenger, and a small infant child in the back.
0: 40, your male just got hit by a vehicle, 45 southbound, cross timbers.
4: Which
0: thing you
4: need us to go to?
0: I don't know where I'll move. There's up to you, Fox. They have actors on Tech 2, and then they have this one that they need to do a filling stop on still, and it's still moving on the freeway. Velocity, you didn't come in clear.
2: I said it'll be around.
0: That's there.
3: 2746, we are taking the Sam Houston tollway. Looks like I'm going to go ahead and westbound.
2: What about you to dispatch? If you get along with this code one, that was us.
0: That's clear.

0: 2746. Looking at his criminal history as well, he's known to run and known to carry. This one is listed as armed and dangerous.
1: Eugene Frankel, who you're good to hold.
2: That's clear.
3: Jeff Foster departing. I'll be en route over there to the south side of Houston.
0: Means you control us right, please.
4: Okay.
0: We are westbound on the Beltway. Looks like you may take this Beamer Blackhawk exit.
4: For possibly the PCP 5237 Yarlin.
0: That's clear. It's going to be a black Jeep Cherokee fixing the exit. Should be exiting now.
3: Clear on three. I'll start heading that way.
2: That's clear.
0: Yeah. We're going to need to do a felony stop, but we're all in unmarked vehicles, so we need to wait for another unit.
3: Hey, you're going to monitor. Yeah, Fox, Tyler, push us off here to the east. We'll get over there just as quickly as we can.
0: That's clear. Looks like he's going to turn north on Beamer from the Beltway.
5: X-ray Robert George 6937. We just turned northbound on Beamer. I'm keeping distance.
4: 19,
5: what's your EPA? 19, we're getting off on Beamer right now.
4: So Beamer.
5: Eastbound on Kirk Hollow. He's stopping. We're doing a felony stop here in 6 seconds.
6: 11th Yes, ma'am. Is there a way that you can contact this alarm company and see if they can kill this alarm from their end so we can give our verbals?
4: So that 29 and so that 33, head over there to them.
6: Call with 11.
4: Yeah. What alarm it is, because nothing dropped.
6: 44, disregard. You just killed those all. Thank you.
4: That's clear.
2: What's the update location?
4: 11th and Hunter Kirk Hall.

0: Foster reverse.
1: That's clear. They just have eyes on Tech 1 that they have one to try and give him a button drop.
2: At 2746, I've got the suspect detained, getting the female out now.
3: Clear. IGG51C, you can send it.
4: IGG51C, this 7835 out for a major crash. It's going to be an iOS crash notification. No vehicle description. ATV's around. If you can check the area.
3: That's clear.
4: I'm going to have you phone by 7335.
1: Southwest Sergeant Herbal, hold in threes and fours.
5: 15-01, clear to hold for next available.
1: That's clear. Get clear. Just code fours.
0: 15-03-0, next
1: available. Nothing.
0: 5 Fox, we're going to go ahead and have on the guys. We're on the Spark 2 of the bank runway here at the Hobby, so if you're under control, we'll back to service.
6: Yeah, I'm clear from whatever I'm on. Information will be.
1: Yeah, it's clear.
0: That's clear now. I'll get with it.

0: Last unit, try again. You're not coming in clear.
1: 357. I went inbound 45. I haven't seen the male electronic flow as normal. Has anyone else seen him?
2: 3B45, we in 3B40, move up and down, southbound and northbound on the 45, we did not see anything.
3: We're good, we're good. Thanks.
4: I'm on record in 45 in Shepherd.
0: New York is 45 in Munch. I haven't received any other calls aside from the last one about him being hit. That one said crop timbers, and it was still inbound on 45. No one else has called it in.
5: All right, yeah, I think it's a longer release, please.
0: 1946.
3: 3B40, we're on this one with a caller right now. He said he did not hit the male. It was a different time they hit him, but the male kept on going. They think he might have gone ahead, they don't know. So, we don't know where he's at right now.
0: That's good. I'm working three channels.

0: 14-01. Do you know if the call taker is still trying to do a call back to see if they can still see the guy in their backyard?
1: Yeah, they're still on the phone. The last update was at 1947:15, a few seconds ago.
2: Hey, I'm having NBT trouble. Can you put me on this call on my line, Yellowstone, please?
1: Okay.
2: Okay, check it out.
1: Uniform thing, go ahead.

0: Hello, Berkeley Resident in Progress, 434 is Green Trail, 24621.
1: Send for thoughts back, sirs.
0: Berkeley Park.
1: 1 Adam 20.
0: Yes, we.
1: Can you show 1 mirror on the back camera to GPC, please?
0: 1948.
2: Offering 15 evenings, check on safety.
0: Yes.
1: Third cruiser.
2: That's good.
1: Twenty-four, 602. Why don't you guys send the code one?
3: Speaking, Frank, 50 evenings.
2: Go ahead.
3: Oh, yeah, can I get a Spanish-speaking unit to check by with me?
2: That's clear. 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
0: 43-4 is Green Trail.
2: That's clear.
3: 19, ma'am, you can show me checking the house and clear me over empty.
0: You're taking primary on the call you were on?
3: Negative, it was multiple reports.
4: 1530 being no more red.
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1: Okay.
0: Hello, Arizona Evenings.
1: Hello, guys.
0: Hey, ma'am, mine's going down again, but can you clear slip 6982 as information? Tell me one detain, please.
2: 1351. 13 and 14, can you clear us for arrest? And we're going to be arriving on that 7047. We're going to be out. We'll figure that out. 7047.
1: That's

0: 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Can get some advice for family violence. Refusal to injury.
1: Hold it here, over here, we're going to have it. Preventing suspect over here, stand by.
2: Can I get supervisor, I'm creating 378 agents?

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0: 7-15, boys. Do we get HOV to our location? We have a female complaining of stomach pain.
1: Calls reported Hispanic male wearing jersey pants, causing disturbance at the location. Got a unit checked by with 5 frame 23 units.
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0: 4 Frank 2 6. We're bumping for our supervisor again. For at this point, public service apostle.
1: Dispatch. Hey, this is gonna be an HPD stolen, right?
2: That's a problem. Let me look at it. Correct, HPD stolen.
1: Yeah, give them that original case number also, because the report will be done in that original case number.
3: Send my switching.
2: Put yourself upstairs, and I'll try to give her up all that. Well, they're sitting on the couch. Caller is requesting both of them to leave. 10215 Beachnut, number 1405. Did you see that? Check in my closer. 56.
4: I went, shades are in winners. 24-2, we have actors with 24-25. I think everything is good. Everything is good.
5: Second
1: and 1-7. I'm taking that 4-3. I'm clear that traffic is in the destination. It's not that missing person.
4: Sorry. 24-2. Yeah, everything is good.
2: That's clear. What's the location so I can put you guys out? It's shown available.
1: We was on that chart with that. You can clear that information.
2: Definitely.
5: Definitely.
2: Everyone's in control.
4: We're in the back of the residence is open.

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2: And what's the JBC with one signal? Thank you.
1: Where is the one signal on board 1957?
3: Yeah, so I'm looking at all the other windows. I've never seen anybody else in the house yet.

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1: Tony, 4C32. Thank you, supervisor, on the air.
0: 40, we're good.
2: Can I get 18
3: on the air? 3-4-C-03, can you move, supervisor?
1: 24-2, disregard, the homeowner came to the door, she's not going with her. 19, you get here, come around back, it's a small house dog.
4: 19, that's clear.

0: Can I get an RD surgeon on there for the call sign and rescue 3-5?
1: And so I understood all the protocols and next level.
0: Okay.

0: The Iroquois?
1: Yes, go ahead.
0: 2425, can I get a HFD out here for myself? We're on a actor. Just got a couple cuts.
1: We're verifying 7504 corporate from your location.
0: That's clear.
1: That's clear.
0: You have one male detained in the back.
1: One male detained at 20.

0: 32 Joffrey Towser on the freeway, 11H10s, I-45 exit 43 on the left shoulder.
1: 11H11, you guys can enter my box.
0: That's clear. Caller's reporting a black male, 30 to 40 years of age, blue black shirt, shorts, sitting down on the barrier. The left shoulder, do you have units to check by 11H11?
2: I'm
1: going to follow up at 466 Trayvon Drive.
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Miami Green on Citizen 89 Gemini 1241 Westheimer for disturbance code for the Larger. 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

0: Is Eric clear?
1: Yeah, it's clear.
0: 2425, can we get one wrecker? We're going to be inside the apartment complex, 7502 corporate.
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2: Robert, unit 3887, are you on the air?
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2: Ears open, good.
3: Disregard.
2: 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This is Wolford, check the load 50s, 91, 95. Go for it inbound at the Coyote Market gas station.
4: HFD, our way. We got one bit by K9, one detained.
2: That's clear. 2005.
4: Okay. Sorry, repeat that last music.
2: Check in if y'all were going back to 702 North M Houston Park.
4: I imagine so. If that'll be the Waffle House at West Hardy in the belt, but we'll advise.
2: Investor, I'll let HFD know.
1: 1834, when I got one male or female detained on my traffic stop.
2: Black male, 37 years of age, black shirt, blue jeans, waiting outside the business, 9195, go for weight inbound.
5: Since I'm on traffic stop at Sandra in the Southwest with a Midwest unit.
4: Bill, guys, we have some storms that are possibly moving in.
3: That's good. Yeah, we're headed there now.
2: Two, that's clear.

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1: Clear.
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1: Parker 7502 Corporate, no more Rutgers 7502 Corporate.
2: I'm sorry, 10409 Raymondville. It's a Hispanic male, 88-year-old, the white shirt, gray pants.
3: Unit at Chickway.
4: 33, I'll go by.
3: The notes updated, a suspect is a squatter stealing his wheels, putting them on his own vehicle. Ongoing disturbance, info's not clear. Caller initially stated working on his truck, suspect driveway, states a man threatened him if he touches the vehicle, I'm guessing. Suspect is, I don't know, tattoos all over.

0: 18 Freak 11 on Evens. I'm sure you're going to go through the disturbance off of Richmond Ave and Sage Road. I'm going to be at the Chipotle. I'm going to be a black male. Black t-shirt, khaki pants on the foot of the parking lot. Trying to make advance of that gift.
1: Hey there, you're going to check by with me, JD Cooper.
2: Seriously, she's been joking around, baby.
0: Oh, when you're French.
3: Emergent, 15E10s, V-cut, and South Loop, West Loop South, and code 2 person down, 17E10, West Crawford.
1: In Crawford Street, it's a long call.
2: I'm going by as well, too. I'm having trouble getting someone.
1: That's quick.
2: I'm just explaining to all of you that's going on that suspect.
1: Elimination 36, code 3 disturbance, 8541 Winkler Drive, Unit 4. 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Every unit to check price, elimination 36.
2: 2-5,
3: we'll check. Code 2 and 10, speed, welfare check. Just check by then until precinct gets there. Couldn't be an ex-girlfriend causing problems with your other friends at the location. Unknown license plate. You need to go by code 2.
2: I'm checking it.
3: That's good.
0: Anything frame 61 Evens, checking safety on Hillcroft Avenue.
4: All good.
0: That's clear.

0: for listening 45. You can go ahead and send that code to over.
1: That's clear. Are you clear?
0: Yeah, we're clear.
1: No, I'm asking how you're clearing your call.
0: We're clearing the call ourselves. No, I'm sorry.
1: That's good.

1745, Big Poe, two person down, 7854, West Belford. Caller says he wants to be picked up. Stace's ex-wife is intoxicated. Caller's wearing a red shirt, black pants. He's waiting outside.

0: Can you show me Roger 180?
1: That's clear. Oh, and I've got 3 Harvey Hazard, 45 on one.

0: arrived. There's nobody out here right now. Can you do a call back and see if the caller can step out and speak with me?
1: That's clear.
2: That's clear. I'm telling you, Rob, it's going to be code 2 assault. Just occurred 2801, guest in a row, number 304. Caller says he was assaulted by a black man wearing black clothing. Stated it happened 5 minutes ago. He stated he doesn't know his exact address, just the name of the hospital he's calling from. It's going to be CCR Wear Map. Can I get you a check by with 4 frame 23 units?
3: Hey, Sparrow, you can bring up the Sunday call to the beat.
0: 1738. Okay, go ahead. Yes, ma'am. Another unit that checked by for building search and the sergeant over there.
4: Well, you're closing call, we'll go by 38.
3: In front of 11, you can send a crash and fans. Well, there's a team that'll do new throws.
5: They are showing the cells, everything north of 45, so you guys should be all right.
6: Hey, we're coming back here to say it's filled up too much out here. So it's stable. So we are just west of 88.

0: 18 Frank 11, even showing you around Code 2 Crash Major. That's going to be the 610 Freeway Woodway Mall exit ramp. Vehicle is going to be a white truck, tan Nissan Altima, gray sedan, and gray Camaro.
1: 2441, can you show one female to 20, please? Can I get a female for a female unit for search?
2: 2016, 3894
3: Main, no 14 20, 21, clear, answer, back. 4-5, we're already with 11. Okay, that's clear. 5. 6-0-4, you're clear.
2: That's good, thank you. North Sergeant, same traffic. 22-0-7, you're
0: GP 36, can you show me in 22B06 heading to the Waffle House at 728 North San Houston Parkway East?
3: That's clear for 2017.
4: Just that, just be advised, all the other units out on this actor scene is also going to be at that address. Thanks so much.
0: Everything 11, can you ride us to 38 right here?
3: That's right.

0: Good one, child locked in car, 11H40s, 4849 Oriole Street, the park.
1: 11H40, you send it. That makes both fall. Go, I mean, 4-7, go ahead and bring up this, we'll take it.
2: 2-5, come back in, the officer has it under control.
0: 4829 Oriole at the park, car's son and his 1-year-old daughter, the keys. The vehicle's on, but the child's locked in the vehicle.
1: That makes 4-7, ready to supervisor with the run this car too, due to weather.
3: 11-H-0-3, dispatch, go ahead and let these units just go on the calls, run it close to due to weather. Unless we're going to a shooting in progress or something like that, other than that, all these other calls can be closed too, until the rain stops.
0: No, 7-1-4.
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0: 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Can you Venmo a slip on our, or a license plate on our slip for us?
1: Hey, stand by.
0: I just need to let you.
1: That's clear, 11.
2: Tidwell, there's a male lying on the bridge, rolling around like he was hit. It's going to be white male, mid-30s, beard, black clothing, in a fetal position. They also notated possibly near Cortland and East Hamilton.
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1: And also, there's kids at the location.
2: 5-4.
4: Can I get my case number over there, please?
2: Give me 086-696-926, D as in zebra, repeating, 086-696-926, D as in zebra. When Adam 20 is on Stanford, having code 2 criminal mischief on 110 gray, when Adam 20 is beat.
3: HFP to our location, please. No consciousness and breathing. Responsibly checked out by HFP.
2: That's clear.

0: 7720. Go ahead. Okay, clear me off that call, and I'm being routed to Memorial Hermann for the B-1 Adam 32.
1: This is routed at this location at apartment 55 yesterday.
2: Yes, ma'am. I'm going to work with that female here. Our female says she has something on her.
0: Repeat that for me. There's a lot of wind in your background.
2: Sorry, is there any work on that female unit or female we have detained saying she has something on her?
0: No, not yet. I have a pursuit working and multiple coaches on the board. I'll check with South Central. They're borderline with us.
2: I'll be able to check Southwest. We're closer to Southwest.
0: I'll check with both, or borderline with both.
3: Keep straight following the route, so I'm going to keep her over for now.
4: That's clear.
0: No longer has the weapon. He threw it in the garage. HFD's en route. Our shepherd's already in the monitor.
5: When Al Crisis was out there, for somebody had been drinking, not answering the door, but their roommate opened the door.
0: Two.
1: Oh, two, go ahead.
0: This other call that's holding up, love it. Is that going to be a dupe to win out of 32? Did they get the suspect in custody?
2: They did. Actually, one out of 20 probably didn't answer his radio because we're at JPC. Let me take a look and see what's holding, but yeah.
0: 6856.
6: In 14 and 20 is for a female search.
2: Okay, I'm looking at it now. Am I?
7: Well, 904, we transported a white male. There's something in background.
6: That's a female unit that can check by with 2441 for search 3894 Mater Street.
0: 3892, check by with HD and let's go to 1260 Manfield and 2070. Sergeant only air code to dispatch you.
2: I looked at it. I agree. That one can hold. We're still running it only cold ones and twos due to the circumstances.
0: Okay.

0: Hey, I'm good.
1: Can you arrive me on 7078, please?
0: Yes, please.
1: I bring 231 other times.
2: Yes, please.

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1: All under control, thank you.
0: That's good. Service drop in 1117 Texas, 25 Adam 14.
2: Right, Frank 31 is 23. Can you give us a minute? Let us clear this alarm. We'll go by with you. We'll take it.
0: You can disregard. Southwest sent a unit.
3: I'm good. Thank you, man.
0: You're welcome.
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5: That's clear.
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0: Noel, 14B20, HMV's on it.

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2: Good.
0: That's clear.
3: This is clear, 12-6-0 Medfield, checking out with HFD for me to firefighter urgent. Enemy 6BIs broke into a school next to Vanderbilt Lodge Apartments and started a trash fire.
2: Right here.
4: Apartment 909.
1: Jennifer, could you still hold the intelligence command for some time?
5: CAT threatening suicide 10326 Holly Glen. Do I have another unit at the checkpoint?
1: This is Holly Glen. You can disregard 50.
0: Chen, male possibly on drugs, jump in front of a passing vehicle. Going to be a black male, black beard, black shirt, black pants. Got a unit check by 5 frame 14 events.
5: Setting.

0: 14-05. I'm out here on the chase scene still, and all our units over here either have a suspect inside the car.
1: Nine 352 evening checking.
2: 15, you can show me your ride. I'll check by 514.
3: That's clear.
2: Okay,
3: you can turn around to the 41 Hillcroft Avenue. You can slow down.
0: 6339, our consumer left on foot at 5 minutes ago.
1: 932, you're needed.
3: Frank, yeah, we have one suspect in the back right now.
1: Exactly. 14
2: DH, any needs are
1: needed?
2: Send your message.
1: Oh, okay. I just got your message. Scott and Barbary, assault just occurred, injury 20, Dollar General, female mains, two suspects. One female pink jumper happened 5 minutes ago, and then for the other one, HIV on it. To Queen, the killer self didn't say how or with what.
4: 19D42D checking.
3: We're good.
4: That's clear.

0: 14D41, what's the status on your call?
1: We're still talking to the recording.
0: That's clear, 2034. 14L43, what's the status of your call?
2: You guys are missing what's new.
0: Sir, do you want to call?
2: That's clear.
0: Sir,
2: 14D14,
0: what's the status on your call?
2: 13D18, no more records out here. We moved it off the freeway. Okay, send whatever you need.
0: Clear, you info.
3: 18 for any 30 units.
0: No more records. We don't know. No more records.
2: Okay.
3: 830, there's not nothing more to your call on Valley Forge. Can you get to that code 2?
2: That's clear. You can clear.
0: For the 13D14, traffic hazard, Bravo Mori, 13D20, stall vehicle on the left lane from the other intersection. If I get a wreck service reporter, stall vehicle. Clear to downgrade that criminal mischief. All the kids left, and the one kid that they did catch, the aunt just arrived there. The kid's spilling his guts on what happened and who did it. They all go to school together. It's not urgent, and it's not in progress. Clear to downgrade to code 3.
2: All right, Mo 3, you can get that clear, man. Thank you.
0: Okay, thank you. That's Greg Lodge reporting. Three people trying to steal items.
3: Thanks. 30 units.
2: Different 30 units. I'm using any for this.
0: This black t-shirt, green jogger pants. The Broadway food store.
2: 66 Mary 34.
0: That's clear.

I need a record with a lockout kid to 6014 Fairdale Lane. I need a record with a lockout kid to 6014 Fairdale Lane.

0: Supervisor to call past you, holding 30 calls at this time.
1: So I don't know what to do. I just took a look through the hold. Press the red one.

0: listen to me, 45. Can you show me a route to Memorial Hermann Sugarland with 1 mil in the back, please?
1: On safety.
2: Can I?
0: 45, sir. Thank you.
1: That's clear.
2: Code 2 and will vicious continue 40s, Dunlap. And that's clear. They say a dog bit a child but refused EMS. It's 12500 Dunlap. Apartment 900.
1: Clear.
0: What is it for, YL? Can you show me two females in back of my shop, given the courtesy route, of the two with this location?
2: Yes, clear. 2040.

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1: ET Frank 31 Evens, checking safety.
2: Okay, well, we're all good, thank you.
1: That's clear.

0: 2034G. Can I get a supervisor over here?
1: Four Frank 23 has one detained.
0: Hey, Sergeant, my partner and I are on this call. We're trying to do a welfare check on an elderly female that lives here by herself. Look, her keys in the door. We can see the lights on the inside of the apartment, but we're not getting any answer at the door. Hasn't been seen or heard from my neighbors for quite some time. Try to see if we can get authorization to do a welfare check on the residents.
2: 018, the door is open.
0: We have the keys here. The keys are left in the door, and the door is unlocked. The neighbor found the keys in the door.
2: 2081, Frank. That's clear, sir. Proceed to the welfare check. Announce yourself loudly and be careful.
0: That's clear. Thank you.
3: Frank, 15, evening, check safety.
4: Control.

0: Certificate of Assault Injury 2010 9900 Richmond Avenue, Apartment 711.
1: Hey, George, 16 George, it looks like it's a Duke to call I was already heading to.
2: Funny to be 21 evenings. Do you still have one detained or are you able to clear for a code 2?

0: Okay, stand by.
1: Can I get my case number over there?
2: King
0: 086 716 226 King.
1: Clear, thanks.
2: Yes, sir. I have you in 06 en route. It's the code 2 Wilford, check CAT, Greens Point and North Point. Just checking the area, there was a male that called in and spoke to a call taker about custody issues with his daughter and started talking about hurting himself or killing himself. He hung up and there's been no answer on callback. Correction, cross place.
3: That's clear. Was there a call taker? Was it like a description or anything like that?
2: No, she said that she tried to get more information and he said that he wasn't interested before hanging up.
0: Two, six,
2: eight. Said he's supposed to be shooting at the location, been shooting for the past 2 weeks. Give Sergeant Mayor to monitor 13 at 21's call. Anyone else clear close and check down Parkway and 45 for this discharging firearm.
0: Can you show me one male from the back of five frame? 23 into the back of my shop. That's clear.
4: He's bleeding really bad. HMP is responding, but it's a disturbance. Can I have you to check by with her, please?
5: Frank, we can check out on the train.
0: The sergeant on there for a cross holding past Q.
6: Oh, there you go, sir.
5: I cleared it.
2: 14-41. 41. We can check by with 13-41. Thanks for that.

0: 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Go ahead.
1: I'm taking one of those stairs. One of those things.
0: That's clear. 2049.

0: 4.31, they'll release.
1: That's clear.
0: Yeah, we're all safe.

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1: 18 Frank 11, we're good, thank you.
2: Mexican, can we arrive from Sharonville?
3: Freeway, Chatham 10, it's going to be 10 inbound at 45. That's clear, I'll move you over. Just let me make the note.

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1: Go ahead.
0: Need your route for code 2 crash major 290 outbound Bengal for a vehicle that flipped.
1: Thank you, Blaine. Good evening. Can you arrive me to my call, please? Thank you.
2: Thank you, Frank. 41 evenings. MDT is down. In route to JVC email.
3: 41, that's clear.
0: Yeah, what unit was arriving?
3: Unit standby, switching.
1: Thank you.
0: Okay, that's great. It shows you around.
4: Five point two, sir.
5: 27.
4: Due to a traffic accident holding US 90 at Hollister westbound on the freeway, have a vehicle that stalled out. It's a black BMW SUV. Can I get a record to head that way, US 290 westbound on the freeway, second lane from the right, for a black BMW SUV?
2: 5 Frank 32, you mean?
4: Yes.
2: Go ahead and have us check by with 5 Frank 27 for traffic control.
0: Good one, hold a panic alarm in 6010, 5556 North Freeway at the Hibbett.
1: Very clear.
0: Done. That's clear. It's going to be a register panic activation. Business name is listed as Hibbett, 5556 North Freeway outbound.
5: 3357, I'll check by.
0: That's clear.
6: It's completely blacked out in the middle of the intersection. It's a silver four-door car. Driver was a black female, shorts with a purple t-shirt.
0: The eastbound feeder?
6: Yeah, it's just the feeder road, right? It's a traffic light at Lakeside 610.
0: No, sir. Can I get a recognized light that I'm looping the unit of the road? That's clear.

0: It looked like she was trying to turn south, make a southbound turn on the waste pad, and the car just died on her. She was out of the car checking on it when I drove by. It's pouring down rain.
1: It's going to be code 1. Says the male pulled a gun out on the female and she hit him with a vehicle, light blue Honda. Sam Young, Mary, 3595, Idlewood North Loop. Going to be Chatham 60 feet.
0: 100 feet.

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1: 24T5 Cozy Crush Minor 59 northbound at the Kingwood exit for a white Ford Mustang and a...
2: Two other vehicles are involved.
0: Nice, and you can slow units down.
1: Units are on the 5556 on the freeway, slow down, slow 3.
0: Twenty-four to 11, show me chicken valve, 51.

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1: We're going to be released on the scene. You can cross check them out on the code 1.
2: Flag and clear.
3: I'm going to control that, thank you.
0: That's clear. Can you give us that blue flash and clear to hold priority?
4: I'm working on a flag clear to hold.
0: That's clear.
1: Was police called out here earlier today?
0: Yes, it was clear at,
4: right here, no more orders.
0: That call dropped that was duped. Nothing that I see of before that. Looks like they were there yesterday, 1709.
5: Have another code 2 accident, dropping as a major, 4015 Washington, to item 15. Approaching to item 50 speed, and a minor still holding on the freeway to item 10 speed. Going to be 10 and 45.
0: No more
1: records of the loop. 3B18, no more records.
5: The crisis doesn't have an MCOT unit, so we're going to have to dispatch that call holding.
0: 110B. Yes, ma'am, we're coming through the area. We're not seeing any groups out here.
5: Anyone watching North 45 Long Park, please slide on Code 3.

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1: All right, thank you.
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2: 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Cars has a metal sign tipped over into the two right moving lanes due to the wind.
5: 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Show your route to the Cotu traffic hazard. 610 Woodway Memorial exit ramp. 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
0: 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I've sent you in 3B10. 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
0: Yeah, it looks like it's going to be in the 11,800 block of Northwest Freeway, outbound.
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3: Adam 25, show me arrive. 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
4: Okay.
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2: That's clear. 11H47. Number 12-7. 12-7, could you take a miscarriage to Major 1797 College Avenue at Gulf Freeway? People sound injured. Horn is heard. It's a silver Toyota. 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
7: Yes, ma'am.
2: Harrisburg, go ahead.
7: 21 out of 10 evening. Do we have any available Mary unit that can come and evaluate the guy that jumped over to the airport security side for possible EDO at the Bush Airport?
2: 9360, Kidd Freeway inbound at Barker Cypress.
7: Thank you. That's clear. Thank you, sir. That's my NDT is slow, so I don't receive any messages. Thank you, sir.
3: 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He should be on the channel if you want his phone number.

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1: 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This is Lima Alpha Sierra, we will check out with airport.
2: 2411, show me arrive. I'm in some MBT issues.
3: Okay.
0: On their slip is US 290 outbound in Bingo.

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1: Is the air clear?
2: Go ahead.
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1: Top of Wrecker at, for 1840 Dynamic Way. 1840 Dynamic Way, you need one Wrecker.
2: 1840 Dynamic Way, need a Wrecker.
4: Yes, ma'am. It's just two vehicles with flat tires, and I need two toggle Wreckers, please.
0: Wreckers,
2: 59 North, and at the King, what is it? 59 North, at the King, what is it? Any segment, Tonga Wreckers.
0: One Charles, what is the address?
5: I need Katy Freeway inbound at Barker Cypress, middle lane on the freeway. Katy Freeway inbound at Barker Cypress, middle of the lane. He's a classic and not.
2: 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Canal at navigation.
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6: Yes, and they have a crash holding at 1900 South Derry Ashford.
7: The vacant apartment, suspect left mail, no description. There's an off duty there requesting a unit homeless on vacant apartment. You made a check there?
8: That's good. You could put me on it.
5: That's clear. Just advise if anyone needs medical.
8: No, it's going to be a minor crash. Thank you.
2: For the next.
9: TH02, the MDT is in slow motion. I've been trying to look at unit status so I can find somebody, but it's in slow motion. We put a hold for another minute or two.
2: Clear my charge, 2112.
9: 2802 to 10 District. We got no time to do both these calls. Night shift has 15, 20 minutes before they're responding to much of anything. We need to get them out.
2: Go ahead.
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11: 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Ma'am, we'll be en route to JBC and Jackson 1-2 now.
12: 13100 West Belford on a black Honda Civic, Texas license plate, William. David Nora, 5100.
2: Next.
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0: Yes, ma'am. Were you clear for that minor on the freeway, if we're off on it, the Jefferson Pierce ramp?
6: Send me to Tonga Wrecker, any segment, Tonga Wrecker, 59 northbound before Kingwood, 59 north before Kingwood, need 2 Tonga Wreckers, any segment.

0: number 8. Call reported someone kicked her door in. Caller's in a room, door on the second floor.
1: Okay. 11. You can make us primary. They can just check one. You show me route to 2700 of LS Street, please.
2: Yes, sir.
3: Can you show me your route?
2: That's fine.
4: 2 a.m. call. Was there anything to it? Is anybody in custody?
5: 1078. You can show me chicken fire with 78.
2: There's clear. Go ahead.
6: No, I was just checking to make sure you had somebody checking about with her.
2: No, I didn't have anybody. So, 33, can you start heading over there? All the way to 70?
5: It is right
2: now. Nice. Nice. I love that. Sunny, 1 Tongo record. Any segment, Tongo record, 59 Northbound at Kingwood. 59 Northbound at Kingwood. Need one more record. Available, that's why I'm bumping 33.
4: Top 3.0, thank you.
2: No, sir, no more records, 59. That's fair.
1: Well, then, RT, we could go about if nobody else can.
2: Hearing voices, they're dropping it as a suicide at Kroger, 735 North Shepherd. Go to. Have another accident, 59 at Kirby, we're not in 50s, code 2, 4 code 2 holding.
1: Sure.
2: Yeah, at Woolcrest on the street for white 2012 Audi Q5, William David John 25, correction, William David John 2757, need a record, Olympia at Woolcrest.
7: Can you put us back on that 7624 and show the red?
1: 6-2-43-9. 6-2-43-9, go ahead. 6-2-43-9, ASL time 2, show attestation for PBO paperwork.
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1: SO2 Town shows out at the station for paperwork.
2: Exactly.
0: 18 Frank, 51 Evens.
1: Of course.
0: I'm going to show you around to code 1, Salt in Progress. We'll be on 9449 Briar Forest Drive, number 3409 at the Bayou Apartment. I reported neighbors domestic violence screaming. That started to sound more physical. Also heard females screaming, stop, stop, and running in the background.
8: Yes, ma'am. The intersection at Navigation and Mercurio Garcia is flooded. A smaller car wouldn't be able to drive through that water. It's pretty deep.
0: That's clear.
1: Right, I'll take that left lane.
2: K41, Francisco here, Brian Forrest, it's out there. They're reporting a big orange and white construction barrel in the middle of the roadway.
9: We'll be in the roll call room here, getting the roll call room.
1: Message, yeah, clear hold.
2: Okay, thank you.
10: Can you repeat traffic?
0: Oh, Dan Vale Road, apartment number 8. Slip updated. Suspect's going to be a black male wearing a red shirt, black pants. Caller stated the suspect's still outside ringing the doorbell trying to get in.
2: Infinity

0: You just en route to the Code 1 on Briar Forest Drive, the Bayou apartment. Skip updated, suspect's going to be a black female, tall, medium build, black hair.
1: Check
2: 511H47
1: on that, Major.
2: 11H530,
1: we'll check by.
2: H47.
3: 211.
1: That's clear.
2: Working there 49th, that's a one time loading shop.
0: Hey, United.
1: Hey, United.
0: Yes, ma'am, that's a one time. Show me a station special for our MS training, ma'am. Thank you.
1: That's clear, good evening.
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1: You check this minor that happened on the freeway. I don't know if they're stationary or if they're moving. 10 inbound at 45. I'm going to do a callback and see if I can get more information. That's fair. Thank
0: you. That makes 47 to 53. How far off are you?
2: Hey, we're coming from Bayshore. You want us to run a close to?
0: Please. That HFB acting up better.
3: 11850, clear me over right here. I'm 2 minutes out.
2: So 2 times 11.
1: That's good. When you get done loading, I have this major 59 inbound at Kirby.
3: Can I see the chart again? You can clear me over right here. Show me checking by with 47. I'm 2 minutes out.
2: The progress. 5005 Westheimer Road, 18 frame, 20B.
3: 7-1, I'm with the off-duty officer and the man driver. What time is the unit now?
1: That's clear. Very good, sir. I'm with you. 12B19, we give you a route to this coach that just dropped. It's going to be a crash major, Blackhawk and Fuqua, 2D10s, two vehicles, each of these in.
2: Imagine that's clear. We're coming from 50s.
1: Thank you, guys.
3: Cut in 11, you can clear yourself one more time. See, I watch it.
1: Oh, wait, no, 19 ahead with 7-1. I forgot 11's here. You guys are gonna, y'all take that one, please.
2: Keep those clear.
1: Last unit.
2: That's a one time. Show me loading and fueling. Same thing for 39 nights.
1: That's clear. Good evening, guys.
0: Block all that traffic off. Make them turn around behind HFD.
1: That's clear.
3: No, Marcus 45 at Jefferson. I'm Marcus 45 at Jefferson.
1: Good evening.
4: 7169, Tesla 2 times loading. Good evening.
1: Good evening.
5: Go ahead. Actually, I was in Eglin with South. You got a, looking at a 2-car accident on a South Loop West, westbound, just after the Alameda Street.
2: That's clear.
5: It's going to be blocking lanes too, and Prairie. It's in a bad spot.
6: Okay, that's clear. Go ahead and drop it.

0: Can I do the Venus?
1: Hi.
0: Hey, this car is going to be 59 inbound before Kirby. I believe Kirby's are cut off E Road Central.
1: By any chance, was it involving a Ford Bronco?
2: Well, it's about 3-4-7. Hey, where you need me, sir?
1: Okay, that's clear.
3: 13-9-10-9.
1: Go ahead. It looks like the call just dropped on Southwest.
3: Who was that last unit?
2: That is 5-3-4-7. Where do you need me, Mo?
4: Yeah, I'm up here to where I'm at, if you don't mind. In front of HFE.

0: Anybody else on Route 88, you man, it's going to be 59 inbound at Kirby. You're going to have to hold it until I can get sent out there.
1: So three means if you need to add this, put in change it to Buffalo Speedway. That's actually where it's next to.
0: They're going to send a unit 259 inbound at Kirby. They have to flip. Did you already arrive on it? I'm sending to them.
2: Go ahead.
3: 3B41 Knife, SL Thomas 2, can you hold us at the station? I'm waiting for my partner.
2: Hey, if that calls a Duke to North Shepherd's accident, can I get one of y'all to clear to check the area of 610 southbound just before I-10? H50's still waiting for a unit out there. I'm not sure they're giving us the right location, but that's where engine 62 appears to be on the map.
3: Just arrived in the area. What kind of cars should we be looking for to verify?
2: Ray Ford, Bronco involved. HIV from being a lot to it, it's just an inventory.

0: last unit, was that for the accident on 610?
1: Is anybody not caught? I'm 64 days is still here.
2: If you bring 3-1, yeah, it's going to be the crash here on 610 just before I-10.
3: I do, you have it, sir. You should have stopped.
0: From loading, what's the receptor? Please drop into the major. No vehicle description. It's going to be an iOS crash notification if you can check the area. West Hammer and South Turk. Supposed
1: to be flooding in the area.
0: Okay, that's fair.
2: You have a notification for removal?
1: That's right. 13 Beach Fire Road for disturbance. Code 3, 13 attempts, please.
3: All of us.
0: And North River is not en route to it. On the map, it looks like 5 and 10s, unless you need me a better block number. If there's any Lakeside 5 district, they can check by.
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5: Hey, Sergeant, I'm out here on this call for a trespasser where there was a man inside of a vacant unit. I'm not here. I've got the off-duty HP officer. My other check my unit just showed up. Are we clear to search? He appears to be DOA.
4: Yeah, that's clear. Just make sure you announce yourself.
0: En route for this code 2 crash, Major 6 and inbound at Kirby for a gray Ford Bronco versus the barrier.
4: 14-149, SO times 2, window shot.
0: You need to go by code 2.
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0: 678.
6: Good evening, ma'am. Can you show me how SO1 time loading up?
0: That's very good evening.
2: AC for 31. Ma'am, was there a man originally supposed to come to this crash? I'm being told that they've been up here for almost over an hour.
0: Yes, sir. It was the accident that 18 from 30 was this issue.
6: AC for 31. Go ahead.
7: Is this Roger Miller for a phone call?
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0: 1 Adam 52 Knights, SL 2 times, loading. Good evening.
1: Good evening.
2: 211, can you mail a license plate for me?
1: Yes, I.
2: First one is Sam William Tom 1287 of Black. Get up.
3: Roger, and in code 2, missing juvenile urgent 16E20s, Brookfield.
4: Oh, code 2, Guff in progress, 5005 Westheimer Road at the Marshalls. Call report mail stole from store earlier today. He's now back taking pictures, items of the store. He's going to be wearing a top, green pants, black book bag, green Stanley.
5: Now that's clear.
1: Okay, can you just give your card? I did a callback. Spanish speaker said it's a left location. Could you no longer need it?
5: Good evening, ma'am. 16 Network 33 Charles. SL me times one. 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
1: TV 20 is calling at Allen.
5: 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East End 7330.

0: That's clear. Unit truck 5-13-5, we're on for disturbance, 13-20.
1: Same thing, all of us.
2: The code 2 robbery just occurred, 12303 Sondren at the Econ. Caller says business was robbed at gunpoint. Suspect black male, black mask, unknown clothing, possibly a hoodie. Left location unknown, if it was on foot or in a vehicle. And no direction of travel.

Excuse me, 401 Charles, got your message, but I'm going to have you en route for that code 2 theft in progress, 2605 West Holcomb. Again, this is a Walgreens. It says theft in progress, black male, gray shirt, black pants. That's clear.

0: Adam 62 evenings, if you're on this, are acknowledged. To Adam 62 evenings, if you're on West Side, are acknowledged.
1: Emergency button's activated. You guys okay?
2: That's great. Five train, 23 evenings.
0: I know.
2: If I frame 23 evening, I'm showing you in route. It's going to be a code 2, complete and chase vehicle, 9602 Clay Road. The call for this is following a truck that was stolen from 11015 Dyson Lane. The call is in a vehicle, red Dodge Ram. It looks like the vehicle that was stolen was a black 2009 GMC Sierra, license plate Victor Paul Mary 7039. Stated that she followed her vehicle back to the dealership.
3: 2158, did you receive my message, ma'am?
4: That plate comes back to the Toyota.
1: Not yet, we just switched to get standby.
3: This man showed one mail from 2:30 evening to into my shop and on a very brief.
1: Adam 58, sir.
4: Yeah, that's clear. It is a comeback to a GMC that she's claiming.
3: 978, the accident is going to be moved to 5335 South Freeway.
1: That's clear.
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5: We have lanes 1, 2, and 3 shut down westbound at Kirby 610.
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6: 5-9, all good?
0: That's clear.
5: Okay. 14-10-39, full advice.
1: That's clear.

0: 14-389, no more records.
1: 38, are you guys okay?
2: You're okay.
3: 38, we're fine. No more records, thank you.
1: Okay, that's clear.
4: I need a bring to the 2 type of hazard and 1414 South Derry Ashford. It says in front of the complex, the Barnett Apartments, have a tree down on the roadway causing a traffic backup. Now we need to go by traffic control.
2: 31, Oscar, just give me a second. I'll go talking to the complainant. I'll be en route.
4: Yes.
1: Okay, y'all stressing me out.
5: I'll be up.
1: That's clear. Copy.
6: Yeah, 23 evening, I got a call, too. It's going to be a weapon disturbance. Call is not involved. Report to see person put a knife on another person. Both males.
3: Let's get a safe clerk. So, 9300 Southwest Freeway outbound on a gray or silver Mercedes, please.
1: 16039, Charles.
6: Anything, Frank, you staying?
1: Urgent 3931, Brookfield, for a black male, 15. Unseen wearing a black shirt, khaki pants. Responding for a sergeant, I'll let the pull unit.
6: Southwest outbound for gray Mercedes.
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8: 14-10-6, you found my first supervisor.
1: No, sorry, you're good. You could disregard.
8: Hi.
1: You're welcome. 10, if you get to Pellin at Alvin and 14-20, it's going to be a vehicle accident.
3: Frank 37, so second by with Frank 23.
1: Black male, no shirt, brown shorts, flip-flops, sitting down, having a mental breakdown. Black GMC vehicle involved. HIV is going to be a route to that. Okay, you know, thanks.

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1: No markers on 610. Go ahead.
0: Both for that, okay.
2: And then at Buffalo Speedway and 610.
3: That's gonna work for my shop. I'll be around that.
0: That's good. From the bus, I'm missing juvenile. My name is Pierce, 40 callers, 11-year-old daughter, name of Mylan. It's no description given.
2: That's good.
1: Thank you. 32.
4: Got windows in the back. I'm right at the station now.
1: Exchange information.
2: Let me see if I can exchange information. It's like they barely rubbed up against each other.
1: That's clear.
0: Black Mountain in the 30s. Black shirt, blue shorts. Refusing to leave. Color state. POI has said that he would cut him of a check by 25.
2: Never yet. Yeah, 31, we're going to clear ourselves and show our check power with 25.
0: That's good.
1: Okay, that's great, thank you.
4: Lev Henry, 36, evenings if you're on here in Alex.
1: 25E40 boy, go ahead.
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0: One Pass Q, all units are tied up on code 1-2s. I'll turn this to the home.
1: 1-4-5.
2: Pretty sure that that's related to my crash that I'm pulling off the freeway right now. We have all the vehicles coming off the freeway right now. I'm going to update you with the location. If you can send a 5-ranger to help us out, please.
1: Yes, sir, Sergeant. 3-5.
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1: Exactly.
3: 1, we got 5-15 is already in note to you. And also the traffic hazard that's dropping, it's going to be on I-10, 610, outbound.
2: It's recording this.
1: South Shepherd in Richmond. It's third party information. They're advising a vehicle hit the median and went over. It's going to be a black SUV.
2: I'm good, thank you. MDT or what?
1: Black Cruise, MDT. Well, holding as a 34, but that had been holding before the code 2.
4: That's there. How's it going?
1: Thank you. 2 out of 5-7, checking your safety, your emergency vent went off.
5: 2 out of 5-7, I'm all good.

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2: Oh, we're good, thank you.
0: Last question.
2: Sir?
1: I have a code 2 drop and crash minor. It's going to be I-10 outbound at Bunker Hill. 3 vehicle accidents, 4 frame, 10 beat.
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3: 4 frame 11, you can clear me arrest and ORI to B, and I'm coming from downtown.
0: And then on the back, please.
1: Trying to limit level 4.14. Thank you, Long Frank. We're going to follow ICD 44.
3: Yes. Adam 45 dispatch.
1: Good.
3: You do a callback? I'm at the parking garage and there's nobody here. Attended or anything.
1: Okay, ask me.
3: Six PO 392 Creole.
0: DD 10-9, can y'all head to this code 1 dropping at the fire station 26 and 13D20s as a child locked-in vehicle? Waiting on details from HRV.
1: White, black, 2024 Dodge ProMaster, license plate, Victor, X-ray, time, 7313. Second thing is going to be a black Land Rover. Paul Sam North, 4937. Vehicle number 3 is going to be a white F-150, license plate, Tom Paul Nora, 5888. Can I get you a check by with 4 Frank 11 at evenings? That's clear.
4: 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You can show us by.
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0: No more records sitting on a curbing. Thank you. In Connecticut, I'm ready to go down here for the Gulf Coast and ask you to be sports line.
5: I'll go to find you for the whole month of the woman.
0: So thank you. Thank you. Take it again at checkpoint 14B39, route to disturbance 14B30.
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8: See too much up.
0: Code 2 just upgraded. Disturbance on 11-2080, 1715 Enclave Parkway, number 11109. No information whatsoever. If I can get a record of the lockout for a code 1 that drove us a child lock in vehicle, no info. That's clear.
8: I'm going to go ahead and head up to that other major that's on the freeway.
0: Clear.
1: Yeah, Midwest Station. Sergeant on there for a call to and pass Q.
5: Oh, that's clear.
1: That's clear.

0: Houston, this is Jim. Good one. Turn it, Sergeant. Turn it. Hello, priority. Fender shift 345.
1: 2005, you're fine.
0: Thank you.
2: Agent Frank, 11 Ignis. If you guys don't have more to your call out there, can one of you guys clear to head to a code 2 traffic hazard?
3: Just a volume. There's no child in the car. It's just a person locked out of their vehicle.
4: Carrying HIV links. I tried to issue a call back. The person told basically ended the call and said leave her alone, but I'm in the area trying to help find that missing juvenile, but I don't have any other information.
5: That's clear.
0: Sixty 13 I just report that call. There's a code 1 shooting in progress dropping at 911 Bowling. Stating he's not there. I mean, yeah, two kids. Information notates that there's people that were shooting at the caller's home. They had a 9mm. They're still updating. Any pounds, a black or brown, puff ponytail, yellow tank top, unknown body. She was initially banging on the door loudly and knocked.
6: Sorry, can I get a unit top by code 3 to family shot? Preferably a female for this search.
0: That last unit, try again. You didn't come out clear. 319, how did you lie? 25. Updates are advising suspects are going to be Hispanic males. One's in a black shirt, other one in an orange shirt. They're standing next to a white truck, unknown make, model, unknown plate.
4: Southeast, clear to hold priority, send a shift. 14-0-6-9, clear. 25-41-8, can you try a call back on your end to see if you get the same information we're getting?
0: Okay.
2: 18 Frank, 11 evenings, I'm showing you route, code 2 traffic hazard, going to be I-10 inbound, 610 outbound. Look like vehicle stopped in the middle of the road. It's going to be a white truck.
4: Hey, Team Frank 11, can we get Tom out there?
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0: Excuse me, 5-5.
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2: That's clear.
0: A backup unit, bump this call up to a code 2, 1715 on clear. 15 on clear. No.
8: Hello, everyone. Charles, the Southeast unit has taken this call. I'm going to see if they want to give it over to us or finish it up.
0: Yes, I'm about to see you. Good night. I'm 907 Bowling Lane if y'all haven't made contact yet. You need some messaging.
9: Managed to be there for our sink.
2: That's clear. Can I get a Spanish speaker? Check out 18 Frank, 31 Evens, 610 outbound. Yeah, 610 exit ramp.
0: That's clear. 2157.
9: Last, whatever that means.
3: suspects are going to be at 903, you think?
2: 4-5, that's good.
4: They're not seeing anybody flagging us down. If you could please just notate this slip or memo. We're going to head to that welfare check at 313 model. I'm clear this unfounded.
9: I was on a call back with her. She answered. It looks like she's on the phone with the child who states she doesn't know exactly where she's at, but the child's supposed to be a female, brown skin, curly hair, about 4'11". I was advised that we're going to try a call back for her to answer. Yeah, it was good. You know, sir.
2: Okay, that's good.
3: That's clear. We'll try to call back.
9: That's
0: good. All units, have over switching. Have a good night. Have a go-to suicide just occurred in the Weapons CIT, 14E30, 5618 Northridge.
4: Morning, Father. Yeah,
0: please. That's clear. Can I get a couple units with 5618 Northridge? This will be a residence. No patient smoke K2 and try to set himself on fire. He should be seen to be on it.
5: Yeah, I'm literally like 4 houses down. I'm going to clear this information. The guy said he didn't call. Should we run?
0: That's clear. I just saw you on it. 14-50, I'm going to head you that way.
5: Can you show us a rise and can you raise a supervisor over the air for a dead BWC?
0: Am I getting out?
2: You are. I'll give him a call.
0: That's clear.
2: A suspect going to be a black female, wearing a gray shirt, black shorts. Can I get charged into a monitor check by?
4: Those are monitor. Clear.
0: Units, stand by, station.
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5: All right, 4, give me a second to clear this one.
0: That's good.
1: 1713,
5: you found it. Okay, it's like you're
0: saying. Clear, good evening.
2: And was Sergeant on there for code 2 holding past Q?
1: 18 Franklin.
0: 50 OSC, suite number 8, not in the Creole Bakery. Female laying down, refusing to leave, possibly on drugs. White female, small build, gray shirt, gray sweatpants, pink Crocs.
5: 289, no more Richards.
11: Switch, what was our last traffic?
4: Coming on, that was 7-2.
0: Clear.
11: 10.
10: 17-11, you can clear us all right.
5: That's the one thing, Kevin.
12: Yeah, if y'all weren't able to find nothing or no one's answering, I'll call back.
4: That's clear. We even circled the area 3 times and no one's flagging us down, so. I'm going to clear this call unfounded and head to that welfare check.
0: Okay.
1: There's no cert.
5: Outbound 59 before Hillcrest exit.
13: If you're on Shepherd, whoever's daddy, y'all can go ahead and y'all start hooking up the car.
5: Outbound then, I'm sorry. Alright, let's get a unit on Sherrondale Ridgeway, then off of MLK and Ridgeway, and then let's get another unit, another one off of Willow Glen and Sherrondale, and then a unit in the middle of Willow Glen.
11: I'm not seeing one.
7: Okay, I guess we just have a major for 18th District outbound right before the Hillcroft exit. It looks like it's going to be an FSGI, or maybe an SRA.
0: 11H20s
5: beat. Oh. Sherrondale, just in case you run from us.
7: Looks like a, maybe a Ford truck with a trailer, and then the other vehicle just took off. Apparently, it's only on an axle right now.

0: 11-8-0-3 to 11 or 2-5. Can one of y'all bump off of that until night shift clears?
1: What do you have eyes on that?
2: 2-5, that's clear. We'll clear.
1: Looks like it's going to be in a black Kia sedan, no license plate, no direction of travel. And she dumped her kids off at the caller's apartment.
3: 311, let me have you check out this suspicious person first. 4421 Rusk, in back apartment. She said it had a male grabber and tried to get into her car looking for a black male, black sweater, blue jeans out there.
2: Yes, 3D
4: 429.
2: What?
4: Code 2 suicide just occurred, 4515 Yale Street. Caller is the mother, saying is her son is trying to kill himself. An overnight disturbance male is stating he's not going to jail.
2: And we're out front. They did be out here with us. We're good.

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1: Go ahead.
0: Initial one mail out of 25 Shadir Masha.
1: Where? 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

0: 3B 4210 45 units. Go ahead, 7F-1, suicide in progress. Caller's advising the patient's grabbing a knife. Now, banging heads on things. Can I get a North Shepherd's emergency make a monitor? Code 1, suicide in progress with the weapon. CB24, that's there. That's
1: good. Might want to get a rat in route, too.
0: We have a unit with a wrap checked by on code 1, suicide in progress, 4515 Yale Street, 3B40.
2: 6B439, or IV, we got a wrap, we'll be around.
0: That's correct.

0: 3 before 5. You got to show me a 5. Keep it open for right now.
1: That's clear. Ears open.
2: Is air clear?
3: Clear.
2: Good evening, 11H20, SO times 2, and can you please send me checking by with 11H11?
3: Clear.
0: Yes, ma'am. I checked the area. I did multiple callbacks. There was also another slip at this location. Same type of call, but different caller. No answer on that callback either. And I didn't get flagged down, so if you can just clear both of those, I would have found it and just send what you need.
2: Okay.
1: The news writing on Yale, just be advised, the caller advised that there's been an inside of air is closed.
4: The Houston Police Department!
2: QA41, did you get another alarm from this location? I just set it off. That's good.
0: That's really nice. Do you have a better address? This is coming up as a VA hospital.
1: That's clear. Units 20 hot to Yale Street, slow down code 3. Time check, 2209.

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1: NG-17, Henry.
0: Alright.
1: You done loading up. Can you head to the check by with 44 George at West Houston, code 3?
0: Clear.
2: I can check his last for now. It's a little over an hour old. I'll bump if I need someone.

0: 3B339, just looking for a black male, 30s, driving a black four-door license plate. Frank, Queen, Sam, Mary, 73, Florida, please. Can I get a North Shepherd Session on the air?
1: 6336, we're right around the corner. Can you put us on it?
0: That's okay.
2: Oh three.
0: Caller's advising that person inside of a vacant resident. Am I clear to slow him down code 2?
2: That's clear. We can downgrade that.
0: That's fair. Units en route to Twickenham Trail, slow down code 2.
1: 11H42, nice. That's all times one. I'm loading up.
3: Yeah, who else do I have?
4: 11H22VS with 2 times moving.
5: 319, can we get a record of our location?
0: That's clear. One record needed, 6339 and Swan Drive, one record.
6: 7818, SO 1 time loading shop as well.
3: Okay.
4: 605, basically I'm like 3 minutes off. I got the whole shadow.
6: 6369, it's also going to have one male detained.
0: Clear, subject 2213.

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2: Clear. 3B16, clear code 3, disturbance, 5625 Antoine Drive, unit 309. 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Caller's co-worker put his hands on her while in the vehicle.

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3: Oh, sorry, go ahead.
2: 11H47 Evening Stars. We're going to be out here on this major. My BWC 9, my partner's still rolling. My camera in the car is rolling. Need a time check for that, and also I'm going to need some overtime.
4: We're out here at this residence. There's a suspect vehicle in here. We just not seen anyone run out.
5: That's good. 5 units are outside, second home, slow down for 3.
0: There's 3 units. There's 3 units on that major. It's all 3 of y'all work in the same major? 47, 50, 53?
2: Closer.
6: I'm the Fulton Parker Shopping Park, Frank 10, 6829 Westview.
5: Okay, weekly.
0: Okay, go ahead.
5: 2-6, you can show us dropped off an EEO form to the VLT.
0: Thank you.
6: Minute, back and check by with 24C69.
3: 11 Angel. 04 to those units on that crash. How many units do I have that's requesting overtime?
6: 832-570-8219. Address, XLR coordinates are showing it to actually be 1370 Aspen. Female in background say that she was choked out by the male she was arguing with. I don't have a physical description for either of them right now. I need a unit to check by.
1: Yes, ma'am, that's clear. I believe there's going to be a large apartment complex. If possible, can you do a quick call back and get a building number or possible apartment number? Thank you.
2: 4329, show us after that.
6: That's clear.
3: One of 44, he's stepping out. So the unit that was bumping, go ahead.
2: 11H478.
5: Man, phone number records. 3B3, your hands.
4: Yeah, go ahead.
5: Okay, it seems to be like a delayed report, but that suspect came back to the location. Caller advised that there was a black male, 30s, that came to the location this morning, took some stuff from the residence, and then left, and then now is back in that same vehicle, black four-door. Florida plates, Frank, Queen, Sam, Mary, 73. Should be parking in the driveway. Caller's going to step out and speak with you shortly.
1: I don't see anybody.
3: Okay.
2: Go ahead.
4: 4C22, can you hold me out with 60, please, at the front of the station?
3: Oh, 6710.
1: Okay, that's clear. Thank you, ma'am.
7: 43-9, somebody's wanted to go mail in the back.
8: Hey, 40, still need that safe clear, go and go, or whatever we're calling it these days.
3: That's clear. I still need a tow and go. It's going to be on 610 near exit 10. 610 south near exit 10. Still need a tow and go going northbound.

0: 2841.
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0: Can I get one or two check by units? I'm going to have an open door, and this is going to be a very large building.
1: Okay, I'm getting a check by with 241 on Jackson Hill.
2: 262, we haven't yet made contact over here. We'll check by for training. An actual address for that, or was that XY coordinates?
3: It's pinging at 1370 Afton. Originally, it came in at C60.
1: Are you at your MDT so I can send you a message, or you're out of the vehicle?
4: I'm out of the vehicle.
1: Ms. Can you send you a message from the 56 Mary unit? They want you to call them.
0: Coming by, I'm going to be on the south side of the building near Scotland on Jackson Hill.
2: 3 units.
1: Well, for check code 4.
5: Yep. 2040, no more records.
2: For a male patient with a dog bite. HFD is going to be en route. I'll show you coming from 40s. That's good.
5: 3B33,
4: this
5: can we get a supervisor on the air, please?
4: I need that unit. I got a little on. Give me 1 second.
5: Okay, it's on a demo car, real quick.
2: Clear. I need 2-5. Show me arriving on 7483.
1: 570-8219-832.
0: 570-8219. 2841, can you send whatever units and set it up code 1? I think there's going to be someone in here.
1: That's good. You'll be able to get your coffee, canine?
0: You can get canine.
2: I said, go ahead.
3: Help 2-5 over there on that major.
6: You got him for you. You can put me in that code 1 as well.
3: Central at East Avenue P. Central at East Avenue P. That's my video.
2: 16, we're going to be arriving. Hey, Roberts, you want to set a perimeter, or are you going to meet up with you?
0: It's going to be a negative. I just saw someone. It looks like it's a cleaning crew. I'm trying to get them to come over here. You can slow it down.
3: 15 yes.
7: What do you have, ma'am?
3: I'm trying to get into clearance check by 15821 Charles.
0: It's a negative.
7: Do you have any other units on low priority calls or report writing?
3: Stand by. I'm a code 2 assaulted care 15810.
8: Well, sorry, no. We're getting information from the complainant. Just give us a minute.
4: 16-13-9-6-8. Can you? I'm away from my MDT. Can you give me a case number?
2: That's fair. It's going to be 086-747-8260, as in Ocean, repeating 086-747-8260, Ocean.
9: Ain't nobody out here. You can hit your speaking.
1: That's fair.

0: 2273, you can send that for the 1531 in about 10 minutes.
1: That's clear. 16329 Charles, can you clear Jeff 515?
2: Saying the ping location is going to be west of the Denny's in the far northeast corner of the complex. From that building to the left and from that building to the south is where the ping is coming from. There's no building number, no apartment number, and then still no answer on callback.
0: That's clear. What's that the area?
2: That's clear.
0: Okay, can you send a mic to my box? My computer running slow.
1: Yes.
3: 305, there's a code 4 crash miner holding at West North Houston Road at Veterans Memorial. Third party caller called in. No additional calls, only at the location. Calls been holding for 6 hours. I'm at Eric Eugene. Cancel that.
0: Yeah, we try to call back on it and see if they still wait.
3: Clear. There was voicemail on callback to the third party.
0: Party.
3: That's clear. Am I clear now? GB clear?
0: Third party, clear.

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1: Four friend 23, can I get a supervisor there? 4-friend 23, go ahead. Hey, sorry, I'm down the report. I just need comp time.
2: Oh, for you, clear for comp.
0: So here's going to be a three-vehicle accident. San Jacinto at Elgin, airbags deployed, HFD en route.
1: Okay, it's going to be a problem with 794, correct?
0: Yes, that's correct. And that call's coming in from the same female caller originally.

0: 18 Frank 40. I'm going to reroute you to that code 2, assault with injury, 18 Frank 40s, 94, 49, Brera Forest.
1: Right. Kia, license plate X-ray William David, 4929, got color off in an apartment complex, GB, GB only.
0: He's braided hair, white shirt, and gray sweatpants. Okay, well now they're giving a second apartment number, 3701.
2: Frank 38, you can still on here as well. We're currently speaking with our complaint. She is not injured.
0: No, of course. Thank you.
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0: 826, can you log on the chicken center?
1: You just be on the lookout for a speeding reckless driver. Last seen on South Shepherd, going southbound at Fairview for a white Nissan hatchback. Robert Victor Charles 0123, just be on the lookout. Send no more because I'm trying to send out.

0: efficiency, 20 Frank. I'm loading up, but I'll go by. 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
1: Yes, I got you.
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2: HFD's attached.
0: She's conscious of breathing.
2: 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Actually, they should be on scene.
0: Yes, ma'am, that's clear.
2: Charles Chicken Box.
3: That's good. We're out.

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Ramsey Alpha, this code 2 that just dropped. The fault just code of injury 12510 South Green Drive, apartment 223.

0: 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Female patient has a hand and leg injury.
1: Hey, this is supervisor for a building search. Vito, Sergeant, to anchor 7210.
2: Subject was ultra frank, go ahead.
1: Do we have an open door alarm going off? Suspect seems to be GOA. Are we clear to search? Have backup?
2: 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Announce yourself before making entry.
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3: You send us that alarm first and we'll clear that and take us to service. This is engine on the 1521 Charles. I was thinking go, Mark.
4: I don't know, HOV opened it with a key.
5: Oh, yeah.
1: 72 nights. Correct. Another unit code 25807 Westover, or 13225? 14125.
3: Code doesn't work for that location. Even if you put it at 4055.
1: Who else is flying by? Okay, send the list, clear.
2: I need it.
1: 23.
2: In December, sir.
6: Hey, Brown, let's meet Tom Hatcher. Where's he at?
7: I might be out there at the street. It might be the wrong guy.
2: Call one, Josh.
8: Yeah.
2: 15 Charles. The other two call on Burtwood is going to be related to that code, too. You can duplicate that.
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0: 10-4. Do you guys cover Cavalcade and 45 area?
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3: Need a bumping Central dispatch.
0: Yes, ma'am. Do you guys cover 45 in Calico area?
3: That's
0: her. 10-4. I'm looking for a, we're looking for a 91-year-old missing, older male. He's driving around in this area, keeps hitting flock. If you can let your officers know, I have the license plate, if you're ready to copy.
3: What's the license plate number?
0: License plate is going to be 7 Tom Robert George Charles.
3: Yes, sir. That's Texas.
0: 10-4 in Texas.
4: You repeat that, sir. Back to find out.
0: George Charles.
3: Black Ford F-150.
4: Dropping 10 in Blaylock for a white sedan that crashed into the wall.
3: Hey, going what direction on 45?
0: Any nice you can send it.
2: He's major on the underpass, at the underpass, 45 at Fallbrook.
0: Check it.
5: May it not be related to the other crash out there.
0: DPS on the show. It's going to be Cavalcade and Jensen Drive the last time I just hit.
3: Cavalcade and Jensen, you said?
0: 10-4.
3: Okay, that's going to be northwest area, I believe.
0: Do you have a problem on your channel as well?
3: That's her.
6: So, I was just going to be clear from LBJ right now. Just going to go come in and then finish up a report and supplement my clear for comp.
1: Be clear.
6: Thank you. What were your numbers again?
1: Turn to be a 1-8.
6: That's clear. Thank you.

0: Have a good day, crash major dropping 18.40, 8500, last timer, crash major dropping 5.10. Test Jimmy Rock, exit Katie Burley. Go ahead.
1: Yes, ma'am, if you could, let your offices know. I'm in the area of Cavalcade and Jensen, looking for a 91-year-old missing male. He's driving around in this area. I have the license plate when you're ready to copy.
0: Go ahead with it.
2: The location of our crash?
1: I'm Robert George Charles. I was last seen eastbound on Cavalcade.
0: But we just had another one drop at exit 759.
1: 1037 to be that.
0: Near Blaylock.
3: What vehicle is that?
0: It's a white sedan, that's all it says.

0: You said it's a black BMW. This one's a white sedan, so I'm not thinking they're not the same, but it's in the same area, I believe.
1: KC from 60, showing you out to that crash major on West Timer. It's going to be a silver Nissan SUV and a small gray car. HFD is around 30 units that can jump for traffic control.
2: 36 nights.
1: Go ahead.
2: Hey, the correct apartment is going to be apartment number 223.
1: Go ahead. What's the apartment number? Okay, that's fair.
3: Dark units, check volume, I've seen. It's going to be like incident partner, domestic violence.
1: Yeah, that's fair.
4: Can you please ring 529?
1: 529, go ahead.
4: You can clear me off this call and you can show me check environmental code too.
1: That's clear.
5: CPS,
1: go ahead. Stand by, I'll take
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6: We have a North Bell surgeon on the air.
7: That's a good one.
6: Hey, one, do I have any early side units? I only have a 10-seat and a 40-seat unit, and I have a code 2 going past Q. Nobody else has signed on or SO via radio.
7: Just because I think we're waiting for shots, but let me just double check.
6: That's clear.
2: Please,
8: sir, just go and
1: change. Cancel their
7: request. That's correct. To your normal record.
1: Hey, DPS, you still up?
7: Yeah, you'd be a one.
6: ADB1, go ahead.
7: Yeah, you should have 22B24, 22B40, and 46, so up and ready to go.
6: That's great. 22B24, then?
7: Right. All right.
6: I have a code 2 major in North Freeway inbound at Fallbrook. Underpass from Aldi and Bender. Looking for a red Toyota versus a white Volkswagen.
7: That's clear.
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10: 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My NBC went down. 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
6: Check by.
3: 40 at the station. Okay, check box.
6: That's clear.
1: That's clear.
4: Good. Right side leggings underneath the shorts. Leaning in the car, probably on some drugs. Going under the overpass. Anyways, they're getting aggressive for EMS.
11: George, Charles and asking that equipment is 59 for a missing person. Yep, here, I'll make a note.
7: Well, then, there you show 1 mil retained in the back of 36 shop.
3: Can you tell me what fire engine is on my slip?
7: Alright.

0: Okay, two suicide just occurred CIT, two item 10s, 1118 on Munson.
1: That one was just ended.
0: It's going to be for an overdose. EMS is in route.
2: Thank you. Did you get my last?
3: It could be engine 83 advising no fire and closes the top.
2: All right. Yeah, there's not going to be a person out.

0: Kind of code 2, CIP. Offense of German 18550, 6161, Reims, unit number 218.
1: 7-1-1, please. Yeah.
0: It's going to be a black Chevy Silverado, license plate, Sam Tom John, 5766, no other information, GBGBL.
2: Can I slip, please?
3: Yes, please.

0: 5 Franco 2, I'll be en route to the major. You can send 4 district unit. We don't have anybody available in 5.
1: That's clear, thank you.
2: Come back. Reported already? Or?
3: Yeah, 7-8's off. We'll be available for hobby on Provo.
1: That's clear, Fox.
0: 7-2-1, you're third on this available unit.
2: 3917, can you raise me a supervisor for overtime?
4: It's under control, but can I get another unit to check on?
0: Alright, go ahead.
2: Yeah, so I was meeting my partner at the hospital. The suspicion of the suspect's about to get discharged. We got to take him to 800 Makawa. I had to book him in juvenile. I'll clear for about an hour pay from me and confident partner.
0: I'll take
2: my
0: clear.
5: 2-8-2-5, let me go ahead and preempt you. It looks like that call was clear, but they just didn't clear themselves.
6: Clear, how much that?
5: Clear.
0: 28.
7: Have a code 2 welfare check. 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Caller states that somebody is trying to kill his friend and kept him assisting on PD with whispering. No other information given.
0: That's clear.
1: On that, crash major. Speaking for 40, can you check 5052 on that weapons disturbance?
8: 6 and 15 nights. Hey, that's a numpy. You can disregard them. I'll take care of that.
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0: 28, clear.
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0: It's probably crack related.
7: That's clear.
0: 6B28, hey, put us back on our previous call and it's clear, and then we can head that way anyway.
7: That's clear.
1: Two eight two four was already en route. It's going to be capital expanding. Male, double patron, community, open lead, black male, dreadlocks, black shirt. No pants.

0: I'm going to check out Celia 401, code 3 disturbance, 7105 Old Pity Road, number 3135.
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1: Clear, need a record. 6833, Will Clayton Parkway inbound, need a record. 6833, Will Clayton Parkway inbound.
0: No, 30, we got 1 mil to pay.
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0: 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Katie and Jimmy Rock, and you can disregard any units. There's no crash out here.
1: 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And no records needed. 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
2: Adam 17 Nights, go ahead. Hey, Sergeant, we're finishing up two reports. Are we clear for comp?
3: Clear.
4: No, that calls paying 6046.
2: That was a very normal record.
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4: Yeah, it's clear.

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1: Go ahead.
0: You have a clear for the code 2 and beat.
1: That's clear. I'll clear on go.
0: Code 2 traffic hazard, 249 outbound at Greens Road. Looking for a large trash can about a mile to a half mile before the exit to Greens Road.
1: 7867, you need a sergeant out on location with a decibel reader.
2: That's right.
3: 10 district supervisor there. Sound meter.
1: I want to go with
3: 670, the sound meter, decibel.
1: 01. Yes, sir. I'm going to need you to come out here with a sound reader. They're refusing to turn it down. Say they don't care, so go ahead and give them a ticket.
3: That's clear. Thank you.
4: That's clear. What's your location?
1: I'm going to be at the L.A. Daiquiri's. I believe it's like 3700 Scott Street. Let me check one more time.
3: Was that 14 and 14?
5: Yes, sir.
3: It's going to be a blue Kia wrecked in the middle of the intersection, 2700 Reeve Road. Outfit. Call originally dropped at 6532 San Felipe. He called back saying he's going to be at the gas station at South Boston San Felipe. HOD is attached in 18.30, showing route to that Levis disturbance on International. Caller saying an unknown person's banging on her door and windows with an unknown object. She's got a razor blade in her handgun. She's in her bedroom. There's no other information.
5: 2-11-30.
3: Done.
1: Southeast supervisor for a building search.
3: And I have a crash major offering 20s, Campbell, and Blaylock.
1: 3910, we have a suspect that's GOA. However, the mother is allowing us to search their apartment, just to clarify. I have my partner, no need for backup. Good search.
0: You can leave suspect anywhere here. Clear your check.
1: You're clear.
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0: 14-14, no more records.
1: Okay.
0: Right, record out here at 2700 Reed. Go ahead and hook up to it and get it off the road. It's in the best spot.

0: everything down for you, even Chris. All right, and I'll be for there.
1: Who was that last year next?
0: Everything's there for the evening.
1: Okay, that's very good night.

Salve, Ceci. Again, general.

0: as well as to take the call on South Florida.
1: Hey, Fox, we're good out here, I think.
0: Yeah, so.
2: We do nice traffic.
3: Good, sir.
2: On your way to Parker Road. Take this is Winnie Young, Charles, 2424. Great Camry.
3: Yes, sir.
0: Do you have any kind of code of warrant working in 18 district right now?

0: The only thing that we kind of had working was something over off of Ream, 6161 Ream. Suspect was running around the complex, said to have had a handgun, but I have no other updates on that.
1: The assault just occurred out in the Flagstone.
2: Positive.
0: Thank you.
1: Island David Flagstone, code it at 8. Assault just occurred at a store. It says carjacking came, assaulted him again. I don't know if y'all dealt with him before. Suspect goes on with a gun, pistol whipped him, and his girlfriend had them somewhere else, and they followed him. Shadow Combat.
3: Elimination 32, show me checking by, please.
1: Yeah.
2: What did we do? Oh, well, you can show me around with 267. What's his address again?
1: 3755 North McGregor Way.
4: 66 for 830,
0: we can go by. It's a crush major holding in 520s. I don't have any one available right now. I'm waiting for late to have them log on.
2: That's clear.
0: Thank you.
2: Hey, Rochelle, what's the code?
4: 10, go ahead.
5: 10, go ahead.
1: Hey, 2825, something.
6: 2825, show me with one juvenile male in the back seat of my car.
1: That's your 2308.
4: Dispatch 360-159, Officer Rodriguez, you in there?
2: 5-4-2, I'm not far. You can put me on that major. Would you mind doing a call back and getting a description of that suspect that took off?
0: That's clear.
4: CXB-159, checking your safety out there on North Freeway, Olympic Hotel.
7: Finally, we're good.
0: There's a small pickup that flipped over at the location. I don't know if the male that left on foot was the other driver or if it was the vehicle that flipped over.
4: 5614 North Freeway at the...
7: I'm around. You can put me on traffic.
4: Clear.
7: I just talked to him.
4: 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Can you tell him to get on the radio?
7: You bumping?
4: That's clear. Just checking your safety, sir.
7: I'm going to just talk about a complaint out here by the freeway. A bunch of noise, so.
4: That's clear. 3B339.
2: I'll decline with injuries. Go ahead.
4: Showing you the code 1 alarm hold up. 3406 Delhi Street, 3B40s. A fire alarm also dropped at the location. HFE's en route as well.
7: 6028, Clarence falls and we'll go by.
4: That's fine.
7: I'm going to be asking two times. You just understand calling to.
2: Go ahead and I'll give you a call.
8: 17-4-3-9, 364 Pac West Belfort, number 40, and apartment 43. Apparently there was two child

0: 16825 Charles, do you have a clear?
1: 25, we're good.
0: Vasco, are you able to clear for code 2?
1: We're writing a ticket real quick on special assignment.
0: Clear, I need the 8, 9, 15, or 16 dishes. I can clear for a code 2, 15810.
2: Eighteen prime 30. Could I get an 18 district sergeant on the air for building search?
3: 18 prime 05.
2: Hey, Sarge, I'm going to give you a call.
3: 4 9, go ahead and take it.
0: That's what I need you if I can check by. It's going to be 5866 Brace Heather. It's for a disturbance of the stepfather. And apparently now they have EMS going out.
2: 245 East Sterling.
0: The mother.
2: To Adam 25 Knight. Can you get a sergeant on the air for public service?
1: 16 Roger 7. Keep it open.
4: Clear, here's open.
5: And she's trying to retrieve it. She said she has to go before asking what happened, and the line does connect it. So that rapid SOS location.
4: Clear. He didn't have a clear description of him. He just said that he appeared to be Hispanic male in his 30s, wearing shorts and a dark colored shirt.

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0: Is there any infringement for a consumer's in juvenile? 59 or 1 for one, skipper for 88. 16-year-old, red and white, white female, top of two, 130 pounds, still top of pips.
1: That's clear.
2: I'm 241, okay. Can you show me arrived on 7649, please?
1: H-032,
2: go ahead.
1: Show me out at the 1900 block of Homestead.
2: 1900 Homestead, clear, sir.
1: 1900 block of Homestead. I'm a detective inventory. William David Frank, 5502. He's got a red four-door sedan. Occupied at least one time.
2: I'm going to read all the information back to you. William Davis, Frank 5502, 1900.

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4: 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Good evening.
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7: That's clear.
4: Per MP code 1, arson in progress, 9222 Cullen Popeyes. Caller says there's a homeless mill at a certain dumpster on fire, still at the location. Waiting for updates in the call take room. We're getting the sergeant set by.
7: 14-49, sir, not well.
2: 13-25, from taken by.
8: And that the children were walking off, they didn't want to cooperate, and they didn't leave their phone number.
4: Suspects may be white male, 30 years old, slim build, short, brown hair, no shirt, blue jeans. Still at the dumpster. Smell like chicken.
8: Who was possibly searching for a weapon?
2: Perfect.
8: 5-8 clear. And dropping a trespasser, 333 South Jensen.
2: That description. I've been looking up and down Campbell and some of these side streets, so don't know if I'm coming up with anything.
9: Okay, that's clear. This is just going to be a minor anyway, so I truly appreciate y'all looking.
4: GNF-14, how'd you want to play that traffic hazard drone?
10: Oh.
2: Style. 3339, dispatch traffic.
4: Go ahead.
2: 2000 Yale, Texas, Nora, Frank, Sam, 1950.
4: That's fair. Hey, said that the suspect was burning some cardboard, and he was told by a customer, and then the caller went and put it out with some water, so I don't know if it's still on fire or not.
5: Do we have a description of the guy?
4: Yeah, it's going to be a white male, 30 years old, slim build, short, brown hair, no shirt, blue jeans. Still by the dumpster.
10: What's he show drive?
4: Clear.
8: Black shirt, black pants. Oh, he is a patient. Maybe a Spanish speaker.

0: clear now. I'm arrived. Why are the suspects over here at the light of Reed and calling? He's walking across the street to McDonald's. There is, in fact, no fire at the Popeyes.
1: Yes, sir. Yeah, they called Tiggers that they put the fire out with some water.

0: DPS on this channel.
1: Unit, copy me. Go ahead.
0: Yes, ma'am. Do you guys cover East Mount Houston Road and close to 59?
1: Copy.
2: Zero.
0: Yeah,
1: East Mount Houston, East Tech, going, that's going to be Harris County.
2: Vehicle blocking two lanes. Here, the vehicle is going to be Victor Lincoln Nora 2912.
3: That's clear. Can you clear yourself and use your MTC? Put yourself out real quick. I'm trying to do this work real quick. Maybe chips to ask for.
1: Harris County area. DPS, that's going to be District 2.
0: Yeah, well, thank you.
1: Hey, unit, thank you. I'll make a note of that.

0: 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Are you still up on Northeast? 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
1: That's possible being right.

0: Captain Cove on the Sutton Park, it's 10850, it's CUNY at Briley.
1: Yeah, 42 guys, one more thing, go ahead over to stop by, will
2: you? Hey, Cross, it says that he's a black male, his name should be Freddie Gordon.
3: It's going to be a positive confirmation over here. We're going to have him here at the gas station. He's complying. He has a vehicle parked.
2: 5-5, can you show us one female in the back?
0: 23-23.

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3: 14-18.
4: Hey, Keith, they're good. 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
1: 14-18 evening.
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0: 3B, 33 North, checking on traffic. 3B, 33 North,
1: we're good. Thank you.
2: You're clear?
0: Good.
2: Yeah, 50. I'm away from my stop. Can you give me the case number over here, please?
0: Yeah, give me 1 second. We'll type right now.
3: Echo to Vicious Animal, 1811 Reef.
0: Too late, you can send it. Show me sign on times 2, good afternoon.
3: Good evening. Possibly a bit of malpatient in the lobby.
0: Fortune 50, your case number is going to be 086-768-726. People, I'm repeating, 086-768-726. People.
1: That's clear.
0: That's clear, thank you.

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1: 11379.
0: Okay.
2: Trespasser 9049 Noel. Caller should say that there's a prisoner refusal. Location black male, 7 years old, small build, black shirt, jean shorts, another black male, medium build, unknown clothing description.

0: Dispatch, can you log off for Frank 25 evenings, please?
1: Yes, sir.
0: Thank you.
2: At the 24-hour smoke shop.
1: Okay.

0: call after taking off all the keys.
1: I work here.
0: That's perfect.
2: Too late. I'm at the location. The street is closed. Nobody's in the lobby. Can I get a call back?
1: That's clear.
3: It's 11. We're arriving.
4: Clear. You're traveling 41. The air's closed.

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1: And just FYI, they're dropping another disturbance same location. I'm going to put out to you. I guess it's still going on. Do I have a unit at checkpoint 14B39 on 7916 Colonial?
0: 700 South Gessner. This is Blessing Play, Paul Barbers Henry 1983. It's going to be a Toyota Way Camry. Four doors sedan.
2: We're good. It looks under the truck.
3: Is there anybody else in the code 1 slow down code 3? The air is open.
1: Sir, who's that unit checkbound 14B39 on Colonial?
4: 14B39.
1: Yes, I appreciate it.

25 Adam 28. They advise you have to come on the Hamilton side. 2 Adam 30 evenings. Are you still on the air? 2 Adam 30 evenings.

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1: We, I am in route, ma'am.
0: And here, this is the home of Panic Con. Could be the storm at 8606 Wilkins Oaks. That's all we have on there. Check fine. Can you give me a two-man unit out here, please? 6060, or at a B. Thank you. 2 out of 30.
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3: Your 30 evenings?
4: 17-439, nice traffic.
3: I was trying to make sure you're still here. I'll put you back on the slip.
0: Yes, ma'am, my NDT died. I'm still working on the charges.
3: Okay, you're at the station?
0: Yes, ma'am, but I'm still on a call.
3: Okay, that's good. I fixed you. What was that location?
4: 11-220 Ponder Road.

0: 42 George. Can you check Bravo 44 at West Houston?
1: That's clear.
2: The warning area. What are the details for Wolf and Post?
3: All they're saying is a hotel panic alarm, 8606 Woken Oaks Drive. Or if it's just a duress alarm, doesn't give me any further information. I'll find you. Safe Home Alert Company.

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1: 2 out of 5, 2 evenings, go ahead.
0: 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Thank you.
1: Good, 1 assault in progress, 18 Frank 40s, 2630, Tango Wild, unit number 123. 1892, can send it.
2: Plus. 101, not your boy.
1: Thank you. Police, it sounds like someone was fighting with someone else.
3: 1832, checking on Homestead.
0: 1832, Frank, we're good.
3: Task here.
1: Says female patient assaulted, still no description.
2: Wreckers on 10-12. Go ahead and slow down.

0: 220 Frank. Everything's under control. The homeowner stated it was a faulty alarm system. You can disregard anybody else coming out here. Thank you, Fox.
1: Can you use it in this regard?
0: Okay. Okay, I will be back at service.
2: 7427 is a, the anonymous caller. Argument between a friend and his mom. He wants the police to de-escalate the situation. Suspect can be a white male in his 60s, no shirt and shorts. He's arguing with his mother, who is 95 years old. Have a unit check out with
0: 1188.
3: 16. Hey, MSC back in Reso. Dolly Wright in Parks. We just had a vehicle hit the tree. It is down a ditch. Units check by. It's a coach and major.

0: 10870, need you to check out with 552410 Piers. What code do you need him?
1: What did they need me?
0: Code 2.
2: They're angry.
3: Code 2, please.
4: Houston, Route West, Houston, go code 1. I pull over, shirt, sweatpants, shoes. Standing in the driveway.
3: Emergency room.
1: Let me unable to locate. Show me your accident.
0: Try it again.
1: Unable to locate. Send me to them as well.
0: Clear. Code 2.
3: NH55, he says no units on code 3, but still have a unit check by, please. We're going to have another FEMA detained out here.
0: Clear. They're out. Clear.

0: 1331, clearing your message. I'm going to need you to put this code to suspicious person with a weapon drop in 20th Beat, 6650 Belford, a Belford food store. Caller says reporting person came in with a gun, pulled a gun on him. He did not take any money or steal anything. Waiting for the call to get updated. Suspect information. Southeast side of the airport, that code too.
1: Go ahead.
0: Okay, that call 17 is en route to, it's going to be a Duplard. Go to the Dispatch Transport.
1: 17, you can disregard. 11-17 is going to be a Duke 222.
2: That's clear.

0: Road, code 2 Overdose, dropping 18, Frank 40, 7533, Chevy Chase.
1: Male, minor, laceration, left on.
2: Clear.

0: Well, I mean, we have that.
1: Units around, slow down. Okay, give me a second.
2: Oh, I see. Apartment 120, is going to be where the service is happening?
1: X-ray, Ida Paul, 10556, that doesn't sound right. Bay Charles, 30 Frank, traffic.
2: Go ahead. Yeah, that's my little town, we'll see the
3: farmhouse.
1: That's clear. Trouble at all. X-ray, Ida Paul, 10556, Rafa Dan. That's not a good plate. Camaro, orange, punch about at least one time.
3: Yes, sir, I got everything. I'm going to read the plate back to you. Charles Victor 7, George 754. Is that correct, sir?
1: That is correct.
3: Over here.
1: We're
0: under control. 19 Vita. I can also cancel 311, but it's hard enough to knock you out of the road.
1: It's right down at 10700 Beach Night. That's clear. Is this different from the traffic stop?
4: That's clear. You can have clearing one.
0: 10-11, we're under control. We have a few people out here.
3: Clear. They closed at 12, so just get everybody out of there. They closed at 12. So I know in that situation, you're going to get the people leaving.
2: 10-11, show me one female in the back.
3: Clear. 2346.
0: 01, I think we're going to base on the error 44.
5: He's en route, there's no other information.
2: 1414 shows arrived out here. We're searching the vehicle.
1: Yes, sir.

0: What you got for tonight? Can you run a plate for me and let me know who the listed owner is? I'm away from my shop.
1: Go for it.
0: 96 David Victor 430. Again, it's 96 David Victor 430.
1: It's a 2020 Infiniti registered to a Sarpia Harris.
0: That's great. Thank you.
2: So the unit's going out here to Belford. Suspect is going to be a black male with a black long sleeve shirt on. It's going to be a silver Cadillac sedan, four door. We're going to try to confirm this license plate right now.
3: Guys, we're just holding him down. Right forward. I think he's trying to bite us and kick at us until the set is taken.
4: Do you need me out there? Do you need a wrap?
3: It's an EVO, not an arrest, but if you want to come with a rep, then you can come. Whatever.
4: Wait, you said you're trying to EVO him there at the hospital?
3: Yes, sir.
4: Why don't they shoot him with some tranks?
3: They've given him two already, sir.
5: Okay, units coming out here. The license plate is going to be X-Ray Young Robert 0556. It's going to be a silver caddy.
1: I'll put it on the call foot.
5: That's right. I guess all suspects will control us for two charges. You know, so for East House telephone.

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3: Clear.
4: You can send it.
5: 1513, 1511, so you can go ahead.
0: Hello, Charles. I just got a DA refusal for charges. For family violence.
5: Give me a call.
6: Some progress, Ridgeway at St. Low. And I ordered a person being assaulted, no suspect information. Caller hung up. There's no answer in the call. I just checked the area.
3: 6836 9. That's clear. It's code 3 disturbance, 5801 North Houston, Rosslyn. Spanish-speaking caller requested PD, telling a person that he was having a disturbance with, that he was calling PD and then hung up.

0: Pizza Bean is coming out here. When you pull up close to the front of the farm unit, I'm going to flash you down.
1: Five, two, that's clear.

0: 25, he's letting it down to a 3.
1: That's fine.
2: 36.
1: Hey, they're dropping another song progress, same location, callers reporting to Brunton Light U-Haul. Suspect may be a Courtney Smith, and they hung up again.
2: Took unknown amount of Xanax. HFE's down route.
0: City Brown and White U-Haul.
1: That's what the call slip reads. The Duke call slip says Brown and White U-Haul, and it says Street.
3: 900 Columbia.
2: Do you know, I tell you, when you actually, you're going to see the fire truck pull up to there.
3: Fire crew, that's clear. 1025.
0: I'm not at the intersection. I'm not seeing anything matching that description of a vehicle or disturbance right now.
1: Yeah, that's clear. There's no answer on the callback. Let me check Rocket Assets. Give me a sec.
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3: Very nice.
5: 2, 1710 traffic, cast a tenant wake. We'll have a mill walk on the freeway for our children.
3: Good afternoon, this is Coleman, suicide in progress, 11503 Southwest Freeway, inbound the Chevron. Says so hearing voices to hang himself.
2: That's clear.
0: 17 are out.
3: That's. Apparently he's off his medication and just had a mental breakdown. There's no better description though.
1: 911 ping is coming from that exact location from the house, 5406 Ridgeway.
0: That's clear.

0: 18 Frank 41 Ice, submitted with supervisor. 18 Frank 05. Hey, Sergeant, clear check. This is a unit that we got dispatched to. Suspect assumes to be GOA, but we just gotta go inside and make a little check. He's not inside.
1: Sir.
0: Yeah, that's a good location. I have a truck here.
1: No, sir.
2: 50 pounds, buzz cut hair, black t-shirt, white shorts. 7210, right before exit 77, 1 Kennewaco.
3: That's clear.

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1: Right.
0: You can check the suicide drop in 11015 Great Hawk. Caller is reporting that a male took an edible. HFD is en route. Go to USI
1: Bot. 16 en route.
2: So what is not about them?
1: They're an ISO virus. You're there, open.

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1: Okay, 37, you can still go to town.
2: That's clear. Anyone still on South Central, you can still go.

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1: Go ahead.
0: We are southbound on 45 Service Road, right before College Avenue, or right before exit 38, behind that ag assault suspect vehicle. It's going to be X-Ray Young, Robert 0556, occupied one times. Can I go ahead and get a supervisor permission for Van Pitt if he takes off and flux a canine route? That's clear. I haven't lit him up yet. We're on Gold Freeway southbound Service Road coming up to Monroe. Speeds are 25 coming up to the light. Traffic's light. Conditions are good. No rain and roads are dry.
1: All right.
0: 88, Victor, take a stand.
2: 24C,
3: 54-9. 54-9, go ahead.
2: Yeah, suicide 24300 East 6th Freeway. On the feeder, walking back and forth, Hispanic female wearing all black.
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2: Okay.
1: Which assault suspect is this one?
0: It's going to be an ag assault suspect for the Belfort call that we were just on. 24-03-9. All right, we're continuing southbound, passing Monroe on the Gulf Freeway Service Road. Speeds are 20. Conditions are good. Traffic's light.
1: How many times occupied?
0: Looks to appear just occupied one times.
1: Sergeant DO5, how many units are you authorizing in case it turns in pursuit?
0: Just primary to secondary. I'm off of it.
1: That's clear. No more units on this following.
0: All right, we're still continuing southbound the Gulf Freeway Service Road. Coming up to Byring Street. Speeds are 35, conditions are good, traffic's light. For the units coming out here, we're fixing the pass to Diamond Inn.
4: Good job, I was expecting, can I have my
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3: 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We're still about 3 minutes out.
0: Alright, we are southbound on 45 Service Road passing the Diamond Inn. Speeds are 40, conditions are good, no traffic. Still continuing southbound, Gold Freeway Service Road. I'm coming up to Tally Ho. Speeds are 40, conditions are good, traffic's light.
5: Records now away.
0: You're staying in the area. That unit turned off your cruise lights. I see you up ahead. We're coming up to Airport Boulevard. Speeds are 35, conditions are good, traffic slide. Looks like we're going to be taking a westbound turn into the Exxon. All right, we are at the Gulf Freeway and airport at the Exxon gas station. Phone stop.
1: I'm just holding here.

Peter University Code 2 and 7C10 speed at 1108 Sittner. There's a weapon outside threatening a person with a crowbar. I did put in a call back to precinct 6 in Sampson area, but I still need to have a unit route into the code 2.

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5: It's over the fuel monitor.
3: No, seriously. Be advised, I just put in a callback or a precinct 6.
1: Airs open 004. Do you need an HFD up there or anything?
2: No, no HFD.
4: I just drove inbound on the feeder 59. I didn't see anything. I'm at Taco Bell right now. I don't see anything as well.
1: That's cool. I appreciate it, guys.
6: Construction site. Supposed to be a key holder. Key holder has a foreman on property. Said there was a mail back on the property. Two people.
2: 3931.
4: Show was out here with them.
5: Heard EMS.
2: We'll let you know if we need it.

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1: Unit Buffer, go ahead.
0: Unfortunately, I'm 50. Can I get a time check for a delayed BWC 1305 or 8 knowledge?
1: That's clear.

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1: Go ahead.
0: Can I move for a sorry for late body worn camera activation?
2: We'll be out of service on standby, like I can.
1: That's clear.
0: Hey, Sarge, I have a late body worn camera activation. Maybe a report after a sec.
3: That's clear. Shoot me an email, and then when you're ready, come back to the station. We'll knock it out.
0: What was the unit number?
3: 8-Charles-02-Frank.
1: Hey, T-30, checking on Lions.
3: T-38, Frank, we're all good.
1: Clear. Yeah.

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1: One record 11 245 Sandstone.

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0: 55 can take on draft stop.
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3: 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HFB is en route.
0: Hello, detective.
1: 02.
0: 14, 45, we're going to the Bangalore, 15, give us a call.

0: 10 West 19th Street. The caller advised he wants to hurt himself. It's going to be a 68-year-old Hispanic male, black shirt, black pants. 2 out of 4, 2. Let me show you check and buy with 2 out of 4, 1 on that 1800 Houston Avenue call.
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0: 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Can you put me on a traffic hazard at 13700 North Freeway?
1: That's correct.

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0: Can I get a Spanish unit talking?
1: That's for Spanish speaking unit check by with 22B339-14903 in Peel Valley Drive.
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1: That's cool.

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1: 2941, is there a supervisor over the air for public service?
0: One Charles J's up there.
1: That's clear.
0: Okay, it's going to be 5465 Race Valley Drive, number 615. Advisors are Granny Somerano with a patient inside threatening to kill himself.
2: Now, preempt you for this tracks vehicle, Ashburn, at telephone, it's an unknown apartment complex. Caller's following her supposedly stolen vehicle. She doesn't know her own license plate or VIN number, so I don't even know if it's stolen. It was not reported stolen. It's going to be a Chevy 1500 Z74. On your color. Let me get you in flyby.
3: Clear.
2: She said her vehicle was taken by someone when her son got out of it this morning. Two suspects, no description on anybody. It's going to be in the apartments across the street from the Family Dollar.
3: Is the vehicle parked or is it moving?
2: I don't know. The call taker didn't get that information.

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1: I have a Honda Civic with no license plate.
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2: Can I get one record on my location?
3: Can you clear me ORI and OD?
0: 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After a 24-10 period. You just stand by, switching.
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0: 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Clear.
4: Yes, where I made contact.
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0: You didn't say my switching. Casey, you're going
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2: Hey, brother, possible place could be Victor Nora, 3211. I come back to a Chevy Silverado 2014, I don't have the planet name. Not listed, stolen yet.

0: 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Hey, should we have a traffic at 8200 Woodruff Street for a Jeep Texas license plate? Robert Tom Howard, 5460.
1: Excuse me, 086-772-726, David. Again, 086-772-726, David.
0: You know, go ahead.
2: Hey, bro, can you let 311 know that there's a stop sign missing on Bayou Glen and Green Tree?
3: Car location, male, caution breathing. They took a bunch of pills earlier, so I'm going to check them out.
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2: Yeah, there's 33 number records.
3: Franco 5.
0: I'll give you a call for it.
3: That's correct.

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0: 8340. I'm going to need a preempt for this code 2 drop in meet the Sabrina and Bean after 25 minutes. So it's going to be a service with the weapon, 9449 Briar Forest, prep number 3607. Female is outside with a knife, walking up to the caller. It says that neighbors broke into the caller's apartment earlier. They suspect's going to be a black female, 20 years old, average build. Her average height, slim build, black hair, red jacket, black shirt, and black shorts. Let me get in and start to check that.
1: I'll check by with him.
2: I think I accidentally cleared him. I appreciate you.
0: Yeah, I got you.
1: 5 all monitor.

0: Clear, Circa 2 buffer check, urgent CIT 6702 Fulton Street, Unit 5, Veteran Crisis Line called in requesting a buffer check for male threatening suicide. Looking for Larry Darnell Battle Jr. No other information on this flip.
1: H263 threat to life, 7614 Southcaster, firm number 154. College reporting son-in-law got called, threatening to kill the caller's kids and her mom. Suspect's a Hispanic male, 20 years old, slim build, yellow hair.

0: 11817.
1: A male and a female to MPC.
0: Guthrie? 7234 Sherman said it happened somewhere else, but that's where they're calling the police.
1: Bring her up to MPC with this male juvenile.
0: 2835. Traffic control.
2: Hey, Tim, I can go by.
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0: Hey, just a heads up. Looks like all the power's out from 610 and Lockwood, all up in south and north, up to I-10. So, completely black. Expect a lot of break-ins.
1: Hey, it's 40 on your call. They're updating the call, so saying that there's people arguing in the back parking lot area, 3 to 4 suspects, black males and females. They live in apartment number 3409 on the walkway. Let me get a unit side by in case there's anything to.
0: Completely blocked out. The power doesn't come on until you hit Kelly Street.
2: Wait, permit 9101. Open line disturbance. I'm going to get a check by.
3: 1531, I'll check that line. I don't think that location exists. I'm going to check it again when I get there.
2: That's good.
4: 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Y'all need parts on that truck vehicle?
5: No, I think we're all good.
6: 7H19, clear of suspicious person, 6736 Lawndale. I said the person tried to break into his backyard, Hispanic male, white shirt, black shorts. I have another unit check out with 19 on Zondale.
7: I'm going to do something. I'm sure it's going by.
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8: 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We're not currently doing anything. We go over to Lawndale.
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0: Desert 7 Fox. We arrived on Lawndale in 1 minute. Is there a suspect description?
1: Okay. Supposed to be a Hispanic male, white shirt, black shorts.
0: Possibly a teenager, sir. 7 Fox.
1: Okay, thank you.

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1: CC Tunnel 9 checking on East 6 Freeway.
0: Hey, are we supposed to be at 3409?
2: I don't know. They put apartment number 3607 on the call slip, and the update on the call slip says back parking lot area of the suspects live in apartment number 3409.
0: Yeah, that was how the call came out the last time, and when I came out here before, he said no one was outside. No one's outside right now either.
1: East 6 Freeway?
2: Yeah, that's clear. Just check the area, I guess. Joey.
0: That's clear.

0: tornadoes have popped units arriving on Longdale. I'm in the backyard. I don't see anybody in the backyard just yet. There's a lot of junk back there. I'm still looking and checking the area.
1: Okay, thank you. That's clear.
2: Okay, 12-0.
3: Can someone contact 60509? I showed them out at JPT, just want to be sure, because they were still in the traffic stop.
0: There's someone walking by, walking around back there. I think it's going to be the homeowner. There's a dog back there, too.

0: Hey, Spike Tonight. Can you let 311 know? There's like a 50-foot tree in the middle of the road. It's probably 6 feet around as far as the trunk goes. And also, can we get a secondary unit to swing by the station and bring some cones down to us so we can alert traffic?
1: Does anybody want some cones? Head to Live Oak and Calumet.
2: Ten Nation 11, we're at the station now. Give us a minute, we'll get the cones and head that way.
0: That's clear. I'll give you a call.
3: The 7 o'clock. Looks like we're seeing heading south on the greenway. He's on foot.
4: Okay, that's clear. We're with the operator. How long ago did he leave?
3: 19 and 37. How long ago did the suspect leave?

0: 22 be 23, is this clear? I have 27 next checking by with you. It's going to be 12701 North Freeway inbound at the Oyo Hotel for a code 3 disturbance. Looking for a Kiara Greer, black female, black shirt and shorts, causing a disturbance in the lobby.
1: Clear.
0: Clear, go ahead.
2: 22B34, evening. Can you go ahead and clear his arrest and then hold you for the night, please?
0: Yeah, it's clear.
1: Is your clear? Yeah. 11-8-3-3-9, show 1, now the same.

60, 43 knots. Excuse me, 43 knots. Hey, got RPM 2, code 2, suspect complaining and chasing a vehicle. 45 inbound at Little York. I'll get you updated in locations once. Watch command. Connect with the caller. Looking for a gray Dodge Ram pickup, possible DWI. You can check and buy. Send me a message, please. That's it.

0: Yes, sir. Right. Yes, ma'am. 10-7-6-9, one female in the back and route to 3154 Gray Street.
1: 3154 Gray?
0: Yes, ma'am.
1: Good day.
2: All right, they're going to be 45 coming up to West Road.

0: Do we have a license plate for this yet?
1: That's negative. It's going to be going outbound. It's approaching 22 District. 22 be 2 minutes. I'm going to put you on this with a suspect completing chase and vehicle. Go to 45 outbound at West Road. Looking for a gray Dodge Ram pickup being followed. Still waiting for details.
2: It's
1: a possible DB.
3: Hey, sorry, suspect screen VGO, I got back up.
1: Correction district.
2: Please be 05, base clear. I believe it's all right now.
1: That's clear.

0: All right, they're now passing West Road, so 45 outbound.
1: Go ahead. 38,
2: we have one male detained and heading to the VA.
1: Roger.
3: This talks to the units on Long Hill. We looked for outbound McGregor Way, and we checked the backyard and stuff on the next two streets to the south, Fairfield and Meadow Lawn. We're not seeing anybody outside, so we're going to go ahead and clear off.
1: Thank you.
4: Hey, we're getting close. Have the caller turn on their flashers.
0: That's correct.
5: Get your own traffic infraction, please.
0: We're now at 45 at the belt.
3: That's off for Rex, South Central.
1: That's clear.

0: 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We're route. 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
1: 1251.
2: I don't have a plate number. A dark gray Ram pickup truck.
3: Hey, Army 76, one female out of my back seat.
1: There.
0: The rest were ready.
1: You said the possible DUI is still 145, right?
2: That's clear. Dark Ram pickup truck, gray in color.
1: Okay, I think I'm behind it. It's going to be Texas plate, X-ray William Lincoln, 9034. It's going to be, I think, a Tundra. It's just, yeah, we're heading about like 30 miles an hour. He's just hitting his brakes. He has his left blinker on.
2: That's fine.

0: then 35 is where you going to be at.
1: So heading northbound on 45, we're just about to pass the Rankin Road and Kirkendall exit.
0: Clear, 45, slow rolling, just passing west person Rankin and Kirkendall. Exit.
1: We slowed down to like 15 miles an hour, now we're picking it back up to 35 miles an hour.
0: That's clear. Do you have a northbound sergeant that authorized the pursuit if he takes off?
2: 22-07, that's clear. Go ahead and see on
0: this
2: one. Clear. Do you want to share the backup unit?
0: That's fair. I don't show anybody nearby yet.
3: 28, we're with them.
0: That's clear.
1: Yeah, there's the area next to me. Slowing down, hold on.
4: 7-7 is off. We're monitoring at Huey.
0: That's clear. This is going to be 45 northbound at Rankin.
3: Northbound, line them up whenever.
1: Can you repeat, please? We're about to pass there. Okay, thank you, by the way.
0: That's fair. Units advising to line them up.
5: Right, like, can we at the hospital?
6: That's clear. What hospital are you at? Let me change your location.
5: Yeah, Memorial Hermann.
6: Med Center?
5: Yes, ma'am.
6: Okay, that's fine.
7: So the male was carjacked and his face is bleeding. They're still updating the slip. I'm going to get a unit to check back.
0: Clear. Still in mainland?
1: That's clear. I'm trying to get him verbals over the PA now.
8: 2311. Looks like the patient cut herself intentionally. Maybe outside in a white shirt with black pants, blood on it.
2: Right now, dog, away.
5: Sergeant on the Air Force 3, code 3 is in 5.
7: Okay. That was 32.
9: 6 and 37.
7: 37, that's correct.
1: Now we're right at the Airtex drive exit on 45 north.
0: That's there, 45 at Airtex, air so close.

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2: 3CB35, evening. We have a load of change in the vehicle from speaker. Speaking of the air.
3: That's great. Air's back open. Units ready hot 245 at airline, slow down code 3. Time check 057.
4: Oh, so we need that officer.
3: And give me a record. That's clear. Need a record 45 outbound at Rankin. No more records, 45 outbound at Rankin, no more records.
4: 42G, we can check back.
3: Three V 33. Need a record, Tango 45 inbound at Little York Road. Need a record, 45 inbound Little York Road.
5: TB 3396, that's so it.
3: Hey, I'm going to show you checking that code 2 traffic hazard, 45 inbound at Little York Road. Units in that area are going to be on that traffic stop. Suspect complaint chasing vehicle in northbound.
5: 10-4, shoot.
4: Officer, front northwest.
5: Sweet, has he got his car stolen from?
4: That's clear, thank you.
6: I'm okay, thank you, ma'am.
3: Three V 55 evening, correction, 3 V 55 nights, checking safety. Five five, we're good. Yes, sir.
7: One 6-4-3, can you show me around my BWC is going to be in system recovery mode. I'm going to ride on HSV.

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2: 31, I'm okay, ma'am. Thank you. Bye bye.
3: United District Level 25 Item 41, Night 25 got flagged down on a separate disturbance.
2: How are the details?
3: 25839. That's good.

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2: Our updates on your slip, additional caller. Sir, have you made contact yet?
3: Yeah, I'm talking to him now. Is it like a neighbor or something?
2: This negative female caller is saying that her and her kids were assaulted. It went to a disturbance.
3: You can keep it a cover for. She's going to probably just fill the situation.
2: That's good.

0: 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Is there a Spanish for you to possibly check for? Code 3.
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1: Oscar. Please. Can I get a Spanish for your ship, please?
0: No, Spanish for your ship, 4-3-5-1.

0: 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I can take both Spanish.
1: Gracias.
0: Fox chicken on what size?
2: 36, you can send it.
3: 39, 10, 1, 0, 15. 7 and code 2, welfare check. 2 Emmett Hutchins, but code 2 assault. 15-year-old says she was assaulted by her father. I'm going to need a Spanish speaker to check by also. 2 Emmett Hutchins.
4: 6-7, I'll take it. 14-14, hold us out at 6700 Walker Telephone Road. We found that stolen vehicle. It's stationary right now. Hold the air.
0: 7-7, Fox will be on southeast for a roll and stall.
3: That's clear.
5: 10-11, we're clear here. We'll go by.
0: 7-7, Fox for monitoring.
4: Okay. Hey, Fox, vehicle stationary right now. We're fixing to clear. It doesn't appear to be occupied.
0: That's clear. We'll just listen until you got the vehicle cleared.
4: Clear. Hey, it doesn't appear to be occupied. Let's go ahead and clear the vehicle.
6: I think that's going to be a dupe slip, 7916.

0: 14, you can open up here. And can you run another license plate for me too, please?
1: Paris open, 110, go ahead.
0: Victor Charles Lincoln, 5297. It's going to be a Hyundai maroon color. FFC 319, still waiting on that record.
1: That's receiving the record 2882 North Park, 2882 North Park.

0: Okay, to suicide just occurred, CIT, 2 out of 10, 2901 Fulton.
1: So I don't want to clear this information, you can send it.
0: So I don't want to say that's clear, it's going to be an overdose.

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1: That's fair. It's going to be the vehicle that's on the slip. They just miswrote the license plate. They put William John George.
2: Trying to hit me. Hey, C30, can I preempt you for this code one?
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2: Can you send out a citywide EV for someone that speaks Swahili?
1: That's correct. And 4-3, just go ahead and send me your public service. That way I can send it to that unit if they respond. Anything else, folks?

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1: 3B33, man, so we'll get a total record.
0: That's clear. Tonga, Tonga needed 45 inbound. That's 45 on North Freeway going southbound just over Little York. Again, Tonga needed North Freeway going southbound just over Little York.
2: Clear.
3: Records are needed out here on Clay.
2: Okay.
1: No reason.
2: Need a Tongo 45 inbound at Little York. Need a Tongo 45 inbound at Little York.

0: Hey, 22. I got voicemail, but it looks like they're on the phone with 911. Says that they're in building 2, first and second floor.
1: 41, you can slow units down. Code 3, precincts on scene.
0: Sounds good. You can turn off the building. I'm going to slow down. Code 3.
2: This is first.
0: Too late, basically.
2: 41, you said precincts on scene?
0: I was at Frank. Says someone dumping trash bags out onto the street.
2: All right, that's clear. I'm some dispatch. Come back in, please.
0: Yes, sir.

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1: Clear, anything with a hook, anything with a hook. 45 inbound at Little York, anything with a hook. North Freeway inbound at Little York. Find me on the right shoulder.

0: Can you get a tow and go 610 eastbound right before the yellow exit?
1: Clear, need a tow and go 610 eastbound before Ella exit. Tow and go, need a 610 eastbound just before Ella exit.
0: All right, no more records, 45 and a half.
1: That's clear. No more records, 45. A little York, no more records.
2: Do you think we have this fast, no more records?
1: That's clear, no more records. 45 at Little York, no more records.
3: Go ahead.
0: Can you show me en route to Bremer County Jail with one female?
3: Sure. Okay.
1: There'd be 16 traffic.
0: Go ahead, sir.
1: I'm gonna be at 290 in Milwaukee on a Chevy PT Cruise or Chevy sedan. Paper tag, Ohio Sam 830190.
0: Was that Ohio plates?
1: Yeah, it's gonna be an Ohio SIM tag. That's correct.
4: Your clock is on that car, like within the last few minutes.
5: Well, sir, Fox, I just have to find it in the area just to figure out the plate number and get a good vehicle description and how it looked, but no, it's not Fox at this moment.
4: Okay, that's clear.
2: Look it up, Jeeva.
6: That's clear. Almeda and West Orem, possibly an auto pad, said there's a person down. They're not sure if it was hit by a vehicle or not.
3: 154-3. You can show me where I'm at.
6: That's clear.
3: Washington, was you going to the house?
7: 6-7, we need HFDL to my location for juvenile female conscious breathing because of lacerations to her forehead.
3: 164, Jack, I'll go with a doctor.
6: Okay, that's clear. Another call just dropped. It says there's a body in the street and a car in a ditch.
0: John Young.
3: Yeah.
6: What unit was that?
8: This will be 15-9. Can you verify a plate for me? Young boy, 7556.
5: Okay, you can put me on that call. What was the address again?
6: It's going to be West Orem and Almeda.
0: 11-32. Show me your one mail en route to JPC, please.
9: Off the highway.
1: Chris, I'm check 125, 6B15. Come talk to Shell B Silverado, black in color.
8: Chevy.
1: That's fair.
8: Okay, I'm northbound on Terran Street from Camino. It's on a black GMC, single cab, occupied one time. I'm going to heat signaling. Let me see what street this is.
1: That's fair, 6B16, okay.
10: Roger, be right.
1: That's fair.
8: There's 200 blocks of Deep Grove. I'm going to try to stop him and see what he does.
1: You said 200 block of East Harvey?
8: Deep Grove. Deep Grove.
9: That's correct.
6: 10872, disturbance, 2016 sophomore to Denny's. I have a female yelling, arguing, attempting to walk into the kitchen. Cause disturbance by female red short sleeve shirt.

0: 529.
1: CC13, we're south of the intersection.
2: North on there.
3: We're under control for now.
2: That's correct. Hey, you can disagree.
4: That's good.
1: 2:38. So, let the train people know if the car is actually on the tracks as well.
4: That's good. Hey, I know that BCD is going to ask you guys to call the office.
1: That's clear. We'll get that information in a minute, but let Union Pacific know this car is actively on the tracks, and trains do come right here.
4: Okay, that's clear.
5: The driver of the vehicle still on scene, or did they flee?
6: Hey, we're going to log northbound Alameda. Okay. 3B19, can we get somebody with a mobile AFS to check off?
4: Did anybody answer Fox?
7: 3 Bingo, you know, with mobile AFS.
5: Do you all have a suspect or is this FSRA?
8: No, he here.
5: Okay, that's clear.
1: Five, please hold.
0: 18 District Sergeant here for KPU 4 and 5, home Puskin.
1: 18 Franco 5, same traffic.
8: Northbound traffic from West Fuquay and Alameda, and then block southbound traffic off of Alameda and Orem. With 2 units each way to shut down the street.
6: I need a unit over here to block this other side.
8: Which way, Washington?
6: Northbound.
8: Okay, I head that way. Well, we need 2 units to stop traffic coming south.
9: Wait, so you're coming from Alameda, we'll go down south on this.
1: 16:13, I got one female.
4: That's
5: good. 130. 7-7-5. So we have Southwest for a minute to help set up some traffic control for a fatal auto bed.

0: 3-4.
1: Hey, I'm showing this as code 2 major, 14765 North Freeway inbound, I think County area, but it happened at Kirkendall at West Rankin. EMS and Harris County are already out there. They just want us to take the report.
2: Hey, people, come back over here.
1: Three 0 4 to the half. 3B19 Knights, I have 55 notes checking by with that mobile ASIS.
3: That's clear, thank you.
1: Unit standby, we're switching.
4: It looks like a vehicle hit a person from what the call says.
0: Clear, I'll call the office, please.
4: That's
0: service test office. Some of the units can come northbound to Orem and shut down the southbound traffic on Almeda at West Orem.
4: One unit headed to do go that way, and then how about this way once they get the victim loaded up? That's clear. Show you en route, put your person down, 4755 West Timer, behind the CVS for a couple laying down in a parking space. Can you check my unit?
5: 4-5-4-I-B, you can show me check my.
4: 2844, clear.
6: 20 George, 20 George, clear the whole place, clear the whole
4: place. Then BCD might want to stay on the track, we don't advise Pacific, Union Pacific. Hey, one to be closing that unit that's right there on Almeda, just close it down right there.
5: I got you. 162-5 Charles. Just advising, we think we have that vehicle. It's at the end of 6400 block of Heather Bloom. It hasn't moved. We're just keeping an eye on it while they drop off the complainant.
0: Vehicle we have stopped. Can you give us last four of the VIN, please?
4: Negative 10 district supervisor, now your call's on in past Q in 10 district.
0: I want to clear off the next available.
4: Okay.
5: I'm dropping off the victim.
4: 7305.
7: 3910 on my records.
5: We're at the other end of the cul-de-sac. We haven't approached it yet. We're waiting for the press to return.
8: I got the mother of the driver over here.

0: the engine. It said they had eyes off the vehicle. That's not the Chrysler 300, so hardly is it.
1: This Chrysler
0: 200,
1: they got eyes on.
0: Clear, where are you at? Oh, there, looks like they got the traffic all set on the back of that.
2: 6400 Heather Bloom, same neighborhood, by the bayou.
0: Clear, we'll switch over to y'all.
2: We'll wait for you to approach.

0: for me. So can you try to call back, see if the call will come to the door?
1: That's first time I want.
0: I saw the address updated. Did the caller update the address, or was it the SOS just updated?
1: 4328, there's no answer. I'll call back.
0: Okay, so now we only need one unit to the hospital. Avalanche 47 going to the inside.
2: Fairbank 292, Fairbank 33. Can you have security with my gate, please?
3: Yes, clear.
1: Let's take the call, secretive, and it's coming from the SOS. Security call, secretive.

0: 14 and 50.
1: Did you add?
0: I'm arriving on slip 6993.

0: through right on Heather Blue. Is the vehicle sitting at the end of the little sack with the taillights?
1: Yeah, that's clear.
0: Yes, I'll see what we need down here.
1: Yes, sir. We'll stand by.
2: Mentioned a rifle, which is why we're not rushing in.
0: Alright, the driver's window's down, so I can see in it. I want to see through the driver's window, it's unoccupied.
2: Clear. Is there a headlight out?
0: So we'll get that side when we come around again. Just one second.

0: both passenger side windows are down also. Still don't see anybody in there.
1: Six eight 13 9. I need someone to follow that ambulance to Bentos. Give me a status.
0: Here it looks like the headlights are on. Both headlights.
2: Hey, what's the slip number for one of the boxes on right now?
3: Moving 14.
2: Stand by for the apartment number.
3: Yeah,
2: because the service going on.
4: Of course. 7.
5: Hey, 1629, so I'm at the hospital.
3: Maybe at apartment 1404. Maybe you possibly a couple of years, okay?
4: Of course.
0: Yeah, off the ground. We've been checking around. We don't see anybody on foot, out in the bayou, or in any of these yards that are close.
6: Sir, thank you, Fox. Then go ahead and approach the vehicle.
5: Hey, Young. Hey, take it about 2 light poles down and just block both lanes of traffic.
4: Alright, 140.
5: Lock it at that next intersection that goes into the neighborhood.
4: Okay, thank you.
5: Second,
2: you're fine. 13, we're going to be on the north side of the complex.
4: That's correct.

0: 7-7 Foxtrot and get back in service.
1: That's good. Thank you, boss.
0: No problem. See you in the next one.
2: Yeah, we're going to bring it back down. I'm coming down with you.
3: Yes, sir.

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1: 23-9, can I get the case number over the air?
2: That's clear. Your case number is 086-791-826, M as in Mary, repeating 086-791-826, M as in Mary.
3: Number
2: is not headed. Just have a code 2 minor on the freeway, 19G50s. 59 outbound at Beltway,

0: 1838, there's not one listed, and there was a female State Department threatened to hurt officers, but I don't see no phone number, there's no apartment number, and there's nothing for a gay code.
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0: 10-8-6-7, Nashville, 10 District Sergeant.
1: Angel 5.
0: 6705. I have a family violence, assault with injury, decline. We're still at apartment 1404. We had a 2-3 females exit. A couple of males are refusing to come out. I guess everybody's coming out.
2: That's clear.

0: 16343.
1: 16343.
0: Hey, do we have, I know we tight, but do we have one more unit that can help shut down northbound at Westview Quay and Alameda?
2: Yeah, it's Ms. Tasha, I'm coming. This is 16-39. I'm in route. Be there in a few.

0: 7H11 to 67.
1: Northbound, do you need me to block it off at?
2: We right here, me and Denzel. Just coming in, you can get in the middle of the class. And who is Natasha? Who is that?
1: This good old Chase.
0: 6B449. You can send that code to on the B. 15-2529. Hey, go ahead. Hey, come on, I'm here to 1402. I mean, 1404. Hey.
3: It's a female in the street, the priest at Wesley York.
4: 1325. Go ahead and send that code to. Let me all right, okay.

0: sorry. It's Kimmy for a female inhaling nitrous oxide trying to get high, 8200 Broadway, number 909. And it's Nora.
1: Supervisor. It's alright. We got a use of force. Force handcuffing. That's clear. Location.
2: 1000 Rich.
3: Anyone here? Can you show me a unit 4514?
1: That's clear.

0: 3040. Have another, it's a family disturbance, 703 East 43rd.
1: Hey, is there a way to get into your apartment complex? My fire keys aren't working.
2: We're in the security guard.
1: Yeah, here. Darvon, can you let me open the gate then?

0: 5534.
1: Go ahead.
2: Yes, ma'am. Please put it back on 13 slip. My NDT is at a slow.
1: That's clear.

0: 164-36-16,
1: y'all 3. 35 Miami T's down. Can you show me around, please?
0: Yeah. Are we turning our cameras this way for extended stay?
2: Oh, that's pretty good. Can you come please open the gate?
0: Can we turn our cameras for extended stay? Blocking the street.
1: Yes, please.

0: 567. I'm away from my shop. Can I get the incident number?
1: I'm going to code 2 to Starrant, 1320s, 8915 Broadway, number 10199. 326 Robert, 867, 923, 26 Robert.
0: That's a good copy, Mel. Thank you.

0: operating 13. Can I get a sergeant there for permission to check his apartment?
1: Franco 2.
0: Hey, sorry, we're on the discharge. Possible suspects are in here. We believe we have all of them detained. We got consent from the owner to check the apartment. We have multiple units out here over here to check.
1: Hey, give me a call real quick.
0: Is he out there?
2: Okay.
0: 24C, 49th. Can I get a Kingwood sergeant over there?
3: 2014, send that code to.
0: Yes, Sarge. House appears to be okay. There's supposed complainants asking to check the backyard. Can I get a unit to my location and clear the search?
4: 36, we'll be clearing for it, and we'll be around to that also.
0: Suspects appear to be GOA.
5: Yes, sir. Whenever you get a unit over there and check out with you, y'all can check it.
2: 24C 69th, I'm clearing right now. Dispatch, you can send it to me.

0: Thank you. As soon as you queue up, put you on the super score.
1: Kevin, I was a. Hey, ask them who's going to go to the hospital with her.
2: 6-5-9-7.
3: Mom doesn't have to go, but she's pregnant. She's not feeling too well. Give me a minute.
4: Yes, ma'am. We can downgrade 8001 to code 3 or HIV United Route. I think she stated she locked the person out. It's open next available. Unless we get some updates that things change.
5: Offering 34 to partner. I assume they shop all the way around to the north side of the complex, exact opposite from where we were.
1: Yes, ma'am.

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1: Pat.
0: 13-18 evenings. Can you clear me OI?
2: 9-11. What hospital are they transporting to?
3: Can you get a disturbance on Oak Shadows, 4538 Oak Shadows?
0: I'm still waiting on a pediatric refusal. More than likely, she's going to go to the hospital. She's either going to be Bentall or Memorial.
2: That's well. Sounds like the mother now.
0: I'm going to give you a call real quick.
1: Back up. Need a for New Wrecker at 5600 Clinton, 5600 Clinton, New Wrecker.
2: The husband's going to drive and the mom's going to have to follow with him, but the dad's going to stay in the car.
0: I'm giving you a call right now from King's phone. We might not have to do that.
3: Roger, Wolfer, check 906 Greens for Shepherd.
0: Ruby 19, can you time check our arrestee now kicking the partition of our shop?
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4: 23-9, so the cars are out. Oh, the Fanning Street.
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0: Zia, clear.
1: Yes, go ahead.
0: 1936 Frank, can you raise me a sergeant for a family violence declining charges?
2: Hey, Sergeant 50 Frank, what do you got?
0: Hey, Sarge, I have a decline in charges, family violence with injury.
2: That's clear. ATSU, can you send me that call slip?
0: Yes, sir.

0: 10 ace 10.
1: Go ahead.
0: I'll see you. Did you get that supplement? Somebody there to talk to you?
1: Maybe I'll read up on you now.

0: 书房。
1: 书房在。
0: Yes, I'm at 1-2-9 event. I'm at JPC.
2: Go ahead.
1: Hey, Washington's wanting to know if you guys got the vehicle off the tracks or not.
2: No, not yet.

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1: Just be 44 nights, we're good.
0: Portuguese 10, I need to check this close to assault injury. 8915 Broadway, number 199.
2: All right, ma'am, I'll be clear to see you headed back to the station and knock out some ILD paperwork for an injured officer.
0: Yes, no longer there. Her name is Karen Rivera, white female, 29 years of age, gray shirt, blue pants. And HFT is on scene now.

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1: All right, Fox, clear.
0: You're in on here.
1: The Richmond, it was Minster Plaza, what's that? Quite a part of a business just occurred, 4309 Yoakum Central.
2: Okay, two burglary business just occurred. Line item 30, 4309 Yoakum.
1: We're now 50, you can do that outdoors. We're almost there.
2: That's clear. Be advised, there's a black or Asian male, bald, striped shirt, jeans, that left on foot from the 4309 Yoakum and was last seen headed toward the CVS behind that business, possibly on Montrose. Also be advised, caller's going to be parked in a dark blue Genesis SUV.
3: 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It's going to be at the bus stop, so I'll let Metro know, but I need a unit en route. Clear.
0: Oh,
1: clear.
4: Ma'am, is there a call holding at 11?
0: Traffic.
4: 510 Fairland Parkway for a suspicious person.
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1: No one holding that as a disturbance for the Whataburger.
4: Yes, ma'am, for a Hispanic male, wearing all black.
1: That's correct.
4: Okay, yeah, he's intoxicated. He just threatened me. Maybe you can get a unit over here.
1: That's square. Do I have anyone in 14th District that can clear and check by, or head that way, I'm sorry. I'm by Santa Fairland Parkway.

0: was a member and ongoing vendor.
1: Yeah, that's fine. Major accident, 2400 Frey, 2010s. Police 16, if you can head to that Coach Major area, black tail Camry, hit a pole.
2: 3-6, I'm about to clear this now, sir, Bobby.
1: Square.
3: 16, clear.
4: 2020, tell us your call, 16.
0: Hello, I'm 30, evening.
1: 7402
0: Calhoun,
1: number 187.
0: ORIAR, good night.
1: Not clear, good night.
0: With weapons, 7402 Calhoun, southeast.

0: 2-10-39, I love the unit. You're still on there.
1: What?
0: At what phone do you need me?
1: Hey, we're going to kill the 3. I mean, he's off the property right now. He's just putting me, so I don't know if I'm going to get charged out of him or not.
2: 14-14,
3: let's
2: go ahead and
3: send that one. Suspect's going to have a gun. 7402 Calhoun, number 187. Black male, 25 years of age. Small build, no shirt, blue jeans. I'm going to check Bravo's 1 out of 50 code 3.
0: Thanks.
3: Go ahead.
0: Could you please clear our last call arrest and we'll be OD?
3: That's clear.
4: No worries, 43 route, we'll go by.
3: That's clear. Hold on, disconnected, no answer, I'll call back.

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0: A36 on the river.
1: Yeah, 14 heights. I'm trying this gate code. You've been seeing me working here at Calhoun.
0: There's no gate code. It's, you gotta use the app. No one from TAC is working at night.
2: Yeah,
0: I got one juvenile male in my back seat, and I'm route to Willowbrook Methodist Hospital.
2: 224.
3: Looks like southbound on the freeway.

0: Hey, Alina, we're going to be behind the building. It's like a residence, though.
1: Yeah, I got you. We're almost there.
2: Twenty-two B30s have a natural or have a DOA on Hardwick. 22 B30s, go to.
1: We came in from the north side, so it looks like they're going to be in the same back left.
3: 20 Frank, dispatch.
0: 20 Frank, go ahead, sir.
3: Is there a gate code on file? The first time I came here, it should be headed open.
0: T20, no, there's no gate code on that one.
4: Hey, Kyle, where are you at?
5: I'm on Eastland now. I don't know where that car went. It was barely moving, but now all of a sudden it disappeared.
4: Toyota Camry, right?
5: That's clear as a black Toyota Camry.
1: Hey, Hernandez, over here by me.

0: 我说是不是是
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0: Do you want us back here with you or hold the front?
1: Can you come back here, please? We're going to go ahead and search the building. I don't think there's any more suspects in there because I think we just got that one. But we just need you to hold him out here if you can, please.
2: Toll district is on that Toyota Camry. He comes back at 1006 Krieger, so it's probably trying to go to that location.
3: Yeah, I'm going to go over there and check it. Somebody's running down the way where I can maneuver over here.

0: 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Can you get a supervisor on here?
1: Supervisor on here.
2: One Adam 029 Adam.
0: Yes, sir, 150. We're requesting permission to search. We have the suspect detained. Looks like there is no more suspect. We have backup, and there is force injury.
2: One Adam 02, you're clear.

0: 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The car's not here.
1: Do I still have 66 Mary 32 signed on, or 66 Mary 34, 66 Mary 32 or 34?
2: I think they're going to show up for the night.
1: That's right. Thank you.

0: We think they're just there.
1: I'm arrived at the juvenile hospital.
2: Good.
1: Okay.
0: Hey, how many calls from this location came through?
2: You are requesting 1410?
0: That's clear, 1410.
2: It looks like you have 3 calls at the same location.
0: Can you give me the gender of the callers, please?
2: One of the duplicate slips is a female named Karen, and then stand by on the second one. The second one, unknown male, Spanish-speaking caller. It's going to be the same number from the slip that you're on, Enoch.

I need a unit for this welfare check at Richmond and Westminster Plaza Drive. It's not going to be Metro. It's across from the bus stop, so I need a unit.

0: 我自己在外放听完后。Mexico 2 shooting just occurred 679 Dumble Street. Reporting someone got shot at the residence. There's a caller.
1: 1414, we're not too far. We're clearing off of Calvin. You can show us going by.
0: Do you have a sergeant on tour?
2: 14, do you have a pickup monitor?
3: Clean G50, can you show us the 32, please?
0: Yeah. Still on the phone with the call taker.
4: Huh.
2: 3B42. I'm going to get a supervisor.
5: Brooklyn Avenue.
1: 1414, we're arriving in the area. Keep the air open. So what's going on?
0: I realize. Can you show us 43rd at Oxford?

0: 1414. Can you have the caller step out to gate a location?
1: That's where I'm calling. Call one, hold up. This is what Baby Old Junior 110 Varia, Zuppies.
2: 15-112. Yes, ma'am. Show me a ride at location, and the male and the female are both out of a shop.
1: That's

0: put in 71.
1: South Austin, since that was southeast, what was that address?
0: With video, 2110 Bay Area, 2070, check by. Says key holders said they saw individuals inside the business. Key holders are out. It's going to be two males. They also got activation dining room glass breakage. Suspects were in all black.
2: Code 2 suspicious person or weapon.
1: Southeast.
2: Mesker. Code 2 suspicious person or weapon. 12914 Hampstead Northwest.
3: Sorry, sir. Hi. HOD to Edgebrook and Avenel. We got a female conscious breathing. She's got some blood on her chest. We need to get her checked out. Three, four, two, nine. Only one female in the back.
4: Who has one female in the back?
0: It's 5 Frank 30, 12914 Hempstead. K9, I could put you on the foot. 5 Frank 39, showing her out, thank you. Reporting a homeless male, talking crazy, talking to himself, has a knife in his pocket. Face a male, keeps approaching his vehicle. It's going to be a black male, 50s, black shirt, black pants, white sandals. No other information. Need a unit to check by.
5: Four Frank, 23, I can go by.
0: Thank you.
6: No.
0: Okay, that's going to be the exact location of Radio Tifty.
1: That's clear.
0: All right, that's clear.
7: What would that be?
4: HCOS.
6: Star.
8: 12-71, you can show me around as well.
0: That's clear.
1: 14-10, one female detained.
0: 14-10, that's clear.
8: Okay, 70, show us around as well.
4: 12 and 11, 8 traffic. Hey, Sarge, my partner had his camera on. I clicked it, but I guess I didn't click it hard enough.
9: Let's see, George, that's clear. Yeah, send me an email, and I'll meet you up later to download the video.
4: Thank you, sir.
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0: 78 lots. So what did you guys have holding off the Hampstead?
1: We had a CIT suspicious person with a weapon, 12914 Hampstead. It's going to be at the Chevron.
2: Hey guys, I have a broken window here at the front.
3: That's clear. There's going to be no doors on the back for them to have exited through.

0: I mean, you can slow units down that are en route out here in open air.
1: Oscar, do you want me to destroy a canine?
0: Let me talk to 71, I'll let you know.
1: Okay, Oscar. Anyone else running hot to 2110 Bay Area, slow down code 3 for now at 245.
2: Okay, good. Talk about the team.
1: Oscar.
3: No problem, thank you.
0: Slow down 7-1, can you call the reportee, see if they still see them inside?
2: K-32, I'm back.
1: Okay.
4: No more records at Edgebrook and Avenel. You guys can match and leave one. I'm not sure if we're going to need you or not, though.
1: America's on Avenel,
5: America's on Avenel. Charles Morris, Kick on Killer Lake.
0: Southern 7-1, you can head this way. Suspects are possibly still inside at this moment.
5: Clear, we'll be around.
2: Right there, it's short turn on track.

0: 26 to dispatch, were you able to get a hold of the key holder and see if the suspect's still visible on camera?
1: I'm still trying to get a hold of the key holder.
0: Perfect.
2: Go ahead.
0: Well, if we check the call back for the complainant, we're here right now. I don't think we have a suspect here. Might be GOA. Just checking by, see what's going on, if there's actually any other crimes.
1: Yeah, give me one second.

0: Yeah, 7-8. Where are you on here? Just let us know if there's any area you want us to check.
1: I just did a call back. There was no answer. Went straight to voicemail times two.
0: Yeah, that's clear. I don't really think we have anything here. Fox, you're good. Appreciate it. Okay, that's fine.
1: Thank you, Fox.
0: No problem.

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1: Hey, Charles, 30 Frank.
2: Go ahead, 30.
1: Hey, Charles, 30 Frank. Can you show me a route with 1 p.m. out in custody going to JPC?
2: Okay, 249.
1: Thank you.
3: Well, N22 shifting as one other thing.

0: 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I think the suspect's still inside. Make sure we get a good perimeter set around that building.
1: Okay.
2: Thirty-four G. Can I get a supervisor over there for a public service?
3: Mike and Joe on Henry, go ahead.
2: Hey, Sarge, I'll give you a call.

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1: That's clear, 254.
2: That's clear.

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0: Go ahead and send me a unit code 1 to Memorial Drive and State Highway 6. I got one at gunpoint. He was refusing to stop for speeding on State Highway 6. I'll be at State Highway 6, Memorial Drive.
1: Unit code 1, Memorial Highway 6.
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0: Thank you, everyone, for your time. I'm going to know you in some other question.
1: Of course. Code 3?
0: Yes, code 3 is fine.
1: That's clear. Need to code 3 check by 18543.
2: Thanks, 6329. Show me around.
1: That's clear. Thank you.
3: Units that are out here. Hey, there's no video of the suspects leaving. The video time is not matching the our current time. It's off by at least 2 hours.
4: Yeah, you're gonna have that driver out of the vehicle. It's still at gunpoint. Northbound on Highway 6 right here at Memorial.
3: It looks like the suspect only took bottles of liquor from behind the bar. That's not the only thing.

0: somebody will make you secure away. So it's a 2-hour old video.
1: More than likely it's going to be QA. We've already announced ourselves into the building and there's no response. It seems like the guy was able to use the chairs of the restaurant to get back out the window.
2: So we're saying 30 hours. We're about 5 minutes enough for y'all.
3: Love you, Marshall. Very much.

0: 26 of those units that are responding. What's your ETA?
1: 74 San 30, about 3 minutes out.
0: Yes, sir. We'll hold off on wait for you guys.

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0: Hey, Charles 30 Frank, show me a ride with one female at JPC. Thank you.
1: What was that? Code 2 for it, huh?
2: Any of these were out the highway 6 and water slow down code 2.
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0: I think he's just ignoring somebody else. 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
1: Okay,
2: 11 to 71.
1: Did you still need me behind the building?
3: No, you can come up front.

0: 43, go ahead.
1: Hey, I'm transporting right now, but I got a white truck. It's going to be stalled out in lane 1 right before the airline exit, going inbound on 45.
0: That's clear. Just have a slip drop at 45 at cross numbers.
1: Secure, I'll see anything with a hook, and if I can get another unit, because I got one in the back.
0: That's clear. Have a close to traffic hazard, 45 inbound, just before airline exit. Again, 45 inbound, airline exit.
2: 55
0: inbound. Clear. Anything with a hub, 45 inbound, that's North Freeway going southbound, just before the airline exit.

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0: Vehicle, Texas plate, Young George David, 7680, looks to be unoccupied.
3: That's good.
4: There. K-3271 down the street.
3: 32 clear. Xavier, 25 years of age, 5'4", 5'6", unbilled, unknown clothing description, suspects are her daughter and the daughter's husband. It's going to be a duplex. I have another 14 district unit clearance, star head attack, call 1.
0: Agent Frank 30, vehicle is going to be clear.
3: That's clear.
5: Fourteen 50,
6: you can pray at me, I'll go by with them.
5: 343,
6: no more records.
5: I hope this is how much to get out of here. Okay, no records, 45 at Airline, no records.

0: You can leave it out of there, okay?
1: Go ahead.
0: I'll do another thing, you know.
1: Sure. The code one is going to be Hispanic female, black hair, pink sports bra, gray shorts. Need a record 5300 Beverly Hill. Need a record 5300 Beverly Hill. I'm giving me two children there at the location.

0: 30, I went ahead and attached the vehicle information to your slip.
1: Alrighty, that's good. Thank you.

0: 4-3, we're going to be moving off. I'm going to let you know where we end up so a unit can meet this record.
1: That's great. Contact 3-10.
0: I appreciate y'all. Records have a lot for us.
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0: 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Thank you, though.
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0: 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Go to staff 3801 Rockwood. There's people outside taking stuff from the property.
1: Where's the 13th? 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

0: 78, we're arriving out here. There was a Jeep for the suspect vehicle. Okay, sir. Yeah, I think I've got, I think this is a Jeep, but there's one vehicle that's pretty hot. I'm looking for anyone walking out on that property.
1: Leave. Suspect vehicle, blue and suspicious van. Well, and boy George, 494, says it's the ex following her and chasing her. She says she has a case on him. Threatening to hit the suspect with the hammer.

0: That vehicle's 31.
1: AT 38 Franklin, we're hopping in the area.
2: Yeah, occupy a close.
0: Yeah, it's this vehicle that's basically calling for it. It's right here, right by the corner. But it's parked right in front of that small dumpster. It's pretty warm, but I haven't seen anyone walking outside. So there may be someone inside of that car.

0: that vehicle right in front of you. That's right in front of that dumpster. I think it's maybe silver.
1: Go ahead.
2: Yeah, I'm going to have 1-year-old juvenile in the back, and I'm going to be giving him a courtesy ride to 9540 template.
1: That's right. 36.
2: Quarter. You put me back in round to JPC and Fox. Thank you.
3: That's great.
0: No, that's the only vehicle that's hot. I'm looking around. I haven't seen no one else on foot.
4: I'm able to do a callback. There's no callback number on the slip. Be advised, the person that called it in was a gentleman by the name of Henry. He said that he's using an 18-wheeler at that location and that the shop belongs to his uncle.

0: Hey, Fox, how many blocks is the power out?
1: Just spoke to the caller. The caller said that he didn't see anyone take anything. He just saw people walking on the property. What records are needed? No records on the property.
0: Hey, Will, so it's, from where you guys are at, pretty much everything east of Lockwood, all the way to, Rupert, all that section is all, it's all dark, there's no power.
2: Joseph Kleiner, of that blue Mitsubishi, cars in the silver Honda Sonata. 2062, I'll trip it to Walker, trip urgent.
0: Lockwood, east. To Rupert.
2: Actually, stand by on that. Tavern 38, are you available to check this in your beat?
0: Not working on it anymore.
3: Okay, just a few minutes to finish this citation. We'll head over there.
2: You aren't clear, repeat that?
0: No kind of vehicle working on anything. That's clear. Appreciate y'all checking by. Y'all be safe. I'm sure they're going to hit something sooner or later.
2: That's clear. Shout out en route. It's going to be for a male that threatened to harm himself.
1: .2841, I'll check by with 6-2.
2: That's clear. Just be advised for the notes that the caller gives false addresses, possibly apartment number 5.

0: 1844.
1: Hi.
0: Can you give the caller a call and let them know we're outside?
1: Alright, update to me. South OV, set MLK on the feeder road going westbound. There's not a whole lot of information. There's no suspect or patient description in our slip, and HFDs have just says female patient assaulted. It says leasing officers, no apartment number attached. Need a unit to check by.
0: Four for 22, you can show the check and box.
1: Thank
0: you. Disregard, we'll be in contact. Thank you.
1: That's good.

0: And I'll frame expert.
1: Secure 160-10.
2: RG-938, looks like Watch Command lost communication with the reportee. They tried to contact them, no answer. Check the area that we last received was West on Feeder Road at the Loop and MLK.
3: Call two person down, 1819 West, Houston, North Shepherd.
0: 6B44 Nates. Just got off the phone with the reporting, and we'll be seeing her at the 610 and Colin intersection.
2: Okay.
4: I'm Timothy McDonald. Possible intoxicated male, drunk and passed out. Hispanic male, 20s, no shirt, blue jeans.
0: 38. All right, so we got that filter cleared.

0: Hey, there's a couple guys that are working, I think, on Centerpoint related over here on Wallaceville and Sackowick. If anyone wants to slide by, maybe talk to them, see if they're going to restore their power.
1: U-135, Shadowdale.

0: 49 Go ahead and put me on it. I'm behind that Mitsubishi.
1: Hey, so the units out here, just be advised.
2: Hey, Fox, yeah, I'm going to switch over to warranty.
1: Now, so we're going to talk to the complainant a little more and see what else happened. We're fixing the head back in, come on, hard white.
0: One female, I cannot tell the other one, but they're reaching in the back with something. See if we can get more info.
1: Yeah, I'm not here before you. If you want to, if you want to get them out of the line and kind of take them to the side and just hang tight for a second.
3: Last question.
0: He's got a standstill. We'll just wait here. There's no need to make contact with him. We'll hold off, but if we have to, we'll get him out of line.

0: 14-15, you can clear us all right if you show us out here on that complaint occasion.
1: Yes. Do you have any crime at all or anything? Or we have a description of them.
2: Yeah, we're going to need to go ahead and stop them and pull them out so we can get this, get it straight what's going on.
3: Your room?
4: The street at the house. Your call is going to be a black male wearing a muscle shirt and swim trunks.
5: 2-7, that's clear.
1: The license plate is going to be Mary Boy George 494. It's going to be a blue Mitsubishi Mirage.

okay to everybody out here at the Chevron. There was no crime committed tonight. If anything, she maced him at some point, so if somebody wants to collect the statement and come back over here and tell us what happened.

0: 43 Nice. Can you show me out here on Cullen, please?
1: Chris.

0: Thank you. And are you still up on detective?
1: Yeah, I'm headed out that way. I'm on TNL.
2: Chopper.
0: We don't have a fuel for it. Stations are going to send a few other people on this. We're going to do the traffic stuff. So we're going to head back and start to refuel. And if they could just do the traffic stuff, and if it does turn into a chase, we'll just launch and come back out.
3: Roger, I sent you a message about 5-8.
4: That's clear.
5: He's saying the threat of some sort. Who's our suspect?
6: 10H38, nice. En route to JPC with one female.
7: He was at a gas station, Slinsky, and okay. She saw him, came up to him, started arguing with him about a prior case that she has against him. He ran up to the car, she sprayed him with mace, then she left the location, and then he just followed her here. So if anything, she sprayed him with mace. Just give me a second, I'll come over there.
5: Hold off. Here's what we're going to do. I'm going to have the young lady drive the vehicle over to you, and have the young man return to walk over with us. That way, we know he can't run off in the car. Just stay where you're at. This will be easier.
7: Perfect. I appreciate it.
2: They're going to be still inbound past Highway 6 coming up to Eldridge.

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0: 6833 Charles. Do we have an update of location where he's at?
1: Supposed to be at the park, right there at the intersection. He's wearing a muscle shirt and swim trunks, Crocs, black belt.
0: Plus, I'm all right.

0: 2133 status.
1: 2133, we're still going to be inbound. We're going to be number 3 lane. We're coming up to the Kirkwood exit.
0: I see you're clear.
2: Go ahead.
0: 70C8RN, can you show me a ride on 7957, please?

0: All right, we just passed his marked unit.
1: Unit on the side. Just passed you. Right to the
0: right. We're going to be coming up to the Beltway I-10 inbound.
2: 2728, where's that mark unit? Hey, if you don't mind backing up so we can hit both at the same time, we're a second mark unit, we're just kind of hanging back.
3: What are the two vehicle descriptions?
0: It's going to be a white Silverado. License plate is going to be Tom Frank Mary, 1555. It's going to be having red and white construction tape on the back. It's going to be like a work truck. They're going to be inbound I-10.

0: And 6B03 Knights, I'm monitoring this. Y'all are clear to pursue if it takes off. And clear pit if conditions are met.
1: Yeah, 6B36, we're out here. Just waiting on another unit before we light up this car and the first one.
2: You want to check, see if there's a helicopter and a dog available first?
3: 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We're going to be I-10 inbound, just passing Gessner. Next one's going to be, I believe, Bunker Hill.
4: So that's negative for support. We're coming back to Hobby. We're fixing a refuel. And if it does turn into pursuit, we'll launch and come back out.

0: Where you got that now?
1: I-10 inbound, passing the boss exit. Fresh Stolen's going to be right behind the tanker truck.

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1: There's a white stolen that is coming out of West Side. They have enough units. Do not attach.
2: Okay.

0: All right, Mark, if y'all want, we go ahead and take down this truck. It's going to be right in front of me. I'm in a Ram.
1: What?
2: Hey, we're trying to confirm, is the vehicle still in the tracks, or did you guys get it off now?
1: It's still on the tracks. I'm about to take it off in the next hour.
2: That's good, thank you. Union Pacific was asking for the train traffic.

0: Is there not a follow-up vehicle with that truck?
1: Yeah, that's clear. Could we have some marks? There's going to be a black Malibu with it. It's going to be X-Ray Zebra Charles 5295. It's going to be a black Malibu.
0: All right, who's going to stay with that Malibu? Everybody's going for that truck.

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1: Six 36. We've got the Malibu stop. 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
1: Okay. 48.

0: 367, how's one taking off on me? You'll be going southbound on Audi. Be going Toyota. Going eastbound on the 2300 block of Blodgett. About 20 miles per hour. Figure the sergeant for this. Figure the sergeant to respond.
1: Dispatch, we're going to be the northbound flyover to 610 from I-10.
2: Need a record I-10 to 610 interchange. One record I-10 to 610 interchange going inbound.
0: It's going to be for a possible PWI investigation. Failure to maintain lane. Running southbound. Speeds are 50 miles per hour.
3: Being with 6-7, what's your speed?
0: That's a block of Alabama. Let me see if we have Fox or Kane on the road.
3: Unit with
0: 6-7. Eastbound, northbound on 3700 block of Castro.
4: Code 1, burglary of a business in progress. 2400 Irvington Boulevard, D. Mike Street North.
3: Okay.
0: Well, westbound, 3600 block of Hutchins.
4: We're trying to take the ATM machine from inside the business. Do I have units I can check by sergeant to make a monitor?
5: 6B28, preempt us.
4: That's clear.
0: 600 block of San Emanuel Street.
3: I need a unit within 867.
2: 7 Seychelles are out.
0: We're just doing circles at this point. We're back on Hutchins, 3800 block of Hutchins. Going southbound.
6: It says when it ends in a felony traffic stop.
0: On southbound, 3900 block of emancipation.
2: 6B23B55.
0: That's good. Dead end. Flying door 72, no more records. 3900 block of Fletching southbound. Coming towards you. We almost hit a unit. We're going to be going north southbound, 4100 block of emancipation, opposite side of the road. On foot. Black male. Gray hoodies. Two black males, dark hoodies.
3: Caleb North Shepherd, Caleb North Shepherd.
2: Jump in the backyard.
3: Set it up. Let me see what
2: in the perimeter.
3: What units over there with them? 6-7. 5-5, we're going by.
2: Perimeter, front traffic.
5: What direction are they running?
0: Keep the air clear. They're going to be going southbound in this station towards the Blodgett area.
4: Roger,
0: are they still on foot? That's clear. They ran through the backyards. I think of offenses.
3: That's clear. Let's also perimeter around this.
5: Alright, yeah, start setting up Live. We got somebody at Live Oak and Barbie. Let's get somebody at Emancipation and Barbie, and then let's get some units on Wheeler also. How far south did they make it?
0: They haven't been that far. They're still going to be around these houses.
5: 74-71, I'm out here. That's clear. Let's get the perimeter locked down. We'll get some units out here and help y'all.
7: We need a unit on Emancipation and Barbie. Another unit on Emancipation and Cleburne. Another unit on Barbie and Cleburne.
5: Okay, the units that were pursuing him, just hold where you're at, hold your perimeter. Let's make sure that northern perimeter is locked down so they can't double back.
2: Oh, well, you already got K-9 around. K-25,
8: K-23 is around.
3: Yeah.
0: C-7, maybe three black males. Wearing gloves, hoodies, two black hoodies, one gray hoodie, dark colored pants.
5: Let's take this to South Central Tech 1 on the actors, South Central Tech 1.
3: Actors, South Central Tech 1.
5: Turn off for now.
3: Two black males, black hoodies, one black male, gray hoodie.
2: Hey, 6-7, did he appear to be armed? Do you believe, having a suspicion that he's armed?
0: I think they were armed. They were wearing blue latex gloves. Looks like they just did a robbery.
2: Alright, it's clear then. Let's back off and set up a solid perimeter and wait for K-9.

0: running ace. The burglar bar gate's open, but so far no forced entry.
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0: Yeah, supervisor over the air.
4: 6B05.
2: 6B05, nice being around. What you got?
0: All right, Sarge, we got good entry on this burglary. We got plenty of backup and wrap clear to search.
2: Do you believe they're still inside?
0: Sorry, my radio cut out. No, I don't believe so. We're just going to wait for more backup before we search. Clear to search.
2: That's clear. Clear to search if you believe the suspect is GRA. Once you make entry, if anything changes, let me know. Hope you got where they came out.
0: It's clear.
5: K37, you want to put me on a slip and I'll just monitor y'all.
2: We're going to stay on the regular channel for now.
6: So we slowing down then?
7: 355, yeah, you can slow down.
4: Units running out to Irvington, go ahead, slow down. Code 3.
2: Hey, we got units on every corner.
8: That's clear. I believe we got units on every corner.
2: K9, where are you?
8: Where's the primary unit at?
2: K9 behind you. He passes up right here with his camera sitting right here. Where are the records and stuff at? I'll do a call back and see if the caller is on it.
4: Yes, sir.
8: For any PSP units arriving where the primary unit's at, it's going to be 4100 Emancipation Avenue.
0: Standing 4, stand 30, we're rolling up the door right now.
3: Hey, what are y'all, Keen, can y'all get a drone up in there until Fox gets here?
0: That's clear.

0: at 01 if you get any calls of suspicious people over here by Eagle and Emancipation, please let me know. And then we're going to go ahead and switch over to TAC 1 since we've got enough units out here on the scene.
1: Here, I'll let you know. Units on the active, switch over to South Central TAC 1.

0: Very good. 3B41 Knight, suspect's going to be leaving on foot. Northbound Irvington towards his car wash. It's going to be three suspects. It's going to be all males, skinny build, medium height, wearing all black, black shirt, black pants, black ski mask.
1: Okay. Do you have a vehicle or is it just on foot?
0: No, I'll call her since they came on foot and left on foot.
1: That's clear.
2: Six
0: for
2: the Irvington call.
0: Yes, sir.
3: Next, 2 Adam 5-7 is going to have one male release.
4: That's clear, 402.

0: 355. Can I get a sergeant on? Can I get a sergeant over there for 10-15, please?
1: Area 2, quiet.
0: Hey, sir, they're on scene on this burglar. We're just waiting for the key holder. It's like ETA 30, 35 minutes. Are we clear to go extended to?
1: Area 2, that's clear.
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0: 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I'll find this one time.
1: What?

0: major counter Contreras, did we get a confirmation on whether it was a Hispanic male, black male, white male, or anything?
1: No, Garcia was the one that talked to the guy. And I'm not sure if he got a reason.
0: Okay, we're right over here, just north of y'all. There's a vehicle, Corolla, Victor Sam, disregard. We had some people sitting over here in a Corolla, and we thought it was a little suspicious.
2: Yeah, that caller said they were wearing ski masks, so he's not 100% sure on the race, but if you have more than, like, two or three people, it'd be a reasonable stop, maybe 10.
0: Clear for checking it out.

0: We don't think it's going to be them. Their car pulling to Daikin to work.
1: Can you check for the traffic app?
2: Yes, I'm on for myself.

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1: That's us. Speak to Missy, 14-year-old, 6300 Chimney Rock.

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1: Forefront 29's traffic.
0: Yeah.
1: So I'm at 5600 block of Gibson Road. Have a red Hyundai, Texas plate, Victor George Tom 9196. Should be occupied at least one time.
0: That's clear.
1: No records needed on Campbell.
0: No records needed on Campbell. No records needed.

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1: Area 2, go ahead.
0: Dropping a code 2 suspicious person, 7450 North Shepherd Drive. Caller stating somebody with a mask is in front of her door. Didn't ring the doorbell. The ring camera just caught it on motion. There's no other details in this list.
1: 3-0-2, this is clear, downgrade. Thank you.
2: 6B28, you can clear us and send that.
0: That's clear.

Code 3 suspicious person, 7450 Shepherd Drive, Unit 507. 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Suspect that he's now peeping in windows. Black male wearing a black and white shirt with black boots.

0: 18:60. 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
1: I need a Spanish speaker. Need a Spanish speaker. 7414 touchdown.

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0: One Adam Berry, good evening. This is Eric.
1: Go ahead.
0: Can you please hold Amy for the day? I'll look for writing.
1: That's clear.
0: Have a good night.
1: Good night.

0: 22DL7. If you have another Spanish speaker, I can give him a call.
1: That's great. Appreciate it, sir.
0: Three B 16. Let me know when you're ready for my number.
1: 994. For Chimney Rock. I'm off duty working at your job.
2: Claire, what kind of...
1: It's in the moving lane of traffic at 3 fine. Yeah.
2: Have...
1: Silver Lexus RX 350, no license plates.

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Traffic, can you show me 6900 Rampart for a SUV? It's going to be Tom Zebra John 2341. I got a stolen license plate hit.

0: 17E11. What state is that? Because I'm not getting anything back on that.
1: It says Texas license plate, Tom, Zebra, John, 2341.
0: I'm not getting a stolen hit. What state is the stolen hit on?

0: Harry Reynolds. Give me a Virginia boy. VA.
1: Push your offer check. There's a 11311 Harwin. What's that?
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0: It is clear.

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1: Yes, sir.
2: On
3: Harwin, I need another unit check by or sergeant, female, 49 years old, smoking PCP and pacing.

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0: 20, there's no marker needed here. 19332, just clear me out, I'll already be switching the box.

0: 7C27 alarm, 5200 Jensen.
1: Excuse me, are you good? 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
0: That's good.

0: 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The car is going to be off the tracks now.
1: Fixing the address.

0: ND 22 Knights. 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
1: Nice and joy, but.
0: Hey, sir, I just got weapons pointed on this stolen vehicle on the Philly stop.
1: That's clear.

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0: Okay, to meet firefighter urgent, 2 out of 50, 2400 Memorial, number 2034. 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
1: I'll take that.
0: That pair is going to be for forced entry.

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1: You can call it off. Thank you.

0: 6-7 again. I appreciate everyone out here. I'm going to call all three of them. 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
1: Good job.

0: Angel Fox, dispatch.
1: Okay, security at the hospital, 1300 bins, calling a code 2 welfare check. Can I downgrade that to a 3?
0: Dispatch.

0: 5725.
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0: return to the building I drop this. Something in the night traffic. Can you show me S8500 South Meadow? This is Blessing Play, Tom Zebra King 1861. It's gonna be a Honda Pilot SUV.
1: And what was the street?
0: South Meadow.

0: Probably gonna check by the 185-8. Did you get that update?
1: Yeah, it said he's wearing a McDonald's sweater.
0: 158, repeat, you weren't clear.
1: Yeah, the person inside the McDonald's is wearing a McDonald's sweater.
0: That's weird.

0: Well, you know that.
1: One animal, seven nights.
0: That's right.

0: ซึ่งถึงอีเธอยังไงถึงไอ้แค่แต่ช่วยจีโนเลีย
1: C7 is all units with people in the back. We're going to be moving to Station 9. I just need me at the back gate.
0: Hey, sorry, I forgot to activate my body camera. We're going to be late.
1: Inside the gate, so we can do our interview. That's clear. Just give me a call whenever you're done.
0: Okay.
1: Five nights, can we get a time check for the delayed body worn camera activation?
2: Six. 18 Frank 639, can I get a supervisor on here?
3: 18 Frank 04.
2: Hey, sorry, I'm out on this open door call. Security guard believes the door may have been unlocked. He wants us to check it out. No one appears to be inside. I have backup. Clear to check.
3: 18304, you're clear to check.
4: Okay. 2327 is. Go ahead. Code 2 Major, West Road Connect, Kirkendall. For a one vehicle accident, there's no description. It's a third party caller. Do you have a unit that can check that?
5: Should be 21. Show me.
4: That's correct.
0: Fire scene driver.
1: 193.
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0: Greetings, Harvey and Meg.
1: Go ahead.
0: Do you have anybody available? Clears accident to be, and we'll go run over there and put that sewer manhole cover back on.
1: Okay, thank you.
2: One out of 179, you can go ahead and slow down while the unit is at work or inside of the McDonald's.
1: That's clear. Go ahead and slow it down. West Tyler. Street, apartment 3704. Caller's not at the location, but advised there's a male that was stabbed by the girlfriend and is alone in the apartment.
3: Hey, don't so be clear.
0: 25, I can go back.
1: That's clear.
0: Nine Zebra 27, I'll be clear. Warning, please.
1: That's clear.
3: The units are out to West Rankin and Kirkendall. Additional caller advises of a black Dodge Charger versus a blue van. License plates are in the slip.

0: 589. Can we run this code 3 or is this code 2?
1: 22 BLC. I'm going to be asking on this major. No more records, please.
2: Clear number records. West Rankin in. Kirkland on number records.
3: Just advising a call 20 past you.

0: You guys are having West Raymond and Kirkendall HFDs en route, but the caller that was actually involved advised no HFD needed. Just let me know. I'll cancel the flip.
1: 509 Washington.

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0: You check this suspicious person, call 8450 Cook. 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Says this female still being followed by a homeless male.
1: That's clear. Shut her up.

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1: You're at the station already?
0: That's clear.
1: Clear.
0: We also need a time check for him kicking the back door of my shop.
1: 5:20. Caller stating his daughter has mental health issues. She's hallucinating and hearing things, has small cuts on her arm. It's going to be a white female in her 40s wearing a black t-shirt and black pants. Need a unit to check by.
2: Okay,
1: that's clear, thank you.

0: Who's answering? When you send that text, a voice.
1: That's my right shoulder, 6-9 for vehicle with a flat tire. Right, 2017 Chevy Impala. Near Tongo, Tongo, that location. 6-10 at Scott.
0: Okay, well, that's good. Thank you.

0: 11 Henry 17 Knights, show courtesy ride 6800 Harrisburg. Thank you.
1: Fair.
2: There's a 931 show lane 4 quad, please.
1: Oh, 2 minor, 2859 on the right shoulder. I still need another unit on the freeway.
3: Can we get a time check for the suspect in the back of the 6-7 shop still kicking?
1: 30.
4: F1 code 4, holding clear to hold for next available.
5: 46.
4: Thank you. And can I get a Northwest Sergeant for 2 code 4s and a code 5?
5: 4 for code 3, same traffic.
4: Thank you.
1: What was your numbers?
6: 10 nights.
1: Okay, thanks.
6: 14-38 to 14-15. Yeah, go ahead.
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0: Hey, you're hitting your emergency key. You under control?
1: That's clear. Yes, sir. I'm under control.

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0: 19-0-1, Henry. You're clear to hold. Next level.

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0: 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Anything with a hook, 610 inbound at Scott Street.
1: Anything with a hook, 610 inbound at Scott. Need anything with a hook, 610 inbound at Scott. Anything with a hook, need anything with a hook, 610 inbound at Scott.

0: 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Friendly record with a lockout kid.
1: Friendly record for a lock. Friendly record with a lockout. Friendly record for a lockout. 7300 killing.

0: Clear, I need to clear RDB. Somebody, nobody's called this in. It was a detective from the phone, a possible major at 2600 Hamilton.
1: That's clear.
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0: Showing you in 22B15, that's not to code 2 welfare check, urgent CIT 12850 Perry Road, unit 1201. Spanish speaking caller Sylvia calling in for her son who is suffering from psychosis. Sebastian, Hispanic male, 22 years of age, starting to kill himself. If I can have a Spanish speaker check, bye.

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1: Angel 5.
0: Yes, I have a major on the freeway. I don't know who's actually having dealings with the three suspects and who's not. But I have a major.

0: 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The Pursuit.
1: Clear 70s on another major on Hamilton. Ten H 11.
2: 10H 70. That's probably going to be a Duke for theirs. It's in the same area.
3: 38. There's nothing out here on Hamilton.
1: Ten H 55. Did y'all have a black Kia and a blue Honda sedan?
0: Roger, silent.
1: Air
0: Force Recon 1. Well, there's going to be a negative.
1: Clear. 11 and 38, 28 outbound and McGowan. This one's a black Kia and a Honda. 28 outbound. That's fair. Air Force.

0: Hold on, hold up. 7730 Braveview Southwest.
1: I just saw them. They're on the inside lanes of the 59. I have to go all the way up the 59 and come back down.
2: 297, I'm getting ready to hop on the freeway. 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

0: Heavenly 38. Where'd you see it? I'm popping on 59 right now. Is it at the split? Disregard, I found it.
1: Were you able to get there from the 59? You can take 45.
0: I take 45.

0: 3015 West Oak. Good morning.
1: Yes, sir. Good morning.
2: Southwest is on the air for 3s and 5s, Pescue.
0: Oh, one job.
2: I have 5 calls holding for Pescue.
0: You clear off the next available, man.

0: 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We're going to be awesome.
1: K31
2: also?
3: Yeah, that was
2: 731.
1: Thank you.
2: K38, we're also
4: so. Good morning. 2-2 on the major minor, 59 at 610. In check live for 1711. Who's that, 17?
2: Hey, from?

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1: Good. 17, can we also verify the address based on that update? It might be southbound.
2: 10H389, need a wrecker on the 49 entrance ramp to the 59.
3: Need a wreck 45 inches ramp to US 59. Need a wreck 45 inches ramp to US 59.

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1: 11, right?
0: We're moving the vehicles now. We're going to get off at the gas station at South Warren 288.

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0: Times, and can you hold us at the FTO?
1: Okay, for good morning.

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I'm going to beat this one 2 times. 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Good morning. Working at 46 days, same traffic.

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1: I'm shocked. Yes, ma'am. Trying to ask for one time, pull me out with a NH67 night at the station. Well, surely.
0: Okay.
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1: So sweet, are you? Yes, we're from the station. Code 1 for Liberty Residence and Fires for 15448 Chipman.

0: 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Pursuit 503. Good morning.
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2: Mary Asher. Sorry, go ahead.
3: 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I'm getting the update. Sounds like he left.
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0: You have a Spanish speaker to check by at 3235 South Dairy Ashford.
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2: That's clear. We're going to go code 4.
1: Yes, sir.
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3: Go ahead.
4: 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That's a one time. 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
2: 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All days, all the SO1 time loading up. Good morning, man.
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6: 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Good morning, ma'am.
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7: 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SO times 2, can you always at the station? Let's check the door, please. Good morning.
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0: You need me to do 4 days. That's a one time. In 4 days. That's a one time loan shop. Good morning.
1: That's good morning.

12 and 10-day, 7 total suspicions vehicle, 10909, Cabo Road, this Cabo place. Call reported homeless person that was out of this vehicle on the property. Going to be a white four-door vehicle. I should say David Frank, 8063.

0: And 6023, may I call through disturbance 2303 West Hamilton, number 4304. Disturbance with the child's father. 7040, I received. Are you at the Valero gas station, or is this something on the freeway? Or can you give me the vehicle description, please?
1: I'll just check. It's not a dupe. It's a different car. It's going to be a Nissan Central and no, it's a Hyundai sedan on the south side. No more records.
0: It's going to be info. We'll get on 25. No more records.

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0: 19 Jones 34.
1: Yes, ma'am. I'm going to go by store here.
0: Here.
2: 2042, I'm the records needed, thank you.
0: The records on Terry Ash.
2: 34 Sam, 36 Knights. I just want to verify that 10 Henry 67 Knights is doing his ORI under slip 8173.
0: 10 Henry 67 Knights.
3: 10-30. Do you have me on the board up there?
4: Yes, I do.
3: I keep on trying to log on, and my computer is rejecting my info.
0: Okay,
3: I'm very clear. Thank you.
0: Okay, go ahead and try it again.
3: That worked. Thank you.
0: You're welcome.
2: We just want to make sure it's the right case number before we start doing use of the forces.
0: That's true. I think you're trying to get the unit in the air. I have no idea what case.
2: Maybe my case number.
3: I'm going to pause there.
5: Can you check my existing case?
3: 26, we can go by.
0: 59, 59, gun. Well.
2: No. I'm going to use the traffic stop, which is 868173-26.
3: Traffic has a vehicle still on the rollway.
0: At what location again?
3: 9400 Clay.
0: Clear.
3: Moving lane of traffic. Well, actually, 2 or 3 moving lanes of traffic. Got a call.
0: No more records with Sam Wright. Okay, there we are.
4: 90, that's a long time. Good morning. East Freeway.
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1: 17, go ahead.
0: Yes, we're checking on Perry.
1: We're all good.
0: Right, thank you.
2: 24, go ahead.
3: Hey, Sonia, could you assist them in, at the front and help transfer one of those prisoners to JPC?
2: Yes, sir.
3: Give me a call. I'll give you details.
2: Yes, sir.
1: Hi. Continue on the call. How are you?
0: Great.
2: One.
0: Yes, 51, can you head towards the tunnel?
4: Seven 12 vessel size 1, I'm having empty issues.
0: Is that what
4: really
0: I saw this one? I think.
2: Clear.
5: We're going to be under control.
0: That's good, thanks.
1: The 11 is 50, I'll be here. Good morning.
0: I'll be sure to good morning.
2: 56 Adam. 56
0: Adam,
2: go ahead.
0: Let me get you over to West Ham right there. He asked for 19 June.
2: That's clear.
6: St. Joseph, that unit trying to reach 679. I tried to reach him, he's not answering. Use the case number, we can fix it if need be.
5: You trying to get out of 67?
2: 67.
6: Four Frank 20, there probably going to be two other vehicles over here. I'm going to use the same case number.
0: Okay.
2: Case number 868-178-26, Mary.
5: Item 33. I'm going to have a citizen follow me to Washington and Houston Avenue and show her how to go towards Durham. She's not from around here. It's very lost.
7: Tell me a single vehicle. Can you hold it? Seeing it says South Central and get a unit.
2: That's
7: clear. You see the top, huh? Yes, he's going to be on the shoulder.
2: 38.
7: It's going to be a white Toyota pickup.
8: Tonight, 36 days.
1: Okay.
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8: Show me having any MVP issues.
6: Okay, now on the shop. We're going to be at the southeast corner of Perry Ashford and West Hammer. Perry unit is coming.
7: Certified 19 to 90. That's all one time I'll be sure.
0: Clear.

0: Slip, King Henry, 14 days is on. I'm going to be helping him with the transport.
1: That's your 42.
2: 2-4 is going to have him on the slip.
0: Thank you.
1: Unfortunate 10 days. Paramount suspicious person, 7111 MLK. Caller says this person being black male, black clothing in his 50s, thin, homeless with a bucket, threatening to throw the bucket at the caller.

0: Enemy 41.
1: 41.
0: Put them in Cliff Station. I have a code to a minor holding. It's going to be 28 going out on at Cleburne. Left shoulder.
1: 41, that's clear, man. Send it to
0: Philip.
2: Yeah, I'll check my mic. Just making ready.
3: Okay, I'll go ahead and try and get it reported and tell them ASAP since we've got a couple wrecks at that location.
2: Finish, finish, dispatch.
0: Please, go ahead.
2: I have a call slip 8327. I can put that in the box. I think I'm rushing when we just have to finish some FTO paperwork.
0: Okay, this one.

0: 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You can show me a ride.
1: Sir, the last few unit numbers?
0: In Henry 41 days, you can show me a ride.
1: 41.
2: Need a Tongo record. Beltway 8 inbound at Vickery. Beltway 8 inbound at Vickery. Rwanda.
3: Can I get a Southeast Sergeant clear to hold two calls, low priority, please?
4: Is your clear for the Baltic open?
3: That's clear. Clear Lake Sergeant, only one car, low priority, go for.
5: Code 2, crash mine on the freeway, 823 outbound, south one, left shoulder.
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0: That is clear. Good morning.
2: Hold that call.
3: And 6 1 out of my shot. 10 8.4 day shot.
0: That's it.

0: 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Can you check out with him?
1: Yes, sir.

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2: Zebra 33, same traffic.
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3: That's how I need a backup in the jet box. Male threatened to kill himself after his girlfriend broke up with him yesterday.
0: Believe on a Hispanic male in his 30s, short, heavy set, wearing a black shirt and gray shorts. Can you check by 11H, 12 days?
4: Hey, Tina, can you check by?
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1: 30 million.
0: Yes, ma'am. Hold me on that disabled vehicle on the ship channel going southbound. It's right before you get over the bridge. It looks like his axle broke.
1: He's gonna be 18-wheeler.
0: No, this is a blue Chevy.
1: That's clear.
0: Do you have an 18-wheeler up on the ship channel? Do you want me to check that?
1: No, you do it.
2: Collinsworth, hey, set up. Male missing with the staff has been asked not to come. Black male, red t-shirt, blue jeans. Ask another unit to check why.
3: Get out in 30. I'll be in information. Should we go on down to 22?
2: I'll do that, Chris. Thanks.

0: そうですね。
1: Even though I do like a brief phase of the international region, we're ready to hang up soon.
2: What's up, Becky? Tell about Zipper 90 to 30. Tell me something about it. Gosh, well, you can tell me right if I'm having IT issues.
3: That's good.

0: 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Aging Frank 48A, finally on a Spanish speaker, check on a location, please.
1: Need a Spanish speaker 2641, Windrock. Jeep Cherokee, right lane, 2240 feet. Record need a 59 inbound at Will Clayton, right lane.
2: Hey, dispatch. Let's bring the Will right lane. You see me there.
1: Hey, come on. Clear. Clear for the 517 in progress, my friend, 3829 inbound final hour.
2: Good morning, Rachel.
1: Okay, team, it's clear. Good morning. 6B32, I know you're not built accident unit. Perhaps could you check out the traffic hazard 59 at Will Clayton? I'm not sure I have a North Belt 40 feet unit.
2: 22
1: and suicide in progress, 290 inbound Pinewood. Supposed to be a black male, 35 to 40 years of age, wearing grayish black hoodie, green or gray shorts. Looks like he's wanting to jump into front of traffic close to the Pinemont Bingle exit.
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2: I can get you one, Bronco, if you need it, 2-4. 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HL 69 is 3-1.
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4: That is clear, I'm up.
1: 35.
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5: Exactly.
2: He's in the front, I'll grab him, bring it to you. Hold on, I thought he was on the street. Here we go. We're going through my dispatch.
4: Go ahead, everyone.
2: Pardon?
4: Go ahead, you know what I'm going to
2: say. You can disregard 31.
4: That's me.
1: I don't see a whole lot of history of alarms going off. It's a web alarm, so I'm not sure about the valid permit. I believe it is. Good permit. This ain't no permit found on that information in the slip. It says no permit found.
6: 30, go ahead.
1: Yes, ma'am. He just told me he has a record in route and it's going to be 25 minutes.
6: I'm going to give you public service.
1: Yes, ma'am.
7: Hey, Young Henry, 2575. Want to be on the entrance ramp for the Hardy Toll just north of East Cross Timbers.

0: Beautiful.
1: It can run that code. The number run a code 3 to call 1. Coming off the permit.
2: Two Admiral 1 days. That's clear. They can run a code 3.
1: That's good to say.
3: Here on the cameras, there was a male just walking around, but he had short socks, no shirt on, so he's not exposed to anything.
4: That's clear. I'll go ahead and close it out. Thank you.

0: 6:48, my mail is going to be suspicious person 5003 Perry Ridge. Are reporting 3 to 4 males possibly breaking into vehicles. One was on the lookout.
1: Yeah, I'm here for that second of all.

0: 18 Frank, 48 days. I only have one record of my location, please.
1: Your record, 2641, Rainwalk, New York.
0: 73, can I do more so? Good morning.
2: K19, good morning.

0: Terranautic Tony, if you can hook at 5900 on Vita.
1: Six and over 30, Chatham. 25,
2: I'm
1: okay.
2: You go ahead.
1: Yeah, so your emergency
2: keyless
1: press, you're okay?
2: We okay. Yeah, we tried to fix the MVC.
1: Sure, thank you.
2: Good morning. 42-28. Yeah, go ahead.
3: Yeah, hang back. She's telling me there's a knife involved. There's a lot more detail you want to get before you make approach that door. Yeah, she's telling me about a struggle they had over a knife just a few hours ago. It wasn't yesterday, it was this morning. That's what she's telling me right now.
2: Okay.
1: No more records, One Rock.

0: 18, Frank, 48 days, one on the back. Is anybody on 2 days later of the Spanish translation?
1: That's clear.
2: That's clear. Intended.
3: That's clear. I've gone to the crash by on the freeway, 69-45. We had two more vehicle accident. Caller of us going to be right before the 45 exit. Can you check by with?
4: Before I call by, would come.
3: That's clear. 44 seconds.
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0: 16, if I can have you respond to 249 in Bunny Green's right shoulder. I'm not sure if you are Spanish speaker. 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Hasn't yet arrived.

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1: Better 5-1.
0: Yes, if you can check the disturbance, CIT 1245 West 18th Street, Clearwater at the Heights. Disturbance on the fifth floor with a residence that's being real aggressive and combative, a 70-year-old white male.
1: I wonder if this.
0: Okay, thanks. And 1-35, just checking under control on Kirby.
2: Yes, ma'am, that's clear. We just booked a homeowner. The kid accidentally triggered your home.
0: That's clear. Switching dispatches. 1-30, disregard Marshall. We got a cancellation request. That's 3-18. Let me hit you. Hit you guys both over. We're switching dispatches for a little bit. 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Base of D's in a row. Kevin, I'll check in advance.
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4: Supposed to be walking the property of a black female, 30 or 40 year old, last seen wearing orange shirt, brown bottoms.
3: Of course, this is supposed to be a black male, short, small build in his 20s, black shirt, white pants. Cause the suspect has a knife and is being very aggressive in the location. Can you get a supervisor on the air to monitor? Roger, supervisor, monitor, stores with a weapon on Liberty.
1: Monitor.
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0: 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Fairly 17. Unit numbers again, please. 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

0: I'm going to go to DOA Natural for Frank Tensby, 1413 Oysterwood.
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2: Yes, it's time to be 710.

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0: How to be 7-11?
1: Control, there is this question.
2: 4 days, boy.
1: Yeah, let's clear the board. Send me whatever.
2: That's clear. 1811 Ruiz have a female acting a fool refusing to leave there at the Star of Hope. Have you anything to check about 12?
3: That's clear. We're right behind you. Go ahead, lead it off. Yeah, just pick up that, the black pickup truck in front of the wrecker. That's the number one vehicle.
1: 2-4, same traffic.
2: Yes, sir.
4: 55-031-090.
5: Everyone, go ahead.
4: Can you hold me out, Katie, Freeway Patrol, please?
5: Clear. 75-030-290, using clearing type of vehicle to back on East. Clear.
1: 76-32. That Jeep is going to be in the left lane. It's going to be the 18-800 block of East Texas Freeway inbound. Left lane. He still needs a record. If there's tow and go, that's fumble though. So I don't know if they have tow and go, but if you could put it on the air.
6: That is fair. And may we have a record for a tow? Record for a tow, preferably tow and go, is in the area. 18-800 East 6th Freeway. 18-800 East 6th Freeway. Inbound left lane. I have SOGB as well.

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1: I came down here to exit 41B, the Griggs Broad exit, and we're going to be right there at the intersection in the church parking lot.
0: All right, let's go.

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0: Yeah, so can you join me in route to C1 Mel, and you can also log me. He's again taking the seatbelt off and refusing to wear it.
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0: Bye.
3: Hello, H12. Patient male is lying in the backseat, giving him a courtesy ride to 13415 Woodforest Boulevard.
4: Hey, Team Frank 48, it's one on my backseat in custody.
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0: $18 frank for 1 days. We're gonna be SO two times. There won't be a $18 frank by 1 days today. 20 should be 11 days.
1: Wait a minute.
0: Yes, ma'am. Good morning. SO times 1 loading shop.
1: Good morning, sir.

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1: That's clear, 1BGOA.

0: 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Can I get a supervisor for a call?
1: Six 608.

0: Yes, sir. We're going back to the station to finish the DWI report and another report as well.
1: 608 days clear.
2: Okay.
3: 24 days clear.
2: Yes, can you also log, he's split the stress front of his feet on the windows and cage with his head and hands.
3: 722.
0: 67 and dispatch, can you go ahead and give JPC a heads up that we're going to have that one combative in 24 days shop headed their way in about the next 4 minutes?
3: It's clear.

0: 14 and 42 days. Can I get a check by unit code 3?
1: Three shows
2: 5-2, that's your heavy route.
0: 42 and 42 days. Can I get a copy supervisor? Female cruising the head of the vehicle.
2: Fourteen DO5,
3: you can show me a route.
2: That's clear.
3: Air is closed
2: for 14
3: D42 days, 7-10-3.
2: That's clear.
3: I'll wait for 1 LP in about 30 seconds.

0: 42 days, clear Riker Riley as well.
1: That's clear. Near Riker 5721 South and Houston Parkway East. 42 is only occupied times one?
0: Yes, ma'am. The driver refused to identify, sir.
2: That's clear. Confirm, sir. Do you have a white Chevy Camaro involved in your accident?
3: 24 days, you're having JPC.
0: No.
4: 25, and I'm still alive with JPC.
1: That's clear. Is that open, sir? I'm sorry.
2: 7620. If you guys are moving it, the vehicles are drivable. Can I clear you from the scene for this second part in 2 minor 6 and 45 same location? But this is stating a white Camaro.
5: 3B50. That's clear, ma'am.
1: SL welfare checker, June 39, 20 South Shaver, unit 18. Female arguing with another female in regards to a child threatening each other.
6: Hey, we out here by your shop. She told me to leave.
3: I'm back at the door. I didn't realize you left with him. I'm heading back over there.
4: 24, exactly where are you located at? So let me check your shop.
3: I'm inside the cell report at the very end by the entry gate. I'll be waiting at the back of my shop for him.

0: 14046, and if you get the Chicago one, head to the Scotia Crash Major and okay, so Acres of Intersection, waiting on details from the call figure, each of these en route.
1: Advise.
2: I'm sorry, can you repeat that one more
1: time? Yes, sir, they're going to send one out to meet you, but they also say that you're going to need to contact your sergeant at JPC, the Houston Police Sergeant, is at that location.
3: 67 Chicago, get them for.
1: Definitely.
0: 42 days, checking status on you.
4: Supervisor on the air for 946, Adam for open door.
5: You can clear myself and 33 vehicles removed.
1: That's clear.
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0: Bridge 5.
7: We're going into 10-6-15, not a one lane. Can we get a perimeter out here immediately? Go on.
8: 25 out of 17.
1: Go ahead, you're getting out now.
4: Hey, we're going to need more units. Where at?
1: All right, let me get more units to head over to 10-6-16, Meadowland.
7: 6-15, Meadowland.
1: 10-6-15, Meadowland. 10-6-15, Meadowland.
7: 4228, he just went westbound in the parking lot. Jump the fence, I can't get over that.
4: There is such a message, Chelsea, about 946. West Bank recover. He never made it back this way yet.
7: We get Fox and K9, it's an ag robbery parole violation warrant. Okay, that's fair.
1: That's good for Fox and Cannon.
4: K28, I'll switch.
9: Fox, what channel?
1: West side. Fox, hello, west side. Fox, hello, west side. Get over to 10615, Metal Plan.
9: What?
6: ADC 01, you're going for a supervisor.
1: Hey, give us that description.
7: I think he had blue shorts and like a gray white beater top.
6: Yes, Bert.
10: Trooper out here and another unit on the way. Suspects appear to be GOA. Is a clear search. What's my backup for us?
7: All right, leave that for the...
1: Hey guys, can you give that description again, and you going to be able to aggravate robbery suspect or what? Guys, what do you want?
7: Ag robbery parole violation warrant, and now evading on foot. Black shoes, I believe he had blue shorts and a gray short sleeve top.
4: Hey, I can see him. He headed southbound now through the grass area towards Richmond. He no longer inside the complex.
7: ETN Fox.
9: Fox, you guys setting a perimeter?
7: Trying. I haven't heard a single person mic up yet.
1: Yeah, you have two additional units around 70 and 72 in route. Especially 362 days. Have you made contact with your reportee out there on Fullerton?
4: Five, two, yes, ma'am. I'm with her right now, but come on. Give me a few minutes to wrap up, and I'll head to that other coach.
1: Thank you, sir.
9: Let's see if we can find somebody to come out here.
4: I got a white beater t-shirt.
1: Sir, aqua blue shorts with a white t-shirt on. Go ahead.
9: 17839 days, SO time is long. You hold me up to station loading. Good morning. 17E41 days, same traffic.
1: I'm clear. Good morning.
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0: If anyone's had this call, take Richmond, West Armory's parking lot.
1: Hey, Charles 610. Can we get a FEMA unit to check out for a search?
2: Hey,
3: I just went to that corner store over here. I think that the suspect, she was in here getting coffee because it's the same coffee cups, everything. It's that one right there on Glenmont Chimney Rock. So she probably got to hear them walked over there. She probably either lives there or stays with someone there.
1: Okay.
2: And 46, I don't see any key holder information for this one. I don't have an alarm from it.
1: Okay, that's clear. Thank you for checking.
4: 1719, they asked one time. Good morning.
5: Morning, sir. Decker. Anyone should go ahead and put you under control for now.
1: 42, no more records.
5: And no more records.
6: Mayor, good morning.
1: Where'd you last see him?
0: No, I lost sight of him when he got to Richmond.
7: We're fixing to hit Roger Hill in Richmond right now.
1: Okay,
5: clear. Good morning.
0: Morning.
7: So the shirt is white male, gray shirt, blue shorts, black shoes, correct?
2: Yeah.
7: There was a white shirt.
6: That's clear. Time check 735.
7: Are you still north of Richmond?
1: 42 days, won't be another day.
5: 42 days, that's clear, 735.
0: I don't know if he crossed, if he headed east or west.

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1: Company 13, this is one time. Good morning.
2: Morning.
3: 42 minutes. If I'm understanding 28 correctly, he last saw him in the complex that's south of the bayou, north of Richmond. So I'm looking, I'm on Walnut Bend. If I can have someone on Wilcrest, and maybe down at Wilcrest Green.
4: I thought he said he was outside the complex, right to Richmond.
3: Yeah, I heard he made it to Richmond. There's a bayou, and there's another complex south of the bayou, and then you get to Richmond.
5: Code advisor was 16 and 90. Show me around.
2: Clear.
4: All right, that's clear. We weren't sure because they don't have a perimeter, but if you guys go, we'll go.
0: Yeah, K-28, I'm heading that way now.
4: All right, we'll suit up and launch.
3: It looks like 28 is posted up on Richmond. I'm over on the on one of them.
0: I got Richmond on Walnut Bend.
5: K-19, we should show over to Westside also.

0: 6B14. I'm going to use emergency light for traffic. Sorry.
1: Yes, sir. 738, no worries. And also, I didn't get an answer on that callback, so I'm not sure.
2: We got a bayou trail and about 30 people walking around that I've seen so far, so I'm not sure if we have a good trail for you.
3: The 1746
4: to 7060-70. That's clear. Also, just straight by traffic control, at least.
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0: 24-7.
1: 60-14. I think it's going to be ours. It's on the westbound feeder on the north side of 610, right at Hardy.
2: And that's clear. 31, if you can check by with them, please, for 5520 Kingwood and a sergeant for 24-30.
1: 24-04, go ahead.
0: Yeah, this is a church. It looks like maybe one of the workers came in, forgot to lock the door behind them, but it's a pretty good sized church with a lot of buildings. I'll just need to find the worker that's in here and let them know we're here and the door's open.
2: Nice.
3: Do you believe anybody could be in there?
0: My feeling is just one of the workers. They come early usually to do work around here. But we don't need canine or anything, just another unit to walk around and help find one of the employees.
3: Oh, well, that's fine. Go ahead and check those back.
4: 31, I'm in route.
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0: Passenger Smith, exit 128, between 128 and 129, it's going to be a stall blue Chevy Equinox.
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3: 10 SK remote.

0: Access, that's Fox address. We are airborne. What's that address for that access?
1: And also Foxdale, Westside Tech 1, if you want to switch over to Westside Tech 1.
0: Leslie, Westside Tech 1.
2: Hey, I got to get back out of this traffic and move back around to you. Yeah, I'm on westbound 16, but I got to come back eastbound Overshot.
3: Okay, I got to block the southbound lane for this wrecker to get in here and pull it out. So, the MRT is open, but when you get here, I guess park blocking all the lanes going southbound, please.
2: That's clear.
4: 15-8-46, I'm with Rikers.
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1: 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Stand by, 6840 Adam, you're en route to a Quick 3 Wilford check, 6335 Marinwood Drive. And 42 Adam, are you able to clear the check by with 40 Adam?
2: 42, that's clear.
0: $75,033 to $90. You can hold me out, Kate, if you're willing.
1: That's clear.

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1: Eat a record, anything with a hook to Maine at South Bracewood. Eat a record, Maine at South Bracewood.
0: Yeah, we're on you.
2: Okay.
0: Anthony 42, no more records.
1: No other records need it. Maine at South Bracewood. Take the suspicious person at the Memorial Park. Or do we have a park unit for that?
0: This with X-ray Victor Sam 9184.
1: 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Thank you.
3: 78M15, I'll take that too.
1: 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Black tank top, jeans. 39, check box for a call. I guess I could take one of them.

0: Just be advised, our mental health consumer took off running before we arrived. I'm trying to look here.
1: Claire, do you need another unit?
0: If one's available, we'll get a clothing description in a second. She needs to be somewhere on read.
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0: 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And person of interest is going to be wearing a camouflage shirt, blue jeans, and black Vans.
1: 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That's the only information I have so far. HFD's en route.
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3: 45551. That's for me.
4: And 22 there, right, Vento.
5: Go ahead, where is it?
6: Can I get a sergeant on there, please?
5: Supervisor over there for 9346, please.
4: 903, go ahead.
6: Hey, I'm on the phone with the alarm company. There's no telling how long it's going to take for a key holder or owner to get here. I can't leave the business open like this until it's secured. Clear to turn off the cameras until they get here. As soon as they get here, I'll reactivate.
4: 903, clear. Just reactivate when required to do so.
6: All right, it's clear.

0: 151. Do you want to furnish code 1, suspect still on scene?
1: Healthcare 61, go ahead and go code 1. 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
3: Gotcha.

0: Morgan Stanley Gutter. We'll get back to us in a second.
1: That's clear. AVL shows you on Crestline. I hear it.
0: Yeah, Crestmont re-intersection. Jimmy 10, can you refer to the ride to show us with 1 detained, 5430, Jimmy Rock, please?

0: I have two calls that have just dropped. Appear to be neighbors. They're possibly calling in on one another. 1415 West Gold Bank, Unit 1910 and Unit 1909. One of the slips dropped is a burglar in progress of a vehicle, say suspect punched caller's truck. There's an argument being heard per the call taker. Suspect had broken in the truck and taken things from the vehicle, punched her, telling her to come on.
1: Hearing silent in the area. 618 traffic.
2: 458 traffic.
3: Yes, sir.
0: A vehicle. I'll zoop it out.
4: You can keep it open for now.
3: That's good, terrible.
5: K38, we switched over for that.
0: 6040, yes sir, go ahead.
6: Yes ma'am, can you roll me one additional unit for traffic control, please?
0: Okay, that's clear. Stand by, let me get rid of this code too.
7: 23 disturbance, CIT 7922, Dunfield Lane. Disturbance allocation with a 13-year-old daughter off her meds. You got a check on unit for 1747.
8: This is 6B47. That's not my partner with me today. We'll go ahead and take care of that code 2 in RV. And if the 3D units wants to check out and helping out with traffic, that'd be good. So we'll take care of that code 2 in RV.
0: Clear. I'll show you as one man. Send me up your payroll. I'll clear you from the station.
7: Towards Brace Forest.
5: That's true. We'll get there.
9: Stop it. It's just having the guy.
5: Yeah. Yes, ma'am. Response to the GB. So we get an ambulance outside location. My patient here, she's 50 years old, breathing and conscious. She's having chest pains. She wants to be checked out.
7: That's

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1: Nothing. Swimming to B31. That is clear. 238 Country Fair Drive is residential. Criminal mischief in progress. That's the cousin that was damaging the home, breaking glass, hitting walls, throwing things. Can I get a unit to check by?
2: Go ahead and clear us Saturday at 10 and we'll go by with it.
3: Supervisor, can you just put around?
1: Yes, Sergeant, you made 1632 round.
4: Yeah, 6, let me check it by.
1: And also a unit with a ramp.
3: 22 orange to be and so me checking by. You have a ramp.
5: We got a dolly at Brown. Yeah, I think we're using up some dollies with it.
1: In 10 days, checking, are you going to need a 2-4? Clear.
4: 76, he sent me. Can you show us checking by with 17E10?
1: Clear.
3: 17E10, one way on the back seat.
1: 803.
6: Westbound lanes of Southwest Freeway closed off.
5: That's clear.
1: There's an update. Mom is following her juvenile. Suspect is now at 8310 West Belford near the Exxon.
3: Clear.
1: What I have listed on this West Belford bank slip, suspect black male in his late 50s, medium height, black hair, red t-shirt, and gray sweatpants.
4: LBJ Hospital with a female. She just told us that she ingested Xanax pills.
1: And that's clear, Aylor. King 3521.
0: 14 hour. Can you send me that code 3 minutes for me?
1: Okay, that's clear. Have a country crash engine on Federal 13, 20, 56, 20 telephone.

0: Hey, Team Franco 4, show me going by with 6-1.
1: That's 0-4.
2: K-9 to dispatch, are you monitoring?
3: Negative, I'm on the primary channel. What do they need?
2: Oh, yes, ma'am. I was just going to say, can you just monitor call to service? Let us know if you get a suspicious person in this area.
3: Okay, will do.
4: Thank you.
3: Ron,
0: I don't know.
3: One is at 922 West Alabama Chevron. A homeless trespasser and panhandling customers in the parking lot. No shirt, black pants with a pink backpack. Can you hand over there in disregard to sudden call?
0: Household cleaners.
5: They're already en route. I had to drop this loop.
3: And they dropped a loud noise. Okay, that's something different. This other one is the same location. A male caller. And they gave no other information. They just hung up. No answer on callback. It was a different telephone number, but the same address. So I'm just going to duke that out. And if I can get another unicorn, let's go about a third.
0: Are you taking the last

0: you. Oh, I'm sorry.
1: Was that
0: 37?
1: You want me to bump it up?
2: Repeat.
1: You want me to step it up?
3: Yeah, it's under control. We're in the middle of the street right now, so I want to go and get us a better movement to the Exxon gas station.
1: This is Mary 13.
0: Roger.
1: Who's on call with 8592, please? Thank you.
0: Yeah. Okay. Roger, Coleman, Michigan, Fires, 1413, West Coast, Knight, North Shepherd. Call the Walford check, West Holcomb at Kirby, South Central. Roger, Coleman, Michigan, Fires, 238, Country Fair, North Shepherd.
1: Full for Sunday.
4: Go ahead.
1: May I have a supervisor permission to turn the camera off, waiting for the ME?
5: Bob Franco, when you're clear, reactivate you make contact.
1: Thank you,
6: sir. Hey, we're moving.
0: Yes, sir, go ahead.
6: Six B 14, we're moving the accident to Irvington and 610 with the Chevron.
0: That's good.
7: What else, sir?
6: Hey, Wrecker, turn right here and then make the next left.

0: Age Hotel Adam at LBJ with one female, and new mileage 722.
1: That's clear. And make sure y'all get a good look at that confirmation. They're not gonna come get her.
0: That's fine. We got charges.
1: That's fine.
2: They don't do this.
3: Clear.
2: Email the thing.
1: 811.
2: Federal 31 days. HID is not going to be needed on the scene, and everything's under control.
1: 2331, that is clear. I'll try to cancel.

0: What do you say? So we're going to need HIV here for canine contact. Suspect detained.
1: That's clear.
2: Can we get HFD to 10655 Richmond for canine contact?
1: 10655 Richmond for canine contact.

0: Till then, 7 3 days.
1: Sorry to interrupt.
0: Caution, Major Galveston, 15,900 block, a gray SUV hit a pole at the ditch now. The driver possibly had a stroke. HIV's en route. We need a United Tripper.
2: Who?
3: 6040, no more records.
4: Clear.
0: And no records.
2: Hey,
1: well,
2: you can
1: come
2: back in service,
1: right,
2: and I'll do the
1: female
2: search.
1: Caller says it's going to be a two-vehicle accident. Black truck versus blue car location. Cause is a blue vehicle is smoking. One of the vehicles is going to be in the ditch.
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1: 10 to 5, I think the 33 is clear. Capital 2, 18 Frank 30s, crash minor, 15 outbound at West Park. AT Frank 30, 2 days.
3: Three, two, show me around.
1: Let's get 37 running this crash major, crash minor on the freeway, 15 outbound at West Park. Gonna be southbound on the freeway. They refused the MS. Gonna be a BMW.
6: Roger, my word.
1: That's good. It's gonna be a two vehicle, a BMW X3, license plate Victor Zero Young, 3328, and a white sedan, unknown plate.
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0: 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Do you have any, can you get me the 100 block numbers? Gulf Freeway southbound at Preston.
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0: 13 and 24, Yvonne. They're clear.
1: It's clear, go ahead.
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1: All right, that's clear.
2: If you're not close, you're going to disregard.
3: Unit's not about switching.
1: Hey, Lovis, did you guys view that slip?
0: We're reading that. It looks like it was first after Robin called and turned back and said he's coming back to the location.
1: Yeah, there's a lot of stuff in the slip as well. Appreciate you.
4: 1524.
2: Yes.
4: Yeah, we're clear. I wasn't sure if we were getting that earlier.
5: Thank you.
1: Okay.
2: And you're clear for the cocktail?
4: Yes.
2: That's clear. Thank you. For me, two vehicles, a black, yellow Nissan and a grayish sedan. 5620 telephone. Introducing Rihanna.
0: Right, 22. Do we have any Chinese-speaking officers that could even check by or give me a call?

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0: 59 southbound at the Fountain View exit. And also, she don't think it's a hit and run because she thinks the guy was trying to pull over but didn't pull over in time, so he probably exited off the west part. Have you had any other car accident?
1: Can you order you something to check out our mail detainee? He's constant in breathing.
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0: 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Are you riding 2 Moon?
1: I'm riding 1 Mandolina.
0: I'll fix it.

0: 607. With a wrap, you can check by in case you need it.
1: Twenty days. I got a wrap.
0: That's if you could head over here, we're at 1415 West Old Bank.
1: Yeah, that's clear. 6B20, put me around to them, please.
2: Yes, sir.
0: Clear. When you come in the gate, just go straight all the way to the west side of the property. You'll see us.
1: Okay.
2: No worries, you're doing.

0: I have a party see traffic hazard, 45 and 610. The exit ramp closed. Vehicle parked on the right shoulder, 3050 feet. It's not in a moving lane.
1: Dispatch 711.
2: You want to take care of that? 6B15. Get out. Stay clear up there.
1: 11.
3: Go ahead, man.
1: Sir, I have a minor accident with a disturbance. We 45, going in on a telephone, right shoulder. 18, sure, check them out.
0: 18, clear.
1: No more records, touch up.

0: Southeast Sergeant on the air, clear to hold all priorities, 3-5. That's good, thank you.
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2: Days. We're going to have two juveniles in the back heading to Southeast Patrol Station.
0: 829.
3: Correct.
4: Yeah, you two bring in a check by with 1337.
1: Do you follow me, Chima?
4: A female unit, 17837.

0: 13 and 24 day shows arrive. No more records.
1: That's clear.
2: That's clear. 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
3: Question of road rage disturbance, Wolcrest and West Belford, 1950s.
2: Have a code 2 dropping off a shooting just occurred, 76 East, 16335 El Camino Real.

0: mentioned either today is going to cramp champions like that road race disturbance. South Workers and West Belford for the Chevron. Suspect vehicle supposed to be a maroon Kia Optima, black male with red, white shirt, khaki pants. Caller saying that he may be a suspect in the middle of traffic. Grand Theft Auto at the Chevron truck callback. There's a unit clerk on South Workers and Belford.
1: Appreciate each of these route to it. You need to check by and a sergeant on this.
0: 48, sir.

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2: That's clear. I'll tell you, could disregard it to me for clear light.
3: Charlie Dan 21, Aquaba as well, ma'am.
2: 21, thank you.

0: Thank you, Frank Delta 4. You can disregard records.
1: No records, 59.
2: 22,
1: Adam. P3, suspicious person, 5779 West Fuqua. Q check 5 4 6 B 22.

0: 775, can you do a call back and tell me where?
1: I already did. I can't get any additional info. They're not answering.
0: That's clear. I'm here. I'm just looking around.
1: All we have is in front of the Clear Lake Church. I called the number, and it seems to be going to that church, but there's no answer, so I don't have any info.

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1: Pittsburgh Public Service.
2: All right, I've located him.
0: All right, 11. Do you have the units in the public service mailbox?
1: It's in route.
2: Yes. It's going to be a person down. Show me check by with that.
3: So, not shot in the head, Olson?
4: No, he looks to be shot in the head. Agent Francis, 1 base. Can I get HSD back out? I'm seeing a suspect, something that he's having a hard time breathing.
1: 6-1, that's clear.
5: 19 George, 50 base. You can disregard a checkpoint unit. Suspect's going to be GOA. It's going to be ORI.
1: Okay, next. Are the interval will test them with Buffery. Not closing in this room. They're going to be around to you. What sergeant's checking by as well?
0: All right, for you. Clear. Back in service.

0: 12 and 75. Okay. I don't know if he was actually shot. It doesn't look fresh, but we are going to have a DOA white male out here.
1: Copying vehicles.
2: That's clear. You can show me a ride on that one.
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1: Party submitting a unit animal district 13 Tennessee 4518 Greenville. Individual's been bitten by a dog, patient outside, age of being robbed.

0: And today, you know, I know you said you're 3:30. Are you 3:10 today?
1: Yeah, I said 3:10. I'm sorry.
0: It's all good. I knew it. Back. 8:39. Go ahead.
1: Command Center Dispatch, when they get a moment, have one of the units off Meadow Glen give us a call, please.

0: opportunity for you, Adam.
1: Pretty good. I'm about to call command center if that's what you're looking for.
0: That's right. Thank you.

0: 3-3, you can clear 618 info. Sorry about that.
1: No worries.
2: Told me I'm 75. Don't worry about caution tape or anything like that.
1: That's clear. 10 is en route as well to secure scene.
2: That's clear. We it's pretty secure out here.
3: Hey, yes, ma'am. Can I get Appleton and Glory City record to my location? You're going to need this vehicle towed to the yard lot. So that no data plate, no VIN number, no anything on it. It's going to be out of that investigation.
4: Clear, and you would get the 2500 Alden, right?
3: That's clear, and no dollars are going to be treated as our tires.
1: That's Talisay. 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
4: What kind of vehicle is it, 20? 70K Freeway and Elridge.
3: The bed's completely gone. Completely stripped on the inside.
4: I actually won that in 20. Clear. 20, go ahead. Black, Toyota Sedan, just before the exit. Left shoulder. Kyle, Venture on. Are you able to clear for a cold one?
5: That's clear. You can clear some information. Or you can clear small.
4: Oh, you know what? That's going to be... I don't know what happened to it. Never. Okay, it's back on the board. It's going to be, two district. Disregard that. 2 out of 22. Disregard Edwards and head towards the code 1 on Mac Mickey.
3: Is the air clear?
5: There's a right to be in room route to that code 1.
4: Okay, 2 out of 11. Got your route to code 1. It's going to be a Berkeley residence in progress. Going to be waiting outside in a black Nissan. Moreno is a black male suspect, orange tank and black pants.
2: That's clear.
3: Special assignment is going to be from 9 to 11. 9 to 11. Thank you.
4: Rated to a major TC Jester in Carnish.
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2: 2 out of 11.
1: 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Ultra cover.
3: Exactly.
2: Go ahead and slow down, Code 2.
1: Yeah,
4: They keep downgrading it. It is vacant. Looks like they downgraded it to a code 3 trespasser. My supervisor did.
5: 11 clear, thank you.
4: You're welcome.
2: Yeah, throw them away to those units and after that. Yeah, you all can go, go to.
7: Bring the bars, only 1 mil at a time.
4: Clear.
8: Okay, Matthew, we're back.
4: Okay, 1835, I know y'all see these calls they just dropped. 1835.
0: 1835.
4: Yes, and you're beat that criminal mischief in progress, house supplies, waiting on this, details 3112, Kirby. And who wants that DOA? I didn't want to put it on you, 229, can you head that way on the DOA?
9: If nothing further is needed out there on West Gulf Bank, I have a part into assault and security injury dropping. In the V4250 West 34th, can I have you?
10: She wants you to speak to the father of their child. Child jumped in front of her vehicle and she almost hit him. She already left location, does not want to speak to unit. The child is sometimes seen wandering around the apartment, so she wants you to speak to the father.
9: 11, can you guys be clear from West Gulf Bank for West 34th?
2: We're taking primary out here.
4: That criminal mischief in progress on Kirby 35, they're saying it's a black male spraying something in a parking lot causing concern and safety of the reportee. It's a black male, 120 pounds. He's wearing a dirty white shirt and black pants.
5: Sure, Southwest?
0: Yeah, that's clear. Go ahead and send me.
9: I need a check by. 47 is a one-man unit and suspect supposedly still on scene. 4250 West 34th.
11: It'll be 5-1 days. 6-1-5 days. We don't have nothing out here. Just clear for us and we'll check by with him.
2: If I give me a minute, I'm going to clear my car. I should be close.
12: Freeway inbound. It's going to be on the feeder road.
5: Pleasure.

0: 6B15 Dave.
1: Yes, sir, 15.
0: Do you have something going on right here by 45 and Parker? I got, let me see what traffic build up bad. I look like I got an 18 wheeler here. Yeah, I got an 18 wheeler, stalled in the middle lane right here.
2: What's on the road?
0: Okay, no, disregard, sorry.
1: No problem, sir.
3: I wonder if you're lying. I'm calling you, Buster.
0: What? 6B15 Dave. Yeah, just give us a route over there to check by with them. They just got a big oversized load on the freeway that's holding up traffic.
1: 4C, sorry, 849.

0: told you about that one day. Show one given our mail on the back of 20B30 shop, and we are en route to H.A. Kingwood Hospital for ED.
1: Sir, I have you following behind.
2: Seven 11 days. We have mail in this residence. The complainant is willing to file charges if we go in and remove him. He's still inside. Are we clear to go in?
0: Go ahead and give me a call real quick. Clear.
3: Two out of 5-1, no more writers.
4: No more, because it's Jester and Carton.
1: Originally, caller Hanzo disconnected, was having a disturbance in progress. Sounds as though an assault suspect still there at the location. I don't have a description. HFD en route. Unknown weapons. Send the apartment 175.
5: 19D10.
3: 47.
5: For my district, I can take that call to Major 12-2730. West Harbor on a one vehicle accident, several Honda sedan.
3: That's clear, we're coming from a long way.
5: Okay.
6: Can I get a tow and go 45 outbound and go faint? Can I get a tow and go 45 outbound and go faint?
3: Keep it over right now, so I found something.
1: 35 received, 852.
5: Hey, JPM, we switching. I'll go ahead and switch it. 19G10, let me put you in. 84, gonna take that.
3: Yes, I appreciate it. Hey, Oatley, we're about to block off the westbound lanes once that wrecker makes it through the light.

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1: Yes, sir.
0: There you go.

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0: Control, Milton, the direction, thank you.
2: Information.

0: Condom 11, Bay's. Can we get one more unit to check by, please?
1: What other unit is bombing to go by?
0: 285, well, you can show me going by.
2: 42 to 28.
1: 11.
3: 16-32, Adam. Is
2: 16-20,
3: Adam?
2: Go ahead.
3: Hey, you want to meet me inside?
2: That's clear.

0: I was trying out. You're going to be a supervisor for extended team.
1: And kicking her back at the shop. She's going down now.
2: Yeah, clear 55.
0: Just here on the vehicle, waiting to get towed. And, just sitting there waiting for a cigarette to arrive. I'm not clear to deactivate camera until they arrive.
1: 8202, I'm just here.

0: 6335, show me how to control out here.
1: Hi.
2: Yes, ma'am, I got a flat tire and a city ride. I was dropping, hoping to drop a slip wrapped on.
1: Yeah, can you hang on just 1 second?

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1: Yes, ma'am, the address is going to be 22638 River Birch Drive, coming in Tomball, Texas.

0: Never mind, let me relay this to 301 and I'll get back to you for the other info.
1: That's fine, thank you.

0: Okay, what's your shop number?
1: Shop number is 50505.
0: And which tire is it?
1: One Tahoe.
0: Which tire?
2: Checkpoint 9707, Richard Avenue.
0: And spare or no spare?
1: I do have a spare. It's in the back.
0: And your contact number?
1: 281-475-7048.
0: Okay, I'll call the city wiper.
1: Thank you so much. You can disregard 6315.
3: Clear 15, thank you guys for responding and heading that way. You can start.
1: Okay, that's clear.

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1: That's clear. You can show me going by. I'm close by.

0: Hey, Wrecker, when you get it hooked up, we're going to take it to Hornwood right there and make a right to get to a Hornwood, that Tesla.
1: For an open door.
2: 2504 right.
1: Dispatcher, trespasser, prowler. 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
0: Give me a check with backup.
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0: Sorry, go ahead. Yes, ma'am.
2: Having a disturbance around to the child's property, threatening each other, ongoing disturbance. Say she has mace. The male last update had a gun pointed at the caller. That was at 903.
1: Emergency traffic on.
0: 14-06. Be advised, PDU did a call back on that. It sounds like the female is the one causing the disturbance to the location. If that report is false, we need to go ahead and file charges on her.
3: Can I get a supervisor on the air, please?
4: 14-54 days. We're at the station. We just grabbed the RAF. We'll head over there to 10.
3: That's it, thank you. Just in contact. Am I clear to go on standby?
2: The system is giving me a message rejected error.
3: 905.
5: No worries. Thank you.

0: Time 11-2750. Hey, Devin, is there a unit can check out with the ACES mobile machine? Oh. 14-05. I'll be around to 410. Send this call in just a minute.
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0: Go ahead, please.
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1: Go ahead.
0: Yes, ma'am. I'm at the 1700 block of Greg on a gold Buick Texas license plate. Tom Boy Victor 4909. It's coming back to a Chevy pickup.

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1: It's 2030, you can send it.
0: 34.

0: That's clear. Also, when I run it, play for Tomboy Victor, 4909. It's saying in the correct place, supposed to be X-Ray King Henry, 6116, for this silver pickup truck.
1: We're going to make contact now.
0: And that's clear. That plate that you gave was canceled in 2023.
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1: Nothing. 211 days. We have one mile in the back.
2: 19.
3: 18 Francis by dispatch. So it's one mail release.
1: Clear.
0: 31 day shop.
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1: 12-4, Houston.
2: Flashing again, be traffic.

0: 2084. I'm pretty sure you just called to a seat complainant. I just sent you a message. We weren't even needed out here. I'm going to be in back.
1: That's not what reading the message now.
0: All takers got to do better.
1: Yes, I agree. Ridiculous.
2: Shaking my head. Maybe 11 days.
1: All right, sir.
2: Maybe 11 days. One man in the back.

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1: Go ahead.
0: AC 30, Frank, can you clear me? Arrest OI charges and show me OD. Good evening.
1: That's clear. Have a good day.
2: 24C 11, no records needed.
1: I can't go to loop 494, no records.
3: AC 31, I know the third party caller, but can you try a call back? The house is abandoned.
4: And 37, y'all can disregard that.
1: Okay, all right.

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2: That's the urban top 1 field, 1 female consumer.
0: Crash holding that's at 1960 and Mills.
2: Yeah.
3: 13.
4: Show me following primary unit has a consumable back seat in the wrap. 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
0: Show me a red truck, black Mercedes, and a black SUV. Dispatch that other call on the board as a Duke.

0: Go to one that's on in progress for 5673 Gap, the Village Apartments. We're on a blue Nissan. Guys, that's there. Car saying the grandparents are fighting. Supposed to be in the bedroom and can hear glass breaking. Building 33.
1: Pattern. Gonna be at the Chevron. Male walking around inside the store talking to himself for like 2 hours. 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Black bandana, black shirt, black pants. Callers and suspect left the store already, but still wants to also go by location.

0: 22 to 11 days. We're going to need at least two wreckers out here.
1: Need two wreckers. 1968 mils. I don't know if the system's slow or it's down. I'm not getting anything.
2: Okay, no worries. I appreciate it.
3: Six out of dispatch. The system is slow. Yes, unit.
1: Need a record, please, for 4200 New Orleans. Need one record, please, 4200 New Orleans.

0: Harris County, so 63 wasn't 17, no more records.
1: Number is on New Orleans, 4100 New Orleans, no records.
2: Wait. 64, you can disregard. 64, clear.
0: 20, you want me to run that call?
2: And you go ahead. Okay, so let me try that public service. I'm at the hospital, they're having reception issues. We'll see what happens.
0: It's at 1200 Travis, follow 911.
3: Not showing up online. What were the last four?

0: You mean
1: four records, 49 cents a single, four records, 49 cents a single.
2: You need four records, 49 cents a single.
3: Oh, six, go ahead.
4: Hey, Sergio, yeah, my city cell is not getting reception here. I'm trying to switch his cuffs to the front because of the shoulder injury he's complaining about. We got him in the ankle shackle still, and he's getting treatment over here. Is it clear with you? Are you good with that? 10-6-2-6, no records are going to be needed. Thank you.
3: I mean, you have 6, that's clear. Are you you're inside the hospital or outside?
4: Yeah, we're inside right now. My backup's still here with me, so we got it under control. He's again in ankle shackles. I don't anticipate him running. He's telling me he's not going to fight with us, but you know how that goes. I'm trying to get him cut to the front, though, if you approve it.
3: Hey, Aaron, just call me from one of the phones inside the hospital. Just call my cell phone from one of their phones.
4: Yeah, it's clear. I'm trying to see if there's a phone here. Just give me a minute.

0: 6B15A, the show has arrived. I open up here for now. Can we find this place?
1: Hey. Yes, ma'am. Didn't you know when I asked for records a few minutes ago?
2: That's fair. I need records, 1916 male. It's going to be in the center lane. Everywhere.

0: 17 and 40.
1: 40.
0: Could you person down toward West Belfort and Fondren behind Walgreens at the drive thru?
2: Didn't have the container step out. We don't have an apartment number for this.
0: 17E40.
1: Oh, go ahead. Yeah, I'm out with your other vehicle. We're just south of that Shell gas station on the west side, south by Wings.
3: Yeah, that's where I'm about to throw this vehicle. We're supposed to come over there.
0: When the unit passed up the apartment.
1: Collins said he went there to get his vehicle prepared and refused to turn the vehicle with keys on the Texas truck planet. Collins going to be waiting at the gas station. Collins going to be a black male in his 50s, bring a white top, black bottoms.
4: I still need two more records, 29 Central.
0: More record,
5: 1960. 49 cents, and I'll still need two more.
0: 3-5, you can disregard it.

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1: Markers on 1960, no markers.
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1: No more wreckers on 1960, no more wreckers on 1960. Six B 15. The kids advising that they can see you. There's a Nissan is behind where the unit is parked.

0: 22B44. Can you take a bar for a call?
1: Six B 15. We don't see a Nissan, and we don't see the kids either. They're gonna have to step out and flag us down because we don't see anybody.

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Thanks. Traffic hazard, Houston Avenue and Crockett. Stall vehicle. Blocking

6B15 days. Any more updates to this? Because we're here and we see the blue Nissan.

0: Yeah, the only other update was that the car thing was able to get it was a blue Nissan by Building 33. And after that.
1: Leslie, we're going to search around.

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1: 18, go ahead.
0: Yes, I'm holding on a traffic hazard. It's going to be East Freeway outbound at Waco. Show me, turn it around. It's going to be a tire on the freeway.
1: That's cool. You say East Freeway in Waco?
0: It's going to be in the number one lane.
1: Clear.
2: Continue. You want me to check by?
0: If you want.
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0: 22, 28 to 42, you on
1: air? 42, man. 22, checking.
2: Okay.
3: Air Fiscal 107, progress, approach the amphibious.
4: 54, that's clear. Two clear. Be in supplement.
0: Yeah.
3: Thank you, number.
0: Can you give me your public service over there, please?
5: Yes, 281-685-7567.
3: Progress, we're going on 1 Zelensky Road, 70-Ville Americana, Federal Unit 88. I'm flying disturbance. Female caller yelling, screaming, don't touch me, stop touching me. Hospital's on progress. Female provided info and kept yelling. You put out my ear.
6: 70-Ville 38. You can clear all the MRT units from Clayton Whitmore.

0: before, Frank, 30 days. 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
1: No,
0: look. 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
2: What were your numbers only?
0: 4 Frank 22, sorry.
2: Okay.

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1: There you go.
0: Yes, if you can head toward Hold Up Panic on 215 West 20th Street, Goodwill in the Street of Houston.
1: Perfect.
0: NASCAR call 1. Looks like they've had a good one over there before. They have another unit, Crim Close Cup over 30.
2: For a major.
1: Good.
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2: It's going to be involving a white Ford F-150 and a silver Ford F-350.
1: 65,
3: what's up, 7339, you can clear me your accident for me.
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0: Go ahead, sir.
1: Do you have an accident, major accident at 6000 Yale?
0: Washington at the Salvation Army, 2118 Washington Avenue. The son is there threatening the staff members, and he won't leave. He's a black male in his 30s, about 30 to 40. Gray shirt and blue pants.
1: These cars are pretty bad. This is going to be a major. Go ahead and clear us from that other unfounded and show us arrived on this. And we're going to need at least two records.
0: Two records, yellow, red, red, we'll need two records, yellow, red, red, we'll.

0: Coffee Tribe has it. Congress at La Branch, 25 Adam Johnson.
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4: 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I need record.
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1: Check out HC40. There's a disturbance at 8515 Fulton. They are refusing to leave the location.
5: HC34, check back. Yeah, I'm sorry. I'm going to be back in the employee break room area.
1: That's
6: good. Yes, sir, that's clear. I'll clear it and get that hit.
1: Okay, I got it.
7: We're going to close down both southbound lanes on Hiram Park by the intersection.
1: Received.
8: Have a code 2, Sylvan 10, versus Animal, 1226 Roper, Sylvan 10 days.
2: Yeah, we'll be on route.
8: That's good, me versus Animal, 1226 Roper, at residence. Caution, the suspect dogs be a husky mix, black and brown, black and white dog. Cause that dog, he's come into the college yard killing animals.
1: Houston Avenue, Crockett.
3: Go ahead
1: and okay. Clear. Dispatcher 10H59. I'm working on Shepherd and Marker and Shepherd. Yes, they're dropping to meet firefighter urgent now at Dunleavy and Fairview Avenue on the street. CIT problem. Okay, what is it, Marker?
6: No, I think one took off walking from here.
8: 54, go ahead. 14 and a half, 54 days. Shows are silently keep the air open.
1: Yes, sir.
9: Hey, Munoz, you want to trade places with me? Now speak English over here.
10: 6-7, disturbance, TC gesture, and victory, be a flight now.
1: That's fair. You know that can check out T.C. Jester and Victory.
4: One, this is 8-22. We need two red goes over here.
10: One, I'll head over there.
1: Need it. 2-4501 West Orem at Hiram Clark. Two records need it. And also, do you check out T.C. Jester?
6: Yeah, we're just right there.

0: Over 20 mile, one in the back.
1: Correct.
0: 4520, is 31 in route over here?
2: Yeah, I'm in route, man.
0: That's good.
1: Yes, clear, 954.
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0: 10H 41 days, heavy and run to a trespasser at 3303 Main, going to be at the Houston Interface Ministry. Going to be a male in the lobby, refuse to leave when asked. Be a black male, is 30s or 40s, medium height, slim build, black hair, wearing a khaki shirt, black bottoms. Can you take my word 41 days? Can you read 41?
1: There you go.
2: Yes, male, hold me on disabled 18 wheeler, East Freeway westbound at Mercury.
0: And it's in Alabama, or a business in Alabama.
3: 10 and 26 days. I'll clear myself. I can check off 4-1.
0: Fast days again.

0: 607-747. Thanks, Phil.
1: Yes, sir.
2: HPD 199 to dispatch. Are you on the air?
3: No, sir, for dispatch of air unit bumping, just don't go ahead.
2: HPD 199 to dispatch. You have units bumping you.
3: That's correct, sir. I was having radio issues. 6320, go ahead. I wasn't getting out.
0: Yeah, 6320 is clear. I just sent you a message, but I need an ambulance sent to my location for a female in her 50s playing some type of an allergic reaction to some medicine that she took. Conscious and breathing right now.
3: Yes, sir, that's clear. I do have that message. I did respond. I had to reset the system. All clear. Received.

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1: It's clear.
2: Hey Gabe, when you get it hooked up, bring it over here to the Shipley's parking lot.
1: Okay.
0: 14-54 days, checking your safety on the code 1.
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0: Anyone else checking by, 5901 Selensky, slow down code 3 under control.

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1: Can you check out with 40 for me, please, on a family disturbance on Broad Ripple?
2: I receive, sir.
1: Yes, sir, thank you. Anybody in 9 days, please? Chickens today. Yesterday we had the ducks, now the chickens on the freeway. So I think westbound it's the loop.
0: I see 30. Could be all right at B. I'll go look for some chickens.
2: 25-0-19-75-0-90. Go ahead.
3: Yes, ma'am. Show me en route to East Freeway, inbound at the loop. Apparently there's chickens on the freeway.
2: That's clear. It's supposed to be black and white, I believe, before you get to the southbound ramp for 610.
3: Raptor.
2: Permit 18.
3: Raptor. Terrified, you and Terry, you should be taken by with 18.
4: Here. 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Gonna be a black female in her 50s. 5'6" means the heavy build. 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
3: First, go ahead. 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
5: 1, juvenile in the back.
6: That'd be probably okay, thank you.
5: Yes, please. Send you a message real quick.
1: Okay.
0: Can you hear me 41? You show me a rock.
4: I hear 41, show you around.
3: Say 5-0-19-10-90, show me a rock. I've been looking for him.
2: There.

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1: Very good.
0: Yes, can you head towards the traffic hazard I-10 inbound to Dumont? Is eastbound before the exit a large 4x4 wood on the right lane of the freeway?
1: Very clear.

0: 18 Frank, 22 Days. Can you get a record to my scene? And also, we can get a Spanish speaker, that'd be good.
1: Need a Spanish speaker, left hand or Winrock?
2: 53 on that route.
1: That's clear. Also, need a record, left hand or Winrock.

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2: Go ahead.
1: Yes, sir. If you want to send me that minor in 40s, I can check about that.
0: That's clear. I'll be coming from the station.
1: 9222. Oh, thank you, but I know this dropped yesterday as well.
3: On that code,
0: Kaden. Yes, Claire, cut your response. I need to fill somebody with 92D20 to 19 unit.
4: Oh, fine. You can still show me a route, and unless you're able to find someone else in it.
0: Yes, Claire.

0: How about go to Welfare Check Urgency at T14 East 3927 Alsace Street?
1: It's 22.
2: Go ahead, 22.
1: Yes, can I get medical to my location for female conscious and breathing?
2: That's me.
1: Clear.
3: Sorry, 5016, Divine, you can show me clear from PL.
4: That's clear.
0: 22B30,
5: you copy,
0: go ahead,
5: sir. Yes, ma'am. Can you do a callback? We see several white GMCs and Dodges, black Dodges out here, vice versa, but we don't see anybody out here. You can call and see if they're inside the building, please.
6: I got flagged down on a robbery. Need a case number. Address is going to be 7615 West Montgomery.
2: Eleven East 32 days. Have run to this code 2, traffic hazard in 20s. Going to be a 45 inbound at 610. 18 wheeler on the north exit run to 610. Parking lane 4.
0: No more records, left timer.
6: Thank you, sir. Going clear to report to me.
0: Thank you, 2 days checking on your
3: traffic stop. Yeah, 309, you can just wear 22 on your power.
0: That's clear.
2: That's clear on that.

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1: L4, you go ahead.
0: Thank you, he's flagging us down there.
1: Clear on this side.
0: Cruises and Richland, everything's under control. I'm just going to talk to them and just basically let them know that the complainant no longer wants them at the residence. I'm okay.
1: Yes, sir.

0: 3B5 today. Checking safety and the traffic. West Rosemont.
1: This is Lane 13.
0: Go ahead.
1: Can you do a time check on our slip? Consumer had to be put in restraints at the bin top.
0: Time check 10-12.
2: 3-6-2-6 to 7-2-3.
0: Yes, sir.
2: Go ahead. Hey, I'm at the station. Where do you need me? You can just wait at the front of the station for me. I'm coming down way far now. That's what.
0: That's Rosemont. 3B5 today.
3: 5-2, I'm all clear. I'm sorry. Did you vote?
0: Yes, sir. I was just checking your safety. I know I was having radio issues earlier. Clear. 3B50, this is car.
3: Three B 50, that's quick, bro.
0: First close for a couple hours ago. Three 7, that's clear. They don't have their own in route, correct?
1: So they're remodeling the security system.
4: Can you repeat that?
0: For the heavy duty wrecker, they don't have their own heavy duty wrecker in route.
4: Oh, sorry, that's clear. Do you need me to take that code too?
0: It's a welfare check urgency IP 3927 analysis. This is the arrest of his 14 times. Third party, pretty suicidal, homicidal ideations. Blonde female 30, medium build, black hair. Has no specific plan. Seems to be third party info. 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
0: Who's the sergeant?
7: When's this E-22 Adam?
2: It seems the family is right here in front.
7: Can you have HMD unit come back to my scene check on this white male driver? He has major bruises and bleeding from his arm.
0: That's

0: 14.05. 13.26 was doing his RMS training, but once he gets to a stopping point, he's going to hop back into service. Help us out.
1: That's clear, Sarge. 14.46, Dave's going to go by on that coast to your primary map.
0: That's clear. Thank you, ma'am.
1: Thanks, Sarge.
0: 10.05, you can leave 13.26 out until he lets you know that he's back in.
1: That's clear. I have him out already.
2: I guess he's a repeat. I'm going to start the location, walking around inside.

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1: 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Thank you so much.
2: 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You can see in 9208.
0: Okay.
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0: 18 frame 44, check your box for a call. 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
1: There can be a few days. You're clear for next available. I'll look out.
0: Thank you.
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2: Shelter 133 Katie.
1: There. 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
1: This is
0: 1105. 1105, 9196, narcotics complaint dropped at 7722 Avenue H. For location, it should be a chronic CIT caller. Then you just cancel the call. Clearly cancel.
1: Yes, clear. It was a chronic caller. You just carried under my number space.
2: It's going to be a code 1000 Fires, 5430 Birdwood. Open line disturbance. Clark, do you hear a female yelling? How do you need credit to go by in Birdwood?
1: 1542, I need to show me check about.
2: Okay.

0: 18365, can I add a Mandarin speaker chick by my thing? I'm over here off of 6300 West Park Toll, just right before 14th Street.
1: Need a Mandarin speaker, 6300 West Park.

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0: 05, that's clear.
1: That's clear. 4-6 is arriving with you.

0: Yes, I'm Roger Bergenwood. I'm calling. Open line is number, can you hear the male and female yelling at each other?
1: Three.
0: I am.
1: Let me pull you from that call you're en route to for we got another hold up panic dropping in 30 speed. If I have another unit that can clear, let me know. I need another unit to check Bravo 53.
2: 1857, I'm always off target, check Bravo.
1: That's clear, 5357. It's going to be 2156 Fairview Avenue.
3: 9219, I ran that person. She has no open warrants. You can go ahead and cancel that call and somebody can do a callback and advisor.
4: Wow. 8015 to 1302, I already spoke to her. I did the same thing. So, dispatching clear the information.
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0: We're going to have one female juvenile detained. Can you call for a female unit for a search?
1: 1027, female unit that's checked out with 54 days for search, please, in 1450.
0: 76 and 70, Roger, if you see one now.

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0: Do we have an apartment number or anything?
1: Negative, the last update. Can hear me, I'm saying that it was going down and he has a white bag with the drugs in it.

0: I think you're within 98 walkway, it's on the coach of the street. And our protest is going on, I know, type of work. I'm going to have a couple other units be that way.
1: From a prior slip, that same call, that callback number is giving apartment 307.
0: That can you survive the code one versus traffic?
2: Can you give it up for now, ma'am?
0: That's your answer. Oh.

0: Oh, wait, I'm on physical.
1: Yes, sir.
2: I have a code 2, 1070. It's going to be a final property hazardous. 2002 Holcomb at the medical center.
3: There's a one. You can send it to me. I'll come up, Joe.
2: That's your second one.
3: You happen?
4: 158, you can send that code 2.
2: So this found property hazardous. 2002 Holcomb at the medical center. I was trying to see if they found a gun in the clinic. We're going to send members of the report to be lost back in May. Have the code 2, 11H40, found property, 5303 Primrose Avenue, call reports, 11H40, 1 days. For the need for this code 2 on the B, it's going to be a found property hazardous, 5303 Primrose Avenue, the residence. Caller said he found a handgun on the side of his residence. He noticed some property was missing from his garage. Can you check about 41 days?
1: Uh, 6029.
2: That's your
1: thing. At 6020, I got your message. But can I disregard you from that and have you check about 29? This slip was originally closed by 15 and check, but it's been reopened. And this should have just been a new call drop, not to reopen another slip. But anyway, Yale Village Apartments 5673 Yale, Building 33, safe to be upstairs. I'll do a call back.
0: Hey, is it that same kid caller from earlier, or is it a different caller this time?
1: No, it's going to be that default number, Christopher Gonzalez, the 11-year-old. Again, I'm not sure why the call takers reopened this slip. This was a while ago. He cleared at 946. I'll speak to Watchman about it.
4: 6302. Y'all can run that code, too. We don't have an apartment number.
5: Just practice well a little bit.
4: Copy, appreciate it, sir.
5: 17, there were 36 days, Officer Hamillo, you're on here. Correction, Officer Hughes, are you? Yes, sir. Can you turn the marks off? 17 or 36, can you turn?

0: me or two.
1: Oh, 20 control, nice to check.

0: Yeah, you can't grade one with it, some of them, supervisor.
1: Someone was asking for a case number. Last unit numbers again?
2: 5921.
1: 086-917-026 Queen. 086-917-026 Queen.
3: Continue near 248s. Man, he needs the funds. Let's use 817, please. I'm sorry, 8178.
1: 2-4 is clear.
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0: I put two missing juvenile, 8701 South Raceway, number 39.
2: Okay.
0: Shut up, one day. Close 2,000 priors for 111 yards of Walmart. Cars reporting a suspect sitting at the location.
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0: 40, one male in my back seat.
1: 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Supervisor for one district for 3 calls past Q code 3s.
2: 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I'm taking a look at them now.

0: Parfois. So once the email being transported to Eddie the Grand McCall.
1: That's right.

0: Ladies and gentlemen.
1: You have answered before.
0: Ladies and gentlemen, we're going to have one other thing.
1: You guys can.
2: Seven C 34 Adam, check in six time trespasser at the Mustang Inn on Tidwell.
3: I'm good, thank you.
2: Yes.
1: Sure, nice. Go ahead. You could be on a traffic stop at the 100 block of Glen Park on Texas Plate, Mary X-ray. Charles 7520 just appears to be occupied one time. Sure.

0: 3, you can go ahead and send it.
1: Nautilus 27, Adam, how about to a portal violator, 10.50, going on highway at the transitional center. Caller says resident with open warrant, be picked up. Caller says being from Nevada, it's going to be a Taylor Martin, white male, 5'10", small male, brown hair, white shirt, khaki pants. Somebody's refusing to come in and give the contraband he has on him. You need to check my Nautilus 27, Adam.
2: Hey, DD 44.
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5: John 32.
0: 32.
5: Yes, sir. You can clear me. Accident report to be. Show me check about 927.
1: That's good. Thing.
5: Arrow.
3: Go ahead.
5: 9243. Hold me out at the 3200 block of SM 2351. I'm going to be on a red Honda, no plate.
3: That's fine.

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1: Are you trying to raise him up or something?
0: That's clear. He pressed the emergency key on the MDT. I just need to make sure he's okay.
1: I'll get on the call.
0: That's clear.

0: 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You can disregard this call. If you see the remarks in the slip, I'll send you a message. Nothing to this.
1: Clear.
2: 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It's going to be 610 in the Hershey's ramp.

0: one of our animal 2 days to the unit that was doing special assignment at City Hall, circling the area. You're clear. Everything is fine. 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

0: MC40, you haven't run through this code 2, Crash Miners, MC20s, WS16, at a Hershey Extension Ramp. 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He's going to be a white BMW 840. 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Not exchange information.
1: Go ahead.
2: Yes, ma'am. Show me a rock cut accident. It's going to be North Loop at Hirsch with a white BMW and a concrete truck.
1: That's clear. They're going to be going eastbound where the two lanes merge.
2: That's clear.
3: Dispatch 10 and 86.
1: It's easier if you take these texts to the loop going eastbound.
2: That's fair, thank you.

0: This is Washington in 86.
1: Eighty-six,
0: says clear. You clear from that patient.
1: I'm over here helping out with 10H10. What you got?
0: That's clear. I'm in service. I have a code to welfare check. Correction, code to disturb with the weapon. It's going to be a 45 blue setup Austin. With the adult protective service. Employees face a blackmail at the location. Put a knife on him. Blackmail 46 years of age. Unknown clothing description. Has been issued. This is Washington 365. Two 365, show check my 186 and let code to the service 4507 Austin. Yeah.
2: 2051 days, everything's all right.
0: Perfect. 2-8, you haven't arrived on that death call. I need to prep you for this code to do a suicide 1919 Presley. Or Presley.
3: That's clear.
0: That's great. You're using routes at location. Mills say that he could come back with drills at the location. He's having a hard time breathing. Go ahead.
3: Ma'am, I'm having delays in my MDT. Did you message?
0: No, sir.
4: Victor 41. Can you show me second by 28, please?
0: 63 Victor 41 is what?

0: Flight Frank 35.
1: 35, go ahead.
0: I just got your message, but I dropped a code 2 in your beat. Assault injury just occurred, 5750 Hollister. Seven-year-old female patient was pushed into a mirror and is bleeding. HFD en route.
1: That's clear. She was arriving in the area.
2: Adam, I think I went to a burglary. Rear residence, 8314 Hamlet Street. Gonna be just a report.

0: 250 to service for 174 Yale at the Wingstop. Homeless person, possibly on drugs, yelling and throwing things. 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
2: 7023 to 7026, off the charts. 26. If you could just get the, write down the brother's information for me, the contact number, and bring it inside to me, please.

0: Is the air clear?
1: Off-duty officer, badge number 11544 to dispatch.
2: Go ahead, sir.
1: Ma'am, do you have a incident number holding for 2119 Westheimer Road for BMV?
0: Did you also run Nora Charles Victor 1535, Nora Charles Victor 1535?
2: 2119 Westheimer, negative, nothing holding.
1: Could you create a case number for me, BMV of a motor vehicle?
2: That's fair. Case number is going to be 086-941-326, Z as in zebra, repeat, 086-941-326, Z as in zebra.
1: Okay, thank you so much.

0: 5535.
1: Go ahead.
0: Doesn't really sound like it's an assault. Can you change it to a C complainant for me, please?

0: 11 days. Show it with one male in the back. He's being sent to Diversion Center. We're going to be en route.
1: Clear, 705.
2: Three zero seven zero dispatcher vehicle.
1: You have a red.
2: Yes, ma'am. This is 3070. I'm over at 8104 Southwest Freeway. Do we have a Vietnamese speaking officer available on here?
1: Is there a Vietnamese speaker on here?

0: 3070 to dispatch. My radio was cutting off. Did we have a Vietnamese speaking officer available?
1: No one came up.
0: That's clear. Thank you very much.
2: I'm going to be at Tommy Vodas Unit alongside with my partner. We're going to be at 4601 Sunflower Street. We're going to conduct a search warrant of a house with SRT.
3: And is that out of control?
1: Please. It's clear. That's 42 Adam and route to include 3 Walford check. 8806. Hello, no, I will be a new speaker today. Thank you, gas, and go ahead and correspond.
4: Yeah, 40 Adam's clear. I'm en route to code 2. What you got?
0: Yes, sir. I'm over at Midwest at Beechnut and Southwest Freeway. Midwest doesn't have any Vietnamese speakers. I just didn't know whether you guys would be able to swing by over here and help translate real quick.
5: I can head over there.
0: That's clear. Thank you very much. We'll be at 8104 Southwest Freeway. I'll stay on the west side, Mike, in case you need to bump me. The rest of my crew will be off working off of Pike Channel.
5: ITG 20, that's clear.

0: Is the air clear?
1: That's what I had, sir.
0: 10-86 days, ma'am. Can you see if there's an available marionette that can possibly swing by over here?
1: That's cool.
2: Seventeen forty. You have a 1 mil of courtesy ride. When I get the address, I'll send it to you.
1: Received. Time check 11:10.
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1: 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Can you show me route?
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0: Hello, 0 Foxtrot, what's that?
1: Turbine 119, Turbine 190. 19, go ahead. Call me over at 18, we'll be able to fly. It's going to be a north loop, westbound at McCarty.
2: Take your wish for it on the marker.
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0: Septic artery just occurred. 3131A. Ticket 86, have 6 and 16 in Rochester location.
1: 86, I'm sorry, can you repeat that?
0: Have 66 and 16 in Rochester location.
1: It's clear, thank you.

0: to Adam 5-1. Danny's partner, we are headed back into the loss prevention office.
1: That's it. 5-1. Yeah, I'm talking.

0: February 14, 2030 and 2038.
1: Go ahead.
0: Do you have an alarm? It's 201 Polk Street, suite number 8 and Adam.
2: In contact.
0: Hey, I need you down. I saw burglary at the security 3131. Hey. Okay.
1: 30, that's clear. I'll be around in a second. I'm getting the info for the report.
0: The reporter was sent to witness a burglary, and the suspect left on foot on Hayes going towards Meadow Glen, a black female wearing all black clothing. Second subject is a black male wearing a white muscle shirt, unknown pants, and a third person, unknown clothing description.

0: Is that correct?
1: You know what I mean?
0: Then can we put it while we're just...
1: You remember, I think you had like a Sands Point. You're like on Sands Point.

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0: Canary 41 Delta, you can show me a Robin.
1: 41 Delta, show you a Robin. Go ahead.
2: Go ahead. Delta 223, I'm with myself. Can I get my case number?
1: 23. 23, type of code 3, says human trafficking, delay report, 7911 Harrisburg, at the Helen Call Wash 1.
3: 126, ZYZ.
2: Yes, sir, thank you.
0: DOT 41 Mel released at Jackwood and Fondren. Yes, ma'am, unit 4010, ma'am. Can you help me out of traffic? We're going to be at 2000 Smith on a Dodge Journey, white in color. Texas plate X-ray Tom George, 8846, occupied one time, right of control.
1: Yes, ma'am. She's wearing a blue shirt, dark bottoms, and the suspect vehicle is a white car, four-door, unknown plate.

0: Pay attention. Does the caller know the suspect? How does she know she's 12?
1: That's a good question. Let's try to call back. The report is requesting HFD to head over to the location.

0: No answer on the call. I can take you in traffic.
1: How is this? Hold on. Hold on. Next second.
0: Okay. With 20G70 on that disturbing.
1: Nice.
2: 70, I'm good. I already called the person back. He's good.
0: Okay, that's good.
1: Robert, Adam, Michael, Sam, Edwards, Young. First name is Michael. Date of birth is 02-06-1960.
0: Jimmy Elise, being reckless driver, exit 32 on 610, 7500 blocks south of east. Red 18-wheeler trailer.
3: We're in the right lane right before the exits to 610 north and south. He's got a large wrecker en route. It's 15 minutes out.
2: 278, you can have your second block.
0: Okay.
2: Please.
1: Okay, thank you.
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0: 11:25.
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0: Seen in 41 days.
1: Ma'am, do we have an available married unit to come in my scene? Or a 15-year-old juvenile male?
0: Standby checking.

0: 3538.
1: You owe me on a disabled vehicle. Katie inbound at Shepherd. Gonna be on the feeder road.
0: That's clear.
2: That was 66 Mary 11.
1: Okay, man.
0: Thank you.
2: That's fine.
0: 68 is dispatch.
2: 10.
0: So can I get a one-man unit, 14th District, to check by with me over here at 4601 Sunflower Street?
2: Call 3.
0: Yeah, man, call 3.
2: That's clear. You need a clearance check by 4601 Sunflower.

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0: They request you to send your public service number to 66 Mary 11, MDT.
1: That's clear, ma'am. Give me a second.
0: Yes.
2: That's just 6 Mary 11.
1: Clear.
2: Got an apartment that's vacant. I believe nobody's in there. I've got backup. Can I start?
1: Go on, Joy. Clear. Check with backup.

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0: Seven, is that call clear?
3: I just want to go up.
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4: Party 2, come to Mission in Progress. Airline and North Freeway. This call has been upgraded. It says a homeless person is throwing rocks and sticks at passing vehicles. Currently in front of the ACC mechanic side through B50 feet.
5: 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Christian Code 1, assault in progress. 3729 North McGregor Way.
4: WB52, that's clear. He's listed as a white male, 30s, average height, tall, skinny, medium build, black tank top, and black pants.
6: Now trapped inside. South and Peter, go through web, well, for each of these rocks, right? Additional unit for trap control.
3: 13 and 24 days, calling clear, CLA. We'll take back.
6: 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Is healthy fashion on it, please?
7: 10-4.
0: HMD, have it as off personnel.
8: 24-3-11, how much you can buy?
0: You said 1-9-1.
2: That's clear. 1-9-0-1.
0: Go away.
6: 2871, I'll clear myself, then I'll check by. Code 2, 2860 is 154-11, Pleasant Valley.

0: Mr. Erkless? Go ahead. Family Violence 6063. Can you hold me out on follow-up at 3401 Blaylock, apartment 1807?
1: 70
2: Steamer Ashland, 2251. This is not a missing person. She doesn't sit on the care list of anybody. This is an at-risk group that tells me.
1: Yes, sir.
3: Fox, you said that was at Belford and Belfreely, correct?
1: Supervisor, they had the male who advertises for the gun store on K Freeway, Derry Ashford. They dropped it again. Can we delete it?
2: Can we go to you? Can put it in my number.
1: Oh, that's good.
2: So that's this one report to me. You submit a code 2 and 60.
4: Tennessee 34, I'm usually one female descent. Is there a female unit that you can head my way?
2: 352, I'm around any area. Do I have a plane in or anybody that's still on the plane anywhere?
1: That's clear. And the time check with 3002, well, it's going to be 1137.

0: 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You got plenty of record at 8:53 on me.
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0: Go ahead.
2: 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Can I get a unit check file with me, 2616 South Wass? I just viewed a crash. I'm going to go check up on the cars, see if they need HFV.
0: Copy, get a second check by for an accident, 2616 South Wass, 18 Frank 40s.
2: It's going to be right in front of Petco.
3: Can I get a status update for the marked unit to check with us at 4601 Sunflower Street Cruise?
0: It might be a while. I'm very short on units and then I'm looking for two traveling on the board. As soon as I have someone else, I'm in your way. Can I get you to head that way for the accident, 2616 South of Austin? I'm on rail. Fox, the second one, it just says an 18-wheeler possible rollover. I don't know if it's related to the other one at Belfort and Gulf Freeway Avenue.
4: Yeah, clear. We're overhead here in Monroe. We're looking for an 18-wheeler, but I think it might be related to the other one. Was the other one just an 18-wheeler, correct? Is anything about like a white SUV or anything?
0: The city vehicle is a Ford F-250 and a silver beige Honda SUV. And then the second subpatron, Go Freeway Monroe, is just an 18-wheeler.

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5: 7 here. Where are you guys at?
1: Yeah.
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1: No more records, South Wales.

0: 7101. We have HOD and route, right? Correct?
1: Hi.
0: Where's going to be up here? And we got an accident unit route over here.

0: I'll request one. 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
1: Looks like we're going to have one transported, It's going to be a city vehicle, it's going to be a pocket truck, and the unit number one that hit it is being transported.

0: 514. You go ahead and give me that code 2 on the freeway.
1: Roger, repeat.
0: 514, that code 2 on the freeway.
1: What's the slip number? I don't see anything.
0: Nine 5 8 9.
1: There's not a SOS port. Heavy and out, toe and go, I-10, outbound 610. A delayed, it looks like it's a delayed road race disturbance. It's over, and the complainant wants to make a report. She's going to be at the HEB, 2300 North Shepherd Drive.
0: Put me back in. He's been moved to the side. Clear.
2: And Schema 573 King. 1440 states they see on camera a woman that broke inside her home, waiting on details.
1: Major Bird 5-2, Major 5760, West Hammer.
0: 24-5-2. Yeah, they're going to be GOA. You can disregard HFV if they're not already almost here. I'm about to clear off.
1: That is clear.
2: Getting back in your 20s. It's the one that Fox advised. He couldn't see an 18-wheeler. Go freeway up on Monroe. It's possibly a dupe to 13D22's call, but I can't confirm it. This one only has an 18-wheeler listed on the slip. I tried call by the report. He hung up on me. 05, that's 30% of my box. That's fair.

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1: Yes, Fox, we're going to be clear.

0: Hey, 331 Adam. Can you show us one female detained and can you get a female unit for a search?
1: Hello, 40, you got a female unit that can search for 31?
2: 1734 Adam. AC 11 Adam says she'll roll over when she's done here.
1: Alright, thank you. 11, just let me know when.
2: Roll over, no.

0: Unit to clear with 14805 for that second clutch of crash. Go for 11, Monroe.
1: Twenty-four.
2: 13 and 24.
1: 13 and 24, go ahead. 13 and 24, show us up on HFT to Southeast Memorial.
0: Yes.
1: I think through Monroe here, I'll advise if there's an accident here.
0: Tell down 270. If you had to discuss a crash major 11,100 block of Beamer Road, it's a crash notification only. 1220 is no information. 33 days, have you chicken breast?
3: Thank you. It's a Gulf Freeway at Belfort for a major vehicle rollover.
4: Roger.
0: Thanks. 2 7 days. Renical 3. HMV slip seems to be closed. No changes, no transfer, nothing on their slip. They don't locate anything.
5: 2 7 is clear.
1: 13 and 24 days.
0: Okay.
1: Hey, we're here at Monroe at the service road. There's nothing here, so that's, I believe that's going to be a dupe.
0: I'll keep it up, thank you. 14 days, 5 days, you get sure.

0: We're expecting Franco to pass you to Lisa's seasonal units.
1: Sylvia, you're good.
0: Clear to Hoffman and Sylvia, what's this? So is that just current? Totally 60.
2: Zero 90 to 19. It's going to be on the southbound side, southbound Bureau at Bellwood.
1: Six 347
0: there, clear. That's clear. Building 11 apartment 2 states third party info. Female starting to burn apartment with herself inside it. CIT 57-year-old white female.
3: 126 John. Again at 086-924-126 John.
0: Speeding, reckless driver, Southwest Freeway, this and that, on an 18-wheeler. That's clear. 2933, we can go with 50 from myself, please.
4: That's clear.
5: I have an accident supervisor on there.
1: 1-0-3.
5: Yes, sir. Have you been advised of the major, the PD major at Belford and Gulf Freeway?
1: Major crash. Just details as HFD, PD, and what kind of injury and where to transport.
5: Looks like we have one patient transported that hit a city vehicle. We do have a primary unit on scene at Belfort and Gulf Freeway. It looks like a city F-250 that was pulled.
1: That's clear. Any major, I guess if we could have the contact information for the person that that's on scene there in patrol. Can you obtain that for us?
5: Yes, sir. Stand by.
6: Yes, ma'am. That's clear. I see the lady's calling from a church. Can we get the actual address where he would be allegedly missing from?
0: Yes, sir. I'm working on a call.

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1: 13BO, 2 days.
0: If they see the answer requesting, you give them a call to their office.
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1: 7234, can you show me around the JPC with one female on board? 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
2: Getting no answer on call back. 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
0: Location, I have a code to major holding. It's going to be Griggs and Scott.
1: That's clear. Give me one sec, Griggs. They stay to secure them, and then I'll head away.
0: That's clear. I know where suspect went.
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8: Alright, unit is supposed to be you there. You can get that first right. Leasing office is dead, good, and dead end. Let's get that right. There's some maintenance people. Can't see in the building. So, cell phone is called. We're pushing the time, though. Deuce cross.
3: Keep it open for now.
5: That's clear. Give me that business, everyone.
8: Arrived. I'm right here by the leasing office. Did you need any other details about suspect direction travel or his next browser? Talk to the leasing office and I'll let you know any further details on the suspect.
0: 313 David 028, please for me. I was trying to call 1-29. Can you disbar West Alabama for a disturbance? CIT Sabine Street and Allen Parkway. The walking path.
9: Did you then get this sorted out in a minute?
3: So we're on the control out here. We're talking to the owner right now. On water bottles, there are people that are passing by.
0: He's gonna be a white male, brown shirt and brown pants. You hear that, Wayne?
2: Well, I'm trying to use this to us. We'd be on our call.
0: That's clear. 2-9, you copy.
10: That's clear.
0: Actually,
8: back around to West Alabama. 5-2-4-0-0. He does not have a valid description of him either. All right, to the intended.
11: 3034, dispatcher, do you hear clear?
0: 3034, go ahead.
11: 3034, send me Rocky JTC with one female.
0: Correct, I'll follow you.
8: It's 1846, negative.
10: Are we clear to slow down?
8: Please go ahead and slow down any units. Call 3.
0: The units routed to Bronson, slow down code 3.
8: Bronson, where's the immediate area? Do you see if what they want out of the launch top? With the new information that he doesn't have, we're just going to pull off for now. If he has anything else, let us know.
0: I'm down, dropping 17. 27 drops for it. The brother is intoxicated, sitting inside a silver Ford in the driveway.
10: 158, you put, we just cleared from this. I'll be interrupted.
8: That's me. Thank you.
0: I need another unit to go by with 6-4. We're all right to be in check by.
12: Yeah. 1027 Broxford Central. Traffic hazard, Richmond, West Lane Central.
0: Today's 14.
10: Yes, ma'am. You can send 9544.
0: That's getting rough.
12: Till down 73 days. If you can check out with 33 days, correction, 50 days first, please. 33 days checking by, but she's ways off.
0: You rigged in traffic. What a bad. Another unit to go by with 5-7.
8: With the law firm, going to be unit 1065. Caller. She wants to file a report with the PD for vehicle to run him off the road.

0: 开始建立旅行。
1: 13 to you today.
0: Okay.
1: Man, can you start me a city record rolling this way? I'm still waiting on a VCD supervisor to call me, but we're going to need, I'm sorry, a heavy duty record. We're going to need a heavy duty record out here.
2: No, sir, to that unit, you didn't completely get out. Can you repeat? And it's out there sending out these finding police for heavy duty.
1: Green Cedar.
3: Need a check by unit for 1747. Suspect is on scene, combative. You also have EMS.
1: Robin.
3: Clear.
4: I know, state on it.
3: And that suspect's going to be black, about 30 years of age. No hair, unknown clothing description, medium build. I'll say the complaint is going to be located at the Live Oak store.
1: Clear. I know, 2 days. Just give you a ring. DOT, that's through. Looks like my phone's acting up. I'll give you a call back. 734, I need to show me a ride to JPC with one finger.
5: 1206.
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3: 06, I have several calls from the past few times. It's going to be a priority 3 to priority 5 call. Put hold for next development unit.
1: That's good. I'm looking at the board. So, do you know anyone else or disregard anyone? It's under control.
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3: Code 2 suspicious pressure weapon, Katy Freeway, Kirkwood, West Side. Code 2 traffic hazard, runway driver, North Loop, east at I-10, going to be northeast.

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4: 96 Tom, this is Richard from Highway 65 traffic on this major bridge to Scott.
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1: Go ahead, Foster.
0: 18 Frank, 2 days. The accident happened on the west side. I can see it from distance here, but it's on the west side.
1: That's clear. 22 tens.
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2: 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Clean crew is on location. The police is there to shoot and leave. What about people?

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1: 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Can you roll HFD for Hank Andrew?
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0: 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Are you claiming information or not? It's an arrest.
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1: Hey, I just sent you a message. Let me know if you need anything else.
2: Yes. 75 number 2695. Show me a soul one time loading and out on the mail run.
0: That's clear.
3: 6020. 6020, yes. May I get my case number over the air, please?
0: That is clear, sir, for Watonga. Reflex 086-931-026, Adam. Repeating, 086-931-026, Adam.
4: That'd be sweet. 1065.
0: 6029.
3: Yeah.
0: Yes, sir. 7615 West Montgomery. Could I have you at the Valero for the service VIP? 35 will check by with you. Place an individual there threatened to shoot the caller. Mentioned to be of a black male, 45 to 50, medium height, skinny, green army color shirt, and gray pants.
5: 25, Adam, 37.
3: 37.
5: Yes, sir. I need you for a wagon call at 1200 Travis.
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0: H-44, I have a call holding your beat. Who's the disturbance at 818 Lopper Avenue?
1: I'm from the station.
0: Yes, sir. Mother's having a disturbance with the 19-year-old daughter at the location.

0: Country Crest, Southwest Freeway, outbound to West Elf. Check by unit for 1735 and route to a disturbance at 12500 block of Sam Piper.
1: Tommy,
2: I'm going to Shavart.
0: Anthony,
2: Crawford. All right, that's here. 32 Disregard, check my 44. 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
0: Tony 84, clear my RFD. He's going to crash my engine to me.

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1: Three, five,
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0: beginning of the check bar when I did you get the Southwest Freeway and Westbound.
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0: Zebra
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0: Hey, I'll just send you a message.
2: 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Ma'am, change your location to Live Oak in Calumet. And we'll advise of the exact location we'll be at, but at the moment we're going to be calling out here.
0: Exactly.
3: And even the sergeant for the unit, EJ.
4: Yes, off duty 6325. I'm working at 12,100 Greens, right in front of the Jimmy John.
2: APC.
3: Message 1322. I'm going to show Harris County 12100 Greens Road. Can I get a sergeant on there, North Shepherd, for unit 6325?
5: Can you be with 2 days?
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1: It's going to be on our side. They have a residential hold-up alarm. They're dropping there. If you can start heading that way for me, please. It's the bank's residence. They don't have a permit, but they hit the hold-up, the panic button.
3: Yes, sir. We hit two and go on the Gulf Freeway, going southbound from Houston Avenue, just past the Houston Avenue entrance ramp to Gulf Freeway southbound. Car broke down.
4: Need a two and go record, Gulf Freeway southbound from Houston Avenue.
5: Go record.
0: I'm going to need a record, Tongo record for 610 heading inbound at I-10 split. Going to need a record, Tongo record, please, off of 610 and I-10.
6: Idle having ideation, wants to be taken to MPC. Black female, blue hospital scrubs at the front intake lobby. I've been on hold with Harris County for 15 minutes now. I can't get through, and it's a clip-through, so I got to send somebody.
3: Are they at the front of the Harris Center?
6: 14-427. It seems to be a transport to me, but I'm not sure.
3: That's clear.

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0: Okay, Miss Tamara, we're going to be at 2608 Calumet.
3: Morning, Dave. It's traffic has a long-way driver, Gulf Freeway, and Bunnell's Road on 70s. It was referred over by an off-duty on the feeder. Vehicle driving southbound, northbound side of the feeder, older model blue Ford Explorer. Bottom part of it is beige. You know the truck, guy?
4: Four days. 54 days. Shows arrived at juvenile intake with 4 female juvenile.
3: 1229.

0: 76B32. A 32, can I clear you from that minor disturbance and needing you for the R2? How are you clearing that crash minor disturbance if you were? That's clear.
1: It over to us to take it.
2: Yes, but it's not seen that you're on this code 3, correct?
1: Yeah, if they're on scene.
3: Then they're 41.
0: Oh,
3: so we arrived at Jefferson Children's Hospital for one way out of myself.
4: What one is this? Time is 12:30.
2: That's not a good thing. Wait it.
0: 14 out of 52 days. You could have survived. I was finally able to get there. Okay, we'll try to get in contact.
2: Call.
0: Sure thing.
2: Say about 07, I'm back in, so he was picking him up.
5: Ten 86 days, show me a ride for JC1 now.
4: It's the day, please, times at 12:31.
0: Hello, Northeast.
2: 22B01, dispatch.
0: 22B01, yes, sir, that is clear, sir. Can I get a unit for Party 3, meet the officer, 12124 Greens Point? Check by at that location, 22B23.
3: Alright, send it.
0: 31, you can continue your report. 22B27, can you respond?
6: Yes, ma'am, that's clear.
7: Disturbance 9127 Beach Night, number 17. Disturbance with the sun, possibly under the influence of something. A fit, about 28 to 29 years of age. Black shirt, black shorts.
6: Concrete block on the fast lane, collars. 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
0: Clear.
6: Cause these suspicious person up MK freeway, Derry Ashford, West Side.
8: That's clear. Did I... Can we see if we can get a wrecker out there also?
6: Miss, can you need a wrecker for a concrete block? I can't outbound near Taylor. It's like somebody's dropping another one at I-10 outbound at Shepherd. It might be related.
3: It's 108.
6: 08.
3: Yes, ma'am. I think the one on Shepherd is going to be related to Mike's slip that I'm on with traffic enforcement. He has a vehicle here that lost a load or two.
6: Oh, is that what the large chunk of possible concrete is?
3: It's a major possibility. I'm going to get some more information from the traffic enforcement. Yeah, let's go ahead and get some units out on that.
6: Okay, I already have 19 en route. She's, that one dropped at Taylor. Do I have any other, 50, go ahead and do go over to en route to and head up there as well. Also, we have a missing persons just dropped at, but that's for an 83-year-old. I'm going to need somebody in route to that. That's going to be in 60s Beach on West 18th Street. 250, disregard Studemont, and head up there, I-10.
8: Right, well, that's good.
6: You're on this I-10 outbound Shepherd. I'm not, how much did he lose?
2: Sixteen E20 Adams, 16E32 en route with one to Ben Taub. I'm following. Suspect got rejected at JPC.
6: I have y'all both en route up there on two separate calls, but I'm sure they're related.
9: 19 and 50.
2: 75 45 95
6: That's good. Thank you. 2 out of 6 4
10: 6 4 Send the missing person call.
6: That's good. Thank you. En route. All units been a lookout. Let me see if I can get Fox up. We're looking for a missing persons from 1245 West 18th Street. Going to be an 80-year-old white male, 83-year-old white male. He's 5'9", slim build, gray hair, black jacket, unknown bottoms, bandage on his left arm. He has short-term memory loss, cognitive impairment, and he had surgery on yesterday, possibly disoriented from amnesia and medication. I'm trying to get Fox to see if they see him.
2: We're in the area as well. We'll check 5 6 4
6: That's good. Thank you. He talks on this.
0: He pulls over where the accident occurred on 59 southbound right before Greens in the Beltway. That's the latest update.
2: That's clear. Please show me en route to the Beltway for 59 and Greens.
6: Problems. He has a bandage on his left arm from 1245 West 18th Street. Short-term memory, and he has cognitive impairment. He had surgery yesterday. He's disoriented, possibly from anesthesia and medication.
4: Close to that.
2: Send me 9652.
4: Close to that.
6: I'm sorry, you said you're going to head that way?
2: Clear.
6: Okay, what Fox is?
2: 50.
6: 50 Fox. That's good. Thank you. AC40. Okay, they're driving another traffic hazard. I'm going to do this one. It's going to be a large cement barrier on the freeway. They dropped it there at exit 764. Near T.C. Jess in Washington. I'm duping that one out. It's not there. It's saying that his sister and the boyfriend was having an argument, and he believed he choked her and took her phone from her. Can you slide that away from me, please? We don't have any viewers that can check by with AT40.
2: Four as well.
4: AT11. Hold on.
2: Hey, Charles, thanks for clearing information you take by.
6: We're going to have a Clear 2 major clash with Henderson Parkway Memorial, 2050s. Bob, I did have a disturbance that dropped. A female called in from 7990 Glass Circle saying she was having a problem with her boyfriend and that he took her phone, or he broke her phone. So I think these are going to be the same people. I just don't know what address is correct. 7947 and 7990 Glass 926
11: R. Robert repeating 086 963 926 R.

0: 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Thanks, Adam.
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0: This is everyone confirming you guys still at 5801 North East Roslyn, and if so, GB for a friendly wrecker, but just send me your shop number. Can I get a friendly wrecker for a tow back to the North Shepherd Station? That's 5801 North East Roslyn. 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
1: Claire, 177 Parkway Memorial is going to be a black Nissan Rogue and a gray BMW. 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
2: Well,
1: Sandy, you check this code to missing person urgent. Bridging 13 Herman, put me in the emergency room. I reported today for a patient who was on the auto protection custody waiting for a constable to pick him up. Has left the location. It's a Hispanic male, 66 years of age. Possibly nude or blue paper gown. I have another you couldn't check about.
0: Five nine, go by.
1: Five nine is clear.

0: 13 to 22 days.
1: Yes, sir. 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
3: Today's chance for your incident number to be 086-962-626 is in Edwards. 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
2: Oh, disregard that.
0: Oh, yeah.
2: Party 2 traffic counter 610 outbound at Yale, 3030 speed, debris on the freeway. Anyone able to clear 610 at Yale?
0: 3043, I can come back to this.
2: That's good, sir. Appreciate it. I have the information at the moment.
4: I'm running clear 3.
2: You can't clear close. What do we have? Where at?
4: This is the VPS to Houston. What do you guys have right now? You guys are going code 3 down Rockwood.
2: Okay, maybe I'll call the different from us. Code 3 to us is a regular call. Are you talking about a fight in progress? Something called 1 on Glass Circle? My office is arriving on the fight.
4: Yeah.
2: Twenty-two, that's clear. It says one suspect is Hispanic female, 25 to 28 years of age, wearing black shirt, blue jeans, shorts, and a second suspect with a gun, unknown male. Caller didn't see him though.

0: Station 1 to dispatch.
1: Yes, sir, go ahead.
0: Ma'am, could you send a unit to do a welfare check at 801 Post Street, POST? I got a 16-year-old male on the phone saying he just shot his parents, both mother, father, and head with a gun. And he's calling the station admitting that he shot his parents. And he said that he's depressed and he's suicidal and wants to shoot himself. But he said if an officer comes, he's going to shoot the officers also.
2: Yes, that call has come here before at Post. What's his name?
0: Jonathan Smith.
3: Where's a call the same not too long ago, like a week or two ago?
4: My number over the air, and I'll send you this picture of him.
0: Yeah, he's calling now, so just to verify what he's saying, and could you possibly send someone over there to make sure everything's all right?
1: That's good, Sergeant. I got you. 3050, can I clear you from this North Freeway for this welfare check? Also, 3047, will there be anything further to this Family Dollar call? If not, I need you to check by.
0: H1B, what? He said that he will shoot an officer if he can.
1: Sir, I'll note it.
4: 1532 Anna, you can show me and Tony Anna Marais Bentock.
2: 6320, I know it also. 3047, report to me. I'm going to do a history check on that, but I believe that's the same address.
4: Everybody would have sealed this in case.
5: Hey, too, can you put me on 5-4-0?
1: And 6020 currently en route. Anyone with a shield? Out of you guys?
4: It's 32, ma'am. 32.
2: Give me a second. I'm clear. I'll hit that way.
1: Clear.
6: 47. Hey, what was that call over off of Yale Village earlier, I think? Was that caller name of Jonathan also, or no?
1: I'm pulling up the slip.
0: Station want to dispatch update. Johnson said he's schizophrenic, and he said whomever's on the way, he's going to shoot them. He states that voices are telling him to shoot the officers.
1: Yes, sir. 801 Post Street.
7: 2721. Show me going to apartment 40 to speak with the public party.
2: Hey, Chauncey, is the number showing up on caller ID?
0: He's on the phone with me now. He called to the station.
4: Well, I'm 42, Adam. Show me right to JPC with one mail.
1: Receive.

0: 1747 Base, can I get a supervisor for game reactivation due to extended scene? Lucky Arrow 2. 4702. A Star Static consumer is going to be transported to Southwest Memorial via ambulance. I'll be following here to turn up by camera and crack it back on once I get there.
1: We're on the control. Suspect GOA. Speaking with complainant right now.
2: That number.
3: On the northeast corner. Original location.
1: 6080.
4: Hi.
1: Yes, sir, we can go ahead and clear restaurant 46 on Sunflower Street. Thank you.
4: Yes,
1: sir. I called out a person claiming that he shot his parents and was going to shoot himself. Does anybody working recall that?
5: I think I worked that. What's going on?
1: We have, if you can look at 98.4, we're going to call it similar, and I'm trying to figure out if that name. Well, if it was even legit.
4: 706 South 1.
1: If you have the case number for that other one, so I can look at it too, please.
6: Hey, Team Franco 4, I'm going by with 5-4 and 3-2. You guys have a pump date out there?
4: Units checking on Hillcroft.
5: That's why I'm still waiting on 32 to make the scene. We didn't do a report for that case since it was unfounded for us. I remember the white person's name on the person they called, but we didn't have no callback number.
1: You by chance remember the date or the address so that I can try to look it up or have dispatcher look it up? And the first name we got was Jonathan.
4: Urgent. 442 West 27th Street. Someone ran away from the hospital from 6500 Hornwood Drive 2 hours ago.
5: Hey, Charles 61. Hey, the brother's wanting to see you guys. He's wearing a white shirt and like black and white pants.
7: That's clear.
4: He's in 17th District. That they're dropping the missing persons. Urgent call over here in 2 District. Can we downgrade this to 3?
8: ADBO 2, to anyone reporting to a post, the gentleman's refusing to put his gun down and he won't come outside at this point. So we're talking to him.
4: Well, he has autism, but he's missing on 17th District. And he's 43 years old, so. It's still okay to downgrade to a code 3.
9: 2280 West Park, maybe a code 2. Black male, 42 years of age, with mental issues, wandered off.
8: Because he hung up with us.
9: Called in by the caregiver.
10: Code 24, Jerry Fred in progress, DB 37 and OK, Virginia 30.
11: 47, I'm arrived. No one else is here, so there's no way he saw us. I got one post, looks vacant. There's no cars in the driveway. I'm arrived.
10: 0626 George.
12: Thank you, appreciate it.
10: No problem.
1: Forgery fraud and progress.
5: 1337 base unit, it was on 18th.
1: That's clear, thank you.
11: 473 unit still coming. There's no activity at the house, but it is going to be the house on the northeast corner of Irvington and Post.
10: Ongoing disturbance towards your flight in progress, 8037 MLK Show gas station. 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
4: I'm sure you're in route. Be advised, we have three black males involved. Vehicle of interest is a silver or gray 2012 Chevy Silverado. Need a check flag for a 1642
10: Adam. Desk for 1255, air's closed, air's closed.
1: 22 to 54, I think I see someone looking out the window. I think it's the same apartment. They have a balcony. I'm not really sure if it's the right apartment.
10: 5, 10.
1: How many rows is the apartment? Is it 3 or 4?
4: 5615 Bissonnette, A. Adam, 106.
1: Yeah, that's the one that I see on the third apartment. A woman keeps looking out.
10: The call taker dropped it as a code 2. Disturbance with the male at location. He threatened to pull a gun on her. There's no actual notice of a weapon being involved. The caller no longer responded to the call taker, and the call taker upgraded. I tried several callbacks. It's going to voicemail no answer. Can I downgrade this?
1: 05, that's fine. Lady at the window right now, the sliding door.
10: That's clear, thank you. Where's your name?
4: Over here.
2: 27, can we get HFD out here? I have a male 62 breathing. He just wants to get checked out by HFD, and a female 60 also breathing. She just wants to get checked out from the accident.
4: They're in rock. Hold the air for now.
10: 7. Is it clear to open the air at this moment?
11: Yeah, you can open it for now. The house is going to be for lease. The car that pulled in is X-ray Sam Paul 0745, just for the record.
10: Clear. X-ray Sam Paul 0745. This is a vacant home. Confirm it.
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10: For 2 days, they updated the employee is going to be Indian male, 4050. Uniform, shorts, blue in color, and gray pants. Anyone that could break off and check by was for 2 days, so I'm going to go to.
12: ninety G 15 to 92E03. Hey, we sent a message to your MDT. Can you take it for me, please?
11: Yeah. I'm alive and took up both sides, and I don't fight it.
12: The record on the unit's gone.
11: Okay, thank you.

0: 1747, Dave Tommy following ambulance, Acadian 073 to Methodist, Sherland.
1: Clear. If you can disregard, no findings at the location.
2: 66916, that's clear, thank you.
3: 6 Mills, we're going to approach the house. Realtor says it's supposed to be vacant.
1: Yes, sir.
4: AT653, have you arriving on the code 2 theft in progress, 4710 Bel Air, the liquor store. And 18545, have you announced the code 2 person, I'm sorry, DOA, 502 Bering.

0: 24 dispatchers. Is there any way we run that phone number through the real-time crime center and see what information we get back from it?
1: It is possible, sir. Could you provide the number?
2: Matthew,
3: what? Were you able to tell me where my patient got transported to?
2: Gray muscle shirt, gray shorts, second suspect, black male, white top, white shorts, third suspect, a black female, inside the vehicle, blue shirt.
3: Whatever hospital is associated with the number 110.
2: All right, that's correct. Sorry. A 2084 for medic 10. They transported to Immortal City, 920 Frostwood.
0: So, if you can disregard units, there's only one room in the back that we can't see, and the rest of the house appears to be vacant.
1: 607, yes, sir, that is clear. No additional units will be needed for both.
2: 20-year-old Hispanic male on the floor, 1730, shoot, check him by.
4: 7060, we'll go by with him, too.
5: Dirty day, sir.

0: 18 Franco 4 to 5-4, you guys are at the right door. He's on the patio, but he doesn't want to open the door. Did y'all hear anybody inside?
1: I'm good, thank you, man.

0: 16:22 AM. Yes, sir, go ahead.
1: Ma'am, can you see if there's a gate code on file for 17206 Imperial Valley, please?
0: So, 226666. 226666.
1: We'll try it, thank you.
0: 3278,
1: should you see me? 18 Franco 4.
0: Next way. It was anonymous.
1: Yeah, just FYI, both parties were on the porch smiling and wondering why we're here, but we're having a little bit of a language barrier, but everything's okay, under control.
0: That's clear. 18 Frank 6-1, pick up for a call.

0: in 1940, they have a crash. They're driving a 1300 block of Uvalde at East Freeway in the parking lot of Mill Road. How major, Colton?
1: What is there? We have one young juvenile female and one another female.

0: 34 Samuel Sousa, dispatcher.
1: Yes, sir, go ahead.
0: We were trying to bump PST a little bit earlier. Are we still needed out there?
1: Sir, you're no longer needed. It's no finding.
0: I appreciate it. We're just getting on the roll call. 6307 dispatch. I'm going to keep the three units with me. We got a key holder coming. We're going to clear that back room that we couldn't see.
1: Yes, sir, that's clear. And also, I had a previous call similar to this, or there was one on Northwest. The slip has been located, and I've placed a note inside of this current slip on post. I'll send it to your box.
0: That's clear. Thanks.

0: Okay.
1: Excuse me, 31 days.
0: To item 30.
2: 30, go ahead.
0: That's only 2 times show is loading. Good afternoon.
1: But can we get another unit, maybe, that's got some space that we can get a ride back to the station in?
2: Is there a unit that can take 5801 to help take the unit back to the station?
3: Yeah, 7630, I was heading your way anyway. I figured you were a little hot.
2: Thank you.
1: Appreciate it.

0: 164-2 Adam, checking.
1: It's all good, Ben. You slow units down. I'm going to take care of it. It's a family matter. She has a title to the truck, and she's just coming to get the truck from a different location. That's not her property.
0: Receive.
2: Getting me Sarge. Be safe out there. Pepper.
0: Navy Uniform Major dropped in Washington at Yale. Bank of America is a motorcycle and a small vehicle. Two Adam 50s beat. Do I have a unit that can hit that way? 50, can you hit that way?
3: Two Adam 5, good evening. We'll be at Social Science. A unit for Dynabox. We'll head out after loading.
0: Okay, that's 2853 evening. That's clear.
4: Item 02 to Item 538. I need to see you. Dispatch, disregard that unit and just dispatch it to that other unit, please.
0: Okay. That's clear. If I have another evening shift unit, want to take it. But other than that, Item 50, I'll show you the route for now.

0: 19 days. I'll go there with Virgo.
1: Okay, that's great. Thank you.
2: Still, my crush.
0: Super.
3: 1783, can you show me checking back with 1783, sir?

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1: 52 Frank 4.
0: Hey, just be advised, we haven't got them at Northwest, but Midwest has been getting lots of calls, swatting scenes from that Jonathan Smith. You may want to get with one of them sergeants over there in Midwest, but they've had numerous, and I think they're out on one right now with a kidnapping in progress.
2: That's clear. I appreciate it.
0: Apparently, he's been calling all the stations citywide, same thing that he's killed his parents and everything, so it's the same call. But actually, there's a phone number associated with one of the calls from about 3 weeks ago that Midwest has.
1: Autistic male. If you want a description, notes are going to be in the call center.
0: That's clear. Be safe.
3: SO2 time show is loading at the station. Good afternoon, ma'am.
4: That's good. Good afternoon. Hey, Eunice, when you're SO and give me your last letter, evenings or days when you're keying up, because I have a lot of units, some days and some evenings.
0: 4-4-38. Hey, just be advised, 3B-52 days is out on a call from that Jonathan Smith. I know somebody found that incident number from about 3 weeks ago on that swatting scene that he had called in with where he killed his parents. 3B52 is going to be trying to get a hold of somebody. If y'all got that phone number, because I know there was a phone number attached to that call slip a couple weeks ago.
3: That's clear.
4: 78 Adam 14. That is clear. Good afternoon.
5: 17 and 10 days.
4: Okay, go ahead.
5: Man, can you find out for us if there's a leasing office for these, or are these condos privately owned?
4: Here. And traffic heading on the freeway for US 59 is going to be heading southbound at the east crossing with access to all vehicles.
1: The POI was last seen maybe about 30 minutes ago. So he should be further down from, like, Fondren West Park area.
4: 6B30C reporting his neighbor called and advised someone broken to caller's vacant residence. He hears them inside. Caller is not meeting with the police. Can I get a sergeant on the air for a downgrade?

0: 91C21, you can send it.
1: Yes, sir. The vacant resident, we might not have a reporting, but if I can get a unit to head that way, code 3 response.

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1: 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That's on time, too. 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
0: Good afternoon.
2: Yes, 1854E. Yes, ma'am. SO2 times. Can you hold us at the station for 1804 and there will not be a 1855 evenings? We'll send you the payrolls right now.
0: Yes, sir. Thanks.
1: GPS 112 on detective.
0: GPS 112.
3: 77 out of 20. I'll be just the one of you.
1: 77 out of 20, that's
0: good.
1: Good
0: afternoon.
4: 1 out of 24 evenings, SO, loading.
0: Yes,
4: sir,
0: good afternoon.
4: Is there open?
5: 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Seeing if y'all can assist.
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1: Tell me this up one time for the day, please.
0: That's great. Good evening, sir.
1: Good evening.
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0: That's negative, sir.

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1: Go ahead.
0: 16040 boy as Township Shores holder.
1: Yes, sir.
2: 2019 Charles, that's what time is to loading empty tissues.
1: Yes, sir. Doing, sir. Good afternoon, this is Hunter. Yes, good afternoon.

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2: 47, I didn't send that.
3: Yeah, 13 Dan, 22.
0: Go ahead.
3: Yeah, 13 Dan, 22 days. Can you request HSD an engine to come out here and do a washdown? Apple Towing's requesting that.
0: Eric, go ahead.
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2: I'm 92 47, I'll be in row.
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0: That's for good evening.
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0: Celsius, I believe. Yeah.
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2: 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So it's SO2 time, 11, good evening.
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4: I-24-Z-31. Anybody, Zebra 2695, show me a route to a major, Irvington at Cavalcade.
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3: That's clear.
0: Two seven eight.
5: Good evening.
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0: Hey.
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4: That's clear. 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

0: In need of a unit to check tower 1635, just to check a resident. 1635, just to check a resident.
1: Before Dragon has his way. I'm coming from Shepherd and Crawford.
0: Yes, sir. Thank you, sir.

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1: FEMA had a long knife on balcony, speak someone. Telephone surgery, send a call, take the knife down. Black female, 49, 50, 135 pounds on unclothing. Possibly under the influence, currently banging on the door.
2: Earlier, the suspect jumped the fence and was trespassing. He was outside the house yelling and trying to come into the residence, Hispanic male. Now they're dropping a overdosing call over there. She's Spanish speaking, the female caller.
1: Okay.
2: Oh, go ahead.
3: Yeah, 41. SO times 4. Can you hear me station for 1-1-4?
2: Okay, you're 2 out of 4-1 evenings, and that's Karen. Good afternoon.
3: Good afternoon.

0: I'm not going to juke that call out quite yet, 17, because we got a different caller. It said on your slip, side house. I don't know what that means, if it's another house on the side of that house. Just FYI, but let me know when you get over there.
1: Just turn on my place.
2: Okay, let's check in by 14270, go for it, we'll slow down.
3: 22B11.
0: 10H59, go ahead.
3: Yes, ma'am. I'm only at 1400 Fashion Street. With that vehicle, it looks to be unoccupied.
4: Commercial vehicle stalled in the lane number 2 at the intersection.
1: That's fine.

0: 11. I advise the guy that I'll try to swing back if this miner is just getting blue formed, hopefully.
1: Just need a sergeant to also monitor this one on McKee. They said that the male is in psychosis if he took something called an 8-ball.
2: January 12, this is Charles 2. Can you hold this at the station waiting on my show? Good afternoon.
3: Good afternoon. What's your unit number again, please?
2: 10, Harry 12, Evans.
3: 12, yes.
2: Okay, that's here.
4: It's an H59 Dennis. How you one record in my location?
3: Do you one record bail that fashion? Do you one record bail that fashion?
5: Automotive, go ahead and send another unit. Send 24 with 17 just in case this guy's on psychosis.
6: Can I get a Tolango? It's going to be right shoulder 59 southbound, right before the cross Denver and Kelly exit.
1: I'm going to need a regular Tolango record for 59 heading southbound at cross Denver. It's Tolango record. 22B11, go ahead.
0: And can you try to call back for this crash? Is this on the main lanes, or I'm not seeing it on the Cedar intersection area?
7: Code 2, burglary of a residence. Just occurred, 5411, Brains Valley, number 211. Need a check by.
1: One go record. I need one on the right shoulder, one on the left shoulder. 459, heading south, Monocoff.
6: One, you can send an accident. I'll advise the engine of HFD engine will be out there protecting me.
8: Clear the exit 3245 freeway, 12,900 blocks, southbound, black charge in a white truck. Each of these on it, thank you.
9: Oscar 26.
1: She's in a red SUV trying to flag you down 17.
10: 7326.
1: Okay. And I'm going to dupe that other call. She says they're related.
2: HFD to my location. I have a male and female standing in the middle of the street, possible overdose.
1: Unnecessary.
0: Sir, Charles 25 Adam, can you put my call back on the board and show me check him out for 26. Go ahead.
1: Yes, 26. Claim and run this missing person's urgent. Is downgraded to a 3442 West 27th. We tried calling back. They didn't answer earlier. They said some ran away from the hospital 2 hours ago. And it was from at 6500 Hornwood, which is in 17th District. I'm not sure why they didn't call for a missing person. They probably did, but they're doing a missing person from their house now at this location on 27th.
10: ACO 5-1.
1: 07, I'm sorry, repeat.
2: Is there anybody waiting at all? Anybody on the phone call?
8: No, your lower leg is tied up. 61 from the DOA, 73 from the Kawan 75 is still in that shooting. 12B27, can you guys go over there for myself?
9: That's good, 33.
2: So there was a little bit of a wobble, right?
11: I can show that with a stranded southbound, left hand shoulder right before. Right after sophomore.
10: Can I get a couple of stolen goes off the company? I leave my spirit for that. If I can get a flat set stolen go, I got one here for that. That's 2 flat cars.
1: And a flatbed record for tow and go. 59 heading southbound at Cross Timbers. I'm going to also call Tow and Go as well to see if I can just get them to have somebody come over there.
3: and no record on Swift. 400 passion.

0: 13M39E, SST Times at the station loading. Good afternoon.
1: 13M39 evening. She said 10-1 or 10-2, I'm sorry.
2: Well, she advised they have a few references in Rocky location, including the flatbed already.
3: That's what I appreciate. I got a couple of them showing up right now.
2: That's one of yours, 39C.
0: Right,
2: I see you go ahead. Let me check a crash. Eldridge at what? Ash Report. Eldridge at Ash Report. Go ahead on the call back.
0: That's clear.
2: That's correct.

0: This is 6335. I have the reporting online. He's in Huntsville currently. Was there any entry made to the location?
1: I'm talking with the neighbors right now. He's the one that called it in.

0: especially in your 16 going outbound in Broadway. You've been looking out for a possible DWI driver. Vehicle's going to be a Chevy pickup truck, drives on a Hispanic female wearing a purple shirt, black hair. Has an open container, got into the vehicle, got behind the wheel, and drove off of a Chevy pickup truck. Place will be Tom William, 3222. Last thing, 16 outbound in Broadway.
1: Party took from the Mischief in Progress EIT, 7877 Willow Chase, Sites Plus. 22B12, 22B16, I know you guys are early size for the moment, if I can have you. 11 has arrived on a traffic hazard he was reporting.
2: There's a unit in the area of the advice. We had a driver that took off from the scene that was driving a black Jeep Compass. The car's still here. We're just trying to see if you hear any suspicious persons in the area. If you could let us know.
1: 2 out of 30.
0: That last unit I'm reading for repeat, that's 230 days.
1: 230 evening. So I was trying to say, do you have a description of the person because we're coming in that direction?
3: 2316, show me coming from the station.
4: 10H34
0: evening. 10H34
4: evening. We'll be inside the hospital on the radio contact unit report.
0: Okay, looking for two black males, one black male running eastbound on Cavalcade from an accident. We're looking for suspects that fled the accident in Irvington and Cavalcade. Last seen running eastbound on Cavalcade.
1: I'm sorry, we're going to drive around and see if we can find them.
0: Okay, now I'm getting the auto theft dispatch at 3800 Irvington, just dropped 2 minutes ago. He says his vehicle got stolen and he heard a crash and he sees a vehicle that looks like his that just crashed at Irvington and Cavalcade. And saying he's not sure. The auto theft occurred 10 minutes ago. The other saw it happen, said it's a black Jeep, 2012 Jeep Compass. So that complainant is at Amigo's Auto Shop at 3800 Irvington Boulevard. The complainant.
1: That's clear. Can you see if there was another unit that was searching for the suspect that they can go meet with that complainant?
0: Yeah, that unit searching for him was at 11 just advised, but. If somebody else over there can go check out their complainant and make sure he's not a suspect.
3: Yes, sir.
5: Six one Charles SO one times. Can you hold me at the station and the keys not turning on?
1: 8 at airport.
3: Your time glider.
5: BL7, just FYI, 6B 35 and 3B 43 days. Are they here to check that residence? Call them on the phone.
1: Yes, sir, 1342. Tells you 13 days.
6: Undressed, busted lip, and she's with a black male wearing black sweats, black t-shirt. They went south on Irvington. That was the last player that you saw him walking.
0: Okay, you said that black male, black t-shirt, and what?
7: That's clear.
2: Sir, he's an off-duty officer at Exxon, 10927 South, San Houston Parkway West.
0: Okay, that's clear. We got the description. He's a female, slim, brown dress, busted little, black male, black shirt, slim, black sweats.

0: 6339, using SR2 times control resuscitation.
1: 11, that's clear on the description. They were last seen walking south on Irvington.
2: How close are you, Bernardi?
3: I see you walking south on Irvington. Who's going to go down Irvington? Follow that car, check it out.
4: Completely silence and disturbance downgraded. 1426, 106 South, Long Unit 2.
5: Set up for the report of Bernardi, for reconnaissance.
2: In the apartment. Also, can I get a sergeant on the air for public service?
3: Hey, I'm looking at it away.

0: 14 to 5 days. Are all the day shift, or sorry, evening shift units tied up, or are they just not SO? What's going on?
1: Okay. This, the complainant says, on the autograph says,
2: I'm pulling one already.
1: I need to send a message over to you, actually. In 17th District, I'm still holding a 2-2 traffic hazard, 59 at Hillcross. Can I do one of the units at the station and clear for it?
3: Oh, this computer continues to throw error.
4: 2-5, I'm sorry, you say you're going to be out of the Central doing what, sir?
3: 7-4, inside the house. I'm just not going on, give me a minute.
4: That's clear.
1: The suspect from that they saw fleeing was he was a black man, right?
4: Yes. No, I'm about to go look at cameras and see if I can get a better description.
1: Yeah, he's a black male, black t-shirt, slim. They said black sweats and black t-shirt. But she's trying to get a better description.
0: Good, ma'am.
5: Same location.
1: On your last call, how do I clear you?
3: Report to me.
1: Experience available for South Central?
6: I'm sorry, 15 boy. Could I get a backup unit, preferably a two-man unit?
1: Rezone number 3.
3: 41, go ahead.
4: Hold on, she's probably living on that major.
3: Okay, sir.
2: Hey, are you on the north side of the complex?
6: Yeah, it's in Alvin North, right on Brazen Valley. You'll see a U-Haul truck.
1: And 28, boy, continue to run your call. I have 3 units on this. 260.

0: Tiffany Tamborne. Y'all, we have a theft just occurred, too. Let me see. Oh, this is going to be old. Just regard that.
1: Hey, Patil, you got the positive on back from the apartment.
2: Yeah, I'm set up in the back. I'm washing the windows.
1: All right, that's clear.
0: Yes, I was 2016.
3: Go ahead.
0: Yes, I put a call on your box. Go ahead and disregard on that. I got two out of 10 evenings is going to go over there.
3: That's clear.
0: Thank you. TN, I'm just going to go ahead and put you on the auto theft and let me know.
2: I'm here. For that child, or did we get verbal confirmation that the child's okay?
4: And 18-4, I can get by if you want to inform me as well.
0: Repeat your number.
4: 16-1-8-4.
2: AC31, that's clear. We're just going to switch over.
0: Just update that suspect reporting has video of the incident. Suspect and grandfather are both inside the home. Suspect with the firearm is a grandfather. He's a black male, 74-year-old, wearing burgundy shirt, blue jeans.
5: 17 evening. Go ahead, ma'am.
0: Up on us, though. Oh, he did that. 18 will let it lost his load. I got it.
6: That's clear. You're going to need a few units for it, unless you want us to turn around for this, off this code 2 for that one.
0: No, y'all can continue to yours, and then I'll get somebody for this one here.
5: 717, that's clear, thanks.
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1: That's your 22, 45 will be coming from 288 in Southmore also.
7: Yes.
0: 22 checking.
3: We're good, ma'am. We're just helping out a 50 as we finish up.
0: That's good, thank you. 12-30 checking on you. I'm sorry, 12-30 days checking. 18-4 received.
3: But I'm 30 evenings now?
0: No, 230 days checking on you. Four
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2: 20-30 days.
0: Another unit that's on 8th District, 7th District. Do I have a unit that can turn about AC25, a family disturbance at 4610 Rand?
3: 7-11, you can preempt me.
5: No, my record says 3245 Freeway, I'm managing off.
0: Also, 9C10 Boy.
5: Greens Road. If we still need the location.
8: Down. I was trying to speak with a complainant on a previous crash report. I noted it in my call slip. Right here.
0: If I can get Sergeant's number to call, I'll pass you.
5: It's going to be two hours and 2 days.
9: Well, I'm almost 6 hours. I'll take a look at it. Cut off and it's available.
5: 227-3050.
1: We're under control. Thank you.
5: That's right.

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1: 17, you what?
0: Be advised, I'm holding a DOA 7151 Carville Lane. Hold a party. 345.
1: Yeah, it's incredible. Really sad, really.
0: Yeah.
2: It's in the line. I'm looking for you.
1: Five, we're calling your circle.
0: Clear.
1: 218.
0: Time check,
1: 3254.
0: Austin Central. Central, please, I have one dropping now for the F-59. It's supposed to be northbound in the middle lanes right before Collinsworth. Some type of metal bar that's in the roadway. Can you check that one for me?
3: Yes, sir, I'm sorry.
0: And a black male. I believe he had black shirt, slim black sweats, and a black t-shirt. Little party.
1: Cool, you guys get an affirmative set on it, and if so, we'll launch. We're just getting back, and I'm going to fill up another ship.
0: 903 and 910, just advising, MRTs are en route to the location to help shut down traffic. They said HMV is there. They have the three lanes to the right already shut down. MRTs is going to take over, too.
4: I want to see if they can do a flyover. District Supervisor.
5: I think they're on the phone right now, the unit that sent me the message on with DCD.
1: Angel 6, go ahead.
6: And it's 62E, the post six. Had about a minute delayed, body one camera. Partners was rolling.
0: Control.
1: Post six has collision over any calls, but that's clear. Thank you.
5: That's been notated.
1: And 49 days, he's going to clear off in just a second and head and hold the scene for Ignatius on that EOA.
5: Yes, sir.
1: Well, 24, you can put us in the area too. We check in around to see if you see him.
5: I'm sorry, that's 66, that's clear.
1: Through Adam, 24.
5: 24, that's clear.
1: Lord, you signed me off from some OD for the day.
5: That's clear.
7: Alright, guys, I'm going to go to Rick over here on the inside lane.
1: Fox, we're going to launch and head that way. Just give us about 7 or 8 minutes and we'll be back on the air to check with you.
5: Marcus, need it. Lupe Landale, Marcus, is Lupe Landale.
0: Hey, 33, that's Marcus.

0: I mean, okay.
1: Is that your clue?
0: 031.
1: This is off-duty officer 6325. Can you drop a slip for missing person at 12190 Greens Point Drive? And can I get a unit to check out, please?
0: Okay, sure, sir. Alright.
2: Hey, Phoenix, Brian, just be advised, I have movement in the back window, so you might just be in the back room back here. Yes, ma'am.
3: Hello, I pretty want to take the
4: time. Longo electric. Someone say he's a Longo electric. Pull over somewhere there.
1: Missing disability person?

0: just be advised, once early signs, evening shift for SOs, I'll be sure to send someone.
1: That's clear, thank you.
2: Have a code 1 child locked inside of vehicle 7451 Magnolia. You can have a child locked inside of vehicle need a record location.
3: Officers, looks like heavy duty tows in front of it.
4: Two-three, are we clearing? All right.
2: 2-3, that's clear. She runs this code 1 child lock inside of a vehicle. I need to work at the location. We put black here. There's two kids inside the vehicle for about 10 minutes now. Need a record.
3: 9543. Go ahead and take that left lane. Units on scene trying to plug two left lanes.
2: I was 2-3 on the shot outside of vehicle 41. 7451 Magnolia.
5: It's going to be the Chevron gas station. A suspect, white female wearing black pants, brown shirt, refusing to leave.
1: Sure, I'll talk to you evenings.
6: Yeah.
7: Hey, can you see if track enforcement's available at the scene, and can you get a heavy-duty roll in this way? I'm going to have a... I'm not even sure what this thing is. I'm going to have a big piece of metal in the roadway. It says gross weight. It's going to be 3,300 kilograms. Not sure what that equates to in pounds.
2: Hey, that's to hear you now. You couldn't check this code to work for Chick Scassi at the Harris Center. Male threatening suicide, HIV in the route.
8: Okay. Route
9: interview. Accidental activation.
10: One 6 3 4 5 4. Equipped to disturbance or blind disturbance. 16826 Bantam Ridge Court. Let me re check my within code 2. Code 3, please.
9: Clear. Good morning, three evenings.
10: 16845 for that code 3. I need to check right in from code 3.
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11: 99, I'll log them off.
12: 1, try to lock the vehicle.
9: 2-10 evenings. Ma'am, once you get a chance, can you put me on this accident with that unit that's working it on Irvington?
11: Chatham 10, that's clear. Two 852.
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11: That's good.
0: Anyone else checking by on the child locked in vehicle 7451 Magnolia, fluid and clear under control?
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1: Matthew Timboy, I sent you my phone number for the heavy duty.
0: Nothing. And did my traffic come out about traffic and, sorry, truck enforcement already en route?
1: Dear ma'am, I got it.

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1: Sir, John Deere, follow 30 calls, can you pass through? 19053, you're quite a home for Mike's available. Speaking.
2: Matthew Timbo, we're going to have the freeway closed for a few minutes. For the 13 days, checking safety.
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3: Where is that? You get that?
1: 2080 Highway 6 and Warren Forest Drive.
2: 32.
4: 2012. Can I get my case number over there, please? I'm away from MBT.
2: Cody, 13 days, checking safety.
0: Thank you, we're good.
4: Thank you.
2: That's clear.
3: My white friends get through this traffic.
5: That's good, 1407.

0: 13 to 18 evenings. Can we get HFB out to our scene? We have one female conscious and breathing. She's complaining about foot pain and she has mental issues.
1: That's clear. Hey, 13 and 18 evenings. You're on a Glen Rock Drive still?
0: You got it.
2: Who's the rotation record?
3: 36268 Adam, 869-336-26A Adam.
2: Clear, thank you. And then can I get a check by unit for a building search? And then can I get a sergeant as well, please?
4: Excuse me,
5: 45 is on Howard.
3: Sir Fox, do you still need Fox out there?
5: What time of 7 days? No, we're good. They're going to be DOA. We know the Hispanic female, she has really long hair. She's going to have severe damage to her face. But we got good pictures of them.
3: Yeah, I don't think they cover our area.
4: All right, well, we already got up in the air, so we're going to give a couple of us and see if we get lucky.
5: That's great, thanks.
6: Get off this road. Let's go into the pitch.
0: On the same, please.
3: Sir, one detained at
0: 1409. If you want, if possible, we get a full right in for a search, please.
1: 10-26 evening. I'm showing you in route code 3. 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
7: I'm trying to take a ladder. Hispanic male, green shirt, blue jeans. Hispanic male, blue shirt, blue bottoms. They're driving a white Dodge pickup, San Mary Zebra, 6018.
2: 19 AM, okay. I'm still on the freeway blocking lane number 1 and lane number 2. And they said the ETA is about 15 minutes.
8: Yeah, so as soon as they get some units available, I'll send them your way to probably traffic control as well. Code 2, crash, major 17E40, Sandpiper, West Airport, third-party information, 2-vehicle accident.
9: That's clear. I'm talking with your dispatcher right now. She's sending somebody.
1: 9009 Hilda Street. It's going to be at the Bostic Elder Care. Counsel, caller stated a person just throwing things, banging, yelling, and causing damages. At the moment, there's no description or information on the suspect.
8: As far as live right now, it's for Bless Your Heart and Sandpiper. Clear to see, leave it how it is.
3: Oh. Yes, sir.
10: Is fire in route, you said?
8: Yeah, they just dropped the slip right now. I'm sure
1: I... Big Bill, black hair. Unknown color t-shirt and blue jeans.
3: Three V57.
1: 13D33 units checking safety. Very good, thank you.
5: Chatham 11 days.
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0: 34 SO, 2 times, we're looking at presentation right now. Good afternoon.
1: That's clear. Afternoon. And to the rest of the units on Eleanor, Irvington area, there's a neighbor reporting an incident with the male who wrecked his car. His bumper is gone. He's driving up and down the street in a black Honda SUV, slamming on the brakes.

0: 46 Evenings. Can you show one detained?
1: 39 Steve,
2: you
1: have enough information
2: clear
1: for code
2: 2 and 10?
1: 2-1 Charles, you can send me now. 2-1 Upstairs, major crash 9701 West Ham River, the cash loan parking lot, black Nissan Pathfinder, and a red Toyota Corolla. The drop is a minor, but they upgraded each of even route.
3: 10 Terrorsburg Assumption.
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4: 8 Charles 6-1 Adam. 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
1: Page 5-4, show a windmill detained out of here. Could you roll a D male conscious breathing? He said he smoked some narcotics a few minutes ago prior to our arrival.
0: Requesting HIV.
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5: 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Good afternoon,
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6: 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Thank you.
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2: That's clear. Thank you.
5: Welcome.
4: 2348.
6: Yeah.
4: 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Good afternoon.
6: Good afternoon. Hi, message.
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0: 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I'll take the caller is going to go into the substation for his report.
1: 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Good evening.
0: GB4 Tango record needed 47 inbound at Rankin, left shoulder for a stalled vehicle. It's going to be a front left tire that's flat, black Honda CRV, Tango record 45 inbound at Rankin, left shoulder, please. The road exited on West Park. He threw something at the caller's vehicle, damaging the window. He's going to be driving a red pickup truck. It's going to be probably a Ford Ranger X-Ray William Lincoln 2502, Texas plate GB only.
2: 2695. Show me clear. The Ground Central Guardian.
0: Ground Central.
2: Sorry, ma'am.
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3: Range PD 4250. Could you drop a meet the officer?
4: I can. You got a location?
3: Clear. 1500 Vans. Code 3, please. Thank you.
2: Ms. Cavalcade, was there a direction of travel at all when they left earlier?
0: No, but I have a disturbance at 501 Eleanor that I GB'd earlier. There's a guy, the neighbor called in, said he wrecked his car. She says he's driving back and forth on the street, slamming on the brakes. He's missing a bumper. I don't know if it's related. It's a black Honda SUV at 501 Eleanor. I'll get somebody to use it as they load up.
5: Thank you, ma'am.
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0: 50s on Bel Air Boulevard. Inbound shoulder, towing the wrecker, southbound right shoulder. 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
5: I'm frame 50, get drivers on it.
0: That's clear. It's going to be 7500 Bel Air Boulevard, room number 220. It's an alert 360 alarm. I'm trying to figure out where it's coming from.
2: We'll check out Eleanor, see if we get what he's in a black Honda, correct?
0: Black Honda SUV. Security to respond to.
7: We got it called off.
2: Roger.
8: Yes, 50 Rhinestone, keep the air open.
0: That's clear.
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1: Tom Toby 24, I'm gonna be SL 1 time, and can you put me on 91B42, sir, please, and show me around to them?
2: Okay, any updates?
0: Yes, please.

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1: 1431.
2: Man, that call on Eleanor 0178 is not going to be related to us. We have the FSGI vehicle here in custody. We have the owner of the vehicle here in custody. We're still looking for the two suspects. We have good images of them. It's going to be a young black male, black t-shirt, gray sweatpants, white tennis shoes, carrying a backpack. The female is going to be wearing a black see-through dress, Hispanic.

0: You know, light skin, no shoes, busted mouth, face, nose, somewhere in that area, long hair. And they were nasty, walking east away from the scene, which it might be between behind the old Oso Neria. The other call on the north is not going to be related at all. This call dropped at 1,300 hours. The complaints car was sold at about 1,300 hours.
1: Just checking safety on Hilda Street.
0: What kind of car was stolen? I didn't see it. The one that we have here is going to be the black Jeep Compass. That we have the owner here as well. That's clear. So you have the black Jeep. The precinct lieutenant, Red, brought him to the store location. Okay. So this black Jeep over here at 0178, it's not yours, related to yours. Negative, ma'am. If I read it correctly, it's going to be a Hyundai. That's clear. Let me call her back to make sure. Thank you. Clear. Thank you.
1: Okay, that's clear. Can I get a female unit for a search and check by with 13 day and 18 evenings on 6738 Glen Rock Drive? Check by.
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3: 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HFD is going to be en route, and it's going to be a black Nissan Rogue versus a black Ford Focus and a white Nissan Titan.
4: There's an open line disturbance, Amelia in the background, stating he was going to kill them all. No call, no answer on the call bag due to the nature of the call.
2: At the 1700, Kapler.
3: Need a wrecker, 1700 Kaplan, need a wrecker.
5: Three B 53 evenings, need a Sarge.
0: And dispatch. Ma'am, 2130 evening. What time did that auto theft drop that was related to the crash?
5: Pulled her on the scene. She said that she didn't hear anything. She didn't see any suspects. It's got a glass front to the store, and we can see all the way to the back of the building. There doesn't look like there's anybody here, and we have plenty of backup.
6: Oh, 07, you're clear to check. Thank you.
0: So a female called it in?
7: I'm adopting 566 Melody.
0: Hey, honey, I'm going to be arrested at that residential one.
7: 14F42, can you disregard wayside and hit that code 2 vicious animal?
8: Sure.
7: Thank you.
4: 2M24, you can put it on a slip on Eleanor. We're getting a vehicle from Mesa right now.
0: Okay.
9: 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I'm not finding it. 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
3: Yeah, happy year, yeah. I have no description. I'm holding around Ted Max, be back on standby. You guys can get there, they won't have to look up, I got though.
4: Okay, that's clear. I have 14 and 42 en route to a different location, 5626 Malmedy Road. Do you want to dupe it or let them check that location?
5: I found the call slip. It's, the time on that was 1338, 2 out of 54 evening was on that slip.
4: Frank, I mean, 14 and 42, you can go and disregard. It's same callback number listed.
0: Oh, it's coming from a 1-800.
1: Just looking, I gotta do a chart. I'm gonna make a visitation. Two reports to do in the pursuit of the perfect compound.
0: Clear for whatever you need. Appreciate you, sir.
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0: Fine.
7: 40 Charles, I'm gonna be on the 1600 block of Scott Street on a maroon GMC Canyon, unbelievable play, occupied on time. He placed us on the traffic stop.

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2: That's okay. Going to be disturbance with a 15-year-old daughter walking down the street refusing to get into the vehicle, Norhill at Highland. The girl is wearing yellow top red shorts, collars in a blue BMW.
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5: About to pull up over on the East Freeway, can you tell where I might be needed?
6: That's fair. I'm not sure if there's anybody posted up on the U-turn outbound to come back westbound.
7: Yeah, it's going to be the beginning of the U-turn. There are people U-turning down here, so.

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1: 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Hey, Rick, we're at the parking lot. 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
1: 57, obvious.
3: First wife said her cleaning crew's there. She's trying to make contact with them. No more records needed on 1700 Kaplan. No more records.
4: Report.
3: Stand by, 13.
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1: That's pretty easy.

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2: Hey, 14-8-43 Evans, I'm going to preempt you from your call. I'm going to have you going by. It's going to be a code 2, missing juvenile.

0: 谢谢你的直播。
1: 对对。
0: And one mail detained, transport JPC, one mail release.
2: Dragon 18 District Sergeant on the air for calls holding a 3 in low priority.
3: 18 Franco 40, clear to hold.
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4: Hello, reported 10-year-olds running away. It's a black male, light blue hoodie, black shorts. Advised right now he's on foot.

0: 13 be 18 day check and safety.
1: No, it's your 7 boy.
0: That's clear.
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1: My computer's not working.
2: You're opening the control, soldiers on 3.
3: Yeah, I'll be checking my phone on 13. Hold on, control.

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1: 71, how is it going to send it?
0: Call the police employees at the business threatened to beat him up and his wife. Caller states one of the suspects picked up a large metal pipe, but has not used it.
2: William Henry David, 4658, and an 18-wheeler. Clear.
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5: Three,
6: four, six. Arrest JPC with one mil.
2: So two brothers on the left shoulder and the 18 brothers on the right shoulder.
7: Clear.

0: 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POI, name is Lorenzo. 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
2: Right now, okay.
3: It's wearing a blue and gray uniform. There's also two other suspects, Hispanic male, 30s, blue and gray uniform, and a third suspect, black male, 30s, blue and gray uniform.
0: That was 2-4, Adam?
4: That's correct. Continue 2-4.
0: Okay, thank you.
3: Maximum two turns to the left.
5: Point George 51 Charles, are they still on site?
3: I can do a callback to confirm that they are employees.

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1: Okay. Can I get a sergeant on the air for that code 2? Do we clear to downgrade code 3 so they're no longer following? I can downgrade it.
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3: 2707 Milam, 10-inch 40, homeless male appears to be intoxicated. HIV can be arrested as well.

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0: That's clear. 3910. Show me a route leaving 8300 McCowell Road transporting one female juvenile to 1200 Congress.
2: 26 evening, checking safety.
1: 1446.
2: This is checking your safety.
3: Where are you? Thank you.
2: That's clear.
4: 2 Adam 26, can you send call slip 0369, please?

0: GBing for watch command, GB only for suspect and plenty chasing vehicle. Suspect vehicle is a white sedan, unknown plate, no longer following. I'm sorry, white crossover, SUV, four doors, unknown plate, Hispanic male, stocky build, wearing scrubs, furry white. Crossover, West Ham and Deerwood, no longer following. Doesn't want to make a report, GB only.
1: That's the report, 247. Yeah, unit of truck route 11H10 for the trailer capture on the second accident.
2: Looking at that update, it's going to be 16 outbound at Irvington. It's going to be a gray Nissan Sentra versus an 18-wheeler. HFD is going to be en route. Can I get another unit to check for traffic?
3: 44 unit, showing you route code 3. Disturbance 7411 Cullen Boulevard, number 108 at the Cullen Inn. Their call say was assaulted by a suspect that has a warrant. Phone hung up while arguing with the suspect.

13-39 evening, showing you route code 3, trespasser, 3420 Woodridge Drive, the Santa Clara Family Clinic. 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
1: 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Been more under effort.
2: SQ, you can throw all the units down. Anybody's okay right now?
3: Hey, that's 3, just slow down quick 3, 7, 4, 7, 0, 7, 4, 7, 3.

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1: Oh, yeah, I'm 1-4.
2: From News, Adam 1-4, go ahead.
1: Ma'am, do you know if anyone is having MDP issues?
2: Anybody having MDT issues? I haven't heard anything from anybody else on the floor. They usually send a message around the room.
3: 1134, we're having it too.
0: Yeah, 2124, I have people in and out.
1: That's clear. Ma'am, do you mind running the person texting me if your MDT is working?
2: That's good. I'm pulling it up now. Go ahead with the. Do you have a DL?
1: Yes, ma'am. 2271-8575.
2: That's perfect. Thank you.

0: 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Douglas Aaron Kosky, white male, 3766, gunshot clear, PCICM, DIT, my local.
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3: Hey, 34 evenings. 34, you able to clear for a code 2? 34 is clear. We're back in the period. Just clear information, and then you can send us our box.
2: Okay.
0: 18.45 days. Go ahead. I got a supervisor over there for overtime.
4: 18.44 evening.
0: Yes, sir, I'm just leaving this DOA. I still need to complete the ORI. Am I clear for overtime?
4: 04, you're clear.
5: 1740 evening, collecting disturbance, 14635 Mineta Street. High rated customer causing disturbance, got out of jail. White female, mid 50s, skinny, medium build, height, light blue shirt, blue jeans, no other information.
0: Go ahead.
2: And be Paul Young David, 5364.
6: Yes, sir, just to confirm, Texas
2: license. That was code 2, traffic hazard. It's going to be 2AA inbound in Holly Hall. It's going to be an 18-wheeler on the right shoulder. I don't know if they have a record.
3: Wait, please.

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1: Four, go ahead.
0: You'll send that code to 130s.
1: That's clear. It's Katie Freeway, outbound in Barker Cypress on the feeder road. It's a two-vehicle accident. Should be a red Kia Forte and a white SUV. The call taker made it a code 2 because they're possibly blocking, like, a turning lane of traffic, and one of the vehicles may not be drivable.
0: So. Okay, call the gate time station request. I'm going to show you back in service.
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0: 28.
2: Can you check this disturbance, 35 at Dumas, Dallas, parking garage, first level? There is a homeless man in the garage acting crazy, refusing to leave. Black male in his 30s, 5'10", 120 to 150 pounds, black shirt, black pants.
0: 16 boys.
1: Yeah,
2: black female, brown top, yellow pants, 4604 Sixer, EMS throat.
3: Voicemail on callback. Going to be two vehicle accident, no EMS. Gray Lexus and a red Toyota Camry. 59 inbound, Jimmy Rock, main lanes, right shoulder. You need to go ahead.
0: 16 boy, you can show us a one bill in custody and you're giving a courtesy ride to 5454 Quail Cove.
3: 20 red Kia Soul, 23 Tiger, along the bend. He is off road going northbound, heading towards Westheimer. Is he be occupied by two black males, ski mask? They are at the Regions Bank, cutting through, coming out to. Alright, they're bailing. Black male going northbound from one of them. One's running eastbound.
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2: Fox and Cannon on West Side. 32 and 38 again. White female, green shirt, she's wearing blue jean shorts. Next to the feeder in the parking lot of Taco Bell, 24300 East Side.
5: That's clear. Can we try to call back and see what she's doing there with her? Is she just standing there? What's going on?
0: Yo, six, go ahead.
6: Yes, sir. So I'm at a location with an open door. I'm with a two-man unit. Suspect seems to be GOA. Is it clear to check?
0: Yeah, you're clear to check.
6: That's clear.
4: Time check 1503.
7: Unit 6325, you can disregard the check flag and clear me info. Thank you.
2: Okay, that's
1: I got some passengers. The last one was seen going northbound towards the take 5.
0: Wait, 14 DOA, go ahead.
8: You did the southeast supervisor?
0: Yes, it was for a call holder in PESQ. But 14D07 says it was clear to hold.
8: That's clear.
6: Sorry, 4.32, that's clear enough.
9: Down on East Freeway, right before the 6 has been split in the far right shoulder. Going to be behind a white pickup truck. Texas plate, X-ray George King, 9744.
2: What about V10 boy? No, sir. You said I-10 westbound McCarty?
9: I-10 eastbound before the 610 split on the far right shoulder.
0: On the air for calls on PESQ. Clear.
1: And, one of them. This is going to be in 2514 one of them.
0: Yeah,
2: 73 North Wayside, unit 1802, AT30. Range.
10: Yes, ma'am, I apologize. I'm away from my shop. Can I get my tape number over there?
2: That's there. It's 086-963-026. I is in Ida.
1: Supervisor.
10: That's clear. Thank you, ma'am.
1: Thank you. What's number one of them at the intersection?
5: On a brown Mercury cable. No license plate, occupied one time at the 1400 block of West Coast Bank Road.
2: Coast clear. Slow down, quick.
4: Andrew 17, E10, 59 inbound, Rice, south, main lane going northbound.
11: Can I get a supervisor and see if the complainant is requesting to talk to a supervisor?
2: Hey, C-System. Start down here.
4: We'll get a major on 59 and Rice. I'm going to do that for now.
2: Multiple calls about them actually discharging the weapon. They're saying that neighbors with an AK-47 arguing with people. Black female, 32-year-old, black shirt, beige boxers. I don't know, the unit that can check by the size and monitor that.
0: So, you know, one will be monitoring for now.
2: Tony G39, Charles, do you have enough information to clear for clear?
12: 39 is clear. Clear is activity.
2: Customer service is probably has a code 2 assault as a permanent injury, 3400 Wood Chase Drive, number 1904. Some male patient has blood on his face.
4: 43, is that what y'all got out there?
2: No marker, I'm holding up in West Avenue, no marker.
4: Yes, coming up there on my part.
2: 2239, the suspect pulled a kitchen knife on a male patient assaulted an hour ago. A female, black female suspect, 36 years old, gray top, purple sweatpants. Touchy female yelling in the background, possibly still on scene. Need a sergeant to monitor. Turn around.
4: Clear.
7: This is by G19. Our updated address is going to be 10803 West Armour Road, Regions Bank.
2: That's it, you're all updated. 2251, do you have enough information to clear for a code 2 on the city?
4: Main lanes.
2: Send a message. 38 and 32. She says she's by the tree near the Taco Bell. She was threatening the lawn people earlier with a knife.
7: Thank you.
2: Welcome.
7: Thank you,
0: that's clear.
2: 7C49,
7: you're welcome. That's clear. We're just trying to disregard HFD, but we're talking on right now.
2: Okay. Unit Riker Heights, East 7th. Unit Riker Heights at East 7th Street.
0: 355, did you phone?
2: Just checking your safety out there on Irvington.
0: We're good, thank you.
2: You're welcome.

0: frequency of 3. I'll be turning by 38. MBT's not turning on.
1: You're here. Go ahead.
2: They were. I'm calling because there's an officer at 1520 Airline at the Boys and Girls Club, and her radio's down, and she says that there's an officer stationing, and she needs some units to come that way.
1: This is 3. People got transported, severe injuries. We have an accident report to do, FSR report to do. Along with that, we're going to do the report where this complaint vehicle got stolen and was involved in this FSR.
2: Narcotic or something, but she's refusing to leave, and she just asked me for a unit to come check by.
1: Okay, let me drop this, but it's going to be in Central's area. I'll drop this.
2: Yes, ma'am. That's the way. I appreciate it.
1: You're welcome.
3: Justin, we got a VCT here. You're going to have to come off either 7th from Yale or the other street to the east.
4: He left for jumping Kutcher Wolford, track with a 225 Katie Freeway inbound to Byron's. Caller advises child mother the location of pick up the child was severely intoxicated, mental issues, anxious, and meds. It says a female, white female, 40 years old, blonde hair in a bun, green flower hair tie, white shirt, blue jeans. Need a unit to check by. Kutcher.
5: I think I'd like to do, but can you please run a VIN number check and a DL check for me? NDT is not producing any information for me.
1: Okay, that's clear. I heard what the issue. So stand by one moment. Are you able to send me the message or not?
5: I'll go for it.
1: Okay.

0: lines for the future.
1: Stay for a minute. Thank you.
0: Okay.
2: 66, you can go ahead and open up the air. There's definitely something going on out here.
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3: 15828, boy, that's good.
0: No, sir. Do you have anybody else that can clear the check out of them?
2: They're clear.
4: Stand by.
1: Okay.
5: 6140, you can pray me, I'm literally right here, unless you want me to go to 6-4.
0: 1537, boy. 15837, boy. Hey, can you just give my case number there, please? I'll
6: open my shop. Papa's Barbecue, black male, black female, couple, inside, refusing to leave, arguing with the caller, if I have a check, I would check.
7: 3019, show me a Robin at one female.
3: 626 Sam, repeating 087-005-626 S.
2: Sam. Going to be in the northwest corner of the complex.
3: 1540 B.
8: Emergency one, a two-go is needed. Pierce elevated northbound on the right shoulder for a Nissan SUV.
6: That's clear. Need a two-go. Pierce elevated going northbound the right shoulder for that Nissan SUV. Need a two-go. Pierce elevated going northbound the right shoulder for a Nissan SUV.
2: Clear.
4: Okay, unit clear, close and check by 2104 Wavell Street, Wavell. There's going to be third-party information, report of suicidal, and sending a message that they're going to kill themselves is all I have right now.
0: Floyd, I can ease of the 6 on Floyd, need a Tonga record.
4: Go ahead.
2: Yes, ma'am. This is Sergeant Lehor. We just dropped a slip. Over at Airline at the Boys and Girls Club. If there's units headed that way, can you step them up to code 2? She said that the 16-year-old seems to be on something that she keeps getting out of the cuffs.
4: Okay, tell them 30, did you receive?
0: Hopefully we're inbound. It's going to be in the parking lot for two vehicles involved. Each of these is going to be on it.
2: 5-3, that's clear.
0: Thank you for sharing.
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3: 672 One Evens.
1: 162 One Evens.
3: That's what sounds one loaded. Good afternoon.
1: Good afternoon, sir. Be safe out there.
4: 3 Indiana with the male in the street in circles. White male, middle age, yellow shirt, white blue pants.
3: 134, that's clear.
1: In the next 15 district, you're declaring to take that code 216 and inbound and Carby traffic hazard.
5: 1545 evening. That's how the time is 1. Building at station. Give me a sec to log in and hold it for me, and I'll go.
1: Yeah, I appreciate it. Once you're done loading, it's going to be a sofa that drew up on the main lane, 610 and Mount Kirby Drive. Let me get a unit check by with that unit code, too. Please go and start loading.
5: 1535, I'll go by. I just need to log in.
1: 15835 evenings, that's clear. Good afternoon, be safe out there.
3: 1610,
1: boy.
6: You can supposed to ride on one bill and show on the release.
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3: MDT's down.
7: Yeah, disturbance with a weapon code 2 for a panhandler that hit the caller's vehicle with one of their cleaning tools. I guess because you didn't want to give them any money. The caller's going to be waiting at their rooms to go. There's no active assault in progress or anything right now. I'm not sure it ever exists to a disturbance.
8: But to that clear, we're having a 10B unit assaulting out. I'm sure he's going to want to take care of that. Thank you.
7: That's clear. I'll send next available.
1: Go ahead.
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1: Sir, good afternoon, sir. Be safe out there.
9: And sir, we get a unit out there, just to set off the service road. She's pretty high rate right now. We're trying to talk to her. Of course.
10: Well, sir, nothing. A little bit of both. Also, my camera is not open and turned off.
2: Okay, that's clear. 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
10: 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Just breathe.
7: 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They're already en route, and your time check is 1518.
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10: 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SO times 1, can you show me loading and having no DT issues? Thank you.
7: Good afternoon.
11: 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Caller, not involved, was passing by. 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
7: By someone else's mother. 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
13: 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I saw who the suspect was.

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5: 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You can just stop traffic at North Pines.
6: We have records blocked in so many planes. Units don't have to run code 1 out here.
5: No, sir. Code 2 for the units around 86.

0: Yeah, I do send voice. Yes, ma'am. Advising, DOT wants to keep the freeway closed for now. Apparently they seen a crack on the, bridge. They have somebody coming out to inspect it. I don't know how long they're gonna take, but they want us to stay up here.
1: No, sir.
0: See, if you can, relate it to, HFD, hopefully they can help us out. I know we got MR out here, but, I'm not sure how good they have this knocked off at the entrance right there.
2: This is Zebra 7331, right?
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4: 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Apparently we're not the only ones. So they need a consistent list of what's going on with your stuff. So if y'all are having issues with MDTs, please contact tech services and let them know what's going on.
2: It's 244 Glenmont Drive for the traffic stop, please.
1: SO times 2 loading up. That's good. Good afternoon.
5: Good afternoon, MDT issues.
2: Good afternoon, sir. Be safe out there.
3: That's good, man. I appreciate it.
4: I've had a lot of people tell me around the city that their stuff is down. Other dispatchers are advising their units are having issues, too.
2: Any unit they need a DOE? Mm-hmm. Can you repeat the numbers?
1: 6318.
2: Good.
6: Hey, there are two VIN number on my call slip. Would you mind pulling up the report number? Either give me an incident number or a callback number for whoever reported them stolen. Mine be taken down.
2: Yes, tell me when you're ready for the callback number for the caller.
1: Okay.
0: I'll be responding to that.
6: Line is disconnected. You can put it in my box, please.

0: Fox and or switch.
1: That's good. Okay, 33 hour switch as well. That's me.
2: Fine, the median check by within code 2 for traffic control.
0: This needs one I go by.
2: Clear. I'm back.
1: Going to be 1600 Allen Parkway. There's another call there that talks about a disturbance between two males. Watch command drop this, said that there's males there.
0: What that way?
3: Very clear.
1: Who is up?
4: Hello, I'm 51 evening. Super Cell Street Mike.
0: 1-28, clear to your way. Send the go to the beat meet officer.

0: Give me one second, I'm going to get you that case number for you.
1: Clear. So, Mariah calls it in, said some of the males have guns, three black males with pistol, one no shirt, one black shirt, and one red shirt. Precinct 6 has units in route. They need someone for crowd control.
2: 6, ma'am, I'm monitoring.
1: That's correct.
2: One out, 2-4 up in route as well.
1: That's clear.
3: Hey, did you say 2026?
0: 2026 evenings?
4: Yes. 2026, we are good, computer.
0: Hey, when you get a chance, once you're done loading, please check by 90G19.
1: Heights at East 7th Street. Isn't that 90B14 who GB'd earlier for a wrecker or something at that location? Have a theft in progress on Adam 20s on West Gray. Could it be Marshall Home Goods? Add a person down. I'm still holding for one Adam 54, West Lena Southwest Freeway.
2: One Adam, I'll say it's clear to open if available. You can use the park engine also if needed. And you can downgrade that depth of progress at the end as all points of sale.
1: That's clear.
0: 25, Adam 13 events if you're on the air knowledge.
4: No, you can run it, but it's fine.
2: 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What's the address to my call? My name is Kizan.
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5: Send me to Tonga Rocker, any segment Tonga Rocker, I-10 eastbound just before Gjallarhorn, I-10 eastbound before Gjallarhorn. Send me to Tonga Rocker, any segment.
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1: 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In disregard.
3: 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She's just heavily intoxicated. 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
0: 71031, go ahead.
8: Do you have a unit out there requesting a truck enforcement unit for me to swing by?
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3: 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We're at 6534 Westview.
8: Is anybody on the air for that, please?
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10: We have one male in Rusty JPC. Time check.
1: That's Victor, 1530, time check.
0: Sure.
8: Ah, that's clear. I'll switch over. Thank you.
4: 6390.
11: Good. SO2 times. Have an NDC unit issue some more. Good afternoon.
0: Good afternoon, sir. Please talk to
8: you. 71031 to 11 Henry 10.
2: Matthew 13 Boy, no more records.
5: No more records, I can.
12: Tangleness?
8: This is Truck Enforcement, y'all requesting us. I'm going to send you my phone number. If you can please give me a call, I'll put it in your box before we head out.
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4: Repeat your numbers.
13: 17833 evening.
4: Good.
13: 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Show me how many NDT issues.
4: Okay, good afternoon, sir. Be safe out there.
13: Good afternoon.
14: 13D33 Evening, checking your safety.
4: 701. Fundamental issues, arguing with her, pushed her down, no EMS. Caller is 71 years old, son is 49 years of years of age. Black male, blue shirt, gray shorts. Unit check by code 3, please.
5: Station loading, my EMS is not working. Is cab down?
6: Well, acting as, was that made some major because airbags were deployed on one of the vehicles?
14: 071. Same traffic, cab not working.
5: Driver's seat, he's possibly intoxicated, driving a champagne color Buick. Victor George Tom, 6841, has no shirt.
6: That's clear.

0: 1-8-5-1, you're out on it.
1: 5-8-14, give me a message.
2: Yeah, that's good. I got it. It's no problem. GPS was happy that you updated us. Thank you. 1-9-5-1, yes, ma'am. Can you clear those information? My MDT is acting up.
0: Yes, ma'am.
1: I'll take that.
3: So if we got a new shop, we're going to have to log on another computer so we can log in.
4: That's clear. So in 15 evenings.
3: 1-5.
4: I'm going to show you NRISE kind of code 1. Alarm pulled up panic 10048 East Haven Boulevard. It's going to be at the Watchfire Signs LLC.
3: That's clear.
0: And Hadley and Santa Center.
5: 13-8, once you're done loading, let me have you take this code 3 shoplifting arrest. 5405 Southwest Avenue in the Walmart. Suspect is in custody, white male, late 30s, black cut-off shirt, gray basketball shorts. You need to check by code 3.
1: You
5: think you're driving?
1: Coming, Rob.
4: Yes, sir. 18-5-37,
5: Commission 79.
2: Yes, sir. 47, that's clear. Sorry, I was talking with people about academy classes and recommendations. 531, it's a code 2 traffic hazard on Northwest Freeway. It's just going to be a stalled out vehicle, but I don't have a good description for you guys. It should be around the 14-200 block of Northwest Freeway. Or...
4: that's the aware route.
1: You show me a route out here as well.
6: 16-21
1: is clear.
6: 74-24. 74-24. That's a suspicious person on the on height. It was going to be GPS registered. Someone stopped not too long ago.
1: 14-13, go ahead.
4: Yes, are you able to go in for a code 2?
5: Called iPad was stolen on the tracking at that location. Call is going to be waiting for police in a gray Honda car at the pump number 6. No other information.
1: Information.
0: That's here. Thank you, sir.

0: Won't be as yours, right?
1: Can you repeat?
0: 1712, can you show us the right?
1: Clear.
2: 30, to Sergeant Marcus.
3: 32-4, switching to Southwest.
4: Fellow stated that 6- and 7-year-old child left the location by themselves. Currently, the suspect is en route to where the caller is to confront her. The caller does want the officer to call her when you guys get there. State in the section, she's coming to get her things and isn't far from the location. Suspect is possibly a black female.
2: I'm calling you right now, sir. It was a mix-up.
5: That's it.

0: Cody 71 Even Shining Route Code 3 Trespasser 414 at Merriweather. A reported squatter is in his house. The suspect's going to be a white female wearing a pastel color short dress, blonde hair, with a peck look.
1: Is the air clear?
2: Go ahead.
3: 13, you can send in minor accident.
1: 23 days logged on.
2: I logged them off.
1: Okay, the MVT is not letting us log on. They're still showing that they're logged on.
2: So are you logging on as days or evenings?
1: Evening.
2: Try it now. It shows you're logged on. It's 23 evenings.
1: We're 39 evenings.
2: Right. That's clear. I thought you was 23 days been logged off.
1: That's clear.
2: 39 days is, 39 evenings is logged on.
4: Can I get a Northwest Virgin on the air for call holding? It's a couple of threes.
5: Oh, Frank, going to clear it over and next available.
4: Markers.
6: 3B53, it's also going to be 45 inbound over airline.
7: 13-40, evening to dispatch.
0: 1524,
7: T, so we're trying to log into another one.
0: That's good. William Tone, 2845, Rock 5 Tone.
8: Remember an ambulance to my location, one male conscious of breathing, complaining on dehydration.
9: We're down 34 to 151.
1: I have one, go ahead.
9: You can disregard their GOA, they didn't do anything.
1: That's clear, thank you.

0: 13-8-33, evening is checking safety.
1: Roger.
0: That's clear.
2: I have a code 2 criminal mischief in progress from 5 Frank 30s on West Tidwell. Hi, Frank 33, I'm going to send you that code too.
3: 33, what's the details?
2: It's going to be at 8001 West Tidwell Road. Room number is 911 at the Somerset Apartments. Caller says that the constables were out earlier for a black female, maybe in her 30s, black hair, red shirt, black pants. She and her kids are now throwing rocks and breaking the caller's windows.
4: Yes, ma'am. I'm having issues with the CAD. Could you sign me out, please?
2: Yeah, sir. 18 Frank 57 and 18 Frank 60. Check your boxes when you get the chance.
3: 28541, mother Jane.
4: 1546.
2: Yes, Sergeant, I got for 3-4-5, Ten 11 District.
1: Hello, George. You put it on?
2: I guess, sir.
5: And it's 9, clear to hold.
2: All right.
1: 150-42, Adam, are you still here?
6: Clear me, OR, sir, and OD.
1: Yes, sir. Have a good one, boss. Thank you.
6: You too, sir.
7: 22-14, checking safety.
8: 18 Frank 47. Does this show me sign off to CAD?
9: Hey, CO7, what time is this call dropping?
8: That's clear.
2: Units
8: in. That same question. Can you show me logged in?
9: 3 Charles.
4: What is the street?
10: 700 Dunlavy, D-U-N-L-A-V-Y.
4: Okay, you're coming in scratchy, sir. It's the only reason I asked for the street.
9: Sir, I'm sorry. It's with me out here.
11: So my NBC's acting up. Can you run a plate for me? It's going to be Texas plate, Tom. Boy, Nora, 9550.
2: And who are you?
11: Oh, sorry, yeah, let me try to be.
2: It's gonna be who?
11: 11H53, evenings.
12: Texas Comptroller 1172. I just pulled up on a 2-car accident. Highway 6, north.
2: Sure. You cut off. I heard State Highway 6. What was the other road?
12: Highway 6 north, northbound at Patterson Road.
0: That's clear. Air's close.
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0: That's clear.
4: Remember to get my message. I paid my lady and complete.
13: Please, our MVP isn't working right now.
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0: 1713,
1: same process.
0: Yes, sir. 1011, can you get 90G-15 over here?
1: Clear, 90G-15 or 19 here. What's your leg, Glenmont?
2: It's an open line disturbance. Somebody's saying somebody's hitting somebody else. Arguing and cursing can be heard. And caller is no longer answering call taker questions.
14: 10H34, evening city units, the MVD appears down. We're on the main bar. If you type in QL space license plate, it will give you at least the registration information.
3: 5-31, can you show me a right?
2: That's clear.
9: Yeah, that's clear. I'm here with them right now. They're going to be right here at the intersection. Stand by. Let me see if they need HFP.
2: Send me the message. I'll run it for you. Stand by.
9: Let's clear my name. I'll resend it. Yeah, thank you. Stand by. Please, can I get HFP for a female constant breathing? She's complaining. She's got neck pain. Let me see if he starts a problem. We'll get him out of there, please.
0: Okay, what's your unit number?
9: 74 Samuel 6. I'm having an NDT trouble. I think it's like that. Say what?
0: Okay, that's clear.
2: Complete the standby, guys.
0: Clear.
2: And dispatch to the unit at the station. I got your message about the plate. You're going to have to stand by. That's good.
0: Under control, thank you. Code 2 drop-in is going to be a crash major off of Belfort and Cullen Boulevard.
2: She's clear. Keep on left, bro.
0: Four evenings. Can you share with the ride?
2: That's clear.
0: I'll get 30 call.
2: That's clear, thank you. Officer Marinovic, checking safety. 18 front 30.
9: Sample 6. Hey, whatever you need to be out here, I'm going to pull them into the gas station on the northeast corner of Belfort and Cull.
12: Six six Mary 2-4. 2-4. Can I get a supervisor under your use of force?
0: 14 units.
1: 14.
0: Hey, 14, are you going to come from code 2?
12: 16, yeah, one boy, go ahead. Hey, Sarge, can I public service you?
9: Yeah, that's clear.
0: Clear, number records on Belfort and Cullen Boulevard, number records.
12: You want to take down my number when you're ready?
9: I got your number.
2: 2-4, go ahead. Under Unit 13. Building of the Noble Line Disturbance, Sun CIT. HRD is going to be en route. The male wearing a beige LV shirt, beige Ed Hardy shorts, AMS en route. 2-30.
15: Can you run a name for me?
2: That's good.
9: First name, I'll say 2-4-4. Hey, we're going to be in the time rise right on the northeast corner of Belfort and Cullen. I'm going to start getting some information for you.
0: Okay, that's good.
9: F1 team on the back, we're heading to HTA Northwest.
2: 1550.
0: Yeah, 14844, units. I'm going to show you around code 2 Crest Mesa off of Belfort and Cullen Boulevard. It's going to be a blue Harley Davidson F250 and a burgundy Lincoln.
2: It's 1506 Rolling Lane, Houston. She's good.
6: Set for the 4595, you saw units back in.
1: Buffer.
2: Where am I thinking? Yes, ma'am.
6: Twenty-four six eighteen. Show me a ribbon.
1: Okay. 1990G19, hey, you
0: sit on the air? 1011, we managed to find him, thank you.
1: That's good.

0: to Vicious Animal 714, work chat. Fix it. Toto to Vicious Animal 714, Wart, Shire Street, reported that she was making a delivery at the location when she was bit by a dog, but she's refusing medical.
1: Time check 1552.
2: Square.

0: HR 6-1 Boy 8-0-7. Hey, sir, I think the adult guardian that's over here at 1802, she's requested to speak to you whenever you get a minute.
1: Yes, sir. I'll be there in a second.
2: Can you send a record to my location, please?
3: Need a record, Northwest Freeway near the Gessner exit ramp, Northwest Freeway outbound 5, need a record.
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0: Downstreet 1553.
4: Sorry, correction. We're going to be taking out a 9877 shop and putting it into ours. Putting him into ours.
0: 1553,
5: can I check, ma'am? Residents throwing plates and food. Get black female, 40 years of age. No other information.
6: Try to move to. What is the call about again?
5: I told two vicious animals, 714, Wiltshire. But she was bit, but she's refusing medical. Is it clear to downgrade?
6: Yeah, that's clear. Where's the dog at now, do we know?
5: No, but she's waiting inside of her vehicle.
6: Okay, yeah, she's waiting inside of the vehicle. That's right. We can downgrade it.
5: Exactly.
0: You showed us out on 3400 squad. Frank, Mary, George, 2139.

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1: 6 Frank, no more records. Northwest Freeway outbound, no more records. 5 Frank 34, checking safety.

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1: Very cool, Roger.
0: That's clear.

0: 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Show using the 80 ground size traffic.
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2: 1557.

0: Is there, Chris?
1: 53 can pass.
2: That's clear.
3: That's ready.
0: Sorry, to be 19. If you put in my call slip, I made contact with the DOI and tried it for a payment here without a test, but just close the ticket, please.
3: DT issues or citywide in tech services are aware.
4: Just happened at 59 in Montrose, northbound, left lane.
0: 11 days. Can I be supervisor on the air for some comp time?
5: No, sir.
0: Thanks, Sarge.
6: 24C271, male detained.
3: No, sir.
4: Okay, today, code 2 traffic hazard and Montrose and 59.
7: Yes, sir.
4: Thank you. It was going to be blocking traffic. The left side, left lane, clear your camera.
8: You have a code 2 crash minor on the freeway in your beat. Should be I-10 outbound and 610 inbound. KML caller didn't answer call taker questions. It just came from, like, pinging her on a map. Looks like she might be closer to Washington.
9: Check 9009 Hilda Street at the Boston Care Consultants. The call was reported Hispanic female wearing colorful short jeans, heavy mittens, who was going to burn down the home. State has access to lighters.
8: Firefly
10: 3323,
8: checking safety.
10: 33 on the control.
8: That's clear. 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
11: No, I'm just kidding.

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1: Ma'am, go ahead.
0: You have an urge during the evenings? We can take that call, too.
1: Be a crash minor, exit 31, at 610 East, be the right lane. Silver Lexus and a Honda.

0: 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Ma'am, can you show me second level 27, please?
1: Okay. Meet the firefighter. Tow truck on fire at 2419 Shenvert.

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0: That's clear.

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1: Go ahead, sir.
0: Transfer on the vehicle exit of Moving Lane 2 Freeway outbound at Washington on the right Moving Lane.
1: Left hang up.
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0: Welcome to Minor ICN westbound at Washington, right lane of traffic. 12, go ahead.
1: Hey, 12, can I get a phone on the air for some overtime?
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0: 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Yeah, we're going to have one detained out here. There's a death in progress at the Dollar Tree.
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0: Newfester 10H34, 10H32, can you clear for the code 2 there, drop in 34? You going to have a rest out there?
1: 10H32, can you just send me the 140s?
0: 18 Frank 29, that crash is going to be 59 outbound in Chimney Rock. It should be right lanes heading southbound. Two vehicle accident.
1: Yeah, that's clear.
0: Woodley Street. This person, possibly to have a handgun, want to commit suicide, possibly. I need to check my unit with 10H32 on a weapon check for now, too, Woodley. And 10H34, your meet the firefighter was 2419 Shinnevert, tow truck on fire.
2: Reporting clear, thank you.
1: And the 40 units.
3: Yeah, is there anything that says that he's still logged on? I'm having trouble with signing on to my NDT. It's making me go through his domain, so I'm trying to make sure that that's not the issue.
4: I'm showing you as
0: 32.
5: So, because we had to switch jobs and we're trying to log on the NDT, and tech services is doing like a little computer deal, and they're trying to get that fixed. So if you can log off 1340 units so the tech guy can try to manually log us on at Artesian.
0: 74 Sam, 06 evening's correct.
3: Yeah, that's correct, but I had to do it over the air. I'm trying to get logged on to my NDP and I'm having some issues, but I know that they're having trouble citywide, so I was just trying to see if that was a problem.
0: It may be the problem. What I'm going to do is bring you in. I had you out on that bill for Colin, and Colin, she had you on. I'm bringing you in, and you're not logged on under any numbers. Do you want me to log that unit number off, or what number, what's the name that you should be logged on as?
3: I don't think the issue is logging on. I was on that call. I'm cleared off of it now, but it's just with this NDT that I'm using, the domain is logged on as Rodriguez. So I was just seeing if there was a way that he could log him off. But if he's not logged on, the numbers then it shouldn't matter.
6: 427 Henry Sam Victor, Louisiana plate, and it's going to be 5400 Braze Valley Drive. Sorry.
0: What numbers yet?
3: Okay, that's clear.
0: Okay, thank you.
1: Thanks. That's clear.
0: Air unit for South Central. Getting a message from taxi. That way it doesn't go past Q popping up on the report.
1: Checking safety.
7: 32, we're good. Appreciate it. On again, but I, yeah, that's fine.
0: Yes, sir.
7: 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I got one detained.
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8: Show us out at the point of Clay and Gessner. Have a maroon GMC, Texas license plate, Robert Zebra Zebra, 5054, occupied at least 2 times.
1: Martin Luther King Boulevard, Shepherd Street. It's going to be a Blue Honey Santa Cruz. A pedestrian caller whispered that someone's at location threatened him with a gun. The suspect's going to be a black male wearing a ski mask, black shirt, black pants, black backpack.
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10: Mayor, may I have a check right unit in a parking lot airport building first?
7: 14914, you can clear the right of me. We'll get checked by. Coming from 14B50.
1: What's
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1: I'll monitor that.
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4: 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If you don't believe anybody's inside, you're a clear to check. Just make sure you have enough to cover the perimeter.
9: Have a traffic hazard, Milam at Richmond. When Adam 20 is code 2, stalled vehicle, Milam at Richmond. If there's a vehicle out there, correction, a tow truck, going to be code 2 when Adam 20 is.
11: Unit, stand by, we're switching. All right, 66 Mary, 6,
12: Mary 6, can you go ahead?
11: Yeah, she said, they don't have, access to their phone right now. Do you have, you want me to send them your phone number?
12: I'll send it to you in a message.
11: Okay.
13: 18.41. This is no. Thank you, my lady. Let me call and see if they can exit. Give me a second.
11: There may be more than one sending you a message, because...
12: That's correct.

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1: No more records.
0: No more records.

0: 1510, boy.
1: 25, I'm on 3, send to dispatch.
0: No.
2: 25, Adam 03.
1: Man, that's clear. I'm right here on Memorial Drive, just before, I believe I'm pronouncing it right, Durantin. I got a stalled red Challenger. You need a unit to come by. It's stalled right here.
0: Show me same location for a theft just occurred with one male detained in the back of my shop.
3: Okay, 5300 North Braidwood, correct?
0: That's correct.
1: And can you roll the record this way as well?
2: Which street? Second Street Memorial at what?
1: That is Durantin.
2: Need a record memorial.
1: I think north of Black Walnut, that street. Right here at Memorial. Probably, yes, ma'am. Go ahead.
4: It's going to be 346-397-1366. Repeating, 346-397-1366.
5: Wait a minute. 13:40 evening. Can I get the case number to the last call I was on at 8500 Scott?
2: Okay, thank you.
6: Just stand by 1 second. Check out this one.
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5: 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Thank you.

0: 5.14. There's no answer.
1: That's clear. Okay. I've been inbound and outbound from 610 to Washington, and I'm not finding any wreck on I-10.
0: Okay. She can call back.
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0: All right.
4: 22B41, have you en route for a crash major dropping Old Humble at North Sam at a gas station? HFT is going to be en route.
1: 41, that's clear, ma'am.
3: Yeah, okay, it's fine.

0: Hey, that the backpack that's got a gun in it, somebody took it. They went down somewhere down MLK.
1: Did you repeat your location?
0: 1713 Swinton, bro.
1: Hey, repeat your location.
0: That's where he'll go off there with you over. We got like 8 individuals in here.
2: Hey, G-Frank 3-9. What's up, Major, please?
3: Yes. You need HMV?
2: Negative.
0: You're saying that he possibly went east down Overdale from MLK. So it's going to be that neighborhood just east of where that crash is. Possible black male with a black backpack. He's going to have a gun in it. T-Mobile, Boost Mobile.
1: Yes, sir.
4: We're going to be in the red room through Macy's, the security room.
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4: 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And then just let us know they're here and we'll let them in.
0: HMD, one more question for you. He was kicked into the chest. 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

0: have any tissues.
1: That's to your right.
2: Sir, she has a. She's going to be a small vehicle. She actually has AAA 2-hour ETA. We can start talking, bro.
3: Make the evenings.
1: Go ahead.
3: I should have one more thing.
1: Yes, sir.
0: 437 traffic.
1: 43X, you're welcome.
4: 4326.
1: Go ahead.
0: Hello, Nick. This is good. Good.
5: 74 Samuel 6. Put me out here on those actors in Southeast, please.

0: 13 and 40. You can clear his report to be top two. Send that call to someone's game.
1: Katie Franco, 1E. Who needed a supervisor?
2: My camera turned off while I was doing the traffic stop. My partners was on the whole time.
1: 1E, so you need to do a report after the fact?
2: No, ma'am, no report.
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3: That's
4: quick. Can I have Zavinsky? 26 evenings, what's everybody with him? I know everybody's tied up at 14.
3: 26, thank you. And you clear a report?
5: Hey, Rush Door, I'm not stopping right now.
3: 13 and 26, you're going to be clear a report.
4: GOS. They just pretty doing
3: them. Mental issues, has suicidal and homicidal tendencies. 5900 Zavinsky, number 19. Cameo t-shirt, green shorts, 48 years of age.
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4: Clear. Hey, sorry, so I got a good video over here at the corner store. You're right? Yeah. You can see the accident and everything, the whole incident.

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1: Code 2 crash major, 1540 South Braidwood and North Stadium. Main HJD has been notified, and another code 2 crash major, 610 outbound Green Willow Drive, skipping 10 beat main lanes.
4: I'm
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0: Clear for you. 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
1: 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Oh, district.
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3: Twenty-four C 42 East, 1528,
0: Claire's warning is in. Hit a 12-year-old that was on a bike. The elderly female parked her vehicle at the 3B East, 4594 Kingwood Drive.
4: 11H39, checking your safety.
1: Clear, copy.
5: The other attack on Olden.
2: The other vehicle. It's in outbound Greenville Drive, EMS is en route. Thank you. Hot on.
1: On that disturbance, 270 is going to be the daughter and the neighbor having a disturbance. A Hispanic female, 5'3", 380 pounds, black hair, white t-shirt, black beige shorts.
6: Yeah, I'm having flashing.
4: Clear.
6: Timmy, the lights on the 17th District side as well as our side.
1: That's 32 is clear, thanks.

0: Asian male standing on the freeway. 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
1: For you,
0: go ahead.
1: 39-40 evenings. We're en route to a call right now. We're out of a train on Makawa and Airport Boulevard.
0: Makawa and what?
1: Airport.
0: All right.
1: Country 41, number records.
2: No more records needed on Old Humble and North Am. No more records.
0: That's good. Is he your kid?
3: Air is open. Go ahead, ma'am.
0: AEO2 to South Bessemer officers. We have hot dogs and the fixings to go with it if anybody's hungry. It's here at the station. Okay.

0: 1854.
1: 1854.
0: Yes, ma'am. Can you show us a route to JPC and talk to one room? Y23
1: here, clear. The freeway at Edgebrook. Your female, curly hair, red or orange shirt, showing her boobs in the middle of the street.
2: Diversion center.
0: All right, MDT's down, but that's clear.
1: Thanks.
0: That's clear,
2: thank you so much.
1: Did we be able to try in 6-1 today? Showing them logged on. Is there 6-1 working?
0: Slow down 3, I don't believe it. We're now 6-1.
1: The 2010, can you head to that suspicious vehicle, 11507 Hughes Road? It's going to be a gold Honda damaged front. It's going to be a male at the location. See, he's in front of the vehicle with a mask. Check my unit with 2010, 11507 Hughes Road.

0: 1:30, 1:35 evening, check and see if the traffic's up.
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0: Clear.
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3: Go ahead.
2: Can you disregard the HFD?
4: Two, three, that's clear. No call back 10. That message came from the station. That slip was dropped from the station.
5: Can I have 18 districts up on the air for 1-4? That's out of Q. Clear the hole for the very next.
6: That's clear.
5: Thank you. Do we have a 5.11 on the air?
1: 5.11, that's clear.
0: Numericas on South Braithwood and North Stadium Numericas.
1: I'll send you about.
4: Alright.
2: 1745, can you show us heading to JPC with 1 mil and tux, please?
5: See two suspicious letters on her vehicle while she was out running errands in two different places each time. The caller is unsure who could be and who she received the letters from.
4: Network.
1: Hey, 33, I got one other thing.
4: 14
1: Air 14, you're up.
4: 3-4, that's clear. With one female, is that under control?
7: Hey, are we on the rise from the coast?
0: Did they show you arrived on that step on East Ripple Creek Reach? Is that correct?
7: Yes, yeah, so that's clear. Just trying to get you showing up who was up available. But I'll do it. Appreciate that.
0: Clear.
7: Okay, can you get public service?
0: Seventeen eleven,
7: go ahead.
0: Can you confirm y'all are at 6600 block of Hillcroft Avenue, is that right?
7: That's clear, 6600 block of Hillcroft.
0: Clear, because Ambulance 20 is requesting a location, which is why I asked. Are you next to a business that you can advise me of?
7: Officer 7239, you can disregard the note already left. You just walked away.
0: That's fair. I'll let EMS know to disregard.
5: That information, he does not answer when I call.
1: Alright, that's clear. Yes, ma'am. We tried the same thing. Didn't answer the 3 times we called back.

0: originator came, or so if you can send me the disturbance.
1: Great, can you have that then? Number 6920 Belfort Road.

0: someone took his Fragger equipment in a stop sign. He's an unmarked police unit. I don't know what agency. It'd be a black man, 40 to 50 years of age, black police uniform, and a black unmarked SUV.
1: Can you show us around? Seven interventions.
0: Okay, yes.
1: Green Bull number Rikers.
2: Number 36 in Avon, Greenway number Rikers.
3: Tony 15 on the right.

0: 24651. Disregard records, please.
1: Yes, that's clear, 39. Go ahead and check fire with him, with 33.
2: Yes, ma'am. We found a car, but it's actually going to be on the central side. Center, central unit, please.
3: Okay, one moment.
2: I'm probably Spanish speaker.
3: Okay.
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0: Okay, need another 66 mayor unit to call 13-26.
1: Hey, Bernardi, we're going to move it to the parking lot up to the left, Methodist Center, whatever it is.
0: Okay, 16, I'm sending you that number.

0: Bean Twain boy. Can I get anything with a hook?
1: Anything with the hook, anything with the hook, Jason Nava and Green was no anything with the hook.
2: Hey, Glover.

0: 5, Frank 11.
1: Go ahead.
0: I've arrived. Can you give me the case number?
1: Your case number 087-075-726 R. Roberts. Repeat in 087-075-726 R. Roberts.
0: Thank
1: you. You're welcome. All right.
2: 2852, checking on your safety.
3: 57, you reading traffic? Good, thank you.
2: That's fine.
3: 6700 Michael Fearington. I got a silver Toyota license plate. Mary Paul Victor 8040. Oh, by the way, it's my friend.
2: Research. 13-1 Ford is clear. Can I get a female check file? Am I okay? Confirming, you said 6700 block of Irvington?
3: Yes, and that's correct. 6700 block of Irvington.
2: That's what. Well, the tank is going to be 13-40 or 14? Okay, that's clear. Female person, you know, Zelensky. Female search.
4: 1645. Yeah, I'm waiting. You told me I have 5500 available to work for a crash miner.

0: 1408.
1: Well, good afternoon. I was just checking to see if they found a female.
0: Not yet, ma'am. Good afternoon.
2: 1434, Sarge.
3: Anything with the 6th Avenue and Main Lanes, 6th Avenue and Green Willow? Yeah, that's out of the minor accident on 6500 block of Bel Air. Repeat your unit number, please, so I can push you out on it.

0: 14 and 34.
1: Delta 2 Charlie.
2: Delta 34.
0: Let me clarify this, because I thought it was 13, then 40 that was asking for a female unit for search. Are you needing one, too?
2: Wasn't it 3-4? That's correct. We had a female attending that area.
0: Okay. That's clear. 13 and 40.
1: Code 2 suspicious person, 16E30, 5402, Heather Bloom Drive.
3: Yes, ma'am, that's correct. On Zelensky.
0: Okay, that's correct. Okay. 14-08, Zelensky, 13-40 on Zelensky was asking for one, too. So which one are you calling?
4: Yes, ma'am, I go by both of them.
0: Okay, appreciate it. Okay, appreciate it. The other one is on Hilda. Appreciate you.
1: 43-1.
2: You can send it out, code 130, to me.
4: I got Texas license plate TMT16 FXP. I got one silver Toyota 4-door.
0: 39, 14 and 5-3, ADD10 checking safety.
1: On him at the moment or not, but call it was pistol whipped by him earlier. Suspect is a black male, 18 years of age, tall, thin, black hoodie, black pants, twist on head. Called in a gray Hyundai Elantra.
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0: And 12 and 10 checking on you on that suspicious vehicle. He's
3: 12 and 10, all good, thank you.

0: 4316. What was the caller for that other accident on Highway 6, 1200 block?
1: That's the one you asked me to drop.
2: 39 is clear. Thank you.
3: 13 on the records.
4: I'm with them, Bel Air, no more records.
0: You know what? I'll message you in a minute. I think there's a miscommunication.
5: 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Okay, yes, you're welcome. Here's your glide 39. 18 frame 29 traffic. Go ahead. 3600 block of Hillcroft on a black Dodge Challenger, speak to Charles Victor, 1241, occupied at least one time. RMDT's not doing the traffic now.
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2: 03 is clear.
5: Adam 14, even 281 Y12.
7: Yeah, I've got 10,000 block of North Police Avenue, Texas license plate, Dan, Charles, Mary, 7310, white GMC Sierra. 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
1: Hey, when you get a chance there, I'd like to have you take this over check on Bilford and Post over to the dental office, please.
2: Area, they're checking cheese. You know, 30-year-old, 5'5", 120 pounds, box braids, pink, black jumpsuit. Yeah, I rate, refuse to leave the property.
1: No other information as of right now. Let me get a unit check by with him, please.
3: Can I have a check by unit, preferably a Spanish speaker with a traffic violation book?
2: In Galveston.
0: Information.
2: All right.
0: 700 Irvington, please.
1: 1675 Phoenix.
4: I don't feel it. I think you're trying to check him
1: out. For sure. You know what I mean? 70 Fox, again. Southwest. The Fox, we're
4: clear for now. Thank you. Alrighty,
5: thanks, sir. From us, from a traffic stop.
4: 99-325.
5: Have I found we're going to be at the 2000 block of Elgin. It's going to be Charles William Lincoln, 6058. We're not pursuing, just finding.
1: Tango, Tango 610 before the North Shepherd and Durham exit, lane 3, and then Tango, Tango 610 before the North Shepherd and Durham exit, and lane 3.
5: Black shirt, black hoodie, black jacket.
0: I'm sorry, repeat, you're switching to South, engine at 5.
5: That's patient park. He's going into the park.
0: Switching.
5: Yeah, go to Tillham toward there you go.
6: Nancy 13 boy, can you put us out at a traffic hazard at 6:35 McCarty?
5: Skin with all black on.
2: Am I researching this matter?
4: 25 from Ralph. Yes, sir. We're going to run there for us.
1: Send messaging.
5: He's going to be here in the park somewhere. Can we get another unit set up around Land Space Park? We're going to need somebody on Elgin. And then... and one on 2M and one on St. Emmanuel.
7: Hey, I got a phone right here. We just went to the pool in between the rest of our pool.
8: 203, suspicious person, 1400 Banana Row. We had to park clearly. Apartment's number 719. I called for four white males, came to the door, asked for weird questions.
9: Where's he at?
5: We got him in custody. You can open up there.
4: 75,
2: we're back. I got him. Go to the South Central. I'm checking by. We're going to slow down. No, I'll detain. First open
5: 1659. 9-2-8,
2: What's your number?
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11: 12D33 Evenus. 29 traffic.
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2: 29, go when you're ready.
10: Yes, ma'am. It's going to be a Chevy Malibu, silver in color, occupied at least one time, no plate. We're going to be on the 2900 block of Hillcroft.
2: That's good.
10: Pulling into the shop and go at the intersection of Hillcroft and, City.
2: Have a person down, dropping code 22 out of 60, fixed in about a 290 outbound.
10: C65 clears on founded, so signal by.
11: That's clear.
12: Can you mark the driver? MVP is down.
13: Black male, 30s, dreads, white muscle shirt, dark colored jeans.
11: 35, got it.
13: Come to the unit, I can check.
1: 22, meet the fire. 45 and 9 at St. Joseph.
14: Block of Frisco. They're getting a rollover notification for a blue Chevy Malibu. HFD's en route. No other updates right now. And can I get a unit for a welfare check? 12121 Greens Point Drive, number 22B20, for a 25-year-old female. Said her daughter was trying to harm her. Trying to get some more information.
2: Go ahead.
15: You can send 0885. 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
12: Surgery, that's clear. 3235, you can
14: print me. Westheimer Road, it's going to be at the pool at the Carrington Apartments.
11: Hey, 12D33 Evenus, that's going to be a code 2 crash, minor off of 45 outbound Scarsdale on the right shoulder of the freeway. Two vehicle accident, that's going to be a white 2024 Kenwood flatbed. Other vehicle's going to be a black Hyundai, license plate, X-ray, David Mary, 7246.
15: Hold on, 10 number records.
2: Down at top.
11: Yes.
2: 15166 Memorial Drive.
7: 7247, do we have a vehicle description yet?
13: Just that it was a red Honda two-door. So they drove in the opposite direction of the dead end, but not sure what they mean by that.
2: Plenty George, 6-1. Disregard. 6-3, that's clear.
13: Sir, just don't know what street they're actually westbound on.
2: 338, D is in David. Christina, you're not certified.
14: A family disturbance. 12121 Greens Point, number 1431.
13: They shot at the pink house with the fence. If y'all can give me an address when y'all arrive.
2: Come to the side in a red truck.
5: 18 Franklin, 1 year, clear.
2: That's clear, thank you. On St. Emmanuel.
14: On the freeway, exit 17C, North Loop East. Exit ramp, 3B50s, two vehicle accident, no medical. They said they don't know if the vehicle is drivable.
11: That's clear.
1: All right, we've got a wrecker out here, no more revenue.
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2: 17.
1: Okay, I have 25 out of 14 on scene. No one's flagging down or putting him anything.
5: That's clear. You can come into 200 Travis, the main entrance. We're inside.
1: Okay.
10: What can you read in that clear?
14: So thank you, Sean. You're en route at 17Z, exit ramp of Northleaf East. There's going to be a two-vehicle accident. It's going to be a Nissan Pathfinder versus a gold Toyota Camry. No HSC is requested at this time.
16: 2070 and 71. Hey, if you're not close, you can disregard them. What happened?
17: 134, that's clear.
18: Hey, I think that the white SUV is going to be in the HOV lane of 59 northbound just before the 610 junction. If you could get like a, I believe Metro covers that, the toll road area right there, the 59 HOV lane.

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1: Go ahead.
0: Yes, ma'am. We're going to move the scene to South Central Station.
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0: 747, we have 2500 block, actually 2417 Zuckowitz. This is going to be the house in the description of the car, mate.
1: 2417.
0: Just give him code 2 for now until I can figure out what happened.
2: No. 1716, boy. Per Sergeant Fujishima, that's going to be correct with the white SUV. Could you show myself and Levin checking by with 47, please?
1: Hey, can y'all double check, though, because the lady heard y'all and she said no, that this is definitely on the I-10 split. He hit the divider. If y'all can check with Metro, the driver was a black male wearing blue. He was flagging people down at the split. Alright, waiting on details.
0: Do you go to Boy Shields, right?
1: Yes.
3: It says, I can check, but I came from to the Jackson exit, so I came from below I-10, and I saw nothing.
1: See, right now, can you give it to me really fast over there?
0: 107-654. No, it's checking the highest button.
4: 27,
0: we're good out here.
4: That's good.
0: 27, code 3, I'm not seeing anything at the moment, but I'm going to see it.
4: Fossil was the street name, it says 2417, and they got the code 2.
1: Sokowitz.
5: Steve Schumer about the 14 and 34 call.
4: That's clear.
3: Auto pedestrian accident over here at Lockwood and Cavalcade. We got a conscious breathing out of the laceration. You really should be this way in a unit. Lockwood and Cavalcade. Auto pen.
1: Unknown state of plate. It's going to be 50 Mary X-ray 77.
6: 70-year-old with back problems. Suspect Hispanic, female 42, wearing a white t-shirt, faded jeans.
7: Evening.
2: Good.
7: 71 record, 45 Northbound right before the Houston split. 45 Northbound right before the Houston Memorial split. One record.
2: I can head it with now.
1: No, sir. I'll put you on the Southwest call.
2: Need a record 45 northbound before the Houston Memorial split.
3: 5-4, I'm arriving. You keep it open.
2: That's clear. Myself and 7C11 in route.
1: 3, what could you need him?
3: Code 2 is fine, just for traffic control. We're good. Just waiting for HMA.

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1: Hey, Fox, I'm good right here. Mark Wood in Cavalcade. This is Autofed. We got the driver right here. I think you're looking for a shooting suspect vehicle, red Honda, on Sackowitz.
2: I'm going to try to see if I can see. Same thing on the right shoulder, right lane. Go Toyota.
0: Here, four. 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
3: 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We have a code 2 crash major on Fondren and Bellaries.
1: 5-4, it appears to be under control, slowing down for now, code 3.
3: Anyone else checking around the call wants to lay down code 3. 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
2: 7-4-0-9-4, 7-4-0-19.
4: And 6 Evo.
5: Actually, you can disregard their, director. Patient refuses EMS or police assistance out, and it takes you to kind of travel everywhere as well.
6: Okay, that's clear. No, we can bring 45 North Norwich.
3: 6338, can you check by?
7: Imagine lane.
8: Oh, good, thank you.
7: That's clear.
9: Sir, show me
10: around. 747, can I have supervisor on the air for a delayed violent film?
1: ACO34, receive, just load it in your slip or your report, and then if you need to report after the fact, you can send it an email.
9: Okay.
3: 1712. 3B55, do you find anything?
4: Yeah, clear.
3: Okay.
0: The color on the truck, we're arriving here on Eagle Pass.
9: Ticket on 90G15, traffic.
10: Yeah, okay, we'll.
0: Yeah, so we're over Eagle Pass now, it's not dead end. We're trying to get some. Just looking for the right color on the Silverado.
3: Come back to a silver Chevy Silverado 2018.
1: You're good. I mean, just really.
3: 18 Frank 50.
8: 50, go ahead.
3: Hey, I'm just seeing if you guys can clear for code 2 or if you need to stay out on Hartsdale for traffic control.
6: Article 45, no records needed. Disregard.
8: Let me check with the officer real quick.
3: Okay, that's clear. In the area of West Hammer and Post Oak Boulevard, be on the lookout for a speeding reckless driver. It's going to be a white male driver heading westbound on West Hammer, 18-wheeler that keeps hitting red lights. Possible plate 35222 T's and pounds. It's going to be duty only.
2: 7-5-0-45-95-Lanzo. 2-4-5. Heading HL1 to 10 District. Before you start doing traffic stops or interviews, if y'all can clear out those calls that have been holding for 3 and 4 hours, please. Thanks.
3: Silver Cadillac SUV and a gray Toyota Corolla.

0: 25.
1: Relation to the bump of it.
0: 2005, you can just route 33. It's going to be exchange information on here.
1: That's clear. 12D 33 evenings, you can disregard per 12D 05 evenings.
0: That's clear. Thanks, Art.

0: 18 Franco 9.
1: 2-9, go ahead.
0: Yes, ma'am. You can also go ahead and show 18 Franco 1 out here with us.
1: That's clear.
0: 4 Frank 16. 16. Can I get one record to my location? 1200 Highway 6.
1: That's clear. Need a record 1200 Highway 6. Need a record 1200 more times out of State Highway 6. To the station and district with the NASIS. Exchange info, can you clear?
0: That's clear.
1: 5 Frank 31, checking on traffic.
2: 15 37, boy, you can clear me as well, ma'am. I can take that code too.
3: That's clear. I'll show you around then. Thank you. And I guess 41 is gone.
4: Can you show me second by 357,
0: can we get one right
5: for our
0: location?
1: Yes, sir.
4: Frisco,
5: need a record
4: on Frisco, please. 4 Frank 2 5, you can show me one back.
5: Unit 05, I got a Silverado going, a gray Silver going northbound here on Wayside. Not this road, you can see.
0: 27, you can also show me chicken bow.
1: Okay.
6: 1716, boys, can I get HMV to 4401 Lockwood Drive? I'm going to have a black male. He's having a seizure in front of the store. I have him in the recovery position.
1: Not related to the out of the turret.
0: Paramedics will be over there in a minute.
6: That's clear.
1: So then I dropped the new one.
3: It's going to be a threat to light at 6314, low bud. It's going to be a thing that the neighbors keep walking on our property. Hispanic male, 20 years of age, medium height, skinny build, black sweater, jeans, pussy back at the resident. Four houses down from the caller, threatening to kill them.
7: Park. It's just going to be a stalled vehicle.
5: All right, that's clear. Show us using E for distance.
1: That's clear. Last thing on.
0: 17, I'll check the hold.
1: It is clear, thank you.
6: Yeah, I'll clear it.

0: Hey, Sergeant Lee, we're going to take the back towards Market and then take the entrance right there.
1: If you want to.

0: 35 Zebra 2695. Were they on the main lanes or shoulder?
1: Unit, I'll see what those lights on. It's going to be on the right shoulder, right lane.
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0: Stand by, you're 269 right. 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

0: 18 frame 50. Can you make sure a ride on this? It's showing where it's doing a ride on her.
1: That's clear. I put you on scene as soon as you do beat no more records.
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1: 7-41, I got a cancellation on your guys' call. No more records, 1200 North State Highway 6, no more records.
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0: 30, that's clear. We're going to be going forward showing 59 up on that Reese northbound divider.
1: Male stating that he would kill his nephew at the location. It's going to be a black male, 31 years of age, medium height, medium weight. Black braids, white shirt, gray box.
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3: Driver's going to have a felony warrant. We're going to be going westbound on Rush Creek approaching Elba.
4: License plate William, Sam William, 5160.
3: We're going to have North LCST units out here with us. We're still going westbound on Rush Creek past Ella, approaching Spears. Speeds are 75. We can get a supervisor on the air. Fox and K9.
5: 18 for 47. You can show us around.
3: Passing Spears.
6: The 26 evenings. Checking safety.
7: Nine to B01. I'm going to be monitoring this.
1: No more records. 8600 West Park.
7: All right, for screeners.
1: That's clear. Thank you.
6: Just checking safety.
5: What units do you have and what are traffic conditions?
3: We're going to be a two-man unit. We are PID certified. He just cracked up. Hughes Road and TC Jester going southbound.
1: That's there. Switching. K33 switching.
2: That's clear.
5: Can you show us a route to the Memorial Herman Medical Center?
6: That's clear.
3: Down Hadley Falls Drive.

0: 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He just ran into somebody. He's running.
1: Dispatch, Nip Fox is bailed out going southbound into the neighborhood. We're going to unmark. We're going to try to cut him off.
2: Officer Tillman is at the perimeter, 5 minutes out.
3: Give me a description.
1: What are you wearing?
4: Facing from 50 units. We're blocking all northbound traffic lanes to clear out the strip.
3: 1727.
1: I lost Ivan. Ivan, he's going to be jumping the fences back here.
5: Hey, Mickey, is that street over?
6: San E means you've shown your ride. Climb things out.
3: 10 of 10, correct. Thank you.
7: 78, can you remember our Texas license plate? David Paul Victor, 4047.
3: Do you know if HFD is needed?
8: 77-20, I don't know if you got that message. I just relieved 86-21.
1: Ran southbound, jumping fences. We're going to be set up. Stand by for the street. On Thornburg, we're going to be set up on Thornburg, and I need a unit to set up on Swerve Creek. And I'm going to need another unit to set up around Falls Church and Swerve Creek to the west, and let me get a unit on TC Jester to the east. And also, maybe I'm going to be, if you guys hold that north end, you're good.
9: TGB-23, you can show me the route.
3: Send me a message if you can, please.
10: 3 evening, showing you your route, code 3, trespasser. It's going to be 6500 Martin Luther King Boulevard at the Valero. Call reported 10 to 12 people sitting at the pumps refusing to leave.
9: The mayor just doesn't want to close this to Katie Freeway.
1: Fox, nearest the major to us is going to be TC Jester and Spears Road. We're going to be just southwest of that location.
2: Clear. We're headed that way. We're going to try to get you, just depends on how nice air traffic controller is right now, so we'll let you know.
3: Hey, has anybody checked on that person that was hit? I just need to confirm.
1: Hitting on her right now.
3: That's
1: 2234. Yeah, I'm out here with her. We can get HFD out here at 12022 Hadley Falls Drive, or maybe not HFD, but EMS. She's conscious and breathing. No major injuries. She just wants to get checked out.
3: That's clear.

0: Portland, 43 Evening, Sunny Road, Code 3, Wilfred City, 4414 Coucher Street. Call a 40 man, reports, looking confused, asked to come inside, not going to other neighbors' houses, going to be a black male, wearing glasses and a black church hat, Midland.
1: No one glasses. Yes, further west, please. Do you think they're looking more west?
2: Two out of ten. Can I get two records to my location?
3: Hey, Acevedo McGee, can y'all set up on Kenbridge?
2: Yeah, we can split up. I'm still out here with the female that got hit. Acevedo can move that way. I'm staying here with her and the suspect vehicle.
1: I'm right at Lord's Creek in Kenbridge. What was the last description on?
3: Navy blue shirt. I think he had black shorts on. Black male, short hair. If he still has a baseball cap, he had an all black baseball cap on.
0: Intersection. Call as an environmental investigator. You requested for the intersection block for spill cleanup.
3: 12,000 block of Hadley Falls Drive. He started jumping fences.
4: You get south of Swords Creek, or did y'all get south of that fast enough where he did not make that?
5: We got behind the houses. I got on top of the fence. I didn't see him anymore, so he wasn't camping them, and he might be hiding in between those houses where we held it out from the beginning.
2: And he might be tucked in the back door of one of his houses. If Fox is on the way, we could probably check.
6: Darren, hey, I'm in route. If y'all can just keep from compromising the truck.
1: Yeah, we have Manboro Court and Cambridge covered as well.
3: 90B14 dispatch. Is there any other more units en route to assist with this perimeter?
7: Yes, we have multiple units en route. 7410, 24 is en route, as well as 22B23, 22B05, and 22B32. Just let them know where you need to go. And HFD, sorry, EMS is en route for them, for the female that was hit.
3: I think we still need to hold on TC just right before that Sword Street for the entrance of the neighborhood.
5: 05, I'm arriving there now.

0: 34, no more wreckers out here. Dispatch, is Attack 1 open?
1: I just checked. I believe it is open. If y'all want to move to Attack 1.
2: Yeah, that's clear. Attack 1's open.
1: Mister, all units move to Attack 1, please.
3: Okay, so Happy Falls, you went south of where you're at?
0: 93-13, can you put that on the pursuit, please?

0: TV40.
1: That's clear. I'm on the way.
0: Thanks so much. Beltway, Elmy Bender, crash minor on the freeway. No agencies requested. It does say all the vehicles appear to be drivable with a Honda Civic and a Silverado. I've not had a chance to call and see if they can move.
1: Now you seem a little busy. I'll make that call here in just a sec. Appreciate you.
0: Thank you.
2: That's good.
3: No, keep on some bushels, I'll see
2: you. A lot of information for you guys, but he's going to be at the Wells Fargo. If you have anything legitimate, let me know, and I'll get you a check.
1: Well, that's clear. If you can have the call taker hang up with him, we're trying to contact him to see if he was still actively getting followed.
2: A24, can you check by with 2 out of 10?

0: getting a good tool for jigs, mids, and prairie.
1: Go ahead, 626, go ahead now.
2: Go ahead and check virus 2 out of the 10, please.
1: Yes, sir, ma'am. Give us a second, we're about to clear R out of B and activate the B and show us the checking box.
3: Station in Vancouver.
2: It's already been cleared.
1: That's clear, ma'am. Thank you. We're in route.
3: Okay, that's clear. Just making sure.

0: the owner of the property is en route. She wants somebody back out there to help her clear the house. Now I'll get you a check by unit.
1: Unit of the wrecker, 10 up on it, 45 inbound unit of wrecker.
0: That's clear.
2: I can try to get more info.
1: Have I hold up the alarm dropping code 1, going to be 5901 Gano Street.
2: Yeah, we're trying to call her. It's going to voicemail, so I'm not sure if she's still on the phone with somebody.
3: 35113, you can hear me. Accidents in the closing.
1: 160 TMB.
4: That would be an accident to be on that code 1.
5: Yes, there's going to be a third party from NYCPD to state to now state to heard someone and Sarah had a knife in the firearms, been drinking. Only information we got in the POI is named Brendan, 32, no other description.
1: So that's 826 Anita Road.
6: 807, you're clear to roll.
1: Okay, thank you.
7: 14D, 32 evenings.
6: Here with Akisha.
7: Yes, seeing if you can clear for a code 2.
1: Black male, 50, medium belt and height, bald, long t-shirt, black shorts.
8: And then I have one up there.
7: That's clear. Fourteen 8032, I'm going to show you about code 2, salt. It's going to be 5015 Griggs Road, number 9. Person was assaulted. Slip says the perpetrator is still on the scene, refused to give a description. No other information.
9: 5400 Calcade at the AutoZone. It's going to be a black male, just stole from here and then evaded on foot, but I don't have eyes on him right now. There's no perimeter, so we'll just check the area. No, because he's right there.
3: Yeah, I see him. He's going to be walking in the ditch. Black male, black shirt.
5: He said golf, freeway, inbound, entrance ramp, very slow, light. That has affected me.
0: You did make contact trying to tell her that we cleared the alarm pulse, but she's insisting an officer come out and go through the house in case somebody made, like, a copy of her key or something.
2: That's correct. That's clear.
9: South, I cut off on that little roof.
3: You can actually go to the street south of us if you cut off.
1: Sorry, Mark.
9: All right, he's out there. Come
3: on in.
1: Hey, disregard that code 4 for this code 2 citizen holding a suspect. 303 Memorial City Way of Park.
0: Unit Jeffy 11H10 arrived to the servant's family in 10.
1: Came for following a 4-year-old child into the restroom.
9: 4744.
3: Got a little note, Tane.
0: There.
2: 7502695, you should care.
10: Steve, where are you at?
9: Here's your search. We're right here in the embankment area. Whatever street this is directly south, if you come east, you can take them up right here.
7: Crest Hill. Suspect is a dark skinned Hispanic male, heavy set with a gun on his hip. He threatened to shoot the caller.
0: Okay, go ahead.
10: This is 91E10, just bumping to see if canine's available to monitor Southwest Tech 2. We possibly got a murder warrant guy out of our shop over here. We're just waiting for him to come out.
0: 2, correct? 91810?
7: That's correct.
11: The color authority, Harris County, then, in that case?
12: 22B35, thank you. Heavy in route to go check on the dog. We're going to find out that Aldine Bender at the entrance ramp is going to be what appears to be a black husky.
3: To the north.
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4: Westbound,
3: eastbound, right at the Greg Meadow Johnson exit, I got a disabled sitting in lane 5. I'm thinking about it.
5: That's her, Papa. Correction, 43.
2: Hello. Send me a white Buick or Cadillac with tinted windows, middle lane. If I can get a Tongo record in route, exit 17, B-Boy.
1: 4525. Hey, I have a code 1 burglary of a residence in progress in your beat. It's going to be 10800 Clay Road, room number 11309. If I can get a unit checking by with him, the caller says that she confuses a suspect on her ring camera.
0: And we'll figure out that.
6: 4549 Mineta Street. Caller 40 saw a gallon bag full of meds on the ditch, saying there was a pair of scissors with a red substance on the roof. Otherwise, he's no longer in location. So, is third party information at this point? Clear down with code 3 or leave it how it is?
7: Unknown clothing description.
0: Yeah, you can down okay to code 3, please.
6: Code 6 is clear, thank you.
8: 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Use the 1699 Roscoe Street address. We're going to be over here.

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1: With Fort Frank O2's authority, we have no suspect description or anything like that. 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
4: Can you show me an ACO3 at the original location?
2: That's Desert 45 at 610 for a stalled vehicle. Said he's been waiting for a long time for AAA that hasn't come. Have you an orange Mini Cooper?
0: Oh, that's clear. Here's over.
1: The caller might be outside on Clay. She might try and flag you down. After questions, give another info about location.
3: That's clear.
2: Have a code 2 stalled vehicle. It's going to be 610 and Irvington. I actually think that that might be the other stalled vehicle.
3: Yeah, 5-7. I think it'll be ours.
5: 21-5, arriving silent. You can get there open.
0: That's clear. Air's open. Is air clear? Air's clear, go ahead.
6: Yeah, 5820 Grigger, and I have 2 trespassers detained.
3: I think G42 again, no markers.
2: No markers, 6770 South Air Ash, no markers.
6: It's going to be 3832.
0: That's clear.
1: 10 to 6 Sergeant for 4 low priorities, 4-5.
3: Oh, and a 3rd hole.
7: 13 on the 2, 14 on the diversion center, 30s on the code 2, 33 on the code 2 as well.
1: 4-5.
3: 30-30, I'm in the control, thank you.
0: Okay, that's clear.
8: Was found on the street for DWI following a gray Mazda 6. I'm actually waiting for a super to answer the call for service. I was going to be in a black Honda Civic.
3: Yeah, well.
8: A gray Mazda 6.

0: 6B42. Do you have enough information to clear for code 1?
1: Yes, sir.
2: Yes, sir. 4I3.
0: That's clear. 4-6, do you find anything on that? Can you check back? That's clear. It's going to be a code 1 assault in progress, dropping 301DO McCrary. Caller advised, or correction, call secret advised, there's a female screaming on the line to let me go. Dog parking in the background. The suspect can be heard be called Eric. Said there's still an open line of service. He's saying that he was attacking her and her dog. They're still updating the slip.
3: At 288 inbound and 45, that one's a red Toyota Civic and a red Toyota Camry.
4: 33, we'll clear from this track by. You can send it.
3: Appreciate you.
1: 6B38, can we get a Spanish speaking unit out here?
5: Go ahead. You can send that robbery. I haven't made contact yet.
6: We can take that code 1 if you need us to.
0: That's good, thank you.
6: I think it's going to be a due to slip 982. I think this is going to be more of a trespasser than anything else.
1: 6B38 evening.
0: There's a Spanish speaker that can check out with 6B38 at Elmwood Montreal.
7: SND 14 even, Sonny Grove, code 2, Robbie on Broadway Street in Belfort, next on Washington. The call says that the suspect pushed her and stole her bag. Suspect's going to be a black male wearing beige hoodie, blue jeans. Suspect last was seen on foot running to the right of the parking lot.
8: Single vehicle, 610
0: at Irvington. The suspect's going to be a black male, 56 years old, white tank top, gray and blue jeans, just walked out the door, caller hung up on the call taker.
9: Hi, Frank 32, I have 33 going by with you. The caller's going to be old, he seems a little bit confused. He says that suspects are possibly still on scene, but he says he can't even remember his own phone number sometimes, so I can't confirm.
1: That's clear, thank you.
10: 4525, you can call that mail so we can meet the complainant.
9: That's clear, stand by.
7: 13D, 18 evens.
0: Yes, sir. Hair's open.
7: Are you guys able to clear and check by with 13D 14 evens for that code 2 robbery?
11: We can. Just give us about 2 minutes.
7: Okay, that's clear.

0: callers in rent to you guys right now. Her ETA is about 10 minutes. She's turning on to Clay.
1: Okay, I'm out. That's it.
0: 46, that's clear.

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1: 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You know bumping good?
2: Yeah, I get a passion for working.
1: Sounds like a good one.

0: 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Anything with the hook 11450 East Freeway outbound at Federal Exit.
1: 1 mile detained, 17
2: to be 7. 2 hours left, and you can slow this down.
1: Is there anybody else trying to get a foot on for 3?
3: 10-5-0-95, 10-5-0-45. 10-5-0-45. Mr. Chairman, Toronto, installed 18 wheelers, going to be in the managed lanes, 288 inbound, Alameda, Genoa. Red cab, white trailer.
2: Clear.
0: If anything with the hook in the parking lot of Chili's, 11450 East Freeway.

0: Clear. Yes, sir, go ahead.
1: That traffic hazard on that 38 now needed to know we passed that coming to the medical center. He's not causing no traffic hazard. He's on the emergency shoulder. So you can go ahead and just cancel that 13M40E. He wasn't causing no traffic right there on 38. He's in the HOV and he was on the shoulder.
0: Okay, that's clear.

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1: But hey, can you roll me a unit? Still code 3, but one of my suspects is going to have a couple misdemeanor warrants that are verified. That's clear. Can I get you a check by 13D 32 events for Gulf Freeway, Elbound, and Belfort Street?
2: Yes, ma'am. We got some information yesterday about, I guess, like a pop-up protest there at 6820 Canal. 6820 Canal. Are you aware of that? And if so, do you have any idea what channel they're working that off of?
3: I'm no longer calling. Going at 2020 Mazda 6, 4-door, gray in color, William Frank X-ray 0559. Caller was following it from northeast into 22B40s area. If you're in the area, be on the lookout. Definitely westbound, northbound.
2: As well, we're just trying to make sure where we need to be.
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4: Copy that. XICS 10, sir.
2: XICS, what was the last part?
4: 10.
2: Okay, XYCS 10. Switch into that. Thank you.
4: Thanks, man. How about Cutsy Farm property hazard is 10H50 to Walmart Hutchins?
1: Need a record on 7957 Mark Luke King Boulevard. Need a record.
4: He's out, thank you.
5: That's a 5600 block of Northridge Drive.
1: That's clear. 13 and 32. Hey, we're not on a disturbance. We're on a traffic hazard urgent. You can switch your title back to traffic hazard urgent. That's good.

0: 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ATD has been notified.
1: You can send it.
0: That's clear. 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Possibly have mental issues for the caller. 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EMS is en route.
1: Can you get Metro en route as well?
0: Yeah, that's clear.
2: Barbara Drive, 14D, 20B.
0: Clear. VVAD Metro is going to be also coming out.
1: Thank you, sir.
0: Yes, sir.
3: H02, are you still here? Didn't you have actors earlier on 201 Hutchins around that area?
4: That's clear.
3: Did your suspect have a weapon? They just dropped a found property to him in Hutchins for a found Glock 45 handgun in the grass.
5: That's clear. It's going to be 4904 Airline at the Shell Station. It says there's a female that was assaulted, possibly having a seizure. They gave no suspect information. HFD is en route.
4: Be official on them.
5: Anybody with a mobile license, they can check by on South Boss. Three B53, can you check by with 55 since we don't know if suspect is still there?
1: That's clear.
6: Cleveland 3, we're back.
3: Thank you.
1: 7-2-8 to Rubio.
0: Call service as well. Thank you.
1: Appreciate it.
0: Yes, sir.
2: Can I get a Southeast Sergeant in there for Code 2 Pass Q?
3: Are you going to check out with H-50 and all the property hazardous in H-50?
1: In H-40, Core Central, what's the train?
5: Command Center is wanting him to give them a call.
4: That's clear. I'll have them reach out.
5: That's clear.
3: Three, four, have you in route?

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1: 32, go ahead.
0: Yes, can you show me out on traffic at 9400 Albury Drive? I have a white Toyota Highlander occupied two times, license plate David King Paul 0796.
1: 32, that's clear.
2: What
3: unit is that? Unit 372. I'm out here at Acaria Garcia and Avenue F. Just what is an accident. We're out here working this protest.
0: Tied up on calls.
4: Turn out lot 40 is here, clear.
2: On the district, whether 14 district or 13 district.
0: It's going to be for 14 district.
3: 100 block of Macario Garcia and Avenue.
5: Let me see something
3: about
5: that.
6: 11-11, he gives it into my box.
0: 4-3, that's clear.
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0: Time check, 1809.
1: Over a Hyundai, model unknown, Texas license plate, Sam Frank Frank, 6599, occupied at least one time.
5: That's good.
1: Yep.
0: Dr. 18, yeah, we're on the way. What's the address again?
8: I'm going to be at 5820 Griggs Road at the 76 Steel Stop.
1: We'll be there.
8: Thank you. About how far are you guys?
1: We're at Broadway and 45 right now.
5: Please.
8: Hey.

0: 14 new AIDS defense. Did you find someone?
1: We found someone. 43 Evans is en route.
0: Yes, ma'am. Thank you.
2: 65 before the front 95 is en route.
1: It's going to be a black male, black clothing, bicycle. A suspect left the location.
3: 510 Beechnut, maybe a training unit wants to take it. Who's checking out with 11H11 on that code 2? That was just Jimmy.
4: 2-4, I can check my.
3: That's good, thank you.

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1: Code 1, kidnapping in progress, 19C10, C405, Wilcrest Drive.
2: 13C.
1: That's your caller advice. They received a call from the drug dealers. Told his daughter's kidnapping. He's going to kill her.
3: Be experiencing some mental and physical abuse at the location because he observed something weird yesterday. Nothing's actively happening right now. I can downgrade it code 3 and tell him that he can call CPS if he's concerned for the child, and we can still send next available.
4: That's clear. Thank you.
2: 19 GFS, yeah, meanwhile.
1: No pilot.

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1: Got here for the accident.
0: That's clear. 14D, 44 even second safety.
2: 75, 45, 95. Okay. Hope you have busted radiator line. You have someone around with the fire sign ready. No, you can't.
0: Okay.
3: Kidnapping in progress. We don't know where they are. 19G10 speeds, 8405 Wilcrest.
4: Unit 35 southbound at 610, 80 zone rocker.
1: Unit 372, no more rockers.
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0: 59 mainly.
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5: What's your numbers?
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0: Hey, last unit, can you repeat some traffic?
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0: Hey, before I do 123, no vehicle description, if you could check the area out, please. 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
1: Okay, thank you.
2: That's clear.
0: That's clear.
4: That's first reading. So dropping code to Wolford check, 14910 Pritchard Road. 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He said they called the customer, and the male got on the line asking for help. Wrestling moment was heard. He said he was being kidnapped. No description of suspect. Need a unit to suspect.
1: One, two, three, all right, everybody.

0: Okay, so you're ready. Keep it open.
1: That's carry yourself in for code one.
2: Use that on the code here. They just dropped another major 59 inbound right main lane. Most likely it's going to be the same call that y'all are going to. It's going to be a black Ford Mustang, smoking, and the other one, unknown description, the same. One of the vehicles could be also. We're going to do that.
1: Copy.
3: I can go above me. I'm en route.
4: And there's another kidnapping in 20 District. I need a 20 District sergeant to go to the other one out for sure.
1: Call taker started working on it at 1802.
3: Houston,
2: you can wait. Laura, the B, the show has
3: arrived.
2: Clear, you don't need the
5: airflow for now. That's clear. Air flows. Hello, Dispatch 3, Dispatch. Yes, ma'am, when did this call drop?
1: 1734.

0: 15B 10 Boy. Is the air still closed?
1: Yeah, you got the air closed or open?
0: Sorry about that. Yeah, you can open up. Everything's under control.
1: Yes, sir, it's back open.
2: If you forget to me, let me find somebody for you.
3: That's good.

0: 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Anything with a hook. Anything with a hook. 45 southbound at 610, please.
1: Nothing.
0: Three B 30, checking your safety.
2: 3-1-3, we're under control, thank you.
1: Daughter, 16 years of age, is refusing to come home. Mother made a phone call to her. She said she wasn't coming.
2: Okay,
1: need a record 45 south, bound at 610. Need a record 45 south, bound at 610.
3: Have a go to major crash at 10599 Homestead at Langley. AC 51.
4: 13D 32 units, second safety.
5: 5-1, yes, ma'am. You go ahead and preempt it.
3: That's good, thank you. Homestead at Black Ford F-150 versus a white sedan at HFDS responding.
4: That's clear.
0: Frank 41, if you haven't made contact, can you clear and go check by with 7390, 39?
6: That's clear. I'm just talking to the complainant. I'm almost done. You can just clear me information and put it in my box. I'll be sure.
0: Okay, that's clear. Thank you.

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1: 9-1 Drive, ATD has been notified.
2: That's 8-3, so you can send that to us.
1: That's there. Appreciate it. It's going to be next.

0: 14D32, Evenus, checking safety.
1: We're good.
0: That's clear.
2: 87 Paul 27, Harris County Constables to HPD North.
3: Go ahead.
2: Okay, just checking. Do y'all cover 290 in Tidwell?

0: 87 Paul 14. You said affirmative?
1: Yeah, as long as it's not on the HOV, we have the freeway, yes.
0: Basically, I was just checking to see if y'all covered over here by the Somerset apartment homes. I'm working off-duty over here, and I know they had a situation earlier, so I was just checking to see if this is the area that y'all cover.
1: Do you have the exact apartment address?
0: It's going to be 8000 Tidwell.
2: Who I
0: will call out.
1: Yes, sir. It is, I'm sorry, when I say it's ours, it is HPD's, but the correct air is going to be Northwest, is in 5th District, so you would need to get on Northwest Air if needed.
0: Okay, I appreciate that, ma'am. Thank you.
1: No problem.
3: And the license plate, but the suspects have already left the location, and they left on Wirt Road. Past that, I don't have a good direction to travel.
0: Yeah, you want to download that?
3: Yeah, if we can do code 3 and we'll send them to available unit. But if they already took off, it's going to be hard to search the area unless we start hanging on one flock.
0: Cool, Franco, too. Yeah, that's clear. I'll look at the board so we can get somebody.
3: That's clear. Thank you.

0: 17 26.
1: 26.
0: Or out of B, you can send that code too.
2: Code 3, disturbance over Lancaster and Olean Street. Paul was crying on the line while male in the background. He heard to stop. Paul stated politely then hung up, no answer on the call back. Can I get a unit check by with 15D33 units?
3: For him, I'll be clear.
4: 14-5-3, can you give me a supervisor on there? 3-4.
1: Clear.
5: Hi, Frank 23. Do you think that you can clear ORI to B and take that downgraded code 2?
2: For 14-53 units for use of force.
1: 755.
6: Man, most often they don't even know the amount of what's stolen or if anything was stolen. He's riding on a reporter, so let's just go ahead and hold that as a code 3 for now. Instead of pulling them, please.
5: Okay, that's clear. 23L, I'm going to reopen your call and put you back on until you can finish that report.
4: 23, that's clear.

0: Hi, Frank 14. You can send the dollar.
1: Okay, that's clear. If they're still in the area, they're going to be in a gray Tesla. Victor Sam Zebra 7124.
0: That's clear.

0: Could you turn this a crash major 10-inch 40 foot Alabama, Travis?
1: V43-95 back in service, Yakima. Appreciate it, Maria. That's her.
2: 19, same traffic.
3: Lane 1 block. Strictly pull south of Gregor.
4: Agent evening, I got one male detained in the back of my shop. That's clear.

0: Can I get an 18 district sergeant on the air to downgrade this code to disturbance with a weapon?
1: 18 Franco 4.
0: Sir, it's wrapping at the high times on Bel Air and South Kessner. Caller is rambling, possibly CIP. Says that there's a worker who keeps messing with him and threatening to shoot him, but he didn't say that there were any weapons involved. Doesn't mention anybody pulling any firearms out. Can I go ahead and downgrade this to a code 3?
1: Oh, 4 best.
0: Thank you.
2: That's clear. Tony, the 17 Higgins, are you still on 9220 Nathaniel Street?
3: That's clear.
4: AC 51, no more records.
5: No more records listed.

0: 7 Northeast Georgia, on the air for a downgrade on that code 2.
1: Fairfield
2: 1. PD 19 and 31. It's going to be offline disturbance with the mother and daughter. My female, 45 years of age. Have you sent all their information? 1201 Bernage Road.
0: No one holding on Sterlingshire. Was just suspicious person with a weapon. There's no disturbance either. Go ahead.
3: Hey, I'm just checking with y'all to see if y'all cover the area near 8000 West Tidwell.
1: AC-51 boy, can you notify 311 that the lights all four ways at this intersection of Langley and Homestead are out completely?
4: Long sleeve, flannel pants. Caller also said she lives in apartment 54. Can I give you a check by?
5: Maybe sounds like a 31.
0: Alright.
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2: 1833.
6: 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Both parties are going to exchange.
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1: Robbery 38, 13.
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1: Robbery 38, 13. Is 5012 Canal Street in your area?
2: To the South Central Station, is that correct?
3: Yes, ma'am.
2: Okay. There, yeah.
1: That's where I'll transfer over.
2: 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Unit, go ahead.
4: Is he open?
2: Unit, go ahead.
1: Sorry. Can you put me up on a follow up at 5012 Canal Street?
2: That's fine. Sandy.
4: Give you a call.
2: Yes. 9176, confirming you're still at JPC or back at the station?
3: 9731, disregard records, please.
2: No more records, not Austin, no more records.
4: You said that's clear, give me a minute.
0: That's clear.
4: 11H15.
2: Northbound, Sergeant on the air, please.
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2: is advising that her person at the hospital is asleep, requesting to turn off body worn camera.
0: Involved,
4: TBTB only. Okay, that's clear. I'll give her a call. Thank you. It's authorized. Okay.

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1: Wolf.
0: Hazard in your beat. KD Freeway outbound in Barker Cypress. It's going to be a spelled out vehicle. It should be a blue Honda Accord.
2: Clear. Clear. I'm getting into my 1712 in Barker Cypress.
1: No, we're good with the trigger. I'm just getting the correct address.
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0: Fort Frank 31, if you want to disregard that trespasser call until I have a unit that can check by with you. Just because there's drugs involved.
3: 17, I can go by.
0: Okay, that's clear. It's going to be 17756 Katy Freeway outbound.

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1: Robbery 3803. Camera information, please. Thank you.
0: That's right. 73 Bel Air Boulevard.
2: Yeah, clear. Acting at the beach on your route.
3: It's going to be 45 Freeway, exit 31, Clear Lake City, entry ramp. Caller reported white Cadillac four door, license plate Tom Mary Paul 74G or George Sam John. In and out of traffic. Brake checking other drivers. GBGB only.
0: He has been followed by four unknown males on foot about 30 minutes ago. Black male, 42 years of age, gray shirt, gray pants. He was about to hit it.
1: That's correct.
0: Thank you. Anyone clear crossing check driver 25 Adam 10?
4: Baby Wild 2 and 2 Wild 4. We'll check what that was.
0: Okay, thank you.
4: Sir.
0: 1708, that's clear. Thank you. CCME 19, evening.
5: Call Grant and I'm arrived. Can you do a call back and have the caller come out and meet me at the front of the apartment complex?
3: That's good.
0: Sorry, sir, I'll play. Traffic light. When you know the traffic lines are out, it's 3800 Memorial. It's a picnic lane. That's fair. That's fair.
3: 14 to 32 units.
2: Good.
3: Hey, you guys still finishing up out there?
2: That's clear, ORIV.
3: 164 to 43, expect codes going on 20 to me.
6: Clear, give me for a DOA EMS is around. Thank you, sir. 3218 West Hampton.
3: D 32 units, showing your route code to Grass Major. It's going to be off Foster and DuPont Street. Unknown vehicle description. Call slip stated that one person is still inside the vehicle.
0: Perfect, 33.
7: Fox. Show us like a hobby. We'll be refueling and I'll stand by.
0: For 535, can you take a code to missing juvenile on Hollister?
2: 35, that's clear. You can send it.
0: Should be 5800 Hollister Street, room number 2708. Caller says that their 16-year-old male ran away from the location. He's a black male, gray shirt, gray sweatpants, brown and black backpack, and he was last seen at 11 a.m. We've had a history of suicide calls out there, too, regarding him. And he's asked people in buttons to ask

0: 33, if everything's under control out there, if you can check that with 35 just in case.
1: Fake description.
2: So the 65 units, check and safety.
3: Robert,
4: good. With a pistol, threatened to shoot her. Call a possible CAT, call it not making no sense. But they didn't give me a description at all, sir.
1: Please.
4: 33, what's your ETA?
5: 33, I'm about 2 minutes out.
4: Clear.
0: Wanted to take this Walmart suicidal person call. It was downgraded earlier. She's fine, but she's refusing MCOD. It was a downgraded code too, so we need to get somebody on it soon. She wants a ride to the behavioral center.
4: Same information, looking for 1248, so probably going to be a dupe here call.
5: 33, that's clear, I'll take a look.
4: Clear.
6: 2128, is the air clear?
4: Clear, let me get a Spanish speaking and check by 1732, please.
0: Go ahead.
3: Can you show us you can go with offering 35 and make us primary for training?
4: Okay.
6: 7402, Calhoun, please.
4: Three, you can send it.
0: They got into an argument earlier today, and they're trying to ping him around using his Metro card. He's somewhere downtown. Okay, so it's going to be 087-130-626-U-Union. Repeating, 087-130-626-U-Union.
6: That's clear. Appreciate it.
0: You're welcome.
7: Six Mary 34, one female detained.
0: That's your 1847.
4: City from 30 evening.
0: City, go ahead.
4: You can send a quote 3 and 20s. Mine is running slow.
0: Okay, that's clear.

0: And that's going to be a trespasser call over at the extended stay. Looks like there's a white male and a white female refusing to leave. Male's going to be wearing gray shirt, black shorts, and the female's in a black shirt, unknown bottoms. I have anybody that can clear and check by with 30.
1: Anything for 99 clears, or I will go by with him.
0: That's good, thank you.
1: 66-3-4.
2: 1713, driving around the area, I'm not seeing anybody. You want to head over to 6873 South Disney?
3: If it's close by to you, that's fine. Because the other call was dropped on Bel Air and South Disney as well. Yeah, you can check that, it's fine.
2: Clear.
3: 1733,
4: I'll go by with him.
3: Clear, it's going to be again. Let me get that address for you.
0: Clear. Is it related to the traffic stop that you're on? Okay, that's clear.
5: 13, all good, thank you.
0: Yeah, fine.
1: That's clear.
6: 18, Frank, 6-2, we will clear ourselves. We'll head that way.
0: Okay, that's clear.
3: Eighteen forty nine.

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1: 91-BO7, you're clear.
2: You're clear.
3: 38-32, are you in the air? 11-8, we're going to get a call back, please.
0: That's clear.
1: 23-100, ma'am, thank you.
4: Yes, because you're still in route, correct? Thank you.

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1: Excuse me, Franco TV. Can you put me on this minor and no more records?
0: Yes. No more records, Dunvale and West Park, no more records.
2: Continued meetings on their call.

0: I have a cold one dropping and saw it in progress. It's going to be 5601 Royal Palm Street, 14D, 10B.
1: I'm here myself, you can send it.
0: That's clear.
2: Suspect complained that chasing a vehicle.
0: 33 evening, showing you route code 1, sought in progress, 5601 Royal Palm Street. It's going to be at the Garden Oaks apartment. Caller reported suspect fighting. Details to follow. Can I get you a check, bye?
3: Okay,
4: 45 inbound at Monroe. Someone go right to need it, 45 inbound at Monroe.
0: That's clear.
4: Be on the right shoulder.

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0: 13 day and 20, correction, 13 day and 32 evenings.
1: 13 day and 32 E. Go ahead, dispatch.
0: Hey, are you able to, you guys able to clear for a code 2?
2: No, sir. You can clear us on this call. Drop around.
0: Yes, sir. Thank you. That's clear.
3: Go ahead.
2: You can disregard the unit. They're under control. That's your way, man.
3: Okay, that's great. 2-9, you can go ahead and disregard. Thank you, though.
2: That's clear.
0: This is at the entrance of the Garden Oaks Apartments. It's not a specific number. Suspect's going to be a black male. Last seen, or medium build, unknown, close the description. Woodridge. It was an iOS crash notification. A female heard in background stating she had chest pains. It looked like the airbags deployed. It's going to be a U-Haul truck and also a black Mercedes.
2: They're saying that you ran towards the back of the apartment, towards the train track. Black male, no shirt. They're saying that he has a blue car.
0: Unknown clothing, black multicolored boots. UTV only Hillcroft, Maine for reckless driver, train going in and out, people are trying to pack up. Same street, UTV only.
2: Did you tell me he's a black male, no shirt? He had a sword. So, black male, no shirt, and shorts. Light skin male.
3: Dark skin
2: male.

0: It'll be an older model Honda Civic. It's going to be a blue Honda Civic. It doesn't have no tint, so it's pretty, the windows are pretty transparent. It's going to be Texas license plate, Robert Nora David 0030.
1: Frank 4070, do you have any crashes that have dropped at this location earlier today?
2: With the corrected address? No, I don't. I can check the other one that was given.
1: Yeah, if you can check, I'd appreciate it. You probably want your accent to be easy.
3: Hey, that's Christopher. Thanks. It's Joplin, Coochie Major, West Belford, and Barry Ashford. The black Lexus. Blue Lexus. I'm sorry, a white Toyota Runner, 4Runner, and a black Mazda. Smith. You can check by for traffic control. Any location history?
1: American Gilbert, I'll take by.
2: That's good.
4: 3D53. Ma'am, is this, before he stayed, where she was in, he waited for us? Because we're here. There's nobody kind of down. EJ office is at the Walmart. Don't know where she's waiting. And she's not answering her phone.
2: The last day was that she was going to be waiting out front. Well, we'll try again. So.

0: Yeah, it's given me a bad call back. Also, I don't know if she keeps turning her phone on and off. Maybe I want to wait there and finish your report. If you get back down, I'll let you know if there's any updates.
1: Actually, we'll hang on for a little longer.
2: Did y'all need more data out there, or are you good for now?
3: No, you can still use that.
2: Sir, why don't you change my back code 14142, please? Clear.
4: Can I get an RV
3: surgeon? 14 DRA unit.
5: I know I'm alone, but who called and did?
3: 07, you're clear to hold.
4: Something good.
3: A caller called it in, stated that she was following a vehicle driven by a possibly child who's swerving and driving bad, Kia SUV. Unknown license plate.
5: See if you can get her back on the phone and see where she's at.
3: That's clear.

0: 14D 08 evenings. Right now they're on the phone with Watchkin Man, the caller. Last update was that she turned her vehicle off.
1: For neck pains.
2: Yes, 3 2 D 0 5 6.
1: Neck pain. She can turn her vehicle off. She's still following the kids.
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0: That's going to be